0: below seasonal averages, highs reaching into the upper 50s in northern New England to the upper 60s and 70s further south. The West Coast remaining pretty quiet, with California and the Pacific Northwest seeing a mix of sun and clouds. Phoenix is trending warmer again and is expected to reach triple-digit heat by the weekend. Freeze warnings in central Nebraska, northwestern Kansas, and east central Colorado continue through the week, too. That's your national forecast. I'm Monica Nelson.
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2: There will be no Triple Crown winner this year as Kentucky Derby winner Golden Tempo will not run in the Preakness Stakes on May 16th. Trainer Sherry DeVoe says they will focus on the Belmont Stakes on June 6th, which will be held again at Saratoga. The Pistons took game one of their NBA Eastern Conference semifinal over Cleveland last night. The Cavaliers' Donovan Mitchell says there is room for improvement and they'll get there.
3: It's just stuff we can control, right? And I think we all, you know, we'll do a better job, but it just starts with looking, you know, at ourselves, and I that's what I'm doing right there. And we'll be better in that regard, but it's just stuff that we can control.
2: Game two set for tomorrow night in the Motor City. The Lakers' Luka Doncic says it's been very frustrating because he's not been cleared for full contact work, so he has no idea when or if he'll return from his hamstring injury. Baseball today, the Dodgers club the Astros 12-2 behind three homers and six runs batted in from Andy Páez. That's sports. I'm Frank Arity.
0: Flight attendants who worked for Spirit Airlines before the carrier suddenly closed over the weekend are still reeling from the shutdown. One now former employee, Mariana Kasser, has launched a GoFundMe to collect donations for her and her colleagues to help with expenses until they land new jobs.
4: It will go for everyone. It'll be split evenly, even if it's pennies or cents.
0: Spirit Airlines has officially started its bankruptcy process after attending court in White Plains, New York, Tuesday. It could take months to dismantle the airline, despite it already having ceased operations after more than three decades in business. Although you've noticed gas prices are up, Secretary of State Marco Rubio says other parts of the world are suffering more than any of us in the U.S. Mark Mayfield with more.
5: Rubio said while the U.S. doesn't rely on foreign imports for gas, we are vulnerable to global prices.
6: I mean, look, it's obviously being driven by global events. That was true during the Russia-Ukraine war as well, where you saw that come up. We don't benefit from the Straits as much as other countries. I don't know if you've seen what the gas prices are like in other parts of the world that are really suffering big time.
5: Rubio warned if Iran had a nuclear weapon, they could force gas prices to spike as high as $9 a gallon if they wanted.
0: And opponents of California's proposed billionaire tax say they've collected enough signatures to qualify two countermeasures for the November ballot. The initiative would impose a one-time 5% tax on the assets of California residents with more than $1 billion. And if you got money back this year on your taxes, tax day was, 3 weeks ago? But statistically, you've already spent it. Bree Tennis explains.
7: According to the IRS filing season statistics, the average IRS tax return this year was about $3,400. Experian says 37% of us used that refund for debt reduction, 22% put it in savings. And a surprising twist, only 8% used that money for fun stuff, like vacations and dinners out. That money didn't sit long. More than half of us spent it within 2 weeks.
0: I'm Monica Nelson with your consumer and business news.
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10: American entrepreneur and media mogul Ted Turner has died at the age of 87. Correspondent Chris Clackham reports Turner built a sports and entertainment empire that included CBS and the Atlanta Braves, the Atlanta Hawks, and a pro wrestling company.
11: Turner's greatest innovation came in 1980 when he launched the cable news network, bringing 24-hour news to millions of viewers worldwide. By the mid-90s, Turner merged his empire with Time Warner.
10: That deal made Turner a billionaire. He was also a philanthropist, donating $1 billion to the United Nations Foundation. In recent years, he was contending with several health challenges. The mothers of those who serve in the military are being honored by President Trump and First Lady Melania Trump. They hosted a group of military mothers at the White House Wednesday to mark Mother's Day. The First Lady said today is the day the country holds the mothers of those who serve in the highest regard. Mother's Day is Sunday. That's politics. I'm Brad Siegel.
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15: New research shows a common knee surgery is ineffective and made things worse. Researchers out of Finland did a 10-year clinical trial looking at the common repair surgery for a damaged meniscus and found it did not improve knee function when compared to a placebo procedure. Patients also reported more knee-related issues a decade later and the greater likelihood of needing more surgery. May is Lyme Disease Awareness Month. Dr. Christopher Bozzoli at the Cleveland Clinic says this disease is transmitted through black-legged ticks.
16: With climate change, we know that ticks are surviving milder winters and have a longer season to complete their life cycles and reproduce.
15: He says it's best to cover up as much skin as possible when outdoors with long sleeves and pants, and he advises to use an EPA-registered repellent spray with 20% DEET. Lyme disease symptoms can develop within a couple days or up to several weeks after being bitten. That includes fever, headache, chills, body aches, and a bullseye rash. Health update, I'm Scott Pringle.
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17: The Montreal Victoire evened up their PWHL semifinal series with the Minnesota Frost at a game apiece with a 1-0 win Tuesday night in an instant classic. Captain clutch Marie-Philippe Poulin was the hero for the Victoire, scoring just over 4 minutes into the third overtime period. And Anne-Renee Desbiens had 38 saves for the shutout. For more women's sports stories, subscribe to Good Game with Sarah Spain on iHeart Podcasts.
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19: OpenAI is changing the default model for ChatGPT. They're calling it ChatGPT 5.5 Instant, and it replaces ChatGPT 5.3 Instant. Dell Technologies plans to move its incorporation from Delaware to Texas. The tech giant is based in Round Rock, Texas, but incorporated in Delaware because of the state's business-friendly legal system. The company's headquarters have been in Round Rock since 1994, 10 years after CEO and board chairman Michael Dell founded the firm. The board of directors unanimously approved the company's reincorporation in Texas. Shareholders will vote on the proposal next month. Threads is adding one-on-one messages and group chats on the web. That allows the Meta platform to better utilize desktop computers. The company tells TechCrunch that users are sending 30% more messages than they were just a few months ago. Menlo Park-based company Character.ai is being sued by the Pennsylvania state government. Yesterday, Governor Josh Shapiro said an AI chatbot posed as a psychiatrist. The chatbot, named Emily, allegedly created a fake medical license number. At your Tech Report, I'm Chris Caraggio.
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20: American entrepreneur and media mogul Ted Turner dead at the age of 87. Turner, the founder of CNN and TBS. In the world of sports and entertainment, Turner owned the Atlanta Braves, Atlanta Hawks, and pro wrestling company WCW. He dealt with health issues in recent years, including a progressive brain disorder and pneumonia. In his personal life, Turner had 5 children and was married to Jane Fonda at one point. The series finale of The Boys is going to the movies. The episode will be available to watch in theaters using 4DX technology across the U.S. and Canada. The format utilizes motion-enabled chairs that create vibrations during screenings, as well as tech that simulates weather conditions. The screening takes place May 19th at 9:30 p.m. Eastern. The lineup for this year's Austin City Limits Music Festival out. Charlie XCX, 21 Pilots, among the headliners both weekends at the Texas Festival. They'll be joined by other big names like Lorde, Kings of Leon, and Turnstile. Austin City Limits will take place October 2nd through the 4th and October 9th through the 11th. Passes on sale today.
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20: 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Universal debuting the clip on The Late Night Show with Stephen Colbert. The film is set to hit theaters July 17th. It's Nolan's first film since 2023's Oppenheimer, which drew 13 Academy Award nominations. That's entertainment. I'm Jennifer Polsoni.
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23: Iran says it is reviewing a U.S. plan to end the war. Iran's foreign ministry spokesperson confirming his government is reviewing the plan, a reported one-page memorandum of understanding that sets a framework to end the war and start negotiations on Iran's nuclear program. President Trump has said the toughest part about searching for a peace deal is figuring out who's running things over there.
24: Look, you know, you talk about regime change. Their first-level leaders are dead. Their second-level leaders are dead. Some of their third-level leaders are dead. I call that regime change.
23: News of a memorandum sent stocks surging and the price of oil dropping, but it did not halt the rise of gas prices in the U.S. Millions in the South could be seeing strong winds, hail, and tornadoes. The severe forecast is focused on parts of Mississippi and Alabama, but the storm line stretches from Texas to Georgia. Meanwhile, winter storm watches and warnings remain in effect for a corridor spanning from parts of Wyoming to Denver. Over 20 inches of snow have been recorded across parts of the Rockies. An arrest has been made in connection with a deadly mass shooting incident at a campground in Edmond, Oklahoma last weekend. Edmond Police Chief J.D. Younger says 18-year-old Jalen Davis arrested today and is now facing first-degree murder charges.
2: This incident began with a disturbance between two females attending the gathering that escalated into an altercation between rival gang members also attending the gathering.
23: 23 people had some sort of gunshot-related injury in the

0: Oh, his goal has been to create a living monument.
1: Not to me, but to this idea of American citizenship.
0: The campus will include a museum, a branch of the Chicago Public Library, green spaces with public art, and a basketball court. The center is set to open to the public June 19th. May is Lyme Disease Awareness Month. One health official is offering prevention tips. Dr. Christopher Brazzoli at the Cleveland Clinic says the disease is transmitted through black-legged ticks.
2: With climate change, we know that ticks are surviving milder winters and have a longer season to complete their life cycles and reproduce.
0: When outside, he says, it's best to cover as much skin as possible, and a repellent spray with 20% DEET works, as well as tick checks on the body twice a day. I'm Jim Roop.
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4: A broad look at the nation's weather today shows a mix of spring warmth, late season snow, and some pockets of heavy rain. The National Weather Service says a strong system's moving across the central Rockies, producing late season snowfall in parts of Colorado and southeastern Wyoming, with some areas seeing 4 inches or more. Further east, a frontal boundary is stretching from the southern plains into the Midwest. It's triggering some scattered thunderstorms, heavy downpours, and localized flash flooding is expected. Across the southeast and Gulf Coast, conditions staying warm and humid with typical afternoon showers and storms here and there. In the northeast and mid-Atlantic, a cooler air mass keeping temperatures near or slightly below seasonal averages. Highs reaching into the upper 50s in northern New England to the upper 60s and 70s further south. The west coast remaining pretty quiet, with California and the Pacific Northwest seeing a mix of sun and clouds. Phoenix is trending warmer again and is expected to reach triple-digit heat by the weekend. Freeze warnings in central Nebraska, northwestern Kansas, and east central Colorado continue through the week, too. That's your national forecast. I'm Monica Nelson.
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5: There will be no Triple Crown winner this year, as Kentucky Derby winner Golden Tempo will not run in the Preakness Stakes on May 16th. Trainer Sherry DeVoe says they will focus on the Belmont Stakes on June 6th, which will be held again at Saratoga. The Pistons took game one of their NBA Eastern Conference semifinal over Cleveland last night. The Cavaliers' Donovan Mitchell says there is room for improvement, and they'll get there.
6: It's just stuff we can control, right? And I think we all, you know, we'll do a better job, but it just starts with looking, you know, at ourselves, and I that's what I'm doing right there. And we'll be better in that regard, but it's just stuff that we can control.
5: Game two set for tomorrow night in the Motor City. The Lakers' Luka Doncic says it's been very frustrating because he's not been cleared for full contact work, so he has no idea when or if he'll return from his hamstring injury. Baseball today, the Dodgers clubbed the Astros 12-2, behind 3 homers and 6 runs batted in from Andy Páez. That's sports. I'm Frank Arity.
4: Flight attendants who worked for Spirit Airlines before the carrier suddenly closed over the weekend are still reeling from the shutdown. One now former employee, Mariana Kasser, has launched a GoFundMe to collect donations for her and her colleagues to help with expenses until they land new jobs.
7: It will go for everyone. It'll be split evenly, even if it's pennies or cents.
4: Spirit Airlines has officially started its bankruptcy process after attending court in White Plains, New York, Tuesday. It could take months to dismantle the airline, despite it already having ceased operations after more than 3 decades in business. Although you've noticed gas prices are up, Secretary of State Marco Rubio says other parts of the world are suffering more than any of us in the U.S. Mark Mayfield with more.
8: Rubio said while the U.S. doesn't rely on foreign imports for gas, we are vulnerable to global prices.
9: I mean, look, it's obviously being driven by global events. That was true during the Russia-Ukraine war as well, where you saw that come up. We don't benefit from the Straits as much as other countries. I don't know, you've seen what the gas prices are like in other parts of the world that are really suffering big time.
8: Rubio warned if Iran had a nuclear weapon, they could force gas prices to spike as high as $9 a gallon if they wanted.
4: And opponents of California's proposed billionaire tax say they've collected enough signatures to qualify 2 countermeasures for the November ballot. The initiative would impose a one-time 5% tax on the assets of California residents with more than $1 billion. And if you got money back this year on your taxes, tax day was, 3 weeks ago? But statistically, you've already spent it. Bree Tennis explains.
10: According to the IRS filing season statistics, the average IRS tax return this year was about $3,400. Experian says 37% of us used that refund for debt reduction. 22% put it in savings. And a surprising twist, only 8% used that money for fun stuff, like vacations and dinners out. That money didn't sit long. More than half of us spent it within 2 weeks.
4: I'm Monica Nelson with your consumer and business news. The world.

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5: American entrepreneur and media mogul Ted Turner has died at the age of 87. Correspondent Chris Clackham reports Turner built a sports and entertainment empire that included TBS and the Atlanta Braves, the Atlanta Hawks, and a pro wrestling company.
6: Turner's greatest innovation came in 1980 when he launched the Cable News Network, bringing 24-hour news to millions of viewers worldwide. By the mid-90s, Turner merged his empire with Time Warner.
5: That deal made Turner a billionaire. He was also a philanthropist, donating $1 billion to the United Nations Foundation. In recent years, he was contending with several health challenges. The mothers of those who serve in the military are being honored by President Trump and First Lady Melania Trump. They hosted a group of military mothers at the White House Wednesday to mark Mother's Day. The First Lady said today is the day the country holds the mothers of those who serve in the highest regard. Mother's Day is Sunday. That's politics. I'm Brad Siegel.
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10: New research shows a common knee surgery is ineffective and made things worse. Researchers out of Finland did a 10-year clinical trial looking at the common repair surgery for a damaged meniscus and found it did not improve knee function when compared to a placebo procedure. Patients also reported more knee-related issues a decade later and the greater likelihood of needing more surgery. May is Lyme Disease Awareness Month. Dr. Christopher Bozzoli at the Cleveland Clinic says this disease is transmitted through black-legged ticks.
11: With climate change, we know that ticks are surviving milder winters and have a longer season to complete their life cycles and reproduce.
10: He says it's best to cover up as much skin as possible when outdoors with long sleeves and pants, and he advises to use an EPA-registered repellent spray with 20% DEET. Lyme disease symptoms can develop within a couple days or up to several weeks after being bitten. That includes fever, headache, chills, body aches, and a bullseye rash. Health update, I'm Scott Pringle.
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12: The Montreal Victoire evened up their PWHL semifinal series with the Minnesota Frost at a game apiece with a 1-0 win Tuesday night in an instant classic. Captain clutch Marie-Philippe Poulin was the hero for the Victoire, scoring just over 4 minutes into the third overtime period. And Anne-Renée Desbiens had 38 saves for the shutout. For more women's sports stories, subscribe to Good Game with Sarah Spain on iHeart Podcast.
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2: OpenAI is changing the default model for ChatGPT. They're calling it ChatGPT 5.5 Instant, and it replaces ChatGPT 5.3 Instant. Dell Technologies plans to move its incorporation from Delaware to Texas. The tech giant is based in Round Rock, Texas, but incorporated in Delaware because of the state's business-friendly legal system. The company's headquarters have been in Round Rock since 1994, 10 years after CEO and board chairman Michael Dell founded the firm. The board of directors unanimously approved the company's reincorporation in Texas. Shareholders will vote on the proposal next month. Threads is adding one-on-one messages and group chats on the web. That'll allows the Meta platform to better utilize desktop computers. The company tells TechCrunch that users are sending 30% more messages than they were just a few months ago. Menlo Park-based company Character.ai is being sued by the Pennsylvania state government. Yesterday, Governor Josh Shapiro said an AI chatbot posed as a psychiatrist. The chatbot, named Emily, allegedly created a fake medical license number. At your Tech Report, I'm Chris Caraggio.
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13: American entrepreneur and media mogul Ted Turner dead at the age of 87. Turner, the founder of CNN and TBS. In the world of sports and entertainment, Turner owned the Atlanta Braves, Atlanta Hawks, and pro wrestling company WCW. He dealt with health issues in recent years, including a progressive brain disorder and pneumonia. In his personal life, Turner had 5 children and was married to Jane Fonda at one point. The series finale of The Boys is going to the movies. The episode will be available to watch in theaters using 4DX technology across the U.S. and Canada. The format utilizes motion-enabled chairs that create vibrations during screenings, as well as tech that simulates weather conditions. The screening takes place May 19th at 9:30 p.m. Eastern. The lineup for this year's Austin City Limits Music Festival out. Charlie XCX, 21 Pilots, among the headliners both weekends at the Texas Festival. They'll be joined by other big names like Lorde, Kings of Leon, and Turnstile. Austin City Limits will take place October 2nd through the 4th and October 9th through the 11th. Passes on sale today.
14: No one could stand between me.
13: The new trailer for Christopher Nolan's The Odyssey is out. Universal debuting the clip on The Late Night Show with Stephen Colbert. The film is set to hit theaters July 17th. It's Nolan's first film since 2023's Oppenheimer, which drew 13 Academy Award nominations. That's entertainment. I'm Jennifer Polsoni.
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16: President Trump is striking an optimistic tone over ending the war in Iran. In his latest comments following reports of a deal on the table, Trump said there have been, quote, very good talks, end quote, in the past 24 hours.
17: And we'll see if we get there. If we get there, they can't have nuclear weapons. You know, it's very simple.
16: Iran's foreign ministry spokesperson's confirming his government is reviewing a reported one-page memorandum of understanding that sets a framework to end the war and start negotiations on Iran's nuclear program. Five of seven GOP incumbents in the Indiana Senate have lost their respective primaries after President Trump campaigned against them. Yesterday's results follow endorsements by President Trump for all their challengers after the state legislature stood against his plan to redraw congressional maps to give Republicans more of an edge in upcoming federal elections. One Trump-backed candidate lost her race, while another race remains too close to call. FBI Director Kash Patel is criticizing the Arizona sheriff in charge of the Nancy Guthrie investigation, Patel telling Sean Hannity that the Bureau offered help immediately but was excluded from things for 4 days.
18: It's a state and local law enforcement matter. What we, the FBI, do is say, hey, we're here to help. What do you need? What can we do? And for 4 days, we were kept out of the investigation.
16: Pima County Sheriff Chris Nanos rejects Patel's criticism, saying an FBI task force member was notified the night Guthrie disappeared and worked alongside deputies. Guthrie, the mother of Today co-anchor Savannah Guthrie, was reported missing from her home in Tucson on February 1st, with investigators believing she was targeted, though no suspects have been identified. Over two dozen people are facing federal charges in connection with an insider trading scheme that netted millions in illicit profits. The U.S. Attorney's Office for the District of Massachusetts announcing the charges unsealed today against 30 defendants accused of stealing and using confidential information on nearly 30 merger and acquisition deals. I'm Jim Roop. The Justice Department is suing the state of Colorado over its ban on assault weapons. State law makes it a misdemeanor to possess or sell assault weapons that hold over 15 rounds of ammunition. According to the DOJ, the state's ban on quote-unquote large-capacity magazines violates the Second Amendment, and the DOJ is criticizing the use of that phrase as an example of politically charged rhetoric. The state's attorney general is pushing back on the lawsuit in a statement saying it's a dangerous overreach. The total number of confirmed hantavirus cases linked to a luxury ship has risen to 5 now. Those newly confirmed cases are among people who were medically evacuated from the ship earlier today to receive treatment in the Netherlands. The director general of the WHO said monitoring and follow-up for passengers on board and for those who have already disembarked has been initiated in collaboration with the ship's operators and national health authorities. NASA's Artemis II moon mission is credited with boosting tourism for Florida's Space Coast.
19: The Space Coast Office of Tourism has announced a new record was set last month with over 345,000 visitors the week of the launch that helped generate over $40 million in local spending. By comparison, over 200,000 more people visited for Artemis II than Artemis I about 4 years ago. I'm Tammy Trujillo.
16: If you're planning a summer vacation trip to Yosemite National Park, you're definitely not going to be alone. National Park System officials say they are already seeing its biggest crowds in more than a decade. Critics blame the Trump administration for getting rid of the reservation system that was previously in place, and it helped control the number of visitors in the park at one time. Yosemite was already the most visited national park in California, and the LA Times is reporting last weekend the wait time to drive in through the park entrance was about an hour and a half. Social media posts are showing traffic jams of hikers near the summit of Half Dome. I'm Jim Roop.
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20: A broad look at the nation's weather today shows a mix of spring warmth, late season snow, and some pockets of heavy rain. The National Weather Service says a strong system's moving across the central Rockies, producing late season snowfall in parts of Colorado and southeastern Wyoming, with some areas seeing 4 inches or more. Further east, a frontal boundary is stretching from the southern plains into the Midwest. It's triggering some scattered thunderstorms, heavy downpours, and localized flash flooding is expected. Across the southeast and Gulf Coast, conditions staying warm and humid with typical afternoon showers and storms here and there. In the northeast and mid-Atlantic, a cooler air mass keeping temperatures near or slightly below seasonal averages. Highs reaching into the upper 50s in northern New England to the upper 60s and 70s further south. The west coast remaining pretty quiet with California and the Pacific Northwest seeing a mix of sun and clouds. Phoenix is trending warmer again and is expected to reach triple-digit heat by the weekend. Freeze warnings in central Nebraska, northwest Western Kansas, and east central Colorado continue through the week, too. That's your national forecast. I'm Monica Nelson.
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1: There will be no Triple Crown winner this year as Kentucky Derby winner Golden Tempo will not run in the Preakness Stakes on May 16th. Trainer Sherry DeVoe says they will focus on the Belmont Stakes on June 6th, which will be held again at Saratoga. The Pistons took game one of their NBA Eastern Conference semifinal over Cleveland last night. The Cavaliers' Donovan Mitchell says there is room for improvement and they'll get there.
21: It's just stuff we can control, right? And I think we all, you know, we'll do a better job, but it just starts with looking, you know, at ourselves, and I that's what I'm doing right there. We'll be better in that regard, but it's just stuff that we can control.
1: Game two set for tomorrow night in the Motor City. The Lakers' Luka Doncic says it's been very frustrating because he's not been cleared for full contact work, so he has no idea when or if he'll return from his hamstring injury. Baseball today, the Dodgers club the Astros 12-2, behind three homers and six runs batted in from Andy Páez. That's sports. I'm Frank Garrity.
20: Flight attendants who worked for Spirit Airlines before the carrier suddenly closed over the weekend are still reeling from the shutdown. One now former employee, Mariana Kasser, has launched a GoFundMe to collect donations for her and her colleagues to help with expenses until they land new jobs.
22: It will go for everyone. It'll be split evenly, even if it's pennies or cents.
20: Spirit Airlines has officially started its bankruptcy process after attending court in White Plains, New York, Tuesday. It could take months to dismantle the airline, despite it already having ceased operations after more than three decades in business. Although you've noticed gas prices are up, Secretary of State Marco Rubio says other parts of the world are suffering more than any of us in the U.S. Mark Mayfield with more.
23: Rubio said while the U.S. doesn't rely on foreign imports for gas, we are vulnerable to global prices.
24: I mean, look, it's obviously being driven by global events. That was true during the Russia-Ukraine war as well, where you saw that come up. It's one of, look, we don't benefit from the Straits as much as other countries. I don't know if you've seen what the gas prices are like in other parts of the world that are really suffering big time.
23: Rubio warned if Iran had a nuclear weapon, they could force gas prices to spike as high as $9 a gallon if they wanted.
20: And opponents of California's proposed billionaire tax say they've collected enough signatures to qualify two countermeasures for the November ballot. The initiative would impose a one-time 5% tax on the assets of California residents with more than $1 billion. And if you got money back this year on your taxes, tax day was, what, 3 weeks ago? But statistically, you've already spent it. Bree Tennis explains.
25: According to the IRS filing season statistics, the average IRS tax return this year was about $3,400. Experian says 37% of us used that refund for debt reduction. 22% put it in savings. And a surprising twist, only 8% used that money for fun stuff, like vacations and dinners out. But that money didn't sit long. More than half of us spent it within 2 weeks.
20: I'm Monica Nelson with your consumer and business news.
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5: American entrepreneur and media mogul Ted Turner has died at the age of 87. Correspondent Chris Clackham reports Turner built a sports and entertainment empire that included TBS and the Atlanta Braves, the Atlanta Hawks, and a pro wrestling company.
6: Turner's greatest innovation came in 1980 when he launched the cable news network, bringing 24-hour news to millions of viewers worldwide. By the mid-90s, Turner merged his empire with Time Warner.
5: That deal made Turner a billionaire. He was also a philanthropist, donating $1 billion to the United Nations Foundation. In recent years, he was contending with several health challenges. The mothers of those who serve in the military are being honored by President Trump and First Lady Melania Trump. They hosted a group of military mothers at the White House Wednesday to mark Mother's Day. The First Lady said today is the day the country holds the mothers of those who serve in the highest regard. Mother's Day is Sunday. That's politics. I'm Brad Siegel.
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9: New research shows a common knee surgery is ineffective and made things worse. Researchers out of Finland did a 10-year clinical trial looking at the common repair surgery for a damaged meniscus and found it did not improve knee function when compared to a placebo procedure. Patients also reported more knee-related issues a decade later and the greater likelihood of needing more surgery. May is Lyme Disease Awareness Month. Dr. Christopher Bozzoli at the Cleveland Clinic says this disease is transmitted through black-legged ticks.
10: With climate change, we know that ticks are surviving milder winters and have a longer season to complete their life cycles and reproduce.
9: He says it's best to cover up as much skin as possible when outdoors with long sleeves and pants, and he advises to use an EPA-registered repellent spray with 20% DEET. Lyme disease symptoms can develop within a couple days or up to several weeks after being bitten. That includes fever, headache, chills, body aches, and a bullseye rash. Health update, I'm Scott Pringle.
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11: The Montreal Victoire evened up their PWHL semifinal series with the Minnesota Frost at a game apiece with a 1-0 win Tuesday night in an instant classic. Captain clutch Marie-Philippe Poulin was the hero for the Victoire, scoring just over 4 minutes into the third overtime period. And Anne-Renee Desbiens had 38 saves for the shutout. For more women's sports stories, subscribe to Good Game with Sarah Spain on iHeart Podcast.
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2: OpenAI is changing the default model for ChatGPT. They're calling it ChatGPT 5.5 Instant, and it replaces ChatGPT 5.3 Instant. Dell Technologies plans to move its incorporation from Delaware to Texas. The tech giant is based in Round Rock, Texas, but incorporated in Delaware because of the state's business-friendly legal system. The company's headquarters have been in Round Rock since 1994, 10 years after CEO and board chairman Michael Dell founded the firm. The board of directors unanimously approved the company's reincorporation in Texas. Shareholders will vote on the proposal next month. Threads is adding one-on-one messages and group chats on the web. That allows the Meta platform to better utilize desktop computers. The company tells TechCrunch that users are sending 30% more messages than they were just a few months ago. Menlo Park-based company Character.ai is being sued by the Pennsylvania state government. Yesterday, Governor Josh Shapiro said an AI chatbot posed as a psychiatrist. The chatbot named Emily allegedly created a fake medical license number. At your tech report, I'm Chris Caraggio.
0: 24/7 News, the latest in entertainment.
13: American entrepreneur and media mogul Ted Turner dead at the age of 87. Turner, the founder of CNN and TBS. In the world of sports and entertainment, Turner owned the Atlanta Braves, Atlanta Hawks, and pro wrestling company WCW. He dealt with health issues in recent years, including a progressive brain disorder and pneumonia. In his personal life, Turner had 5 children and was married to Jane Fonda at one point. The series finale of The Boys is going to the movies. The episode will be available to watch in theaters using 4DX technology across the U.S. and Canada. The format utilizes motion-enabled chairs that create vibrations during screenings, as well as tech that simulates weather conditions. The screening takes place May 19th at 9:30 p.m. Eastern. The lineup for this year's Austin City Limits Music Festival out. Charlie XCX, 21 Pilots, among the headliners both weekends at the Texas Festival. They'll be joined by other big names like Lord, Kings of Leon, and Turnstile. Austin City Limits will take place October 2nd through the 4th and October 9th through the 11th. Passes on sale today.
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13: 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Universal debuting the clip on The Late Night Show with Stephen Colbert. The film is set to hit theaters July 17th. It's Nolan's first film since 2023's Oppenheimer, which drew 13 Academy Award nominations. That's entertainment. I'm Jennifer Polsoni.
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14: Iran says it is reviewing a U.S. plan to end the war. Iran's foreign ministry spokesperson confirming his government is reviewing the plan, reported to be a one-page memorandum of understanding that sets a framework to end the war and start negotiations on Iran's nuclear program. The news sent stocks surging and the price of oil dropping, but it did not halt the rise of gas prices in the U.S., which jumped past $4.50 a gallon today, the national average. The purported suicide note left behind by the late sex trafficker Jeffrey Epstein said, "Time to say goodbye." The note that Epstein's cellmate says he found in his Manhattan jail after his 2019 suicide was ordered to be released by a federal judge tonight. It's a handwritten one-page note that also says, "They investigated me for a month, found nothing, and no fun, not worth it." California getting a double dose of political debates tonight. First up, the three leading candidates for L.A. City Mayor have their first televised debate today. Mayor Karen Bass, reality TV personality and Palisades fire victim Spencer Pratt, and Councilwoman Nithya Raman are expected to discuss several key issues. Then the top seven candidates in the race for California governor face off in another debate tonight. Less than a month remains before the primary election and the first mail ballots going out this week. The Ghirardelli Chocolate Company is recalling some of its powdered beverage mixes due to concerns about foodborne illness. According to the FDA recall notice, the affected products were made with milk powder that may be contaminated with salmonella. The recalled mixes were sold in large packages intended for restaurant use, but consumers can purchase those items online. Ghirardelli said it took the action voluntarily after another salmonella-related recall by California Dairies Incorporated. I'm Jim Roop. Material dumped at a Washington, D.C. golf course after the demolition of the east wing of the White House reportedly contains toxic elements.
15: The National Park Service requested an analysis of the debris after it began arriving at the East Potomac Golf Links in October. The engineering firm hired for the analysis reportedly found lead, chromium, pesticides, and other chemicals in the debris at levels that exceeded laboratory reporting limits. The Trump administration's being sued by preservationists and other groups trying to stop any future redevelopment of the East Potomac course. I'm Tammy Trujillo.
14: A new bill in the California legislature would let deported professors keep teaching students online.
1: The bill sets up remote teaching for professors affected by immigration enforcement. It aims to ensure students can keep learning from the same teachers and have their studies uninterrupted. If passed, community colleges would have to let professors forced to leave the U.S. on or after January 1st, 2027 to keep teaching online if they were already employed. In Virginia, the FBI raided the office of Democrat State Senator Louise Lucas today.
16: Federal agents confirmed the execution of a federal search warrant, but have not given a reason. ABC News reports sources speculate it might be related to a corruption probe. Seven News reports federal agents are also serving a warrant at a cannabis dispensary nearby in Portsmouth. Lucas, a Democrat, serves as Senate President pro tempore and is a close ally of Governor Abigail Spanberger. The 82-year-old has represented the 18th district in the southeast region of the state since 1992. I'm Rebecca Hughes.
1: The mothers of those who serve in the military are being honored by President Trump and First Lady Melania.
17: Without you, I don't think it would be in this house. I don't think this house probably ever would have been built a long time ago.
1: The president added there's nothing more important than military moms. Mother's Day is Sunday. I'm Jim Roop.
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20: A broad look at the nation's weather today shows a mix of spring warmth, late season snow, and some pockets of heavy rain. The National Weather Service says a strong system's moving across the central Rockies, producing late season snowfall in parts of Colorado and southeastern Wyoming, with some areas seeing 4 inches or more. Further east, a frontal boundary is stretching from the southern plains into the Midwest. It's triggering some scattered thunderstorms, heavy downpours, and localized flash flooding is expected. Across the southeast and Gulf Coast, conditions staying warm and humid with typical afternoon showers. Showers and storms here and there. In the Northeast and Mid-Atlantic, a cooler air mass keeping temperatures near or slightly below seasonal averages. Highs reaching into the upper 50s in northern New England to the upper 60s and 70s further south. The West Coast remaining pretty quiet, with California and the Pacific Northwest seeing a mix of sun and clouds. Phoenix is trending warmer again and is expected to reach triple-digit heat by the weekend. Freeze warnings in central Nebraska, northwestern Kansas, and east central Colorado continue through the week too. That's your national forecast. I'm Monica Nelson.
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18: There will be no Triple Crown winner this year, as Kentucky Derby winner Golden Tempo will not run in the Preakness Stakes on May 16th. Trainer Sherry DeVoe says they will focus on the Belmont Stakes on June 6th, which will be held again at Saratoga. The Pistons took game one of their NBA Eastern Conference semifinal over Cleveland last night. The Cavaliers' Donovan Mitchell says there is room for improvement, and they'll get there.
19: It's just stuff we can control, right? And I think we all, you know, we'll do a better job, but it just starts with looking, you know, at ourselves, and I that's what I'm doing right there. And we all will be better in that regard, but just stuff that we can control.
18: Game two set for tomorrow night in the Motor City. The Lakers' Luka Doncic says it's been very frustrating because he's not been cleared for full contact work, so he has no idea when or if he'll return from his hamstring injury. Baseball today, the Dodgers club the Astros 12-2, behind 3 homers and 6 runs batted in from Andy Páez. That's sports. I'm Frank Garrity.
20: Flight attendants who worked for Spirit Airlines before the carrier suddenly closed over the weekend are still reeling from the shutdown. One now former employee, Mariana Kasser, has launched a GoFundMe to collect donations for her and her colleagues to help with expenses until they land new jobs.
21: It will go for everyone. It'll be split evenly, even if it's pennies or cents.
20: Spirit Airlines has officially started its bankruptcy process after attending court in White Plains, New York, Tuesday. It could take months to dismantle the airline, despite it already having ceased operations after more than 3 decades in business. Although you've noticed gas prices are up, Secretary of State Marco Rubio says other parts of the world are suffering more than any of us in the U.S. Mark Mayfield with more.
23: Rubio said while the U.S. doesn't rely on foreign imports for gas, we are vulnerable to global prices.
22: I mean, look, it's obviously being driven by global events. That was true during the Russia-Ukraine war as well, where you saw that come up. Look, we don't benefit from the Straits as much as other countries. I don't know if you've seen what the gas prices are like in other parts of the world that are really suffering big time.
23: Rubio warned if Iran had a nuclear weapon, they could force gas prices to spike as high as $9 a gallon if they wanted.
20: And opponents of California's proposed billionaire tax say they've collected enough signatures to qualify 2 countermeasures for the November ballot. The initiative would impose a one-time 5% tax on the assets of California residents with more than $1 billion. And if you got money back this year on your taxes, tax day was what, 3 weeks ago? But statistically, you've already spent it. Bree Tennis explains.
5: According to the IRS filing season statistics, the average IRS tax return this year was about $3,400. Experian says 37% of us used that refund for debt reduction. 22% put it in savings. And a surprising twist, only 8% used that money for fun stuff, like vacations and dinners out. But that money didn't sit long. More than half of us spent it within 2 weeks.
20: I'm Monica Nelson with your consumer and business news.
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6: American entrepreneur and media mogul Ted Turner has died at the age of 87. Correspondent Chris Clackham reports Turner built a sports and entertainment empire that included TBS and the Atlanta Braves, the Atlanta Hawks, and a pro wrestling company.
7: Turner's greatest innovation came in 1980 when he launched the cable news network, bringing 24-hour news to millions of viewers worldwide. By the mid-90s, Turner merged his empire with Time Warner.
6: That deal made Turner a billionaire. He was also a philanthropist, donating $1 billion to the United Nations Foundation. In recent years, he was contending with several health challenges. The mothers of those who serve in the military are being honored by President Trump and First Lady Melania Trump. They hosted a group of military mothers at the White House Wednesday to mark Mother's Day. The First Lady said today is the day the country holds the mothers of those who serve in the highest regard. Mother's Day is Sunday. That's politics. I'm Brad Siegel.
0: Here's what's happening.
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9: New research shows a common knee surgery is ineffective and made things worse. Researchers out of Finland did a 10-year clinical trial looking at the common repair surgery for a damaged meniscus and found it did not improve knee function when compared to a placebo procedure. Patients also reported more knee-related issues a decade later and the greater likelihood of needing more surgery. May is Lyme Disease Awareness Month. Dr. Christopher Bozzoli at the Cleveland Clinic says this disease is transmitted through black-legged ticks.
10: With climate change, we know that ticks are surviving milder winters and have a longer season to complete their life cycles and reproduce.
9: He says it's best to cover up as much skin as possible when outdoors with long sleeves and pants, and he advises to use an EPA-registered repellent spray with 20% DEET. Lyme disease symptoms can develop within a couple days or up to several weeks after being bitten. That includes fever, headache, chills, body aches, and a bullseye rash. Health update, I'm Scott Pringle.
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11: The Montreal Victoires evened up their PWHL semifinal series with the Minnesota Frost at a game apiece with a 1-0 win Tuesday night in an instant classic. Captain clutch Marie-Philippe Poulin was the hero for the Victoires, scoring just over 4 minutes into the third overtime period. And Anne-Renée Desbiens had 38 saves for the shutout. For more women's sports stories, subscribe to Good Game with Sarah Spain on iHeart Podcasts.
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13: OpenAI is changing the default model for ChatGPT. They're calling it ChatGPT 5.5 Instant, and it replaces ChatGPT 5.3 Instant. Dell Technologies plans to move its incorporation from Delaware to Texas. The tech giant is based in Round Rock, Texas, but incorporated in Delaware because of the state's business-friendly legal system. The company's headquarters have been in Round Rock since 1994, 10 years after CEO and board chairman Michael Dell founded the firm. The board of directors unanimously approved the company's reincorporation in Texas. Shareholders will vote on the proposal next month. Threads is adding one-on-one messages and group chats on the web. That allows the Meta platform to better utilize desktop computers. The company tells TechCrunch that users are sending 30% more messages than they were just a few months ago. Menlo Park-based company Character.ai is being sued by the Pennsylvania state government. Yesterday, Governor Josh Shapiro said an AI chatbot posed as a psychiatrist. The chatbot, named Emily, allegedly created a fake medical license number. At your Tech Report, I'm Chris Caraggio.
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14: American entrepreneur and media mogul Ted Turner dead at the age of 87. Turner, the founder of CNN and TBS. In the world of sports and entertainment, Turner owned the Atlanta Braves, Atlanta Hawks, and pro wrestling company WCW. He dealt with health issues in recent years, including a progressive brain disorder and pneumonia. In his personal life, Turner had 5 children and was married to Jane Fonda at one point. The series finale of The Boys is going to the movies. The episode will be available to watch in theaters using 4DX technology across the U.S. and Canada. The format utilizes motion-enabled chairs that create vibrations during screenings, as well as tech that simulates weather conditions. The screening takes place May 19th at 9:30 p.m. Eastern. The lineup for this year's Austin City Limits Music Festival out. Charlie XCX, 21 Pilots, among the headliners both weekends at the Texas Festival. They'll be joined by other big names like Lorde, Kings of Leon, and Turnstile. Austin City Limits will take place October 2nd through the 4th and October 9th through the 11th. Passes on sale today.
15: No one could stand between me.
14: The new trailer for Christopher Nolan's The Odyssey is out, Universal debuting the clip on The Late Night Show with Stephen Colbert. The film is set to hit theaters July 17th. It's Nolan's first film since 2023's Oppenheimer, which drew 13 Academy Award nominations. That's entertainment. I'm Jennifer Polsoni.
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1: Iran says it is reviewing a U.S. plan to end the war, Iran's foreign ministry spokesperson confirming his government is reviewing the plan, reported to be a one-page memorandum of understanding that sets a framework to end the war and start negotiations on Iran's nuclear program. The news sent stocks surging and the price of oil dropping, but it did not halt the rise of gas prices in the U.S., which jumped past $4.50 a gallon today, the national average. The purported suicide note left behind by the late sex trafficker Jeffrey Epstein said, "Time to say goodbye." The note that Epstein's cellmate says he found in his Manhattan jail after his 2019 suicide was ordered to be released by a federal judge tonight. It's a handwritten one-page note that also says, "They investigated me for a month, found nothing, and no fun, not worth it." California getting a double dose of political debates tonight. First up, the three leading candidates for L.A. City Mayor have their first televised debate today. Mayor Karen Bass, reality TV personality and Palisades fire victim Spencer Pratt, and Councilwoman Nithya Raman are expected to discuss several key issues. Then the top seven candidates in the race for California governor face off in another debate tonight. Less than a month remains before the primary election and the first mail ballots going out this week. The Ghirardelli Chocolate Company is recalling some of its powdered beverage mixes due to concerns about foodborne illness. According to the FDA recall notice, the affected products were made with milk powder that may be contaminated with salmonella. The recalled mixes were sold in large packages intended for restaurant use, but consumers can purchase those items online. Ghirardelli said it took the action voluntarily after another salmonella-related recall by California Dairies Incorporated. I'm Jim Root. Material dumped at a Washington, D.C. golf course after the demolition of the east wing of the White House reportedly contains toxic elements.
16: The National Park Service requested an analysis of the debris after it began arriving at the East Potomac Golf Links in October. The engineering firm hired for the analysis reportedly found lead, chromium, pesticides, and other chemicals in the debris at levels that exceeded laboratory reporting limits. The Trump administration's being sued by preservationists and other groups trying to stop any future redevelopment of the East Potomac course. I'm Tammy Trujillo.
1: A new bill in the California legislature would let deported professors keep teaching students online. The bill sets up remote teaching for professors affected by immigration enforcement. It aims to ensure students can keep learning from the same teachers and have their studies uninterrupted. If passed, community colleges would have to let professors forced to leave the U.S. on or after January 1st, 2027 to keep teaching online if they were already employed. In Virginia, the FBI raided the office of Democrat State Senator Louise Lucas today.
17: Federal agents confirmed the execution of a federal search warrant, but have not given a reason. ABC News reports sources speculate it might be related to a corruption probe. Seven News reports federal agents are also serving a warrant at a cannabis dispensary nearby in Portsmouth. Lucas, a Democrat, serves as Senate President pro tempore and is a close ally of Governor Abigail Spanberger. The 82-year-old has represented the 18th district in the southeast region of the state since 1992. I'm Rebecca Hughes.
1: The mothers of those who serve in the military are being honored by President Trump and First Lady Melania.
18: You know, without you, I don't think it would be in this house. I don't think this house probably ever would have been built a long time ago.
1: The president added, "There's nothing more important than military moms. Mother's Day is Sunday." I'm Jim Roop.
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20: A broad look at the nation's weather today shows a mix of spring warmth, late season snow, and some pockets of heavy rain. The National Weather Service says a strong system's moving across the central Rockies, producing late season snowfall in parts of Colorado and southeastern Wyoming, with some areas seeing 4 inches or more. Further east, a frontal boundary is stretching from the southern plains into the Midwest. It's triggering some scattered thunderstorms, heavy downpours, and localized flash flooding is expected. Across the southeast and Gulf Coast, conditions staying warm and humid with typical afternoon showers. Showers and storms here and there. In the northeast and mid-Atlantic, a cooler air mass keeping temperatures near or slightly below seasonal averages. Highs reaching into the upper 50s in northern New England to the upper 60s and 70s further south. The west coast remaining pretty quiet, with California and the Pacific Northwest seeing a mix of sun and clouds. Phoenix is trending warmer again and is expected to reach triple-digit heat by the weekend. Freeze warnings in central Nebraska, northwestern Kansas, and east central Colorado continue through the week too. That's your national forecast. I'm Monica Nelson.
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5: There will be no Triple Crown winner this year as Kentucky Derby winner Golden Tempo will not run in the Preakness Stakes on May 16th. Trainer Sherry DeVoe says they will focus on the Belmont Stakes on June 6th, which will be held again at Saratoga. The Pistons took game one of their NBA Eastern Conference semifinal over Cleveland last night. The Cavaliers' Donovan Mitchell says there is room for improvement and they'll get there.
19: It's just stuff we can control, right? And I think we all, you know, we'll do a better job, but it just starts with looking, you know, at ourselves, and I that's what I'm doing right there. And we all will be better in that regard, but it's just stuff that we can control.
5: Game two set for tomorrow night in the Motor City. The Lakers' Luka Doncic says it's been very frustrating because he's not been cleared for full contact work, so he has no idea when or if he'll return from his hamstring injury. Baseball today, the Dodgers club the Astros 12-2 behind three homers and six runs batted in from Andy Páez. That's sports. I'm Frank Arity.
20: Flight attendants who worked for Spirit Airlines before the carrier suddenly closed over the weekend are still reeling from the shutdown. One now former employee, Mariana Kasser, has launched a GoFundMe to collect donations for her and her colleagues to help with expenses until they land new jobs.
21: It will go for everyone. It'll be split evenly, even if it's pennies or cents.
20: Spirit Airlines has officially started its bankruptcy process after attending court in White Plains, New York, Tuesday. It could take months to dismantle the airline, despite it already having ceased operations after more than three decades in business. Although you've noticed gas prices are up, Secretary of State Marco Rubio says other parts of the world are suffering more than any of us in the U.S. Mark Mayfield with more.
22: Rubio said while the U.S. doesn't rely on foreign imports for gas, we are vulnerable to global prices.
23: I mean, look, it's obviously being driven by global events. That was true during the Russia-Ukraine war as well, where you saw that come up. Look, we don't benefit from the Straits as much as other countries. I don't know if you've seen what the gas prices are like in other parts of the world that are really suffering big time.
22: Rubio warned if Iran had a nuclear weapon, they could force gas prices to spike as high as $9 a gallon if they wanted.
20: And opponents of California's proposed billionaire tax say they've collected enough signatures to qualify two countermeasures for the November ballot. The initiative would impose a one-time 5% tax on the assets of California residents with more than $1 billion. And if you got money back this year on your taxes, tax day was, what, 3 weeks ago? But statistically, you've already spent it. Bree Tennis explains.
24: According to the IRS filing season statistics, the average IRS tax return this year was about $3,400. Experian says 37% of us used that refund for debt reduction. 22% put it in savings. And a surprising twist, only 8% used that money for fun stuff, like vacations and dinners out. But that money didn't sit long. More than half of us spent it within 2 weeks.
20: I'm Monica Nelson with your consumer and business news.
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6: American entrepreneur and media mogul Ted Turner has died at the age of 87. Correspondent Chris Clackham reports Turner built a sports and entertainment empire that included TBS and the Atlanta Braves, the Atlanta Hawks, and a pro wrestling company.
7: Turner's greatest innovation came in 1980 when he launched the cable news network, bringing 24-hour news to millions of viewers worldwide. By the mid-90s, Turner merged his empire with Time Warner.
6: That deal made Turner a billionaire. He was also a philanthropist, donating $1 billion to the United Nations Foundation. In recent years, he was contending with several health challenges. The mothers of those who serve in the military are being honored by President Trump and First Lady Melania Trump. They hosted a group of military mothers at the White House Wednesday to mark Mother's Day. The First Lady said today is the day the country holds the mothers of those who serve in the highest regard. Mother's Day is Sunday. That's politics. I'm Brad Siegel.
0: Here's what's happening.
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9: New research shows a common knee surgery is ineffective and made things worse. Researchers out of Finland did a 10-year clinical trial looking at the common repair surgery for a damaged meniscus and found it did not improve knee function when compared to a placebo procedure. Patients also reported more knee-related issues a decade later and the greater likelihood of needing more surgery. May is Lyme Disease Awareness Month. Dr. Christopher Bozzoli at the Cleveland Clinic says this disease is transmitted through black-legged ticks.
10: With climate change, we know that ticks are surviving milder winters and have a longer season to complete their life cycles and reproduce.
9: He says it's best to cover up as much skin as possible when outdoors with long sleeves and pants, and he advises to use an EPA-registered repellent spray with 20% DEET. Lyme disease symptoms can

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4: OpenAI is changing the default model for ChatGPT. They're calling it ChatGPT 5.5 Instant, and it replaces ChatGPT 5.3 Instant. Dell Technologies plans to move its incorporation from Delaware to Texas. The tech giant is based in Round Rock, Texas, but incorporated in Delaware because of the state's business-friendly legal system. The company's headquarters have been in Round Rock since 1994, 10 years after CEO and board chairman Michael Dell founded the firm. The board of directors unanimously approved the company's reincorporation in Texas. Shareholders will vote on the proposal next month. Threads is adding one-on-one messages and group chats on the web. That allows the Meta platform to better utilize desktop computers. The company tells TechCrunch that users are sending 30% more messages than they were just a few months ago. Menlo Park-based company Character.ai is being sued by the Pennsylvania state government. Yesterday, Governor Josh Shapiro said an AI chatbot posed as a psychiatrist. The chatbot, named Emily, allegedly created a fake medical license number. At your tech report, I'm Chris Caraggio.
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5: American entrepreneur and media mogul Ted Turner dead at the age of 87. Turner, the founder of CNN and TBS. In the world of sports and entertainment, Turner owned the Atlanta Braves, Atlanta Hawks, and pro wrestling company WCW. He dealt with health issues in recent years, including a progressive brain disorder and pneumonia. In his personal life, Turner had 5 children and was married to Jane Fonda at one point. The series finale of The Boys is going to the movies. The episode will be available to watch in theaters using 4DX technology across the U.S. and Canada. The format utilizes motion-enabled chairs that create vibrations during screenings, as well as tech that simulates weather conditions. The screening takes place May 19th at 9:30 p.m. Eastern. The lineup for this year's Austin City Limits Music Festival out. Charlie XCX, 21 Pilots, among the headliners both weekends at the Texas Festival. They'll be joined by other big names like Lorde, Kings of Leon, and Turnstile. Austin City Limits will take place October 2nd through the 4th and October 9th through the 11th. Passes on sale today.
6: No one could stand between me.
5: 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The film is set to hit theaters July 17th. It's Nolan's first film since 2023's Oppenheimer, which drew 13 Academy Award nominations. That's entertainment. I'm Jennifer Polsoni.
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2: Iran says it is reviewing a U.S. plan to end the war. Iran's foreign ministry spokesperson confirming his government is reviewing the plan, reported to be a one-page memorandum of understanding that sets a framework to end the war and start negotiations on Iran's nuclear program. The news sent stocks surging and the price of oil dropping, but it did not halt the rise of gas prices in the U.S., which jumped past $4.50 a gallon today, the national average. The purported suicide note left behind by the late sex trafficker Jeffrey Epstein said, "Time to say goodbye." The note that Epstein's cellmate says he found in his Manhattan jail after his 2019 suicide was ordered to be released by a federal judge tonight. It's a handwritten one-page note that also says, "They investigated me for a month, found nothing, and no fun, not worth it." California getting a double dose of political debates tonight. First up, the three leading candidates for L.A. City Mayor have their first televised debate today. Mayor Karen Bass, reality TV personality and Palisades fire victim Spencer Pratt, and Councilwoman Nithya Raman are expected to discuss several key issues. Then the top seven candidates in the race for California governor face off in another debate tonight. Less than a month remains before the primary election and the first mail ballots going out this week. The Ghirardelli Chocolate Company is recalling some of its powdered beverage mixes due to concerns about foodborne illness. According to the FDA recall notice, the affected products were made with milk powder that may be contaminated with salmonella. The recalled mixes were sold in large packages intended for restaurant use, but consumers can purchase those items online. Ghirardelli said it took the action voluntarily after another salmonella-related recall by California Dairies Incorporated. I'm Jim Roop. Material dumped at a Washington, D.C. golf course after the demolition of the east wing of the White House reportedly contains toxic elements.
3: The National Park Service requested an analysis of the debris after it began arriving at the East Potomac Golf Links in October. The engineering firm hired for the analysis reportedly found lead, chromium, pesticides, and other chemicals in the debris at levels that exceeded laboratory reporting limits. The Trump administration's being sued by preservationists and other groups trying to stop any future redevelopment of the East Potomac course. I'm Tammy Trujillo.
2: A new bill in the California legislature would let deported professors keep teaching students online. The bill sets up remote teaching for professors affected by immigration enforcement. It aims to ensure students can keep learning from the same teachers and have their studies uninterrupted. If passed, community colleges would have to let professors forced to leave the U.S. on or after January 1st, 2027 to keep teaching online if they were already employed. In Virginia, the FBI raided the office of Democrat State Senator Louise Lucas today.
4: Federal agents confirmed the execution of a federal search warrant, but have not given a reason. ABC News reports sources speculate it might be related to a corruption probe. 7 News reports federal agents are also serving a warrant at a cannabis dispensary nearby in Portsmouth. Lucas, a Democrat, serves as Senate President pro tempore and is a close ally of Governor Abigail Spanberger. The 82-year-old has represented the 18th district in the southeast region of the state since 1992. I'm Rebecca Hughes.
2: The mothers of those who serve in the military are being honored by President Trump and First Lady Melania.
5: Without you, I don't think it would be in this house. I don't think this house probably ever would have been built a long time ago.
2: The president added, "There's nothing more important than military moms. Mother's Day is Sunday." I'm Jim Roop.
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6: A broad look at the nation's weather today shows a mix of spring warmth, late season snow, and some pockets of heavy rain. The National Weather Service says a strong system's moving across the central Rockies, producing late season snowfall in parts of Colorado and southeastern Wyoming, with some areas seeing 4 inches or more. Further east, a frontal boundary is stretching from the southern plains into the Midwest. It's triggering some scattered thunderstorms, heavy downpours, and localized flash flooding is expected. Across the southeast and Gulf Coast, conditions staying warm and humid with typical afternoon showers. showers and storms here and there. In the Northeast and Mid-Atlantic, a cooler air mass, keeping temperatures near or slightly below seasonal averages. Highs reaching into the upper 50s in northern New England to the upper 60s and 70s further south. The West Coast remaining pretty quiet, with California and the Pacific Northwest seeing a mix of sun and clouds. Phoenix is trending warmer again and is expected to reach triple-digit heat by the weekend. Freeze warnings in central Nebraska, northwestern Kansas, and east central Colorado continue through the week, too. That's your national forecast. I'm Monica Nelson.
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7: There will be no Triple Crown winner this year, as Kentucky Derby winner Golden Tempo will not run in the Preakness Stakes on May 16th. Trainer Sherry DeVoe says they will focus on the Belmont Stakes on June 6th, which will be held again at Saratoga. The Pistons took game one of their NBA Eastern Conference semifinal over Cleveland last night. The Cavaliers' Donovan Mitchell says there is room for improvement, and they'll get there.
8: It's just stuff we can control, right? And I think we all, you know, we'll do a better job, but it just starts with looking, you know, at ourselves, and I that's what I'm doing right there. And we'll be better in that regard, but it's just stuff that we can control.
7: Game two set for tomorrow night in the Motor City. The Lakers' Luka Doncic says it's been very frustrating because he's not been cleared for full contact work, so he has no idea when or if he'll return from his hamstring injury. Baseball today, the Dodgers clubbed the Astros 12-2, behind three homers and six runs batted in from Andy Páez. That's sports. I'm Frank Arity.
6: Flight attendants who worked for Spirit Airlines before the carrier suddenly closed over the weekend are still reeling from the shutdown. One now former employee, Mariana Kasser, has launched a GoFundMe to collect donations for her and her colleagues to help with expenses until they land new jobs.
9: It will go for everyone. It'll be split evenly, even if it's pennies or cents.
6: Spirit Airlines has officially started its bankruptcy process after attending court in White Plains, New York, Tuesday. It could take months to dismantle the airline, despite it already having ceased operations after more than three decades in business. Although you've noticed gas prices are up, Secretary of State Marco Rubio says other parts of the world are suffering more than any of us in the U.S. Mark Mayfield with more.
10: Rubio said while the U.S. doesn't rely on foreign imports for gas, we are vulnerable to global prices.
11: I mean, look, it's obviously being driven by global events. That was true during the Russia-Ukraine war as well, where you saw that come up. Look, we don't benefit from the Straits as much as other countries. I don't know if you've seen what the gas prices are like in other parts of the world that are really suffering big time.
10: Rubio warned if Iran had a nuclear weapon, they could force gas prices to spike as high as $9 a gallon if they wanted.
6: And opponents of California's proposed billionaire tax say they've collected enough signatures to qualify two countermeasures for the November ballot. The initiative would impose a one-time 5% tax on the assets of California residents with more than $1 billion. And if you got money back this year on your taxes, tax day was, 3 weeks ago? But statistically, you've already spent it. Bree Tennis explains.
12: According to the IRS filing season statistics, the average IRS tax return this year was about $3,400. Experian says 37% of us used that refund for debt reduction. 22% put it in savings. And a surprising twist, only 8% used that money for fun stuff, like vacations and dinners out. But that money didn't sit long. More than half of us spent it within 2 weeks.
6: I'm Monica Nelson with your consumer and business news.
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14: American entrepreneur and media mogul Ted Turner has died at the age of 87. Correspondent Chris Clackham reports Turner built a sports and entertainment empire that included TBS and the Atlanta Braves, the Atlanta Hawks, and a pro wrestling company.
15: Turner's greatest innovation came in 1980 when he launched the Cable News Network, bringing 24-hour news to millions of viewers worldwide. By the mid-90s, Turner merged his empire with Time Warner.
14: That deal made Turner a billionaire. He was also a philanthropist, donating $1 billion to the United Nations Foundation. In recent years, he was contending with several health challenges. The mothers of those who serve in the military are being honored by President Trump and First Lady Melania Trump. They hosted a group of military mothers at the White House Wednesday to mark Mother's Day. The First Lady said today is the day the country holds the mothers of those who serve in the highest regard. Mother's Day is Sunday. That's politics. I'm Brad Siegel.
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19: New research shows a common knee surgery is ineffective and made things worse. Researchers out of Finland did a 10-year clinical trial looking at the common repair surgery for a damaged meniscus and found it did not improve knee function when compared to a placebo procedure. Patients also reported more knee-related issues a decade later and the greater likelihood of needing more surgery. May is Lyme Disease Awareness Month. Dr. Christopher Bozzoli at the Cleveland Clinic says this disease is transmitted through black-legged ticks.
20: With climate change, we know that ticks are surviving milder winters and have a longer season to complete their life cycles and reproduce.
19: He says it's best to cover up as much skin as possible when outdoors with long sleeves and pants, and he advises to use an EPA-registered repellent spray with 20% DEET. Lyme disease symptoms can develop within a couple days or up to several weeks after being bitten. That includes fever, headache, chills, body aches, and a bullseye rash. Health update, I'm Scott Pringle.
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21: The Montreal Victoire evened up their PWHL semifinal series with the Minnesota Frost at a game apiece with a 1-0 win Tuesday night in an instant classic. Captain clutch Marie-Philippe Poulin was the hero for the Victoire, scoring just over 4 minutes into the third overtime period. And Anne-Renee Desbiens had 38 saves for the shutout. For more women's sports stories, subscribe to Good Game with Sarah Spain on iHeart Podcast.
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22: OpenAI is changing the default model for ChatGPT. They're calling it ChatGPT 5.5 Instant, and it replaces ChatGPT 5.3 Instant. Dell Technologies plans to move its incorporation from Delaware to Texas. The tech giant is based in Round Rock, Texas, but incorporated in Delaware because of the state's business-friendly legal system. The company's headquarters have been in Round Rock since 1994, 10 years after CEO and board chairman Michael Dell founded the firm. The board of directors unanimously approved the company's reincorporation in Texas. Shareholders will vote on the proposal next month. Threads is adding one-on-one messages and group chats on the web. That allows the Meta platform to better utilize desktop computers. The company tells TechCrunch that users are sending 30% more messages than they were just a few months ago. Menlo Park-based company Character.ai is being sued by the Pennsylvania state government. Yesterday, Governor Josh Shapiro said an AI chatbot posed as a psychiatrist. The chatbot, named Emily, allegedly created a fake medical license number. At your Tech Report, I'm Chris Caraggio.
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0: American entrepreneur and media mogul Ted Turner dead at the age of 87. Turner, the founder of CNN and TBS. In the world of sports and entertainment, Turner owned the Atlanta Braves, Atlanta Hawks, and pro wrestling company WCW. He dealt with health issues in recent years, including a progressive brain disorder and pneumonia. In his personal life, Turner had 5 children and was married to Jane Fonda at one point. The series finale of The Boys is going to the movies. The episode will be available to watch in theaters using 4DX technology across the U.S. and Canada. The format utilizes motion-enabled chairs that create vibrations during screenings, as well as tech that simulates weather conditions. The screening takes place May 19th at 9:30 p.m. Eastern. The lineup for this year's Austin City Limits Music Festival out. Charlie XCX, 21 Pilots, among the headliners both weekends at the Texas Festival. They'll be joined by other big names like Lorde, Kings of Leon, and Turnstile. Austin City Limits will take place October 2nd through the 4th and October 9th through the 11th. Passes on sale today.
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0: The new trailer for Christopher Nolan's The Odyssey is out, Universal debuting the clip on The Late Night Show with Stephen Colbert. The film is set to hit theaters July 17th. It's Nolan's first film since 2023's Oppenheimer, which drew 13 Academy Award nominations. That's entertainment. I'm Jennifer Polsoni.
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2: Iran says it is reviewing a U.S. plan to end the war. Iran's foreign ministry spokesperson confirming his government is reviewing the plan, reported to be a one-page memorandum of understanding that sets a framework to end the war and start negotiations on Iran's nuclear program. The news sent stocks surging and the price of oil dropping, but it did not halt the rise of gas prices in the U.S., which jumped past $4.50 a gallon today, the national average. The purported suicide note left behind by the late sex trafficker Jeffrey Epstein said, "Time to say goodbye." The note that Epstein's cellmate says he found in his Manhattan jail after his 2019 suicide was ordered to be released by a federal judge tonight. It's a handwritten one-page note that also says, "They investigated me for a month, found nothing, and no fun, not worth it." California getting a double dose of political debates tonight. First up, the three leading candidates for L.A. City Mayor have their first televised debate today. Mayor Karen Bass, reality TV personality and Palisades fire victim Spencer Pratt, and Councilwoman Nithya Raman are expected to discuss several key issues. Then the top 7 candidates in the race for California governor face off in another debate tonight. Less than a month remains before the primary election and the first mail ballots going out this week. The Ghirardelli Chocolate Company is recalling some of its powdered beverage mixes due to concerns about foodborne illness. According to the FDA recall notice, the affected products were made with milk powder that may be contaminated with salmonella. The recalled mixes were sold in large packages intended for restaurant use, but consumers can purchase those items online. Ghirardelli said it took the action voluntarily after another salmonella-related recall by California Dairies Incorporated. I'm Jim Roop. Material dumped at a Washington, D.C. golf course after the demolition of the east wing of the White House reportedly contains toxic elements.
12: The National Park Service requested an analysis of the debris after it began arriving at the East Potomac Golf Links in October. The engineering firm hired for the analysis reportedly found lead, chromium, pesticides, and other chemicals in the debris at levels that exceeded laboratory reporting limits. The Trump administration's being sued by preservationists and other groups trying to stop any future redevelopment of the East Potomac course. I'm Tammy Trujillo.
2: A new bill in the California legislature would let deported professors keep teaching students online. The bill sets up remote teaching for professors affected by immigration enforcement. It aims to ensure students can keep learning from the same teachers and have their studies uninterrupted. If passed, community colleges would have to let professors forced to leave the U.S. on or after January 1st, 2027 to keep teaching online if they were already employed. In Virginia, the FBI raided the office of Democrat State Senator Louise Lucas today.
5: Federal agents confirmed the execution of a federal search warrant, but have not given a reason. ABC News reports sources speculate it might be related to a corruption probe. Seven News reports federal agents are also serving a warrant at a cannabis dispensary nearby in Portsmouth. Lucas, a Democrat, serves as Senate President pro tempore and is a close ally of Governor Abigail Spanberger. The 82-year-old has represented the 18th district in the southeast region of the state since 1992. I'm Rebecca Hughes.
2: The mothers of those who serve in the military are being honored by President Trump and First Lady Melania.
7: Without you, I don't think it would be in this house. I don't think this house probably ever would have been built a long time ago.
2: The president added, there's nothing more important than military moms. Mother's Day is Sunday. I'm Jim Roop.
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6: A broad look at the nation's weather today shows a mix of spring warmth, late season snow, and some pockets of heavy rain. The National Weather Service says a strong system's moving across the central Rockies, producing late season snowfall in parts of Colorado and southeastern Wyoming, with some areas seeing 4 inches or more. Further east, a frontal boundary stretching from the southern plains into the Midwest. It's triggering some scattered thunderstorms, heavy downpours, and localized flash flooding is expected. Across the southeast and Gulf Coast, conditions staying warm and humid with typical afternoon showers and storms here and there. In the northeast and mid-Atlantic, a cooler air mass keeping temperatures near or slightly below seasonal averages. Highs reaching into the upper 50s in northern New England to the upper 60s and 70s further south. The west coast remaining pretty quiet with California and the Pacific Northwest seeing a mix of sun and clouds. Phoenix is trending warmer again and is expected to reach triple-digit heat by the weekend. Freeze warnings in central Nebraska, northwestern Kansas, and east central Colorado continue through the week, too. That's your national forecast. I'm Monica Nelson.
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8: There will be no Triple Crown winner this year as Kentucky Derby winner Golden Tempo will not run in the Preakness Stakes on May 16th. Trainer Sherry DeVoe says they will focus on the Belmont Stakes on June 6th, which will be held again at Saratoga. The Pistons took game one of their NBA Eastern Conference semifinal over Cleveland last night. The Cavaliers' Donovan Mitchell says there is room for improvement and they'll get there.
9: It's just stuff we can control, right? And I think we all, you know, we'll do a better job, but it just starts with looking, you know, at ourselves, and I that's what I'm doing right there. And we'll be better in that regard, but it's just stuff that we can control.
8: Game two set for tomorrow night in the Motor City. The Lakers' Luka Doncic says it's been very frustrating because he's not been cleared for full contact work, so he has no idea when or if he'll return from his hamstring injury. Baseball today, the Dodgers clubbed the Astros 12-2 behind 3 homers and 6 runs batted in from Andy Páez. That's sports. I'm Frank Garrity.
6: Flight attendants who worked for Spirit Airlines before the carrier suddenly closed over the weekend are still reeling from the shutdown. One now former employee, Mariana Kasser, has launched a GoFundMe to collect donations for her and her colleagues to help with expenses until they land new jobs.
10: It will go for everyone. It'll be split evenly, even if it's pennies or cents.
6: Spirit Airlines has officially started its bankruptcy process after attending court in White Plains, New York, Tuesday. It could take months to dismantle the airline, despite it already having ceased operations after more than three decades in business. Although you've noticed gas prices are up, Secretary of State Marco Rubio says other parts of the world are suffering more than any of us in the U.S. Mark Mayfield with more.
11: Rubio said while the U.S. doesn't rely on foreign imports for gas, we are vulnerable to global prices.
14: I mean, look, it's obviously being driven by global events. That was true during the Russia-Ukraine war as well, where you saw that come up. Look, we don't benefit from the Straits as much as other countries. I don't know if you've seen what the gas prices are like in other parts of the world that are really suffering big time.
11: Rubio warned if Iran had a nuclear weapon, they could force gas prices to spike as high as $9 a gallon if they wanted.
6: And opponents of California's proposed billionaire tax say they've collected enough signatures to qualify two countermeasures for the November ballot. The initiative would impose a one-time 5% tax on the assets of California residents with more than $1 billion. And if you got money back this year on your taxes, tax day was, 3 weeks ago? But statistically, you've already spent it. Bree Tennis explains.
12: According to the IRS filing season statistics, the average IRS tax return this year was about $3,400. Experian says 37% of us used that refund for debt reduction. 22% put it in savings. And a surprising twist, only 8% used that money for fun stuff, like vacations and dinners out. That money didn't sit long. More than half of us spent it within 2 weeks.
6: I'm Monica Nelson with your consumer and business news.
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15: American entrepreneur and media mogul Ted Turner has died at the age of 87. Correspondent Chris Clackham reports Turner built a sports and entertainment empire that included CBS and the Atlanta Braves, the Atlanta Hawks, and a pro wrestling company.
16: Turner's greatest innovation came in 1980 when he launched the cable news network, bringing 24-hour news to millions of viewers worldwide. By the mid-90s, Turner merged his empire with Time Warner.
15: That deal made Turner a billionaire. He was also a philanthropist, donating $1 billion to the United Nations Foundation. In recent years, he was contending with several health challenges. The mothers of those who serve in the military are being honored by President Trump and First Lady Melania Trump. They hosted a group of military mothers at the White House Wednesday to mark Mother's Day. The First Lady said today is the day the country holds the mothers of those who serve in the highest regard. Mother's Day is Sunday. That's politics. I'm Brad Siegel.
19: Here's what's happening.
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19: New research shows a common knee surgery is ineffective and made things worse. Researchers out of Finland did a 10-year clinical trial looking at the common repair surgery for a damaged meniscus and found it did not improve knee function when compared to a placebo procedure. Patients also reported more knee-related issues a decade later and the greater likelihood of needing more surgery. May is Lyme Disease Awareness Month. Dr. Christopher Bozzoli at the Cleveland Clinic says this disease is transmitted through black-legged ticks.
0: With climate change, we know that ticks are surviving milder winters and have a longer season to complete their life cycles and reproduce.
19: He says it's best to cover up as much skin as possible when outdoors with long sleeves and pants, and he advises to use an EPA-registered repellent spray with 20% DEET. Lyme disease symptoms can develop within a couple days or up to several weeks after being bitten. That includes fever, headache, chills, body aches, and a bullseye rash. Health update, I'm Scott Pringle.
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3: The Montreal Victoire evened up their PWHL semifinal series with the Minnesota Frost at a game apiece with a 1-0 win Tuesday night in an instant classic. Captain clutch Marie-Philippe Poulin was the hero for the Victoire, scoring just over 4 minutes into the third overtime period. And Anne-Renée Desbiens had 38 saves for the shutout. For more women's sports stories, subscribe to Good Game with Sarah Spain on iHeart Podcast.
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13: OpenAI is changing the default model for ChatGPT. They're calling it ChatGPT 5.5 Instant, and it replaces ChatGPT 5.3 Instant. Dell Technologies plans to move its incorporation from Delaware to Texas. The tech giant is based in Round Rock, Texas, but incorporated in Delaware because of the state's business-friendly legal system. The company's headquarters have been in Round Rock since 1994, 10 years after CEO and board chairman Michael Dell founded the firm. The board of directors unanimously approved the company's reincorporation in Texas. Shareholders will vote on the proposal next month. Threads is adding one-on-one messages and group chats on the web. That allows the Meta platform to better utilize desktop computers. The company tells TechCrunch that users are sending 30% more messages than they were just a few months ago. Menlo Park-based company Character.ai is being sued by the Pennsylvania state government. Yesterday, Governor Josh Shapiro said an AI chatbot posed as a psychiatrist. The chatbot, named Emily, allegedly created a fake medical license number. At your Tech Report, I'm Chris Caraggio.
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20: American entrepreneur and media mogul Ted Turner dead at the age of 87. Turner, the founder of CNN and TBS. In the world of sports and entertainment, Turner owned the Atlanta Braves, Atlanta Hawks, and pro wrestling company WCW. He dealt with health issues in recent years, including a progressive brain disorder and pneumonia. In his personal life, Turner had 5 children and was married to Jane Fonda at one point. The series finale of The Boys is going to the movies. The episode will be available to watch in theaters using 4DX technology across the U.S. and Canada. The format utilizes motion-enabled chairs that create vibrations during screenings, as well as tech that simulates weather conditions. The screening takes place May 19th at 9:30 p.m. Eastern. The lineup for this year's Austin City Limits Music Festival out. Charlie XCX, 21 Pilots, among the headliners both weekends at the Texas Festival. They'll be joined by other big names like Lorde, Kings of Leon, and Turnstile. Austin City Limits will take place October 2nd through the 4th and October 9th through the 11th. Passes on sale today.
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20: The new trailer for Christopher Nolan's The Odyssey is out. Universal debuting the clip on The Late Night Show with Stephen Colbert. The film is set to hit theaters July 17th. It's Nolan's first film since 2023's Oppenheimer, which drew 13 Academy Award nominations. That's entertainment. I'm Jennifer Polsoni.
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2: The purported suicide note left behind by the late sex trafficker Jeffrey Epstein says, time to say goodbye. The note that Epstein's cellmate says he found in his Manhattan jail after Epstein's 2019 suicide was ordered to be released by a federal judge today. It's handwritten, one page, and it also says, they investigated me for a month, found nothing. It goes on to say, what you want me to do? Burst out crying. And no fun, not worth it. The stock market surged before its closing today on optimism by President Trump about a possible end coming to the war with Iran.
5: They want to make a deal. We've had very good talks over the last 24 hours. And it's very possible that we'll make a deal.
2: Iran's foreign ministry spokesperson is confirming the government is reviewing a U.S. plan that sets a framework to end the war and start negotiations on Iran's nuclear program. Several Republican states are starting the process of redrawing their congressional maps. This as the congressional map battle is going into overdrive following the Supreme Court's ruling striking down Louisiana's map. The High Court calling it an unconstitutional gerrymander that relied too much on race, and that opens the door to Republican-led states redrawing their maps to favor the GOP.
7: I love this world of ours.
2: Ted Turner, the American entrepreneur behind CNN and TBS, has died. A man driven to success by advice given to him years ago.
9: My father's advice to me was, do not set goals that are achievable during your lifetime. Set goals that are too high to achieve.
2: President Trump praising Turner in a Truth Social post, calling him one of the greats of all time.
9: I think I've led an adventurous life, and that's really what I wanted to do.
2: Ted Turner was 87. I'm Jim Roof. Five of the seven GOP incumbents in the Indiana Senate have lost their respective primaries. NBC's Shaquille Brewster reports President Trump had actively opposed those legislators, endorsing the candidates who challenged them.
22: Mr. Trump slamming the lawmakers after they voted against his call to change the state's congressional map, a move that would have created two additional GOP-friendly seats in November's midterm elections.
2: In Ohio, Trump-backed Vivek Ramaswamy won the Republican primary in the state's governor's race. He will face Democrat Amy Acton, who did not have any primary challengers. The U.S. Department of Education is launching a civil rights investigation into the Los Angeles Unified School District.
25: It examines the district's policy to reassign teachers accused of sexual misconduct and inappropriate relationships with students instead of firing them. Assistant Secretary for Civil Rights Kimberly Ritchie says, quote, the district seems to be putting the continued employment of sexual predators above the safety of students, end quote. The LAUSD has released a statement denying the claim. A district spokesperson also says there is confusion about the reassignment protocol. I'm Daniel Martindale.
2: Nurses Week goes through May 12th, which is Florence Nightingale's birthday. A reminder that one person's compassion can change an entire profession.
26: In the very dark halls of Crimean War hospitals, she carried a lamp, checking on wounded soldiers one by one. Many later just said seeing her brought them hope. Her belief that the very first requirement in a hospital is that it should do the sick no harm reshaped healthcare forever. Today, nurses say her legacy lives in every act of kindness, every late-night check-in, and every patient who feels less alone. I'm Monica Nelson.
2: Comedian Dave Chappelle shared some thoughts about the political climate on Michelle Obama's IMO podcast. He says the headlines are getting more appalling each day. And he says it's insufferable what's happening now. But he also highlights the fact that he believes the little things mean so much more now. I'm Jim Roof.
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26: A broad look at the nation's weather today shows a mix of spring warmth, late season snow, and some pockets of heavy rain. The National Weather Service says a strong system's moving across the central Rockies, producing late season snowfall in parts of Colorado and southeastern Wyoming, with some areas seeing 4 inches or more. Further east, a frontal boundary is stretching from the southern plains into the Midwest. It's triggering some scattered thunderstorms, heavy downpours, and localized flash flooding is expected. Across the southeast and Gulf Coast, conditions staying warm and humid with typical afternoon showers and storms here and there. In the northeast and mid-Atlantic, a cooler air mass keeping temperatures near or slightly below seasonal averages. Highs reaching into the upper 50s in northern New England to the upper 60s and 70s further south. The west coast remaining pretty quiet, with California and the Pacific Northwest seeing a mix of sun and clouds. Phoenix is trending warmer again and is expected to reach triple-digit heat by the weekend. Freeze warnings in central Nebraska, northwestern Kansas, and east central Colorado continue through the week, too. That's your national forecast. I'm Monica Nelson.
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6: There will be no Triple Crown winner this year, as Kentucky Derby winner Golden Tempo will not run in the Preakness Stakes on May 16th. Trainer Sherry DeVoe says they will focus on the Belmont Stakes on June 6th, which will be held again at Saratoga. The Pistons took game one of their NBA Eastern Conference semifinal over Cleveland last night. The Cavaliers' Donovan Mitchell says there is room for improvement, and they'll get there.
8: It's just stuff we can control, right? And I think we all, you know, we'll do a better job, but it just starts with looking, you know, at ourselves, and I that's what I'm doing right there. And we all will be better in that regard, but it's just stuff that we can control.
6: Game two set for tomorrow night in the Motor City. The Lakers' Luka Doncic says it's been very frustrating because he's not been cleared for full contact work, so he has no idea when or if he'll return from his hamstring injury. Baseball today, the Dodgers club the Astros 12-2 behind 3 homers and 6 runs batted in from Andy Páez. That's sports. I'm Frank Arity.
26: Flight attendants who worked for Spirit Airlines before the carrier suddenly closed over the weekend are still reeling from the shutdown. One now former employee, Mariana Kasser, has launched a GoFundMe to collect donations for her and her colleagues to help with expenses until they land new jobs.
10: It will go for everyone. It'll be split evenly, even if it's pennies or cents.
26: Spirit Airlines has officially started its bankruptcy process after attending court in White Plains, New York, Tuesday. It could take months to dismantle the airline, despite it already having ceased operations after more than 3 decades in business. Although you've noticed gas prices are up, Secretary of State Marco Rubio says other parts of the world are suffering more than any of us in the U.S. Mark Mayfield with more.
11: Rubio said while the U.S. doesn't rely on foreign imports for gas, we are vulnerable to global prices.
12: I mean, look, it's obviously being driven by global events. That was true during the Russia-Ukraine war as well, where you saw that come up. We don't benefit from the Straits as much as other countries. I don't know if you've seen what the gas prices are like in other parts of the world that are really suffering big time.
11: Rubio warned if Iran had a nuclear weapon, they could force gas prices to spike as high as $9 a gallon if they wanted.
26: And opponents of California's proposed billionaire tax say they've collected enough signatures to qualify 2 countermeasures for the November ballot. The initiative would impose a one-time 5% tax on the assets of California residents with more than $1 billion. And if you got money back this year on your taxes, tax day was, 3 weeks ago? But statistically, you've already spent it. Bree Tennis explains.
14: According to the IRS filing season statistics, the average IRS tax return this year was about $3,400. Experian says 37% of us use that refund for debt reduction, 22% put it in savings. And a surprising twist, only 8% use that money for fun stuff, like vacations and dinners out. That money didn't sit long. More than half of us spent it within 2 weeks.
26: I'm Monica Nelson with your consumer and business news.
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0: American entrepreneur and media mogul Ted Turner has died at the age of 87. Correspondent Chris Clackham reports Turner built a sports and entertainment empire that included TBS and the Atlanta Braves, the Atlanta Hawks, and a pro wrestling company.
3: Turner's greatest innovation came in 1980 when he launched the cable news network, bringing 24-hour news to millions of viewers worldwide. By the mid-90s, Turner merged his empire with Time Warner.
0: That deal made Turner a billionaire. He was also a philanthropist, donating $1 billion to the United Nations Foundation. In recent years, he was contending with several health challenges. The mothers of those who serve in the military are being honored by President Trump and First Lady Melania Trump. They hosted a group of military mothers at the White House Wednesday to mark Mother's Day. The First Lady said today is the day the country holds the mothers of those who serve in the highest regard. Mother's Day is Sunday. That's politics. I'm Brad Siegel.
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18: New research shows a common knee surgery is ineffective and made things worse. Researchers out of Finland did a 10-year clinical trial looking at the common repair surgery for a damaged meniscus and found it did not improve knee function when compared to a placebo procedure. Patients also reported more knee-related issues a decade later and the greater likelihood of needing more surgery. May is Lyme Disease Awareness Month. Dr. Christopher Bozzoli at the Cleveland Clinic says this disease is transmitted through black-legged ticks.
19: With climate change, we know that ticks are surviving milder winters and have a longer season to complete their life cycles and reproduce.
18: He says it's best to cover up as much skin as possible when outdoors with long sleeves and pants, and he advises to use an EPA-registered repellent spray with 20% DEET. Lyme disease symptoms can develop within a couple days or up to several weeks after being bitten. That includes fever, headache, chills, body aches, and a bullseye rash. Health update, I'm Scott Pringle.
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24: The Montreal Victoires evened up their PWHL semifinal series with the Minnesota Frost at a game apiece with a 1-0 win Tuesday night in an instant classic. Captain clutch Marie-Philippe Poulin was the hero for the Victoires, scoring just over 4 minutes into the third overtime period. And Anne-Renée Desbiens had 38 saves for the shutout. For more women's sports stories, subscribe to Good Game with Sarah Spain on iHeart Podcasts.
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2: OpenAI is changing the default model for ChatGPT. They're calling it ChatGPT 5.5 Instant, and it replaces ChatGPT 5.3 Instant. Dell Technologies plans to move its incorporation from Delaware to Texas. The tech giant is based in Round Rock, Texas, but incorporated in Delaware because of the state's business-friendly legal system. The company's headquarters have been in Round Rock since 1994, 10 years after CEO and board chairman Michael Dell founded the firm. The board of directors unanimously approved the company's reincorporation in Texas. Shareholders will vote on the proposal next month. Threads is adding one-on-one messages and group chats on the web. That allows the Meta platform to better utilize desktop computers. The company tells TechCrunch that users are sending 30% more messages than they were just a few months ago. Menlo Park-based company Character.ai is being sued by the Pennsylvania state government. Yesterday, Governor Josh Shapiro said an AI chatbot posed as a psychiatrist. The chatbot, named Emily, allegedly created a fake medical license number. At your Tech Report, I'm Chris Caraggio.
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5: American entrepreneur and media mogul Ted Turner dead at the age of 87. Turner, the founder of CNN and TBS. In the world of sports and entertainment, Turner owned the Atlanta Braves, Atlanta Hawks, and pro wrestling company WCW. He dealt with health issues in recent years, including a progressive brain disorder and pneumonia. In his personal life, Turner had five children and was married to Jane Fonda at one point. The series finale of The Boys is going to the movies. The episode will be available to watch in theaters using 4DX technology across the U.S. and Canada. The format utilizes motion-enabled chairs that create vibrations during screenings, as well as tech that simulates weather conditions. The screening takes place May 19th at 9:30 p.m. Eastern. The lineup for this year's Austin City Limits Music Festival out. Charlie XCX, 21 Pilots, among the headliners both weekends at the Texas Festival. They'll be joined by other big names like Lorde, Kings of Leon, and Turnstile. Austin City Limits will take place October 2nd through the 4th and October 9th through the 11th. Passes on sale today.
7: No one could stand between me.
5: The new trailer for Christopher Nolan's The Odyssey is out, Universal debuting the clip on The Late Night Show with Stephen Colbert. The film is set to hit theaters July 17th. It's Nolan's first film since 2023's Oppenheimer, which drew 13 Academy Award nominations. That's entertainment. I'm Jennifer Polsoni.
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8: The purported suicide note left behind by the late sex trafficker Jeffrey Epstein says, "Time to say goodbye." The note that Epstein's cellmate says he found in his Manhattan jail after Epstein's 2019 suicide was ordered to be released by a federal judge today. It's handwritten, one page, and it also says, "They investigated me for a month. Found nothing." It goes on to say, "What you want me to do?" Burst out crying. "And no fun, not worth it." The stock market surged before its closing today on optimism by President Trump about a possible end coming to the war with Iran.
9: They want to make a deal. We've had very good talks over the last 24 hours. And it's very possible that we'll make a deal.
8: Iran's foreign ministry spokesperson is confirming the government is reviewing a U.S. plan that sets a framework to end the war and start negotiations on Iran's nuclear program. Several Republican states are starting the process of redrawing their congressional maps. This as the congressional map battle is going into overdrive following the Supreme Court's ruling striking down Louisiana's map. The High Court calling it an unconstitutional gerrymander that relied too much on race, and that opens the door to Republican-led states redrawing their maps to favor the GOP.
6: I love this world of ours.
8: Ted Turner, the American entrepreneur behind CNN and TBS, has died. A man driven to success by advice given to him years ago.
10: My father's advice to me was, do not set goals that are achievable during your lifetime. Set goals that are too high to achieve.
8: President Trump praising Turner in a Truth Social post, calling him one of the greats of all time.
10: I think I've led an adventurous life, and that's really what I wanted to do.
8: Ted Turner was 87. I'm Jim Roof. Five of the seven GOP incumbents in the Indiana Senate have lost their respective primaries. NBC's Shaquille Brewster reports President Trump had actively opposed those legislators, endorsing the candidates who challenged them.
11: Mr. Trump slamming the lawmakers after they voted against his call to change the state's congressional map, a move that would have created two additional GOP-friendly seats in November's midterm elections.
8: In Ohio, Trump-backed Vivek Ramaswamy won the Republican primary in the state's governor's race. He will face Democrat Amy Acton, who did not have any primary challengers. The U.S. Department of Education is launching a civil rights investigation into the Los Angeles Unified School District.
12: It examines the district's policy to reassign teachers accused of sexual misconduct and inappropriate relationships with students instead of firing them. Assistant Secretary for

0: or slightly below seasonal averages, highs reaching into the upper 50s in northern New England to the upper 60s and 70s further south. The West Coast remaining pretty quiet, with California and the Pacific Northwest seeing a mix of sun and clouds. Phoenix is trending warmer again and is expected to reach triple-digit heat by the weekend. Freeze warnings in central Nebraska, northwestern Kansas, and east central Colorado continue through the week, too. That's your national forecast. I'm Monica Nelson.
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2: There will be no Triple Crown winner this year as Kentucky Derby winner Golden Tempo will not run in the Preakness Stakes on May 16th. Trainer Sherry DeVoe says they will focus on the Belmont Stakes on June 6th, which will be held again at Saratoga. The Pistons took game one of their NBA Eastern Conference semifinal over Cleveland last night. The Cavaliers' Donovan Mitchell says there is room for improvement and they'll get there.
3: It's just stuff we can control, right? And I think we all, you know, we'll do a better job, but it just starts with looking, you know, at ourselves, and I that's what I'm doing right there. And we all will be better in that regard, but it's just stuff that we can control.
2: Game two set for tomorrow night in the Motor City. The Lakers' Luka Doncic says it's been very frustrating because he's not been cleared for full contact work, so he has no idea when or if he'll return from his hamstring injury. Baseball today, the Dodgers club the Astros 12-2 behind three homers and six runs batted in from Andy Páez. That's sports. I'm Frank Garrity.
0: Flight attendants who worked for Spirit Airlines before the carrier suddenly closed over the weekend are still reeling from the shutdown. One now former employee, Mariana Kasser, has launched a GoFundMe to collect donations for her and her colleagues to help with expenses until they land new jobs.
4: It will go for everyone. It'll be split evenly, even if it's pennies or cents.
0: Spirit Airlines has officially started its bankruptcy process after attending court in White Plains, New York, Tuesday. It could take months to dismantle the airline, despite it already having ceased operations after more than three decades in business. Although you've noticed gas prices are up, Secretary of State Marco Rubio says other parts of the world are suffering more than any of us in the U.S. Mark Mayfield with more.
5: Rubio said while the U.S. doesn't rely on foreign imports for gas, we are vulnerable to global prices.
6: I mean, look, it's obviously being driven by global events. That was true during the Russia-Ukraine war as well, where you saw that come up. Look, we don't benefit from the Straits as much as other countries. I don't know if you've seen what the gas prices are like in other parts of the world that are really suffering big time.
5: Rubio warned if Iran had a nuclear weapon, they could force gas prices to spike as high as $9 a gallon if they wanted.
0: And opponents of California's proposed billionaire tax say they've collected enough signatures to qualify two countermeasures for the November ballot. The initiative would impose a one-time 5% tax on the assets of California residents with more than $1 billion. And if you got money back this year on your taxes, tax day was, 3 weeks ago? But statistically, you've already spent it. Bree Tennis explains.
7: According to the IRS filing season statistics, the average IRS tax return this year was about $3,400. Experian says 37% of us used that refund for debt reduction. 22% put it in savings. And a surprising twist, only 8% used that money for fun stuff, like vacations and dinners out. But that money didn't sit long. More than half of us spent it within 2 weeks.
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2: American entrepreneur and media mogul Ted Turner has died at the age of 87. Correspondent Chris Clackham reports Turner built a sports and entertainment empire that included TBS and the Atlanta Braves, the Atlanta Hawks, and a pro wrestling company.
3: Turner's greatest innovation came in 1980 when he launched the cable news network, bringing 24-hour news to millions of viewers worldwide. By the mid-90s, Turner merged his empire with Time Warner.
2: That deal made Turner a billionaire. He was also a philanthropist, donating $1 billion to the United Nations Foundation. In recent years, he was contending with several health challenges. The mothers of those who serve in the military are being honored by President Trump and First Lady Melania Trump. They hosted a group of military mothers at the White House Wednesday to mark Mother's Day. The First Lady said today is the day the country holds the mothers of those who serve in the highest regard. Mother's Day is Sunday. That's politics. I'm Brad Siegel.
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6: New research shows a common knee surgery is ineffective and made things worse. Researchers out of Finland did a 10-year clinical trial looking at the common repair surgery for a damaged meniscus and found it did not improve knee function when compared to a placebo procedure. Patients also reported more knee-related issues a decade later and the greater likelihood of needing more surgery. May is Lyme Disease Awareness Month. Dr. Christopher Bozzoli at the Cleveland Clinic says this disease is transmitted through black-legged ticks.
7: With climate change, we know that ticks are surviving milder winters and have a longer season to complete their life cycles and reproduce.
6: He says it's best to cover up as much skin as possible when outdoors with long sleeves and pants, and he advises to use an EPA-registered repellent spray with 20% DEET. Lyme disease symptoms can develop within a couple days or up to several weeks after being bitten. That includes fever, headache, chills, body aches, and a bullseye rash. Health update, I'm Scott Pringle.
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8: The Montreal Victoire evened up their PWHL semifinal series with the Minnesota Frost at a game apiece with a 1-0 win Tuesday night in an instant classic. Captain clutch Marie-Philippe Poulin was the hero for the Victoire, scoring just over 4 minutes into the third overtime period. And Anne-Renee Desbiens had 38 saves for the shutout. 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
9: OpenAI is changing the default model for ChatGPT. They're calling it ChatGPT 5.5 Instant, and it replaces ChatGPT 5.3 Instant. Dell Technologies plans to move its incorporation from Delaware to Texas. The tech giant is based in Round Rock, Texas, but incorporated in Delaware because of the state's business-friendly legal system. The company's headquarters have been in Round Rock since 1994, 10 years after CEO and board chairman Michael Dell founded the firm. The board of directors unanimously approved the company's reincorporation in Texas. Shareholders will vote on the proposal next month. Threads is adding having one-on-one messages and group chats on the web. That allows the Meta platform to better utilize desktop computers. The company tells TechCrunch that users are sending 30% more messages than they were just a few months ago. Menlo Park-based company Character.ai is being sued by the Pennsylvania state government. Yesterday, Governor Josh Shapiro said an AI chatbot posed as a psychiatrist. The chatbot, named Emily, allegedly created a fake medical license number. That's your tech report. I'm Chris Caraggio.
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10: American entrepreneur and media mogul Ted Turner dead at the age of 87. Turner, the founder of CNN and TBS. In the world of sports and entertainment, Turner owned the Atlanta Braves, Atlanta Hawks, and pro wrestling company WCW. He dealt with health issues in recent years, including a progressive brain disorder and pneumonia. In his personal life, Turner had 5 children and was married to Jane Fonda at one point. The series finale of The Boys is going to the movies. The episode will be available to watch in theaters using 4DX technology across the U.S. and Canada. The format utilizes motion-enabled chairs that create vibrations during screenings, as well as tech that simulates weather conditions. The screening takes place May 19th at 9:30 p.m. Eastern. The lineup for this year's Austin City Limits Music Festival out. Charlie XCX, 21 Pilots, among the headliners both weekends at the Texas Festival. They'll be joined by other big names like Lorde, Kings of Leon, and Turnstile. Austin City Limits will take place October 2nd through the 4th and October 9th through the 11th. Passes on sale today.
11: No one could stand between me.
10: 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Universal debuting the clip on The Late Night Show with Stephen Colbert. The film is set to hit theaters July 17th. It's Nolan's first film since 2023's Oppenheimer, which drew 13 Academy Award nominations. That's entertainment. I'm Jennifer Polsoni.
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12: The purported suicide note left behind by the late sex trafficker Jeffrey Epstein says, "Time to say goodbye." The note that Epstein's cellmate says he found in his Manhattan jail after Epstein's 2019 suicide was ordered to be released by a federal judge today. It's handwritten, one page, and it also says, "They investigated me for a month, found nothing." It goes on to say, "What you want me to do?" Burst out crying. "And no fun, not worth it." The stock market surged before its closing today on optimism by President Trump about a possible end coming to the war with Iran.
13: They want to make a deal. We've had very good talks over the last 24 hours, and it's very possible that we'll make a deal.
12: Iran's foreign ministry spokesperson is confirming the government is reviewing a U.S. plan that sets a framework to end the war and start negotiations on Iran's nuclear program. Several Republican states are starting the process of redrawing their congressional maps. This as the congressional map battle is going into overdrive following the Supreme Court's ruling striking down Louisiana's map. The High Court calling it an unconstitutional gerrymander that relied too much on race, and that opens the door to Republican-led states redrawing their maps to favor the GOP.
14: I love this world of ours.
12: Ted Turner, the American entrepreneur behind CNN and TBS, has died. A man driven to success by advice given to him years ago.
15: My father's advice to me was, do not set goals that are achievable during your lifetime. Set goals that are too high to achieve.
12: President Trump praising Turner in a Truth Social post, calling him one of the greats of all time.
15: I think I've led an adventurous life, and that's really what I wanted to do.
12: Ted Turner was 87. I'm Jim Roof. Five of the seven GOP incumbents in the Indiana Senate have lost their respective primaries. NBC's Shaquille Brewster reports President Trump had actively opposed those legislators, endorsing the candidates who challenged them.
16: Mr. Trump slamming the lawmakers after they voted against his call to change the state's congressional map, a move that would have created two additional GOP-friendly seats in November's midterm elections.
12: In Ohio, Trump-backed Vivek Ramaswamy won the Republican primary in the state's governor's race. He will face Democrat Amy Acton, who did not have any primary challengers. The U.S. Department of Education is launching a civil rights investigation into the Los Angeles Unified School District.
17: It examines the district's policy to reassign teachers accused of sexual misconduct and inappropriate relationships with students instead of firing them. Assistant Secretary for Civil Rights Kimberly Ritchie says, quote, the district seems to be putting the continued employment of sexual predators above the safety of students, end quote. The LAUSD has released a statement denying the claim. A district spokesperson also says there is confusion about the reassignment protocol. I'm Daniel Martindale.
12: Nurses Week goes through May 12th, which is Florence Nightingale's birthday. A reminder that one person's compassion can change an entire profession.
18: In the very dark halls of Crimean War hospitals, she carried a lamp, checking on wounded soldiers one by one. Many later just said seeing her brought them hope. Her belief that the very first requirement in a hospital is that it should do the sick no harm reshaped healthcare forever. Today, nurses say her legacy lives in every act of kindness, every late-night check-in, and every patient who feels less alone. I'm Monica Nelson.
12: Comedian Dave Chappelle shared some thoughts about the political climate on Michelle Obama's IMO podcast. He says the headlines are getting more appalling each day. And he says it's insufferable what's happening now. But he also highlights the fact that he believes the little things mean so much more now. I'm Jim Roof.
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18: A broad look at the nation's weather today shows a mix of spring warmth, late season snow, and some pockets of heavy rain. The National Weather Service says a strong system's moving across the central Rockies, producing late season snowfall in parts of Colorado and southeastern Wyoming, with some areas seeing 4 inches or more. Further east, a frontal boundary stretching from the southern plains into the Midwest. It's triggering some scattered thunderstorms, heavy downpours, and localized flash flooding is expected. Across the southeast and Gulf Coast, conditions staying warm and humid with typical afternoon showers and storms here and there. In the northeast and mid-Atlantic, a cooler air mass keeping temperatures near or slightly below seasonal averages. Highs reaching into the upper 50s in northern New England to the upper 60s and 70s further south. The west coast remaining pretty quiet, with California and the Pacific Northwest seeing a mix of sun and clouds. Phoenix is trending warmer again and is expected to reach triple-digit heat by the weekend. Freeze warnings in central Nebraska, northwestern Kansas, and east central Colorado continue through the week too. That's your national forecast. I'm Monica Nelson.
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19: There will be no Triple Crown winner this year, as Kentucky Derby winner Golden Tempo will not run in the Preakness Stakes on May 16th. Trainer Sherry DeVoe says they will focus on the Belmont Stakes on June 6th, which will be held again at Saratoga. The Pistons took game one of their NBA Eastern Conference semifinal over Cleveland last night. The Cavaliers' Donovan Mitchell says there is room for improvement, and they'll get there.
20: It's just stuff we can control, right? And I think we all, you know, we'll do a better job, but it just starts with looking, you know, at ourselves, and I that's what I'm doing right there. And we all will be better in that regard, but it's just stuff that we can control.
19: Game two set for tomorrow night in the Motor City. The Lakers' Luka Doncic says it's been very frustrating because he's not been cleared for full contact work, so he has no idea when or if he'll return from his hamstring injury. Baseball today, the Dodgers clubbed the Astros 12-2 behind 3 homers and 6 runs batted in from Andy Páez. That's sports. I'm Frank Garrity.
18: Flight attendants who worked for Spirit Airlines before the carrier suddenly closed over the weekend are still reeling from the shutdown. One now former employee, Mariana Kasser, has launched a GoFundMe to collect donations for her and her colleagues to help with expenses until they land new jobs.
21: It will go for everyone. It'll be split evenly, even if it's pennies or cents.
18: Spirit Airlines has officially started its bankruptcy process after attending court in White Plains, New York, Tuesday. It could take months to dismantle the airline, despite it already having ceased operations after more than 3 decades in business. Although you've noticed gas prices are up, Secretary of State Marco Rubio says other parts of the world are suffering more than any of us in the U.S. Mark Mayfield with more.
2: Rubio said while the U.S. doesn't rely on foreign imports for gas, we are vulnerable to global prices.
3: I mean, look, it's obviously being driven by global events. That was true during the Russia-Ukraine war as well. You saw that come up. We don't benefit from the Straits as much as other countries. I don't know if you've seen what the gas prices are like in other parts of the world that are really suffering big time.
2: Rubio warned if Iran had a nuclear weapon, they could force gas prices to spike as high as $9 a gallon if they wanted.
18: And opponents of California's proposed billionaire tax say they've collected enough signatures to qualify two countermeasures for the November ballot. The initiative would impose a one-time 5% tax on the assets of California residents with more than $1 billion. And if you got money back this year on your taxes, tax day was, 3 weeks ago? But statistically, you've already spent it. Bree Tennis explains.
22: According to the IRS filing season statistics, the average IRS tax return this year was about $3,400. Experian says 37% of us use that refund for debt reduction. 22% put it in savings. And a surprising twist, only 8% use that money for fun stuff, like vacations and dinners out. That money didn't sit long. More than half of us spent it within 2 weeks.
18: I'm Monica Nelson with your consumer and business news.
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17: American entrepreneur and media mogul Ted Turner has died at the age of 87. Correspondent Chris Clackham reports Turner built a sports and entertainment empire that included TBS and the Atlanta Braves, the Atlanta Hawks, and a pro wrestling company.
23: Turner's greatest innovation came in 1980 when he launched the cable news network, bringing 24-hour news to millions of viewers worldwide. By the mid-90s, Turner merged his empire with Time Warner.
17: That deal made Turner a billionaire. He was also a philanthropist, donating $1 billion to the United Nations Foundation. In recent years, he was contending with several health challenges. The mothers of those who serve in the military are being honored by President Trump and First Lady Melania Trump. They hosted a group of military mothers at the White House Wednesday to mark Mother's Day. The First Lady said today is the day the country holds the mothers of those who serve in the highest regard. Mother's Day is Sunday. That's politics. I'm Brad Siegel.
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6: Research shows a common knee surgery is ineffective and made things worse. Researchers out of Finland did a 10-year clinical trial looking at the common repair surgery for a damaged meniscus and found it did not improve knee function when compared to a placebo procedure. Patients also reported more knee-related issues a decade later and the greater likelihood of needing more surgery. May is Lyme Disease Awareness Month. Dr. Christopher Bazzoli at the Cleveland Clinic says this disease is transmitted through black-legged ticks.
7: With climate change, we know that ticks are surviving milder winters and have a longer season to complete their life cycles and reproduce.
6: He says it's best to cover up as much skin as possible when outdoors with long sleeves and pants, and he advises to use an EPA-registered repellent spray with 20% DEET. Lyme disease symptoms can develop within a couple days or up to several weeks after being bitten. That includes fever, headache, chills, body aches, and a bullseye rash. Health update, I'm Scott Pringle.
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8: The Montreal Victoire evened up their PWHL semifinal series with the Minnesota Frost at a game apiece with a 1-0 win Tuesday night in an instant classic. Captain clutch Marie-Philippe Poulin was the hero for the Victoire, scoring just over 4 minutes into the third overtime period. And Anne-Renée Desbiens had 38 saves for the shutout. For more women's sports stories, subscribe to Good Game with Sarah Spain on iHeart Podcasts.
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25: OpenAI is changing the default model for ChatGPT. They're calling it ChatGPT 5.5 Instant, and it replaces ChatGPT 5.3 Instant. Dell Technologies plans to move its incorporation from Delaware to Texas. The tech giant is based in Round Rock, Texas, but incorporated in Delaware because of the state's business-friendly legal system. The company's headquarters have been in Round Rock since 1994, 10 years after CEO and board chairman Michael Dell founded the firm. The board of directors unanimously approved the company's reincorporation in Texas. Shareholders will vote on the proposal next month. Threads is adding one-on-one messages and group chats on the web. That allows the Meta platform to better utilize desktop computers. The company tells TechCrunch that users are sending 30% more messages than they were just a few months ago. Menlo Park-based company Character.ai is being sued by the Pennsylvania state government. Yesterday, Governor Josh Shapiro said an AI chatbot posed as a psychiatrist. The chatbot, named Emily, allegedly created a fake medical license number. At your Tech Report, I'm Chris Caraggio.
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26: American entrepreneur and media mogul Ted Turner dead at the age of 87. Turner, the founder of CNN and TBS. In the world of sports and entertainment, Turner owned the Atlanta Braves, Atlanta Hawks, and pro wrestling company WCW. He dealt with health issues in recent years, including a progressive brain disorder and pneumonia. In his personal life, Turner had 5 children and was married to Jane Fonda at one point. The series finale of The Boys is going to the movies. The episode will be available to watch in theaters using 4DX technology across the U.S. and Canada. The format utilizes motion-enabled chairs that create vibrations during screenings, as well as tech that simulates weather conditions. The screening takes place May 19th at 9:30 p.m. Eastern. The lineup for this year's Austin City Limits Music Festival out. Charlie XCX, 21 Pilots, among the headliners both weekends at the Texas Festival. They'll be joined by other big names like Lorde, Kings of Leon, and Turnstile. Austin City Limits will take place October 2nd through the 4th and October 9th through the 11th. Passes on sale today.
27: No one could stand between me.
26: The new trailer for Christopher Nolan's The Odyssey is out, Universal debuting the clip on The Late Night Show with Stephen Colbert. The film is set to hit theaters July 17th. It's Nolan's first film since 2023's Oppenheimer, which drew 13 Academy Award nominations. That's entertainment. I'm Jennifer Polsoni.
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3: Iran says it is reviewing a U.S. plan to end the war. Iran's foreign ministry spokesperson confirming his government is reviewing the plan, a reported one-page memorandum of understanding that sets a framework to end the war and start negotiations on Iran's nuclear program. President Trump has said the toughest part about searching for a peace deal is figuring out who's running things over there.
12: Look, you know, you talk about regime change. Their first-level leaders are dead. Their second-level leaders are dead. Some of their third-level leaders are dead. I call that regime change.
3: News of a memorandum sent stocks surging and the price of oil dropping, but it did not halt the rise of gas prices in the U.S. A federal judge has ordered the purported suicide note left behind by the late sex trafficker Jeffrey Epstein be released. The note reads, "Time to say goodbye." Epstein's cellmate says he found it in his cell after Epstein's 2019 suicide. It's a handwritten one-page note that also says, "They investigated me for a month and found nothing." An arrest has been made in connection with a deadly mass shooting incident at a campground in Edmond, Oklahoma last weekend. Edmond Police Chief J.D. Younger says 18-year-old Jalen Davis arrested today and is now facing first-degree murder charges.
14: This incident began with a disturbance between two females attending the gathering that escalated into an altercation between rival gang members also attending the gathering.
3: 23 people had some sort of gunshot-related injury in the shooting. 18-year-old Aviana Smith Gray died from a gunshot wound to her head last night, the only fatality. Police indicate at least one more arrest is possible soon. Police in Edmond say the shooting happened during an unsanctioned party at Arcadia Lake. Media titan Ted Turner is dead. Turner founded CNN in 1980, credited for starting the 24-hour cable news cycle. Ted Turner was 87. I'm Jim Roop. Spirit Airlines is starting its bankruptcy process after shutting down operations over the weekend.
26: The airline was in bankruptcy court in New York to discuss a potential $500 million bailout from the government. No shortage of reaction.
15: I mean, obviously, I feel horrible for all the people that got stranded.
16: I think that is definitely going to impact like flights and like prices.
26: More than three quarters of the airline's fleet was leased, but they have to consider what to do with more than 150 other aircrafts. I'm Natalie McLean.
3: The deadline to file a claim to the IRS for income lost during the COVID pandemic is fast approaching.
19: The National Taxpayer Advocate says tens of millions of Americans have not received a refund from the IRS for income lost during the COVID-19 pandemic. It stems from a court ruling which says it should be treated the same way it would in the event of a natural disaster. Many are lower or moderate income earners. They're less likely to have legal representation and they may not be aware they're due money. The deadline to submit a claim, though, is July 10th. I'm Daria Albinger.
3: Grand opening celebrations at the new Obama Presidential Center on Chicago's South Side are now just weeks away. Former President Barack Obama tells NBC's Today Show his goal has been to create a living monument.
20: Not to me, but to this idea of American citizenship.
3: The campus will include a museum, a branch of the Chicago Public Library, green spaces with public art, and a basketball court. The center is set to open to the public June 19th. May is Lyme Disease Awareness Month. One health official is offering prevention tips. Dr. Christopher Brazzoli at the Cleveland Clinic says the disease is transmitted through black-legged ticks.
7: With climate change, we know that ticks are surviving milder winters and have a longer season to complete their life cycles and reproduce.
3: When outside, he says, it's best to cover as much skin as possible, and a repellent spray with 20% DEET works, as well as tick checks on the body twice a day. I'm Jim Roop.
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19: A broad look at the nation's weather today shows a mix of spring warmth, late season snow, and some pockets of heavy rain. The National Weather Service says a strong system's moving across the central Rockies, producing late season snowfall in parts of Colorado and southeastern Wyoming, with some areas seeing 4 inches or more. Further east, a frontal boundary stretching from the southern plains into the Midwest. It's triggering some scattered thunderstorms, heavy downpours, and localized flash flooding is expected. Across the southeast and Gulf Coast, conditions staying warm and humid with typical afternoon showers. Showers and storms here and there. In the northeast and mid-Atlantic, a cooler air mass keeping temperatures near or slightly below seasonal averages. Highs reaching into the upper 50s in northern New England to the upper 60s and 70s further south. The west coast remaining pretty quiet, with California and the Pacific Northwest seeing a mix of sun and clouds. Phoenix is trending warmer again and is expected to reach triple-digit heat by the weekend. Freeze warnings in central Nebraska, northwestern Kansas, and east central Colorado continue through the week too. That's your national forecast. I'm Monica Nelson.
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0: There will be no Triple Crown winner this year, as Kentucky Derby winner Golden Tempo will not run in the Preakness Stakes on May 16th. Trainer Sherry DeVoe says they will focus on the Belmont Stakes on June 6th, which will be held again at Saratoga. The Pistons took game one of their NBA Eastern Conference semifinal over Cleveland last night. The Cavaliers' Donovan Mitchell says there is room for improvement, and they'll get there.
2: It's just stuff we can control, right? And I think we all, you know, we'll do a better job, but it just starts with looking, you know, at ourselves, and I that's what I'm doing right there. And we all will be better in that regard, but it's just stuff that we can control.
0: Game two set for tomorrow night in the Motor City. The Lakers' Luka Doncic says it's been very frustrating because he's not been cleared for full contact work, so he has no idea when or if he'll return from his hamstring injury. Baseball today, the Dodgers clubbed the Astros 12-2 behind 3 homers and 6 runs batted in from Andy Páez. That's sports. I'm Frank Garrity.
19: Flight attendants who worked for Spirit Airlines before the carrier suddenly closed over the weekend are still reeling from the shutdown. One now former employee, Mariana Kasser, has launched a GoFundMe to collect donations for her and her colleagues to help with expenses until they land new jobs.
17: It will go for everyone. It'll be split evenly, even if it's pennies or cents.
19: Spirit Airlines has officially started its bankruptcy process after attending court in White Plains, New York, Tuesday. It could take months to dismantle the airline, despite it already having ceased operations after more than 3 decades in business. Although you've noticed gas prices are up, Secretary of State Marco Rubio says other parts of the world are suffering more than any of us in the U.S. Mark Mayfield with more.
18: Rubio said while the U.S. doesn't rely on foreign imports for gas, we are vulnerable to global prices.
21: I mean, look, it's obviously being driven by global events. That was true during the Russia-Ukraine war as well, where you saw that come up. Look, we don't benefit from the Straits as much as other countries. I don't know, you've seen what the gas prices are like in other parts of the world that are really suffering big time.
18: Rubio warned if Iran had a nuclear weapon, they could force gas prices to spike as high as $9 a gallon if they wanted.
19: And opponents of California's proposed billionaire tax say they've collected enough signatures to qualify 2 countermeasures for the November ballot. The initiative would impose a one-time 5% tax on the assets of California residents with more than $1 billion. And if you got money back this year on your taxes, tax day was, 3 weeks ago? But statistically, you've already spent it. Bree Tennis explains.
22: According to the IRS filing season statistics, the average IRS tax return this year was about $3,400. Experian says 37% of us used that refund for debt reduction, 22% put it in savings. And a surprising twist, only 8% used that money for fun stuff, like vacations and dinners out. That money didn't sit long. More than half of us spent it within 2 weeks.
19: I'm Monica Nelson with your consumer and business news.
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4: American entrepreneur and media mogul Ted Turner has died at the age of 87. Correspondent Chris Clackham reports Turner built a sports and entertainment empire that included TBS and the Atlanta Braves, the Atlanta Hawks, and a pro wrestling company.
5: Turner's greatest innovation came in 1980 when he launched the Cable News Network, bringing 24-hour news to millions of viewers worldwide. By the mid-90s, Turner merged his empire with Time Warner.
4: That deal made Turner a billionaire. He was also a philanthropist, donating $1 billion to the United Nations Foundation. In recent years, he was contending with several health challenges. The mothers of those who serve in the military are being honored by President Trump and First Lady Melania Trump. They hosted a group of military mothers at the White House Wednesday to mark Mother's Day. The First Lady said today is the day the country holds the mothers of those who serve in the highest regard. Mother's Day is Sunday. That's politics. I'm Brad Siegel.
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23: New research shows a common knee surgery is ineffective and made things worse. Researchers out of Finland did a 10-year clinical trial looking at the common repair surgery for a damaged meniscus and found it did not improve knee function when compared to a placebo procedure. Patients also reported more knee-related issues a decade later and the greater likelihood of needing more surgery. May is Lyme Disease Awareness Month. Dr. Christopher Bozzoli at the Cleveland Clinic says this disease is transmitted through black-legged ticks.
7: With climate change, we know that ticks are surviving milder winters and have a longer season to complete their life cycles and reproduce.
23: He says it's best to cover up as much skin as possible when outdoors with long sleeves and pants, and he advises to use an EPA-registered repellent spray with 20% DEET. Lyme disease symptoms can develop within a couple days or up to several weeks after being bitten. That includes fever, headache, chills, body aches, and a bullseye rash. Health update, I'm Scott Pringle.
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24: The Montreal Victoire evened up their PWHL semifinal series with the Minnesota Frost at a game apiece with a 1-0 win Tuesday night in an instant classic. Captain clutch Marie-Philippe Poulin was the hero for the Victoire, scoring just over 4 minutes into the third overtime period. And Anne-Renee Desbiens had 38 saves for the shutout. For more women's sports stories, subscribe to Good Game with Sarah Spain on iHeart Podcasts.
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29: OpenAI is changing the default model for ChatGPT. They're calling it ChatGPT 5.5 Instant, and it replaces ChatGPT 5.3 Instant. Dell Technologies plans to move its incorporation from Delaware to Texas. The tech giant is based in Round Rock, Texas, but incorporated in Delaware because of the state's business-friendly legal system. The company's headquarters have been in Round Rock since 1994, 10 years after CEO and board chairman Michael Dell founded the firm. The board of directors unanimously approved the company's reincorporation in Texas. Shareholders will vote on the proposal next month. Threads is adding one-on-one messages and group chats on the web. That allows the Meta platform to better utilize desktop computers. The company tells TechCrunch that users are sending 30% more messages than they were just a few months ago. Menlo Park-based company Character.ai is being sued by the Pennsylvania state government. Yesterday, Governor Josh Shapiro said an AI chatbot posed as a psychiatrist. The chatbot, named Emily, allegedly created a fake medical license number. That's your tech report. I'm Chris Caraggio.
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3: American entrepreneur and media mogul Ted Turner dead at the age of 87. Turner, the founder of CNN and TBS. In the world of sports and entertainment, Turner owned the Atlanta Braves, Atlanta Hawks, and pro wrestling company WCW. He dealt with health issues in recent years, including a progressive brain disorder and pneumonia. In his personal life, Turner had 5 children and was married to Jane Fonda at one point. The series finale of The Boys is going to the movies. The episode will be available to watch in theaters using 4DX technology across the U.S. and Canada. The format utilizes motion-enabled chairs that create vibrations during screenings, as well as tech that simulates weather conditions. The screening takes place May 19th at 9:30 p.m. Eastern. The lineup for this year's Austin City Limits Music Festival out. Charlie XCX, 21 Pilots, among the headliners both weekends at the Texas Festival. They'll be joined by other big names like Lord, Kings of Leon, and Turnstile. Austin City Limits will take place October 2nd through the 4th and October 9th through the 11th. Passes on sale today.
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3: 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The film is set to hit theaters July 17th. It's Nolan's first film since 2023's Oppenheimer, which drew 13 Academy Award nominations. That's entertainment. I'm Jennifer Polsoni.
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12: Iran says it is reviewing a U.S. plan to end the war. Iran's foreign ministry spokesperson confirming his government is reviewing the plan, a reported one-page memorandum of understanding that sets a framework to end the war and start negotiations on Iran's nuclear program. President Trump has said the toughest part about searching for a peace deal is figuring out who's running things over there.
13: Look, you know, you talk about regime change. Their first level leaders are dead. Their second level leaders are dead. Some of their third level leaders are dead. I call that regime change.
12: News of a memorandum sent stocks surging and the price of oil dropping, but it did not halt the rise of gas prices in the U.S. A federal judge has ordered the purported suicide note left behind by the late sex trafficker Jeffrey Epstein be released. The note reads, "Time to say goodbye." Epstein's cellmate says he found it in his cell after Epstein's 2019 suicide. It's a handwritten one-page note that also says, "They investigated me for a month and found nothing." An arrest has been made in connection with a deadly mass shooting incident at a campground in Edmond, Oklahoma last weekend. Edmond Police Chief J.D. Younger says 18-year-old Jalen Davis arrested today. and is now facing first-degree murder charges.
0: This incident began with a disturbance between two females attending the gathering that escalated into an altercation between rival gang members also attending the gathering.
12: 23 people had some sort of gunshot-related injury in the shooting. 18-year-old Aviana Smith Gray died from a gunshot wound to her head last night, the only fatality. Police indicate at least one more arrest is possible soon. Police in Edmond say the shooting happened during an unsanctioned party at Arcadia Lake. Media titan Ted Turner is dead. Turner founded CNN in 1980, credited for starting the 24-hour cable news cycle. Ted Turner was 87. I'm Jim Roop. Spirit Airlines is starting its bankruptcy process after shutting down operations over the weekend.
3: The airline was in bankruptcy court in New York to discuss a potential $500 million bailout from the government. No shortage of reaction.
2: I mean, obviously, I feel horrible for all the people that got stranded.
14: I think that is definitely going to impact like flights and my prices.
3: More than three quarters of the airline's fleet was leased, but they have to consider what to do with more than 150 other aircrafts. I'm Natalie McGee.
12: The deadline to file a claim to the IRS for income lost during the COVID pandemic is fast approaching.
19: The National Taxpayer Advocate says tens of millions of Americans have not received a refund from the IRS for income lost during the COVID-19 pandemic. It stems from a court ruling which says it should be treated the same way it would in the event of a natural disaster. Many are lower or moderate income earners. They're less likely to have legal representation and they may not be aware they're due money. The deadline to submit a claim, though, is July 10th. I'm Daria Albinger.
12: Grand opening celebrations at the new Obama Presidential Center on Chicago's South Side are now just weeks away. Former President Barack Obama tells NBC's Today Show his goal has been to create a living monument.
15: Not to me, but to this idea of American citizenship.
12: The campus will include a museum, a branch of the Chicago Public Library, green spaces with public art, and a basketball court. The center is set to open to the public June 19th. May is Lyme Disease Awareness Month. One health official is offering prevention tips. Dr. Christopher Brazzoli at the Cleveland Clinic says the disease is transmitted through black-legged ticks.
7: With climate change, we know that ticks are surviving milder winters and have a longer season to complete their life cycles and reproduce.
12: When outside, he says, it's best to cover as much skin as possible, and a repellent spray with 20% DEET works, as well as tick checks on the body twice a day. I'm Jim Roop.
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22: A broad look at the nation's weather today shows a mix of spring warmth, late season snow, and some pockets of heavy rain. The National Weather Service says a strong system's moving across the central Rockies, producing late season snowfall in parts of Colorado and southeastern Wyoming, with some areas seeing 4 inches or more. Further east, a frontal boundary is stretching from the southern plains into the Midwest. It's triggering some scattered thunderstorms, heavy downpours, and localized flash flooding is expected. Across the southeast and Gulf Coast, conditions staying warm and humid with typical afternoon showers. Showers and storms here and there. In the northeast and mid-Atlantic, a cooler air mass keeping temperatures near or slightly below seasonal averages. Highs reaching into the upper 50s in northern New England to the upper 60s and 70s further south. The west coast remaining pretty quiet with California and the Pacific Northwest seeing a mix of sun and clouds. Phoenix is trending warmer again and is expected to reach triple-digit heat by the weekend. Freeze warnings in central Nebraska, northwestern Kansas, and east central Colorado continue through the week too. That's your national forecast. I'm Monica Nelson.
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16: There will be no Triple Crown winner this year as Kentucky Derby winner Golden Tempo will not run in the Preakness Stakes on May 16th. Trainer Sherry DeVoe says they will focus on the Belmont Stakes on June 6th, which will be held again at Saratoga. The Pistons took game one of their NBA Eastern Conference semifinal over Cleveland last night. The Cavaliers' Donovan Mitchell says there is room for improvement and they'll get there.
17: It's just stuff we can control, right? And I think we all, you know, we'll do a better job, but it just starts with looking, you know, at ourselves, and I that's what I'm doing right there. And we all will be better in that regard, but it's just stuff that we can control.
16: Game two set for tomorrow night in the Motor City. The Lakers' Luka Doncic says it's been very frustrating because he's not been cleared for full contact work, so he has no idea when or if he'll return from his hamstring injury. Baseball today, the Dodgers club the Astros 12-2 behind 3 homers and 6 runs batted in from Andy Páez. That's sports. I'm Frank Garrity.
19: Flight attendants who worked for Spirit Airlines before the carrier suddenly closed over the weekend are still reeling from the shutdown. One now former employee, Mariana Kasser, has launched a GoFundMe to collect donations for her and her colleagues to help with expenses until they land new jobs.
4: It will go for everyone. It'll be split evenly, even if it's pennies or cents.
19: Spirit Airlines has officially started its bankruptcy process after attending court in White Plains, New York, Tuesday. It could take months to dismantle the airline, despite it already having ceased operations after more than three decades in business. Although you've noticed gas prices are up, Secretary of State Marco Rubio says other parts of the world are suffering more than any of us in the U.S. Mark Mayfield with more.
5: Rubio said while the U.S. doesn't rely on foreign imports for gas, we are vulnerable to global prices.
6: I mean, look, it's obviously being driven by global events. That was true during the Russia-Ukraine war as well, where you saw that come up. We don't benefit from the Straits as much as other countries. I don't know, you've seen what the gas prices are like in other parts of the world that are really suffering big time.
5: Rubio warned if Iran had a nuclear weapon, they could force gas prices to spike as high as $9 a gallon if they wanted.
19: And opponents of California's proposed billionaire tax say they've collected enough signatures to qualify two countermeasures for the November ballot. The initiative would impose a one-time 5% tax on the assets of California residents with more than $1 billion. And if you got money back this year on your taxes, tax day was, 3 weeks ago? But statistically, you've already spent it. Bree Tennis explains.
22: According to the IRS filing season statistics, the average IRS tax return this year was about $3,400. Experian says 37% of us used that refund for debt reduction. 22% put it in savings. And a surprising twist, only 8% used that money for fun stuff, like vacations and dinners out. That money didn't sit long. More than half of us spent it within 2 weeks.
19: I'm Monica Nelson with your consumer and business news.
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28: American entrepreneur and media mogul Ted Turner has died at the age of 87. Correspondent Chris Clackham reports Turner built a sports and entertainment empire that included TBS and the Atlanta Braves, the Atlanta Hawks, and a pro wrestling company.
8: Turner's greatest innovation came in 1980 when he launched the cable news network, bringing 24-hour news to millions of viewers worldwide. By the mid-90s, Turner merged his empire with Time Warner.
28: That deal made Turner a billionaire. He was also a philanthropist, donating $1 billion to the United Nations Foundation. In recent years, he was contending with several health challenges. The mothers of those who serve in the military are being honored by President Trump and First Lady Melania Trump. They hosted a group of military mothers at the White House Wednesday to mark Mother's Day. The First Lady said today is the day the country holds the mothers of those who serve in the highest regard. Mother's Day is Sunday. That's politics. I'm Brad Siegel.
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23: Research shows a common knee surgery is ineffective and made things worse. Researchers out of Finland did a 10-year clinical trial looking at the common repair surgery for a damaged meniscus and found it did not improve knee function when compared to a placebo procedure. Patients also reported more knee-related issues a decade later and the greater likelihood of needing more surgery. May is Lyme Disease Awareness Month. Dr. Christopher Bozzoli at the Cleveland Clinic says this disease is transmitted through black-legged ticks.
7: With climate change, we know that ticks are surviving milder winters and have a longer season to complete their life cycles and reproduce.
23: He says it's best to cover up as much skin as possible when outdoors with long sleeves and pants, and he advises to use an EPA-registered repellent spray with 20% DEET. Lyme disease symptoms can develop within a couple days or up to several weeks after being bitten. That includes fever, headache, chills, body aches, and a bullseye rash. Health update, I'm Scott Pringle.
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0: The Montreal Victoire evened up their PWHL semifinal series with the Minnesota Frost at a game apiece with a 1-0 win Tuesday night in an instant classic. Captain clutch Marie-Philippe Poulin was the hero for the Victoire, scoring just over 4 minutes into the third overtime period. And Anne-Renée Desbiens had 38 saves for the shutout. For more women's sports stories, subscribe to Good Game with Sarah Spain on iHeart Podcast.
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9: 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This year, TryJoyBox.com is giving away 1 million free custom songs to celebrate 1 million incredible moms. Just share a few memories, and Joybox produces an original track and greeting card just for her instantly. It's the

0: corporation in Texas. Shareholders will vote on the proposal next month. Threads is adding one-on-one messages and group chats on the web. That allows the Meta platform to better utilize desktop computers. The company tells TechCrunch that users are sending 30% more messages than they were just a few months ago. Menlo Park-based company Character.ai is being sued by the Pennsylvania state government. Yesterday, Governor Josh Shapiro said an AI chatbot posed as a psychiatrist. The chatbot, named Emily, allegedly created a fake medical license number. At your Tech Report, I'm Chris Caraggio.
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2: American entrepreneur and media mogul Ted Turner dead at the age of 87. Turner, the founder of CNN and TBS. In the world of sports and entertainment, Turner owned the Atlanta Braves, Atlanta Hawks, and pro wrestling company WCW. He dealt with health issues in recent years, including a progressive brain disorder and pneumonia. In his personal life, Turner had 5 children and was married to Jane Fonda at one point. The series finale of The Boys is going to the movies. The episode will be available to watch in theaters using 4DX technology across the U.S. and Canada. The format utilizes motion-enabled chairs that create vibrations during screenings, as well as tech that simulates weather conditions. The screening takes place May 19th at 9:30 p.m. Eastern. The lineup for this year's Austin City Limits Music Festival out. Charlie XCX, 21 Pilots, among the headliners both weekends at the Texas Festival. They'll be joined by other big names like Lorde, Kings of Leon, and Turnstile. Austin City Limits will take place October 2nd through the 4th and October 9th through the 11th. Passes on sale today.
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2: 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The film is set to hit theaters July 17th. It's Nolan's first film since 2023's Oppenheimer, which drew 13 Academy Award nominations. That's entertainment. I'm Jennifer Polsoni.
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7: Iran says it is reviewing a U.S. plan to end the war. Iran's foreign ministry spokesperson confirming his government is reviewing the plan, a reported one-page memorandum of understanding that sets a framework to end the war and start negotiations on Iran's nuclear program. President Trump has said the toughest part about searching for a peace deal is figuring out who's running things over there.
8: Look, you know, you talk about regime change. Their first-level leaders are dead. Their second-level leaders are dead. Some of their third-level leaders are dead. I call that regime change.
7: News of a memorandum sent stocks surging and the price of oil dropping, but it did not halt the rise of gas prices in the U.S. A federal judge has ordered the purported suicide note left behind by the late sex trafficker Jeffrey Epstein be released. The note reads, "Time to say goodbye." Epstein's cellmate says he found it in his cell after Epstein's 2019 suicide. It's a handwritten one-page note that also says, "They investigated me for a month and found nothing." An arrest has been made in connection with a deadly mass shooting incident at a campground in Edmond, Oklahoma last weekend. Edmond Police Chief J.D.

0: Younger says 18-year-old Jalen Davis arrested today and is now facing first-degree murder charges.
1: This incident began with a disturbance between two females attending the gathering that escalated into an altercation between rival gang members also attending the gathering.
0: 23 people had some sort of gunshot-related injury in the shooting. 18-year-old Aviana Smith Gray died from a gunshot wound to her head last night, the only fatality. Police indicate at least one more arrest is possible soon. Police in Edmond say the shooting happened during an unsanctioned party at Arcadia Lake. Media titan Ted Turner is dead. Turner founded CNN in 1980, credited for starting the 24-hour cable news cycle. Ted Turner was 87. I'm Jim Roop. Spirit Airlines is starting its bankruptcy process after shutting down operations over the weekend.
2: The airline was in bankruptcy court in New York to discuss a potential $500 million bailout from the government. No shortage of reaction.
3: I mean, obviously, I feel horrible for all the people that got stranded.
4: I think that is definitely going to impact like flights and my prices.
2: More than three quarters of the airline's fleet was leased, but they have to consider what to do with more than 150 other aircrafts. I'm Natalie McGlynn.
0: The deadline to file a claim to the IRS for income lost during the COVID pandemic is fast approaching.
5: The National Taxpayer Advocate says tens of millions of Americans have not received a refund from the IRS for income lost during the COVID-19 pandemic. It stems from a court ruling which says it should be treated the same way it would in the event of a natural disaster. Many are lower or moderate income earners. They're less likely to have legal representation and they may not be aware they're due money. The deadline to submit a claim, though, is July 10th. I'm Daria Albinger.
0: Grand opening celebrations at the new Obama Presidential Center on Chicago's South Side are now just weeks away. Former President Barack Obama tells NBC's Today Show his goal has been to create a living monument.
6: Not to me, but to this idea of American citizenship.
0: The campus will include a museum, a branch of the Chicago Public Library, green spaces with public art, and a basketball court. The center is set to open to the public June 19th. May is Lyme Disease Awareness Month. One health official is offering prevention tips. Dr. Christopher Brazzoli at the Cleveland Clinic says the disease is transmitted through black-legged ticks.
7: With climate change, we know that ticks are surviving milder winters and have a longer season to complete their life cycles and reproduce.
0: When outside, he says, it's best to cover as much skin as possible, and a repellent spray with 20% DEET works, as well as tick checks on the body twice a day. I'm Jim Roop.
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9: A broad look at the nation's weather today shows a mix of spring warmth, late season snow, and some pockets of heavy rain. The National Weather Service says a strong system's moving across the central Rockies, producing late season snowfall in parts of Colorado and southeastern Wyoming, with some areas seeing 4 inches or more. Further east, a frontal boundary stretching from the southern plains into the Midwest. It's triggering some scattered thunderstorms, heavy downpours, and localized flash flooding is expected. Across the southeast and Gulf Coast, conditions staying warm and humid with typical afternoon showers and storms here and there. In the northeast and mid-Atlantic, a cooler air mass keeping temperatures near or slightly below seasonal averages. Highs reaching into the upper 50s in northern New England to the upper 60s and 70s further south. The west coast remaining pretty quiet with California and the Pacific Northwest seeing a mix of sun and clouds. Phoenix is trending warmer again and is expected to reach triple digit heat by the weekend. Freeze warnings in central Nebraska, northwestern Kansas, and east central Colorado continue through the week, too. That's your national forecast. I'm Monica Nelson.
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10: There will be no Triple Crown winner this year as Kentucky Derby winner Golden Tempo will not run in the Preakness Stakes on May 16th. Trainer Sherry DeVoe says they will focus on the Belmont Stakes on June 6th, which will be held again at Saratoga. The Pistons took game one of their NBA Eastern Conference semifinal over Cleveland last night. The Cavaliers' Donovan Mitchell says there is room for improvement and they'll get there.
11: It's just stuff we can control, right? And I think we all, you know, we'll do a better job, but it just starts with looking, you know, at ourselves, and I that's what I'm doing right there. And we all will be better in that regard, but it's just stuff that we can control.
10: Game two set for tomorrow night in the Motor City. The Lakers' Luka Doncic says it's been very frustrating because he's not been cleared for full contact work, so he has no idea when or if he'll return from his hamstring injury. Baseball today, the Dodgers club the Astros 12-2 behind 3 homers and 6 runs batted in from Andy Páez. That's sports. I'm Frank Arity.
9: Flight attendants who worked for Spirit Airlines before the carrier suddenly closed over the weekend are still reeling from the shutdown. One now former employee, Mariana Kasser, has launched a GoFundMe to collect donations for her and her colleagues to help with expenses until they land new jobs.
12: It will go for everyone. It'll be split evenly, even if it's pennies or cents.
9: Spirit Airlines has officially started its bankruptcy process after attending court in White Plains, New York, Tuesday. It could take months to dismantle the airline, despite it already having ceased operations after more than three decades in business. Although you've noticed gas prices are up, Secretary of State Marco Rubio says other parts of the world are suffering more than any of us in the U.S. Mark Mayfield with more.
13: Rubio said while the U.S. doesn't rely on foreign imports for gas, we are vulnerable to global prices.
14: I mean, look, it's obviously being driven by global events. That was true during the Russia-Ukraine war as well, where you saw that come up. We don't benefit from the Straits as much as other countries. I don't know if you've seen what the gas prices are like in other parts of the world that are really suffering big time.
13: Rubio warned if Iran had a nuclear weapon, they could force gas prices to spike as high as $9 a gallon if they wanted.
9: And opponents of California's proposed billionaire tax say they've collected enough signatures to qualify two countermeasures for the November ballot. The initiative would impose a one-time 5% tax on the assets of California residents with more than $1 billion. And if you got money back this year on your taxes, tax day was, 3 weeks ago? But statistically, you've already spent it. Marie Tennis explains.
15: According to the IRS filing season statistics, the average IRS tax return this year was about $3,400. Experian says 37% of us used that refund for debt reduction. 22% put it in savings. And a surprising twist, only 8% used that money for fun stuff, like vacations and dinners out. That money didn't sit long. More than half of us spent it within 2 weeks.
9: I'm Monica Nelson with your consumer and business news.
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17: American entrepreneur and media mogul Ted Turner has died at the age of 87. Correspondent Chris Clackham reports Turner built a sports and entertainment empire that included TBS and the Atlanta Braves, the Atlanta Hawks, and a pro wrestling company.
18: Turner's greatest innovation came in 1980 when he launched the cable news network, bringing 24-hour news to millions of viewers worldwide. By the mid-90s, Turner merged his empire with Time Warner.
17: That deal made Turner a billionaire. He was also a philanthropist, donating $1 billion to the United Nations Foundation. In recent years, he was contending with several health challenges. The mothers of those who serve in the military are being honored by President Trump and First Lady Melania Trump. They hosted a group of military mothers at the White House Wednesday to mark Mother's Day. The First Lady said today is the day the country holds the mothers of those who serve in the highest regard. Mother's Day is Sunday. That's politics. I'm Brad Siegel.
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22: New research shows a common knee surgery is ineffective and made things worse. Researchers out of Finland did a 10-year clinical trial looking at the common repair surgery for a damaged meniscus and found it did not improve knee function when compared to a placebo procedure. Patients also reported more knee-related issues a decade later and the greater likelihood of needing more surgery. May is Lyme Disease Awareness Month. Dr. Christopher Bozzoli at the Cleveland Clinic says this disease is transmitted through black-legged ticks.
7: With climate change, we know that ticks are surviving milder winters and have a longer season to complete their life cycles and reproduce.
22: He says it's best to cover up as much skin as possible when outdoors with long sleeves and pants, and he advises to use an EPA-registered repellent spray with 20% DEET. Lyme disease symptoms can develop within a couple days or up to several weeks after being bitten. That includes fever, headache, chills, body aches, and a bullseye rash. Health update, I'm Scott Pringle.
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1: The Montreal Victoire evened up their PWHL semifinal series with the Minnesota Frost at a game apiece with a 1-0 win Tuesday night in an instant classic. Captain clutch Marie-Philippe Poulin was the hero for the Victoire, scoring just over 4 minutes into the third overtime period. And Anne-Renée Desbiens had 38 saves for the shutout. 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
3: OpenAI is changing the default model for ChatGPT. They're calling it ChatGPT 5.5 Instant, and it replaces ChatGPT 5.3 Instant. Dell Technologies plans to move its incorporation from Delaware to Texas. The tech giant is based in Round Rock, Texas, but incorporated in Delaware because of the state's business-friendly legal system. The company's headquarters have been in Round Rock since 1994, 10 years after CEO and board chairman Michael Dell founded the firm. The board of directors unanimously approved the company's reincorporation in Texas. Shareholders will vote on the proposal next month. Threads is adding one-on-one messages and group chats on the web. That allows the Meta platform to better utilize desktop computers. The company tells TechCrunch that users are sending 30% more messages than they were just a few months ago. Menlo Park-based company Character.ai is being sued by the Pennsylvania state government. Yesterday, Governor Josh Shapiro said an AI chatbot posed as a psychiatrist. The chatbot, named Emily, allegedly created a fake medical license number. At your Tech Report, I'm Chris Caraggio.
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2: American entrepreneur and media mogul Ted Turner dead at the age of 87. Turner, the founder of CNN and TBS. In the world of sports and entertainment, Turner owned the Atlanta Braves, Atlanta Hawks, and pro wrestling company WCW. He dealt with health issues in recent years, including a progressive brain disorder and pneumonia. In his personal life, Turner had 5 children and was married to Jane Fonda at one point. The series finale of The Boys is going to the movies. The episode will be available to watch in theaters using 4DX technology across the U.S. and Canada. The format utilizes motion-enabled chairs that create vibrations during screenings, as well as tech that simulates weather conditions. The screening takes place May 19th at 9:30 p.m. Eastern. The lineup for this year's Austin City Limits Music Festival out. Charlie XCX, 21 Pilots, among the headliners both weekends at the Texas Festival. They'll be joined by other big names like Lord, Kings of Leon, and Turnstile. Austin City Limits will take place October 2nd through the 4th and October 9th through the 11th. Passes on sale today.
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2: 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The film is set to hit theaters July 17th. It's Nolan's first film since 2023's Oppenheimer, which drew 13 Academy Award nominations. That's entertainment. I'm Jennifer Polsoni.
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0: Iran says it is reviewing a U.S. plan to end the war. Iran's foreign ministry spokesperson confirming his government is reviewing the plan, a reported one-page memorandum of understanding that sets a framework to end the war and start negotiations on Iran's nuclear program. President Trump has said the toughest part about searching for a peace deal is figuring out who's running things over there.
5: Look, you know, you talk about regime change. Their first-level leaders are dead. Their second-level leaders are dead. Some of their third-level leaders are dead. I call that regime change.
0: News of a memorandum sent stocks surging and the price of oil dropping, but it did not halt the rise of gas prices in the U.S. A federal judge has ordered the purported suicide note left behind by the late sex trafficker Jeffrey Epstein be released. The note reads, "Time to say goodbye." Epstein's cellmate says he found it in his cell after Epstein's 2019 suicide. It's a handwritten one-page note that also says, "They investigated me for a month and found nothing." An arrest has been made in connection with a deadly mass shooting incident at a campground in Edmond, Oklahoma last weekend. Edmond Police Chief J.D. Younger says 18-year-old Jalen Davis arrested today and is now facing first-degree murder charges.
6: This incident began with a disturbance between two females attending the gathering that escalated into an altercation between rival gang members also attending the gathering.
0: 23 people had some sort of gunshot-related injury in the shooting. 18-year-old Aviana Smith Gray died from a gunshot wound to her head last night, the only fatality. Police indicate at least one more arrest is possible soon. Police in Edmond say the shooting happened during an unsanctioned party at Arcadia Lake. Media titan Ted Turner is dead. Turner founded CNN in 1980, credited for starting the 24-hour cable news cycle. Ted Turner was 87. I'm Jim Roop. Spirit Airlines is starting its bankruptcy process after shutting down operations over the weekend.
2: The airline was in bankruptcy court in New York to discuss a potential $500 million bailout from the government. No shortage of reaction.
23: I mean, obviously, I feel horrible for all the people that got stranded.
24: I think that is definitely going to impact like flights and my prices.
2: More than three quarters of the airline's fleet was leased, but they have to consider what to do with more than 150 other aircrafts. I'm Natalie McLean.
0: The deadline to file a claim to the IRS for income lost during the COVID pandemic is fast approaching.
25: The National Taxpayer Advocate says tens of millions of Americans have not received a refund from the IRS for income lost during the COVID-19 pandemic. It stems from a court ruling which says it should be treated the same way it would in the event of a natural disaster. Many are lower or moderate income earners. They're less likely to have legal representation and they may not be aware they're due money. The deadline to submit a claim, though, is July 10th. I'm Daria Albinger.
0: Grand opening celebrations at the new Obama Presidential Center on Chicago's South Side are now just weeks away. Former President Barack Obama tells NBC's Today Show his goal has been to create a living monument.
26: Not to me, but to this idea of American citizenship.
0: The campus will include a museum, a branch of the Chicago Public Library, green spaces with public art, and a basketball court. The center is set to open to the public June 19th. May is Lyme Disease Awareness Month. One health official is offering prevention tips. Dr. Christopher Brazzoli at the Cleveland Clinic says the disease is transmitted through black-legged ticks.
7: With climate change, we know that ticks are surviving milder winters and have a longer season to complete their life cycles and reproduce.
0: When outside, he says it's best to cover as much skin as possible, and a repellent spray with 20% DEET works, as well as tick checks on the body twice a day. I'm Jim Roop.
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9: A broad look at the nation's weather today shows a mix of spring warmth, late season snow, and some pockets of heavy rain. The National Weather Service says a strong system's moving across the central Rockies, producing late season snowfall in parts of Colorado and southeastern Wyoming, with some areas seeing 4 inches or more. Further east, a frontal boundary stretching from the southern plains into the Midwest. It's triggering some scattered thunderstorms, heavy downpours, and localized flash flooding is expected. Across the southeast and Gulf Coast, conditions staying warm and humid with typical afternoon showers and storms here and there. In the northeast and mid-Atlantic, a cooler air mass keeping temperatures near or slightly below seasonal averages. Highs reaching into the upper 50s in northern New England to the upper 60s and 70s further south. The west coast remaining pretty quiet, with California and the Pacific Northwest seeing a mix of sun and clouds. Phoenix is trending warmer again and is expected to reach triple digit heat by the weekend. Freeze warnings in central Nebraska, northwestern Kansas, and east central Colorado continue through the week too. That's your national forecast. I'm Monica Nelson.
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10: There will be no Triple Crown winner this year, as Kentucky Derby winner Golden Tempo will not run in the Preakness Stakes on May 16th. Trainer Sherry DeVoe says they will focus on the Belmont Stakes on June 6th, which will be held again at Saratoga. The Pistons took game one of their NBA Eastern Conference semifinal over Cleveland last night. The Cavaliers' Donovan Mitchell says there is room for improvement, and they'll get there.
11: It's just stuff we can control, right? And I think we all, you know, we'll do a better job, but it just starts with looking, you know, at ourselves, and I that's what I'm doing right there. And we all will be better in that regard, but it's just stuff that we can control.
10: Game two set for tomorrow night in the Motor City. The Lakers' Luka Doncic says it's been very frustrating because he's not been cleared for full contact work, so he has no idea when or if he'll return from his hamstring injury. Baseball today, the Dodgers club the Astros 12-2, behind 3 homers and 6 runs batted in from Andy Páez. That's sports. I'm Frank Arity.
9: Flight attendants who worked for Spirit Airlines before the carrier suddenly closed over the weekend are still reeling from the shutdown. One now former employee, Mariana Kasser, has launched a GoFundMe to collect donations for her and her colleagues to help with expenses until they land new jobs.
12: It will go for everyone. It'll be split evenly, even if it's pennies or cents.
9: Spirit Airlines has officially started its bankruptcy process after attending court in White Plains, New York, Tuesday. It could take months to dismantle the airline, despite it already having ceased operations after more than 3 decades in business. Although you've noticed gas prices are up, Secretary of State Marco Rubio says other parts of the world are suffering more than any of us in the U.S. Mark Mayfield with more.
13: Rubio said while the U.S. doesn't rely on foreign imports for gas, we are vulnerable to global prices.
14: I mean, look, it's obviously being driven by global events. That was true during the Russia-Ukraine war as well, where you saw that come up. Look, we don't benefit from the Straits as much as other countries. I don't know if you've seen what the gas prices are like in other parts of the world that are really suffering big time.
13: Rubio warned if Iran had a nuclear weapon, they could force gas prices to spike as high as $9 a gallon if they wanted.
9: And opponents of California's proposed billionaire tax say they've collected enough signatures to qualify 2 countermeasures for the November ballot. The initiative would impose a one-time 5% tax on the assets of California residents with more than $1 billion. And if you got money back this year on your taxes, tax day was, 3 weeks ago? But statistically, you've already spent it. Bree Tennis explains.
15: According to the IRS filing season statistics, the average IRS tax return this year was about $3,400. Experian says 37% of us use that refund for debt reduction. 22% put it in savings. And a surprising twist, only 8% use that money for fun stuff, like vacations and dinners out. But that money didn't sit long. More than half of us spent it within 2 weeks.
9: I'm Monica Nelson with your consumer and business news.
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17: American entrepreneur and media mogul Ted Turner has died at the age of 87. Correspondent Chris Clackham reports Turner built a sports and entertainment empire that included TBS and the Atlanta Braves, the Atlanta Hawks, and a pro wrestling company.
18: Turner's greatest innovation came in 1980 when he launched the cable news network, bringing 24-hour news to millions of viewers worldwide. By the mid-90s, Turner merged his empire with Time Warner.
17: That deal made Turner a billionaire. He was also a philanthropist, donating $1 billion to the United Nations Foundation. In recent years, he was contending with several health challenges. The mothers of those who serve in the military are being honored by President Trump and First Lady Melania Trump. They hosted a group of military mothers at the White House Wednesday to mark Mother's Day. The First Lady said today is the day the country holds the mothers of those who serve in the highest regard. Mother's Day is Sunday. That's politics. I'm Brad Siegel.
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21: New research shows a common knee surgery is ineffective and made things worse. Researchers out of Finland did a 10-year clinical trial looking at the common repair surgery for a damaged meniscus and found it did not improve knee function when compared to a placebo procedure. Patients also reported more knee-related issues a decade later and the greater likelihood of needing more surgery. May is Lyme Disease Awareness Month. Dr. Christopher Bozzoli at the Cleveland Clinic says this disease is transmitted through black-legged ticks.
7: With climate change, we know that ticks are surviving milder winters and have a longer season to complete their life cycles and reproduce.
21: He says it's best to cover up as much skin as possible when outdoors with long sleeves and pants, and he advises to use an EPA-registered repellent spray with 20% DEET. Lyme disease symptoms can develop within a couple days or up to several weeks after being bitten. That includes fever, headache, chills, body aches, and a bullseye rash. Health update, I'm Scott Pringle.
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22: The Montreal Victoire evened up their PWHL semifinal series with the Minnesota Frost at a game apiece with a 1-0 win Tuesday night in an instant classic. Captain clutch Marie-Philippe Poulin was the hero for the Victoire, scoring just over 4 minutes into the third overtime period. And Anne-Renée Desbiens had 38 saves for the shutout. For more women's sports stories, subscribe to Good Game with Sarah Spain on iHeart Podcast.
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3: OpenAI is changing the default model for ChatGPT. They're calling it ChatGPT 5.5 Instant, and it replaces ChatGPT 5.3 Instant. Dell Technologies plans to move its incorporation from Delaware to Texas. The tech giant is based in Round Rock, Texas, but incorporated in Delaware because of the state's business-friendly legal system. The company's headquarters have been in Round Rock since 1994, 10 years after CEO and board chairman Michael Dell founded the firm. The board of directors unanimously approved the company's reincorporation in Texas. Shareholders will vote on the proposal next month. Threads is adding one-on-one messages and group chats on the web. That allows the Meta platform to better utilize desktop computers. The company tells TechCrunch that users are sending 30% more messages than they were just a few months ago. Menlo Park-based company Character.ai is being sued by the Pennsylvania state government. Yesterday, Governor Josh Shapiro said an AI chatbot posed as a psychiatrist. The chatbot, named Emily, allegedly created a fake medical license number. At your Tech Report, I'm Chris Caraggio.
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2: American entrepreneur and media mogul Ted Turner dead at the age of 87. Turner, the founder of CNN and TBS. In the world of sports and entertainment, Turner owned the Atlanta Braves, Atlanta Hawks, and pro wrestling company WCW. He dealt with health issues in recent years, including a progressive brain disorder and pneumonia. In his personal life, Turner had 5 children and was married to Jane Fonda at one point. The series finale of The Boys is going to the movies. The episode will be available to watch in theaters using 4DX technology across the U.S. and Canada. The format utilizes motion-enabled chairs that create vibrations during screenings, as well as tech that simulates weather conditions. The screening takes place May 19th at 9:30 p.m. Eastern. The lineup for this year's Austin City Limits Music Festival out. Charlie XCX, 21 Pilots, among the headliners both weekends at the Texas Festival. They'll be joined by other big names like Lorde, Kings of Leon, and Turnstile. Austin City Limits will take place October 2nd through the 4th and October 9th through the 11th. Passes on sale today.
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2: 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The film is set to hit theaters July 17th. It's Nolan's first film since 2023's Oppenheimer, which drew 13 Academy Award nominations. That's entertainment. I'm Jennifer Polsoni.
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0: President Trump is striking an optimistic tone over ending the war in Iran. In his latest comments following reports of a deal on the table, Trump said there have been, quote, very good talks, end quote, in the past 24 hours.
24: And we'll see if we get there. If we get there, they can't have nuclear weapons. You know, it's very simple.
0: Iran's foreign ministry spokesperson's confirming his government is reviewing a reported one-page memorandum of understanding that sets a framework to end the war and start negotiations on Iran's nuclear program. 5 of 7 GOP incumbents in the Indiana Senate have lost their respective primaries after President Trump campaigned against them. Yesterday's results follow endorsements by President Trump for all their challengers after the state legislature stood against his plan to redraw congressional maps to give Republicans more of an edge in upcoming federal elections. One Trump-backed candidate lost her race, while another race remains too close to call. FBI Director Kash Patel is criticizing the Arizona sheriff in charge of the Nancy Guthrie investigation, Patel telling Sean Hannity that the Bureau offered help immediately but was excluded from things for 4 days.
10: It's a state and local law enforcement matter. What we, the FBI, do is say, hey, we're here to help. What do you need? What can we do? And for 4 days, we were kept out of the investigation.
0: Pima County Sheriff Chris Nanos rejects Patel's criticism, saying an FBI task force member was notified the night Guthrie disappeared and worked alongside deputies. Guthrie, the mother of Today co-anchor Savannah Guthrie, was reported missing from her home in Tucson on February 1st, with investigators believing she was targeted, though no suspects have been identified. Over 24 people are facing federal charges in connection with an insider trading scheme that netted millions in illicit profits. The U.S. Attorney's Office for the District of Massachusetts announcing the charges unsealed today against 30 defendants accused of stealing and using confidential information on nearly 30 merger and acquisition deals. I'm Jim Roop. The Justice Department is suing the state of Colorado over its ban on assault weapons. State law makes it a misdemeanor to possess or sell assault weapons that hold over 15 rounds of ammunition. According to the DOJ, the state's ban on quote-unquote large-capacity magazines violates the Second Amendment, and the DOJ's criticizing the use of that phrase as an example of politically charged rhetoric. The state's attorney general is pushing back on the lawsuit in a statement saying it's a dangerous overreach. The total number of confirmed hantavirus cases linked to a luxury ship has risen to 5 now. Those newly confirmed cases are among people who were medically evacuated from the ship earlier today to receive treatment in the Netherlands. The director general of the WHO said monitoring and follow-up for passengers on board and for those who have already disembarked has been initiated in collaboration with the ship's operators and national health authorities. NASA's Artemis II moon mission is credited with boosting tourism for Florida's Space Coast.
11: The Space Coast Office of Tourism has announced a new record was set last month with over 345,000 visitors the week of the launch that helped generate over $40 million in local spending. By comparison, over 200,000 more people visited for Artemis II than Artemis I about 4 years ago. I'm Tammy Trujillo.
0: If you're planning a summer vacation trip to Yosemite National Park, you're definitely not going to be alone. National Park System officials say they are already seeing its biggest crowds in more than a decade. Critics blame the Trump administration for getting rid of the reservation system that was previously in place, and it helped control the number of visitors in the park at one time. Yosemite was already the most visited national park in California, and the LA Times is reporting last weekend the wait time to drive in through the park entrance was about an hour and a half. Social media posts are showing traffic jams of hikers near the summit of Half Dome. I'm Jim Roop.
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9: A broad look at the nation's weather today shows a mix of spring warmth, late season snow, and some pockets of heavy rain. The National Weather Service says a strong system's moving across the central Rockies, producing late season snowfall in parts of Colorado and southeastern Wyoming, with some areas seeing 4 inches or more. Further east, a frontal boundary stretching from the southern plains into the Midwest. It's triggering some scattered thunderstorms, heavy downpours, and localized flash flooding is expected. Across the southeast and Gulf Coast, conditions staying warm and humid with typical afternoon showers and storms here and there. In the northeast and mid-Atlantic, a cooler air mass keeping temperatures near or slightly below seasonal averages. Highs reaching into the upper 50s in northern New England to the upper 60s and 70s further south. The west coast remaining pretty quiet, with California and the Pacific Northwest seeing a mix of sun and clouds. Phoenix is trending warmer again and is expected to reach triple-digit heat by the weekend. Freeze warnings in central Nebraska, northwestern Kansas, and east central Colorado continue through the week too. That's your national forecast. I'm Monica Nelson.
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12: There will be no Triple Crown winner this year, as Kentucky Derby winner Golden Tempo will not run in the Preakness Stakes on May 16th. Trainer Sherry DeVoe says they will focus on the Belmont Stakes on June 6th, which will be held again at Saratoga. The Pistons took game one of their NBA Eastern Conference semifinal over Cleveland last night. The Cavaliers' Donovan Mitchell says there is room for improvement, and they'll get there.
13: It's just stuff we can control, right? And I think we all you know, we'll do a better job. But it just starts with looking, you know, at ourselves. And I that's what I'm doing right there. And we all will be better in that regard. But it's just stuff that we can control.
12: Game two set for tomorrow night in the Motor City. The Lakers' Luka Doncic says it's been very frustrating because he's not been cleared for full contact work. So he has no idea when or if he'll return from his hamstring injury. Baseball today, the Dodgers club the Astros 12-2 behind three homers and six runs batted in from Andy Páez. That's sports. I'm Frank Garrity.
9: Flight attendants who worked for Spirit Airlines before the carrier suddenly closed over the weekend are still reeling from the shutdown. One now former employee, Mariana Kasser, has launched a GoFundMe to collect donations for her and her colleagues to help with expenses until they land new jobs.
14: It will go for everyone. It'll be split evenly, even if it's pennies or cents.
9: Spirit Airlines has officially started its bankruptcy process after attending court in White Plains, New York, Tuesday. It could take months to dismantle the airline, despite it already having ceased operations after more than three decades in business. Although you've noticed gas prices are up, Secretary of State Marco Rubio says other parts of the world are suffering more than any of us in the U.S. Mark Mayfield with more.
15: Rubio said while the U.S. doesn't rely on foreign imports for gas, we are vulnerable to global prices.
17: I mean, look, it's obviously being driven by global events. That was true during the Russia-Ukraine war as well, where you saw that come up. Look, we don't benefit from the Straits as much as other countries. I don't know if you've seen what the gas prices are like in other parts of the world that are really suffering big time.
15: Rubio warned if Iran had a nuclear weapon, they could force gas prices to spike as high as $9 a gallon if they wanted.
9: And opponents of California's proposed billionaire tax say they've collected enough signatures to qualify two countermeasures for the November ballot. The initiative would impose a one-time 5% tax on the assets of California residents with more than $1 billion. And if you got money back this year on your taxes, tax day was, 3 weeks ago? But statistically, you've already spent it. Bree Tennis explains.
18: According to the IRS filing season statistics, the average IRS tax return this year was about $3,400. Experience says 37% of us used that refund for debt reduction. 22% put it in savings. And a surprising twist, only 8% used that money for fun stuff, like vacations and dinners out. But that money didn't sit long. More than half of us spent it within 2 weeks.
9: I'm Monica Nelson with your consumer and business news.
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26: American entrepreneur and media mogul Ted Turner has died at the age of 87. Correspondent Chris Clackham reports Turner built a sports and entertainment empire that included TBS and the Atlanta Braves, the Atlanta Hawks, and a pro wrestling company.
27: Turner's greatest innovation came in 1980 when he launched the cable news network, bringing 24-hour news to millions of viewers worldwide. By the mid-90s, Turner merged his empire with Time Warner.
26: That deal made Turner a billionaire. He was also a philanthropist, donating $1 billion to the United Nations Foundation. In recent years, he was contending with several health challenges. The mothers of those who serve in the military are being honored by President Trump and First Lady Melania Trump. They hosted a group of military mothers at the White House Wednesday to mark Mother's Day. The First Lady said today is the day the country holds the mothers of those who serve in the highest regard. Mother's Day is Sunday. That's politics. I'm Brad Siegel.
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2: research shows a common knee surgery is ineffective and made things worse. Researchers out of Finland did a 10-year clinical trial looking at the common repair surgery for a damaged meniscus and found it did not improve knee function when compared to a placebo procedure. Patients also reported more knee-related issues a decade later and the greater likelihood of needing more surgery. May is Lyme Disease Awareness Month. Dr. Christopher Bozzoli at the Cleveland Clinic says this disease is transmitted through black-legged ticks.
3: With climate change, we know that ticks are surviving milder winters and have a longer season to complete their life cycles and reproduce.
2: He says it's best to cover up as much skin as possible when outdoors with long sleeves and pants, and he advises to use an EPA-registered repellent spray with 20% DEET. Lyme disease symptoms can develop within a couple days or up to several weeks after being bitten. That includes fever, headache, chills, body aches, and a bullseye rash. Health update, I'm Scott Pringle.
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4: The Montreal Victoires evened up their PWHL semifinal series with the Minnesota Frost at a game apiece with a 1-0 win Tuesday night in an instant classic. Captain clutch Marie-Philippe Poulin was the hero for the Victoires, scoring just over 4 minutes into the third overtime period. And Anne-Renée Desbiens had 38 saves for the shutout. For more women's sports stories, subscribe to Good Game with Sarah Spain on iHeart Podcasts.
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7: OpenAI is changing the default model for ChatGPT. They're calling it ChatGPT 5.5 Instant, and it replaces ChatGPT 5.3 Instant. Dell Technologies plans to move its incorporation from Delaware to Texas. The tech giant is based in Round Rock, Texas, but incorporated in Delaware because of the state's business-friendly legal system. The company's headquarters have been in Round Rock since 1994, 10 years after CEO and board chairman Michael Dell founded the firm. The board of directors unanimously approved the company's reincorporation in Texas. Shareholders will vote on the proposal next month. Threads is adding one-on-one messages and group chats on the web. That allows the Meta platform to better utilize desktop computers. The company tells TechCrunch that users are sending 30% more messages than they were just a few months ago. Menlo Park-based company Character.ai is being sued by the Pennsylvania state government. Yesterday, Governor Josh Shapiro said an AI chatbot posed as a psychiatrist. The chatbot, named Emily, allegedly created a fake medical license number. That's your tech report. I'm Chris Caraggio.
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16: American entrepreneur and media mogul Ted Turner dead at the age of 87. Turner, the founder of CNN and TBS. In the world of sports and entertainment, Turner owned the Atlanta Braves, Atlanta Hawks, and pro wrestling company WCW. He dealt with health issues in recent years, including a progressive brain disorder and pneumonia. In his personal life, Turner had 5 children and was married to Jane Fonda at one point. The series finale of The Boys is going to the movies. The episode will be available to watch in theaters using 4DX technology across the U.S. and Canada. The format utilizes motion-enabled chairs that create vibrations during screenings, as well as tech that simulates weather conditions. The screening takes place May 19th at 9:30 p.m. Eastern. The lineup for this year's Austin City Limits Music Festival out. Charlie XCX, 21 Pilots, among the headliners both weekends at the Texas Festival. They'll be joined by other big names like Lorde, Kings of Leon, and Turnstile. Austin City Limits will take place October 2nd through the 4th and October 9th through the 11th. Passes on sale today.
0: No one could stand between me.
16: The new trailer for Christopher Nolan's The Odyssey is out, Universal debuting the clip on The Late Night Show with Stephen Colbert. The film is set to hit theaters July 17th. It's Nolan's first film since 2023's Oppenheimer, which drew 13 Academy Award nominations. That's entertainment. I'm Jennifer Polsoni.
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5: President Trump is striking an optimistic tone over ending the war in Iran. In his latest comments following reports of a deal on the table, Trump said there have been, quote, very good talks, end quote, in the past 24 hours.
10: And we'll see if we get there. If we get there, they can't have nuclear weapons. You know, it's very simple.
5: Iran's foreign ministry spokesperson's confirming his government is reviewing a reported one-page memorandum of understanding that sets a framework to end the war and start negotiations on Iran's nuclear program. Five of seven GOP incumbents in the Indiana Senate have lost their respective primaries after President Trump campaigned against them. Yesterday's results follow endorsements by President Trump for all their challengers after the state legislature stood against his plan to redraw congressional maps to give Republicans more of an edge in upcoming federal elections. One Trump-backed candidate lost her race, while another race remains too close to call. FBI Director Kash Patel is criticizing the Arizona sheriff in charge of the Nancy Guthrie investigation, Patel telling Sean Hannity that the Bureau offered help immediately but was excluded from things for 4 days.
11: It's a state and local law enforcement matter. What we, the FBI, do is say, hey, we're here to help. What do you need? What can we do? And for 4 days, we were kept out of the investigation.
5: Pima County Sheriff Chris Nanos rejects Patel's criticism, saying an FBI task force member was notified the night Guthrie disappeared and worked alongside deputies. Guthrie, the mother of Today co-anchor Savannah Guthrie, was reported missing from her home in Tucson on February 1st, with investigators believing she was targeted, though no suspects have been identified. Over two dozen people are facing federal charges in connection with an insider trading scheme that netted millions in illicit profits. The U.S. Attorney's Office for the District of Massachusetts announcing the charges unsealed today against 30 defendants accused of stealing and using confidential information on nearly 30 merger and acquisition deals. I'm Jim Roop. The Justice Department is suing the state of Colorado over its ban on assault weapons. State law makes it a misdemeanor to possess or sell assault weapons that hold over 15 rounds of ammunition. According to the DOJ, the state's ban on quote-unquote large-capacity magazines violates the Second Amendment, and the DOJ is criticizing the use of that phrase as an example of politically charged rhetoric. The state's attorney general is pushing back on the lawsuit in a statement saying it's a dangerous overreach. The total number of confirmed hantavirus cases linked to a luxury ship has risen to 5 now. Those newly confirmed cases are among people who were medically evacuated from the ship earlier today to receive treatment in the Netherlands. The director general of the WHO said monitoring and follow-up for passengers on board and for those who have already disembarked has been initiated in collaboration with the ship's operators and national health authorities. NASA's Artemis II moon mission is credited with boosting tourism for Florida's Space Coast.
12: The Space Coast Office of Tourism has announced a new record was set last month with over 345,000 visitors the week of the launch that helped generate over $40 million in local spending. By comparison, over 200,000 more people visited for Artemis II than Artemis I about 4 years ago. I'm Tammy Trujillo.
5: If you're planning a summer vacation trip to Yosemite National Park, you're definitely not going to be alone. National Park System officials say they are already seeing its biggest crowds in more than a decade. Critics blame the Trump administration for getting rid of the reservation system that was previously in place, and it helped control the number of visitors in the park at one time. Yosemite was already the most visited national park in California, and the LA Times is reporting last weekend the wait time to drive in through the park entrance was about an hour and a half. Social media posts are showing traffic jams of hikers near the summit of Half Dome. I'm Jim Roper.
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9: A broad look at the nation's weather today shows a mix of spring warmth, late season snow, and some pockets of heavy rain. The National Weather Service says a strong system's moving across the central Rockies, producing late season snowfall in parts of Colorado and southeastern Wyoming, with some areas seeing 4 inches or more. Further east, a front

0: Unspan It In from Andy Páez. That's sports. I'm Frank Garrity.
1: Flight attendants who worked for Spirit Airlines before the carrier suddenly closed over the weekend are still reeling from the shutdown. One now former employee, Mariana Kasser, has launched a GoFundMe to collect donations for her and her colleagues to help with expenses until they land new jobs.
2: It will go for everyone. It'll be split evenly, even if it's pennies or cents.
1: Spirit Airlines has officially started its bankruptcy process after attending court in White Plains, New York, Tuesday. It could take months to dismantle the airline, despite it already having ceased operations after more than three decades in business. Although you've noticed gas prices are up, Secretary of State Marco Rubio says other parts of the world are suffering more than any of us in the U.S. Mark Mayfield with more.
3: Rubio said while the U.S. doesn't rely on foreign imports for gas, we are vulnerable to global prices.
4: I mean, look, it's obviously being driven by global events. That was true during the Russia-Ukraine war as well, where you saw that come up. Look, we don't benefit from the Straits as much as other countries. I don't know if you've seen what the gas prices are like in other parts of the world that are really suffering big time.
3: Rubio warned if Iran had a nuclear weapon, they could force gas prices to spike as high as $9 a gallon if they wanted.
1: And opponents of California's proposed billionaire tax say they've collected enough signatures to qualify two countermeasures for the November ballot. The initiative would impose a one-time 5% tax on the assets of California residents with more than $1 billion. And if you got money back this year on your taxes, tax day was, 3 weeks ago? But statistically, you've already spent it. Bree Tennis explains.
5: According to the IRS filing season statistics, the average IRS tax return this year was about $3,400. Experian says 37% of us used that refund for debt reduction. 22% put it in savings. And a surprising twist, only 8% used that money for fun stuff, like vacations and dinners out. But that money didn't sit long. More than half of us spent it within 2 weeks.
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11: American entrepreneur and media mogul Ted Turner has died at the age of 87. Correspondent Chris Clackham reports Turner built a sports and entertainment empire that included TBS and the Atlanta Braves, the Atlanta Hawks, and a pro wrestling company.
12: Turner's greatest innovation came in 1980 when he launched the cable news network, bringing 24-hour news to millions of viewers worldwide. By the mid-90s, Turner merged his empire with Time Warner.
11: That deal made Turner a billionaire. He was also a philanthropist, donating $1 billion to the United Nations Foundation. In recent years, he was contending with several health challenges. The mothers of those who serve in the military are being honored by President Trump and First Lady Melania Trump. They hosted a group of military mothers at the White House Wednesday to mark Mother's Day. The First Lady said today is the day the country holds the mothers of those who serve in the highest regard. Mother's Day is Sunday. That's politics. I'm Brad Siegel.
9: Here's what's happening.
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1: New research shows a common knee surgery is ineffective and made things worse. Researchers out of Finland did a 10-year clinical trial looking at the common repair surgery for a damaged meniscus and found it did not improve knee function when compared to a placebo procedure. Patients also reported more knee-related issues a decade later and the greater likelihood of needing more surgery. May is Lyme Disease Awareness Month. Dr. Christopher Bozzoli at the Cleveland Clinic says this disease is transmitted through black-legged ticks.
2: With climate change, we know that ticks are surviving milder winters and have a longer season to complete their life cycles and reproduce.
1: He says it's best to cover up as much skin as possible when outdoors with long sleeves and pants, and he advises to use an EPA-registered repellent spray with 20% DEET. Lyme disease symptoms can develop within a couple days or up to several weeks after being bitten. That includes fever, headache, chills, body aches, and a bullseye rash. Health update, I'm Scott Pringle.
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3: The Montreal Victoire evened up their PWHL semifinal series with the Minnesota Frost at a game apiece with a 1-0 win Tuesday night in an instant classic. Captain clutch Marie-Philippe Poulin was the hero for the Victoire, scoring just over 4 minutes into the third overtime period. And Anne-Renée Desbiens had 38 saves for the shutout. 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
5: OpenAI is changing the default model for ChatGPT. They're calling it ChatGPT 5.5 Instant, and it replaces ChatGPT 5.3 Instant. Dell Technologies plans to move its incorporation from Delaware to Texas. The tech giant is based in Round Rock, Texas, but incorporated in Delaware because of the state's business-friendly legal system. The company's headquarters have been in Round Rock since 1994, 10 years after CEO and board chairman Michael Dell founded the firm. The board of directors unanimously approved the company's reincorporation in Texas. Shareholders will vote on the proposal next month. Threads is adding one-on-one messages and group chats on the web. That allows the Meta platform to better utilize desktop computers. The company tells TechCrunch that users are sending 30% more messages than they were just a few months ago. Menlo Park-based company Character.ai is being sued by the Pennsylvania state government. Yesterday, Governor Josh Shapiro said an AI chatbot posed as a psychiatrist. The chatbot, named Emily, allegedly created a fake medical license number. That's your tech report. I'm Chris Caraggio.
0: 24/7 News, the latest in entertainment.
6: American entrepreneur and media mogul Ted Turner dead at the age of 87. Turner, the founder of CNN and TBS. In the world of sports and entertainment, Turner owned the Atlanta Braves, Atlanta Hawks, and pro wrestling company WCW. He dealt with health issues in recent years, including a progressive brain disorder and pneumonia. In his personal life, Turner had 5 children and was married to Jane Fonda at one point. The series finale of The Boys is going to the movies. The episode will be available to watch in theaters using 4DX technology across the U.S. and Canada. The format utilizes motion-enabled chairs that create vibrations during screenings, as well as tech that simulates weather conditions. The screening takes place May 19th at 9:30 p.m. Eastern. The lineup for this year's Austin City Limits Music Festival out. Charlie XCX, 21 Pilots, among the headliners both weekends at the Texas Festival. They'll be joined by other big names like Lord, Kings of Leon, and Turnstile. Austin City Limits will take place October 2nd through the 4th and October 9th through the 11th. Passes on sale today.
7: No one could stand between.
6: The new trailer for Christopher Nolan's The Odyssey is out, Universal debuting the clip on The Late Night Show with Stephen Colbert. The film is set to hit theaters July 17th. It's Nolan's first film since 2023's Oppenheimer, which drew 13 Academy Award nominations. That's entertainment. I'm Jennifer Polsoni.
0: 24/7 News. 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
7: President Trump is striking an optimistic tone over ending the war in Iran. In his latest comments following reports of a deal on the table, Trump said there have been, quote, very good talks, end quote, in the past 24 hours.
8: And we'll see if we get there. If we get there, they can't have nuclear weapons. You know, it's very simple.
7: Iran's foreign ministry spokesperson's confirming his government is reviewing a reported one-page memorandum of understanding that sets a framework to end the war and start negotiations on Iran's nuclear program. Five of seven GOP incumbents in the Indiana Senate have lost their respective primaries after President Trump campaigned against them. Yesterday's results follow endorsements by President Trump for all their challengers after the state legislature stood against his plan to redraw congressional maps to give Republicans more of an edge in upcoming federal elections. One Trump-backed candidate lost her race, while another race remains too close to call. FBI Director Kash Patel is criticizing the Arizona sheriff in charge of the Nancy Guthrie investigation, Patel telling Sean Hannity that the Bureau offered help immediately but was excluded from things for 4 days.
9: It's a state and local law enforcement matter. What we, the FBI, do is say, hey, we're here to help. What do you need? What can we do? And for 4 days, we were kept out of the investigation.
7: Pima County Sheriff Chris Nanos rejects Patel's criticism, saying an FBI task force member was notified the night Guthrie disappeared and worked alongside deputies. Guthrie, the mother of Today co-anchor Savannah Guthrie, was reported missing from her home in Tucson on February 1st, with investigators believing she was targeted, though no suspects have been identified. Over two dozen people are facing federal charges in connection with an insider trading scheme that netted millions in illicit profits. The U.S. Attorney's Office for the District of Massachusetts announcing the charges unsealed today against 30 defendants accused of stealing and using confidential information on nearly 30 merger and acquisition deals. I'm Jim Roop. The Justice Department is suing the state of Colorado over its ban on assault weapons. State law makes it a misdemeanor to possess or sell assault weapons that hold over 15 rounds of ammunition. According to the DOJ, the state's ban on quote-unquote large-capacity magazines violates the Second Amendment, and the DOJ's criticizing the use of that phrase as an example of politically charged rhetoric. The state's attorney general is pushing back on the lawsuit in a statement saying it's a dangerous overreach. The total number of confirmed hantavirus cases linked to a luxury ship has risen to 5 now. Those newly confirmed cases are among people who were medically evacuated from the ship earlier today to receive treatment in the Netherlands. The director general of the WHO said monitoring and follow-up for passengers on board and for those who have already disembarked has been initiated in collaboration with the ship's operators and national health authorities. NASA's Artemis II moon mission is credited with boosting tourism for Florida's Space Coast.
10: The Space Coast Office of Tourism has announced a new record was set last month with over 345,000 visitors the week of the launch that helped generate over $40 million in local spending. By comparison, over 200,000 more people visited for Artemis II than Artemis I about 4 years ago. I'm Tammy Trujillo.
7: If you're planning a summer vacation trip to Yosemite National Park, you're definitely not going to be alone. National Park System officials say they are already seeing its biggest crowds in more than a decade. Critics blame the Trump administration for getting rid of the reservation system that was previously in place, and it helped control the number of visitors in the park at one time. Yosemite was already the most visited national park in California, and the LA Times is reporting last weekend the wait time to drive in through the park entrance was about an hour and a half. Social media posts are showing traffic jams of hikers near the summit of Half Dome. I'm Jim Rope.
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11: A broad look at the nation's weather today shows a mix of spring warmth, late season snow, and some pockets of heavy rain. The National Weather Service says a strong system's moving across the central Rockies, producing late season snowfall in parts of Colorado and southeastern Wyoming, with some areas seeing 4 inches or more. Further east, a frontal boundary stretching from the southern plains into the Midwest. It's triggering some scattered thunderstorms, heavy downpours, and localized flash flooding is expected. Across the southeast and Gulf Coast, conditions staying warm and humid with typical afternoon showers and storms here and there. In the northeast and mid-Atlantic, a cooler air mass keeping temperatures near or slightly below seasonal averages. Highs reaching into the upper 50s in northern New England to the upper 60s and 70s further south. The west coast remaining pretty quiet with California and the Pacific Northwest seeing a mix of sun and clouds. Phoenix is trending warmer again and is expected to reach triple digit heat by the weekend. Freeze warnings in central Nebraska, northwestern Kansas, and east central Colorado continue through the week, too. That's your national forecast. I'm Monica Nelson.
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12: There will be no Triple Crown winner this year as Kentucky Derby winner Golden Tempo will not run in the Preakness Stakes on May 16th. Trainer Sherry DeVoe says they will focus on the Belmont Stakes on June 6th, which will be held again at Saratoga. The Pistons took game one of their NBA Eastern Conference semifinal over Cleveland last night. The Cavaliers' Donovan Mitchell says there is room for improvement and they'll get there.
13: It's just stuff we can control, right? And I think we all, you know, we'll do a better job, but it just starts with looking, you know, at ourselves, and I that's what I'm doing right there. And we'll be better in that regard, but it's just stuff that we can control.
12: Game two set for tomorrow night in the Motor City. The Lakers' Luka Doncic says it's been very frustrating because he's not been cleared for full contact work, so he has no idea when or if he'll return from his hamstring injury. Baseball today, the Dodgers club the Astros 12-2 behind 3 homers and 6 runs batted in from Andy Páez. That's sports. I'm Frank Arity.
11: Flight attendants who worked for Spirit Airlines before the carrier suddenly closed over the weekend are still reeling from the shutdown. One now former employee, Mariana Kasser, has launched a GoFundMe to collect donations for her and her colleagues to help with expenses until they land new jobs.
14: It will go for everyone. It'll be split evenly, even if it's pennies or cents.
11: Spirit Airlines has officially started its bankruptcy process after attending court in White Plains, New York, Tuesday. It could take months to dismantle the airline, despite it already having ceased operations after more than 3 decades in business. Although you've noticed gas prices are up, Secretary of State Marco Rubio says other parts of the world are suffering more than any of us in the U.S. Mark Mayfield with more.
15: Rubio said while the U.S. doesn't rely on foreign imports for gas, we are vulnerable to global prices.
16: I mean, look, it's obviously being driven by global events. That was true during the Russia-Ukraine war as well, where you saw that come up. Look, we don't benefit from the Straits as much as other countries. I don't know if you've seen what the gas prices are like in other parts of the world that are really suffering big time.
15: Rubio warned if Iran had a nuclear weapon, they could force gas prices to spike as high as $9 a gallon if they wanted.
11: And opponents of California's proposed billionaire tax say they've collected enough signatures to qualify 2 countermeasures for the November ballot. The initiative would impose a one-time 5% tax on the assets of California residents with more than $1 billion. And if you got money back this year on your taxes, tax day was, 3 weeks ago? But statistically, you've already spent it. Bree Tennis explains.
17: According to the IRS filing season statistics, the average IRS tax return this year was about $3,400. Experian says 37% of us use that refund for debt reduction. 22% put it in savings. And a surprising twist, only 8% use that money for fun stuff, like vacations and dinners out. But that money didn't sit long. More than half of us spent it within 2 weeks.
11: I'm Monica Nelson with your consumer and business news.
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18: American entrepreneur and media mogul Ted Turner has died at the age of 87. Correspondent Chris Clackham reports Turner built a sports and entertainment empire that included TBS and the Atlanta Braves, the Atlanta Hawks, and a pro wrestling company.
19: Turner's greatest innovation came in 1980 when he launched the cable news network, bringing 24-hour news to millions of viewers worldwide. By the mid-90s, Turner merged his empire with Time Warner.
18: That deal made Turner a billionaire. He was also a philanthropist, donating $1 billion to the United Nations Foundation. In recent years, he was contending with several health challenges. The mothers of those who serve in the military are being honored by President Trump and First Lady Melania Trump. They hosted a group of military mothers at the White House Wednesday to mark Mother's Day. The First Lady said today is the day the country holds the mothers of those who serve in the highest regard. Mother's Day is Sunday. That's politics. I'm Brad Siegel.
0: Here's what's happening.
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1: Research shows a common knee surgery is ineffective and made things worse. Researchers out of Finland did a 10-year clinical trial looking at the common repair surgery for a damaged meniscus and found it did not improve knee function when compared to a placebo procedure. Patients also reported more knee-related issues a decade later and the greater likelihood of needing more surgery. May is Lyme Disease Awareness Month. Dr. Christopher Bozzoli at the Cleveland Clinic says this disease is transmitted through black-legged ticks.
2: With climate change, we know that ticks are surviving milder winters and have a longer season to complete their life cycles and reproduce.
1: He says it's best to cover up as much skin as possible when outdoors with long sleeves and pants, and he advises to use an EPA-registered repellent spray with 20% DEET. Lyme disease symptoms can develop within a couple days or up to several weeks after being bitten. That includes fever, headache, chills, body aches, and a bullseye rash. Health update, I'm Scott Pringle.
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3: The Montreal Victoires evened up their PWHL semifinal series with the Minnesota Frost at a game apiece with a 1-0 win Tuesday night in an instant classic. Captain clutch Marie-Philippe Poulin was the hero for the Victoires, scoring just over 4 minutes into the third overtime period. And Anne-Renee Desbiens had 38 saves for the shutout. For more women's sports stories, subscribe to Good Game with Sarah Spain on iHeart Podcast.
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5: OpenAI is changing the default model for ChatGPT. They're calling it ChatGPT 5.5 Instant, and it replaces ChatGPT 5.3 Instant. Dell Technologies plans to move its incorporation from Delaware to Texas. The tech giant is based in Round Rock, Texas, but incorporated in Delaware because of the state's business-friendly legal system. The company's headquarters have been in Round Rock since 1994, 10 years after CEO and board chairman Michael Dell founded the firm. The board of directors unanimously approved the company's reincorporation in Texas. Shareholders will vote on the proposal next month. Threads is adding one-on-one messages and group chats on the web. That allows the Meta platform to better utilize desktop computers. The company tells TechCrunch that users are sending 30% more messages than they were just a few months ago. Menlo Park-based company Character.ai is being sued by the Pennsylvania state government. Yesterday, Governor Josh Shapiro said an AI chatbot posed as a psychiatrist. The chatbot, named Emily, allegedly created a fake medical license number. At your Tech Report, I'm Chris Caraggio.
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6: American entrepreneur and media mogul Ted Turner dead at the age of 87. Turner, the founder of CNN and TBS. In the world of sports and entertainment, Turner owned the Atlanta Braves, Atlanta Hawks, and pro wrestling company WCW. He dealt with health issues in recent years, including a progressive brain disorder and pneumonia. In his personal life, Turner had 5 children and was married to Jane Fonda at one point. The series finale of The Boys is going to the movies. The episode will be available to watch in theaters using 4DX technology across the U.S. and Canada. The format utilizes motion-enabled chairs that create vibrations during screenings, as well as tech that simulates weather conditions. The screening takes place May 19th at 9:30 p.m. Eastern. The lineup for this year's Austin City Limits Music Festival out. Charlie XCX, 21 Pilots, among the headliners both weekends at the Texas Festival. They'll be joined by other big names like Lorde, Kings of Leon, and Turnstile. Austin City Limits will take place October 2nd through the 4th and October 9th through the 11th. Passes on sale today.
8: No one could stand between me.
6: The new trailer for Christopher Nolan's The Odyssey is out, Universal debuting the clip on The Late Night Show with Stephen Colbert. The film is set to hit theaters July 17th. It's Nolan's first film since 2023's Oppenheimer, which drew 13 Academy Award nominations. That's entertainment. I'm Jennifer Polsoni.
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10: President Trump believes the war with Iran is coming to an end. In his latest comments following reports of a deal on the table, Trump told reporters at the White House that there have been very good talks over the past 24 hours.
24: They want to make a deal badly, and we'll see if we get there. If we get there, they can't have nuclear weapons. You know, it's very simple.
10: Iran's foreign ministry spokesman confirmed his government was reviewing the U.S. plan that sets a framework to end the war and start negotiations on Iran's nuclear program. The news sent stocks surging and the price of oil plunging, but it didn't stop the price of gas from increasing in the U.S. It's now jumped past $4.50 a gallon on average. Five of seven GOP incumbents in the Indiana Senate have lost in their respective primaries. Tuesday's results follow endorsements by the president for all their challengers after the state legislature stood against his plan to redraw congressional maps to give Republicans more of an edge in upcoming federal elections. One Trump-backed candidate lost her race, while another race remains too close to call. Meanwhile, in Ohio, Trump-backed Vivek Ramaswamy won the Republican primary in the state's governor's race. He'll now face Democrat Amy Acton, who did not have any primary challengers. Kentucky Derby winner Golden Tempo won't be competing in the Preakness Stakes. That ends any chance at a Triple Crown bid this year. Cherie DeVoe Racing says the decision was made to give the horse more recovery time following the Derby. The team says Golden Tempo's health and long-term future remain the top priorities, with plans to target the Belmont Stakes as the horse's next race. Golden Tempo made history at Churchill Downs as trainer Cherie DeVoe became the first woman to win the Kentucky Derby. Mortal Kombat 2 is looking for a fight at the box office. The sequel, based on the popular video game series, is projected to make as much as $45 million in its first weekend in theaters. It will go up against The Devil Wears Prada in its second weekend, as it looks to make between $38 and $42 million. Elsewhere, Michael could make as much as $40 million in its third outing. I'm Tammy Trujillo.
7: The Justice Department is suing the state of Colorado over its ban on assault weapons. State law makes it a misdemeanor to possess or sell assault weapons that hold over 15 rounds of ammunition. According to the DOJ, the state's ban on quote-unquote large-capacity magazines violates the Second Amendment, and the DOJ is criticizing the use of that phrase as an example of politically charged rhetoric. The state's attorney general is pushing back on the lawsuit in a statement saying it's a dangerous overreach. The total number of confirmed hantavirus cases linked to a luxury ship has risen to five now. Those newly confirmed cases are among people who were medically evacuated from the ship earlier today to receive treatment in the Netherlands. The director general of the WHO said monitoring and follow-up for passengers on board and for those who have already disembarked has been initiated in collaboration with the ship's operators and national health authorities. NASA's Artemis II moon mission is credited with boosting tourism for Florida's Space Coast.
10: The Space Coast Office of Tourism has announced a new record was set last month with over 345,000 visitors the week of the launch that helped generate over $40 million in local spending. By comparison, over 200,000 more people visited for Artemis II than Artemis I about 4 years ago. I'm Tammy Trujillo.
7: If you're planning a summer vacation trip to Yosemite National Park, you're definitely not going to be alone. National Park System officials say they are already seeing its biggest crowds in more than a decade. Critics blame the Trump administration for getting rid of the reservation system that was previously in place, and it helped control the number of visitors in the park at one time. Yosemite was already the most visited national park in California, and the LA Times is reporting last weekend the wait time to drive in through the park entrance was about an hour and a half. Social media posts are showing traffic jams of hikers near the summit of Half Dome. I'm Jim Roop.
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11: A broad look at the nation's weather today shows a mix of spring warmth, late season snow, and some pockets of heavy rain. The National Weather Service says a strong system's moving across the central Rockies, producing late season snowfall in parts of Colorado and southeastern Wyoming, with some areas seeing 4 inches or more. Further east, a frontal boundary stretching from the southern plains into the Midwest. It's triggering some scattered thunderstorms, heavy downpours, and localized flash flooding is expected. Across the southeast and Gulf Coast, conditions staying warm and humid with typical afternoon showers. Showers and storms here and there. In the northeast and mid-Atlantic, a cooler air mass keeping temperatures near or slightly below seasonal averages. Highs reaching into the upper 50s in northern New England to the upper 60s and 70s further south. The west coast remaining pretty quiet with California and the Pacific Northwest seeing a mix of sun and clouds. Phoenix is trending warmer again and is expected to reach triple-digit heat by the weekend. Freeze warnings in central Nebraska, northwestern Kansas, and east central Colorado continue through the week too. That's your national forecast. I'm Monica Nelson.
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12: There will be no Triple Crown winner this year as Kentucky Derby winner Golden Tempo will not run in the Preakness Stakes on May 16th. Trainer Cherie DeVoe says they will focus on the Belmont Stakes on June 6th, which will be held again at Saratoga. The Pistons took game one of their NBA Eastern Conference semifinal over Cleveland last night. The Cavaliers' Donovan Mitchell says there is room for improvement and they'll get there.
13: It's just stuff we can control, right? And I think we all you know, we'll do a better job. But it just starts with looking, you know, at ourselves. And I that's what I'm doing right there. And we all will be better in that regard. But it's just stuff that we can control.
12: Game two set for tomorrow night in the Motor City. The Lakers' Luka Doncic says it's been very frustrating because he's not been cleared for full contact work. So he has no idea when or if he'll return from his hamstring injury. Baseball today, the Dodgers club the Astros 12-2 behind three homers and six runs batted in from Andy Páez. That's sports. I'm Frank Arity.
11: Flight attendants who worked for Spirit Airlines before the carrier suddenly closed over the weekend are still reeling from the shutdown. One now former employee, Mariana Kasser, has launched a GoFundMe to collect donations for her and her colleagues to help with expenses until they land new jobs.
14: It will go for everyone. It'll be split evenly, even if it's pennies or cents.
11: Spirit Airlines has officially started its bankruptcy process after attending court in White Plains, New York, Tuesday. It could take months to dismantle the airline, despite it already having ceased operations after more than three decades in business. Although you've noticed gas prices are up, Secretary of State Marco Rubio says other parts of the world are suffering more than any of us in the U.S. Mark Mayfield with more.
15: Rubio said while the U.S. doesn't rely on foreign imports for gas, we are vulnerable to global prices.
16: I mean, look, it's obviously being driven by global events. That was true during the Russia-Ukraine war as well, where you saw that come up. Look, we don't benefit from the Straits as much as other countries. I don't know if you've seen what the gas prices are like in other parts of the world that are really suffering big time.
15: Rubio warned if Iran had a nuclear weapon, they could force gas prices to spike as high as $9 a gallon if they wanted.
11: And opponents of California's proposed billionaire tax say they've collected enough signatures to qualify two countermeasures for the November ballot. The initiative would impose a one-time 5% tax on the assets of California residents with more than $1 billion. And if you got money back this year on your taxes, tax day was, what, 3 weeks ago? But statistically, you've already spent it. Bree Tennis explains.
17: According to the IRS filing season statistics, the average IRS tax return this year was about $3,400. Experian says 37% of us used that refund for debt reduction. 22% put it in savings. And a surprising twist, only 8% used that money for fun stuff, like vacations and dinners out. But that money didn't sit long. More than half of us spent it within 2 weeks.
11: I'm Monica Nelson with your consumer and business news.
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18: American entrepreneur and media mogul Ted Turner has died at the age of 87. Correspondent Chris Clackham reports Turner built a sports and entertainment empire that included TBS and the Atlanta Braves, the Atlanta Hawks, and a pro wrestling company.
19: Turner's greatest innovation came in 1980 when he launched the cable news network, bringing 24-hour news to millions of viewers worldwide. By the mid-90s, Turner merged his empire with Time Warner.
18: That deal made Turner a billionaire. He was also a philanthropist, donating $1 billion to the United Nations Foundation. In recent years, he was contending with several health challenges. The mothers of those who serve in the military are being honored by President Trump and First Lady Melania Trump. They hosted a group of military mothers at the White House Wednesday to mark Mother's Day. The First Lady said today is the day the country holds the mothers of those who serve in the highest regard. Mother's Day is Sunday. That's politics. I'm Brad Siegel.
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3: New research shows a common knee surgery is ineffective and made things worse. Researchers out of Finland did a 10-year clinical trial looking at the common repair surgery for a damaged meniscus and found it did not improve knee function when compared to a placebo procedure. Patients also reported more knee-related issues a decade later and the greater likelihood of needing more surgery. May is Lyme Disease Awareness Month. Dr. Christopher Bozzoli at the Cleveland Clinic says this disease is transmitted through black-legged ticks.
4: With climate change, we know that ticks are surviving milder winters and have a longer season to complete their life cycles and reproduce.
3: He says it's best to cover up as much skin as possible when outdoors with long sleeves and pants, and he advises to use an EPA-registered repellent spray with 20% DEET. Lyme disease symptoms can develop within a couple days or up to several weeks after being bitten. That includes fever, headache, chills, body aches, and a bullseye rash. Health update, I'm Scott Pringle.
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20: The Montreal Victoire evened up their PWHL semifinal series with the Minnesota Frost at a game apiece with a 1-0 win Tuesday night in an instant classic. Captain clutch Marie-Philippe Poulin was the hero for the Victoire, scoring just over 4 minutes into the third overtime period. And Anne-Renée Desbiens had 38 saves for the shutout. For more women's sports stories, subscribe to Good Game with Sarah Spain on iHeart Podcasts.
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5: OpenAI is changing the default model for ChatGPT. They're calling it ChatGPT 5.5 Instant, and it replaces ChatGPT 5.3 Instant. Dell Technologies plans to move its incorporation from Delaware to Texas. The tech giant is based in Round Rock, Texas, but incorporated in Delaware because of the state's business-friendly legal system. The company's headquarters have been in Round Rock since 1994, 10 years after CEO and board chairman Michael Dell founded the firm. The board of directors unanimously approved the company's reincorporation in Texas. Shareholders will vote on the proposal next month. Threads is adding one-on-one messages and group chats on the web. That allows the Meta platform to better utilize desktop computers. The company tells TechCrunch that users are sending 30% more messages than they were just a few months ago. Menlo Park-based company Character.ai is being sued by the Pennsylvania state government. Yesterday, Governor Josh Shapiro said an AI chatbot posed as a psychiatrist. The chatbot, named Emily, allegedly created a fake medical license number. At your tech report, I'm Chris Caraggio.
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6: American entrepreneur and media mogul Ted Turner dead at the age of 87. Turner, the founder of CNN and TBS. In the world of sports and entertainment, Turner owned the Atlanta Braves, Atlanta Hawks, and pro wrestling company WCW. He dealt with health issues in recent years, including a progressive brain disorder and pneumonia. In his personal life, Turner had 5 children and was married to Jane Fonda at one point. The series finale of The Boys is going to the movies. The episode will be available to watch in theaters using 4DX technology across the U.S. and Canada. The format utilizes motion-enabled chairs that create vibrations during screenings, as well as tech that simulates weather conditions. The screening takes place May 19th at 9:30 p.m. Eastern. The lineup for this year's Austin City Limits Music Festival out. Charlie XCX, 21 Pilots, among the headliners both weekends at the Texas Festival. They'll be joined by other big names like Lorde, Kings of Leon, and Turnstile. Austin City Limits will take place October 2nd through the 4th and October 9th through the 11th. Passes on sale today.
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6: 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Universal debuting the clip on The Late Night Show with Stephen Colbert. The film is set to hit theaters July 17th. It's Nolan's first film since 2023's Oppenheimer, which drew 13 Academy Award nominations. That's entertainment. I'm Jennifer Polsoni.
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8: President Trump believes the war with Iran is coming to an end. In his latest comments following reports of a deal on the table, Trump told reporters at the White House that there have been very good talks over the past 24 hours.
24: They want to make a deal badly, and we'll see if we get there. If we get there, they can't have nuclear weapons. You know, it's very simple.
8: Iran's foreign ministry spokesman confirmed his government was reviewing the U.S. plan that sets a framework to end the war and start negotiations on Iran's nuclear program. The news sent stocks surging and the price of oil plunging, but it didn't stop the price of gas from increasing in the U.S. It's now jumped past $4.50 a gallon on average. Five of seven GOP incumbents in the Indiana Senate have lost in their respective primaries. Tuesday's results follow endorsements by the president for all their challengers after the state legislature stood against his plan to redraw congressional maps to give Republicans more of an edge in upcoming federal elections. One Trump-backed candidate lost her race, while another race remains too close to call. Meanwhile, in Ohio, Trump-backed Vivek Ramaswamy won the Republican primary in the state's governor's race. He'll now face Democrat Amy Acton, who did not have any primary challengers. Kentucky Derby winner Golden Tempo won't be competing in the Preakness Stakes. That ends any chance at a Triple Crown bid this year. Cherie DeVoe Racing says the decision was made to give the horse more recovery time following the Derby. The team says Golden Tempo's health and long-term future remain the top priorities, with plans to target the Belmont Stakes as the horse's next race. Golden Tempo made history at Churchill Downs as trainer Cherie DeVoe became the first woman to win the Kentucky Derby. Mortal Kombat 2 is looking for a fight at the box office. The sequel, based on the popular video game series, is projected to make as much as $45 million in its first weekend in theaters. It will go up against The Devil Wears Prada in its second weekend, as it looks to make between $38 and $42 million. Elsewhere, Michael could make as much as $40 million in its third outing. I'm Tammy Trujillo. A federal judge has ordered the purported suicide note left behind by the late sex trafficker Jeffrey Epstein released. Jim Roop reports.
10: The handwritten one-page note reads, "Time to say goodbye." It was found by Epstein's cellmate after Epstein's 2019 suicide. It's a handwritten one-page note that also says, "They investigated me for a month, found nothing." It goes on to say, "What you want me to do?" Burst out crying. And no fun, not worth it. Epstein's death was ruled a suicide by hanging by the New York Medical Examiner's Office. I'm Jim Roop.
8: Sony's agreeing to pay almost $8 million to users as part of a settlement over a class action lawsuit involving the purchases of digital games. 3 years ago, Sony was accused of monopolizing the market and driving up prices for certain games in its store, with the plaintiff saying Sony violated antitrust laws. According to the settlement filing, those eligible for a refund had to buy certain titles between April of 2019 and December of 2023. Those titles include The Last of Us, Call of Duty Classic, and Assassin's Creed Chronicles China. A fairness hearing is set for October to decide whether to approve the settlement. Investigators are searching a home in San Luis Obispo County in connection with the 1996 disappearance of Kristen Smart. That story from Daniel Martindale.
12: The home in Arroyo Grande belongs to Susan Flores, the mother of Paul Flores. 3 years ago, he was sentenced to 25 years to life in prison for Smart's murder, despite her remains never being found. A search warrant was served shortly after 7 o'clock Wednesday morning. Investigators also have access to a neighboring home. That's where scientists using soil vapor sampling in 2023 detected the presence of volatile organic compounds that could be associated with decomposing human remains. I'm Daniel Martindale.
8: Florida's Fort Walton Beach is home to the world's oldest manatee. Romeo is in his 70s. He recently set a Guinness World Record. He lives in a 3,000-gallon habitat at Gulfarium Marine Adventure Park and appears to be thriving. Manatees typically live only into their 30s and 40s in the wild. I'm Tammy Trujillo.
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11: A broad look at the nation's weather today shows a mix of spring warmth, late season snow, and some pockets of heavy rain. The National Weather Service says a strong system's moving across the central Rockies, producing late season snowfall in parts of Colorado and southeastern Wyoming, with some areas seeing 4 inches or more. Further east, a frontal boundary is stretching from the southern plains into the Midwest. It's triggering some scattered thunderstorms, heavy downpours, and localized flash flooding is expected. Across the southeast and Gulf Coast, conditions staying warm and humid with typical afternoon showers and storms here and there. In the northeast and mid-Atlantic, a cooler air mass keeping temperatures near or slightly below seasonal averages. Highs reaching into the upper 50s in northern New England to the upper 60s and 70s further south. The west coast remaining pretty quiet, with California and the Pacific Northwest seeing a mix of sun and clouds. Phoenix is trending warmer again and is expected to reach triple-digit heat by the weekend. Freeze warnings in central Nebraska, northwestern Kansas, and east central Colorado continue through the week, too. That's your national forecast. I'm Monica Nelson.
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13: There will be no Triple Crown winner this year, as Kentucky Derby winner Golden Tempo will not run in the Preakness Stakes on May 16th. Trainer Sherry DeVoe says they will focus on the Belmont Stakes on June 6th, which will be held again at Saratoga. The Pistons took game one of their NBA Eastern Conference semifinal over Cleveland last night. The Cavaliers' Donovan Mitchell says there is room for improvement, and they'll get there.
14: It's just stuff we can control, right? And I think we all, you know, we'll do a better job, but it just starts with looking, you know, at ourselves, and I that's what I'm doing right there. And we'll be better in that regard, but it's just stuff that we can control.
13: Game two set for tomorrow night in the Motor City. The Lakers' Luka Doncic says it's been very frustrating because he's not been cleared for full contact work, so he has no idea when or if he'll return from his hamstring injury. Baseball today, the Dodgers club the Astros 12-2, behind 3 homers and 6 runs batted in from Andy Páez. That's sports. I'm Frank Garrity.
11: Flight attendants who worked for Spirit Airlines before the carrier suddenly closed over the weekend are still reeling from the shutdown. One now former employee, Mariana Kasser, has launched a GoFundMe to collect donations for her and her colleagues to help with expenses until they land new jobs.
15: It will go for everyone. It'll be split evenly, even if it's pennies or cents.
11: Spirit Airlines has officially started its bankruptcy process after attending court in White Plains, New York, Tuesday. It could take months to dismantle the airline, despite it already having ceased operations after more than 3 decades in business. Although you've noticed gas prices are up, Secretary of State Marco Rubio says other parts of the world are suffering more than any of us in the U.S. Mark Mayfield with more.
16: Rubio said while the U.S. doesn't rely on foreign imports for gas, we are vulnerable to global prices.
17: I mean, look, it's obviously being driven by global events. That was true during the Russia-Ukraine war as well, where you saw that come up. Look, we don't benefit from the Straits as much as other countries. I don't know if you've seen what the gas prices are like in other parts of the world that are really suffering big time.
16: Rubio warned if Iran had a nuclear weapon, they could force gas prices to spike as high as $9 a gallon if they wanted.
11: And opponents of California's proposed billionaire tax say they've collected enough signatures to qualify 2 countermeasures for the November ballot. The initiative would impose a one-time 5% tax on the assets of California residents with more than $1 billion. And if you got money back this year on your taxes, tax day was what, 3 weeks ago? But statistically, you've already spent it. Bree Tennis explains.
0: According to the IRS filing season statistics, the average IRS tax return this year was about $3,400. Experian says 37% of us use that refund for debt reduction. 22% put it in savings. And a surprising twist, only 8% use that money for fun stuff, like vacations and dinners out. But that money didn't sit long. More than half of us spent it within 2 weeks.
11: I'm Monica Nelson with your consumer and business news.
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1: 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The latest in politics.
18: American entrepreneur and media mogul Ted Turner has died at the age of 87. Correspondent Chris Clackham reports Turner built a sports and entertainment empire that included TBS and the Atlanta Braves, the Atlanta Hawks, and a pro wrestling company.
19: Turner's greatest innovation came in 1980 when he launched the cable news network, bringing 24-hour news to millions of viewers worldwide. By the mid-90s, Turner merged his empire with Time Warner.
18: That deal made Turner a billionaire. He was also a philanthropist, donating $1 billion to the United Nations Foundation. In recent years, he was contending with several health challenges. The mothers of those who serve in the military are being honored by President Trump and First Lady Melania Trump. They hosted a group of military mothers at the White House Wednesday to mark Mother's Day. The First Lady said today is the day the country holds the mothers of those who serve in the highest regard. Mother's Day is Sunday. That's politics. I'm Brad Siegel.
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3: New research shows a common knee surgery is ineffective and made things worse. Researchers out of Finland did a 10-year clinical trial looking at the common repair surgery for a damaged meniscus and found it did not improve knee function when compared to a placebo procedure. Patients also reported more knee-related issues a decade later and the greater likelihood of needing more surgery. May is Lyme Disease Awareness Month. Dr. Christopher Bozzoli at the Cleveland Clinic says this disease is transmitted through black-legged ticks.
4: With climate change, we know that ticks are surviving milder winters and have a longer season to complete their life cycles and reproduce.
3: He says it's best to cover up as much skin as possible when outdoors with long sleeves and pants, and he advises to use an EPA-registered repellent spray with 20% DEET. Lyme disease symptoms can develop within a couple days or up to several weeks after being bitten. That includes fever, headache, chills, body aches, and a bullseye rash. Health update, I'm Scott Pringle.
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20: The Montreal Victoires evened up their PWHL semifinal series with the Minnesota Frost at a game apiece with a 1-0 win Tuesday night in an instant classic. Captain clutch Marie-Philippe Poulin was the hero for the Victoires, scoring just over 4 minutes into the third overtime period. And Anne-Renee Desbiens had 38 saves for the shutout. For more women's sports stories, subscribe to Good Game with Sarah Spain on iHeart Podcast.
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6: OpenAI is changing the default model for ChatGPT. They're calling it ChatGPT 5.5 Instant, and it replaces ChatGPT 5.3 Instant. Dell Technologies plans to move its incorporation from Delaware to Texas. The tech giant is based in Round Rock, Texas, but incorporated in Delaware because of the state's business-friendly legal system. The company's headquarters have been in Round Rock since 1994, 10 years after CEO and board chairman Michael Dell founded the firm. The board of directors unanimously approved the company's

0: The new trailer for Christopher Nolan's The Odyssey is out, Universal debuting the clip on The Late Night Show with Stephen Colbert. The film is set to hit theaters July 17th. It's Nolan's first film since 2023's Oppenheimer, which drew 13 Academy Award nominations. That's entertainment. I'm Jennifer Polsoni.
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5: President Trump believes the war with Iran is coming to an end. In his latest comments following reports of a deal on the table, Trump told reporters at the White House that there have been very good talks over the past 24 hours.
6: They want to make a deal badly, and we'll see if we get there. If we get there, they can't have nuclear weapons. You know, it's very simple.
5: Iran's foreign ministry spokesman confirmed his government was reviewing the U.S. plan that sets a framework to end the war and start negotiations on Iran's nuclear program. The news sent stocks surging and the price of oil plunging, but it didn't stop the price of gas from increasing in the U.S. It's now jumped past $4.50 a gallon on average. Five of seven GOP incumbents in the Indiana Senate have lost in their respective primaries. Tuesday's results follow endorsements by the president for all their challengers after the state legislature stood against his plan to redraw congressional maps to give Republicans more of an edge in upcoming federal elections. One Trump-backed candidate lost her race, while another race remains too close to call. Meanwhile, in Ohio, Trump-backed Vivek Ramaswamy won the Republican primary in the state's governor's race. He'll now face Democrat Amy Acton, who did not have any primary challengers. Kentucky Derby winner Golden Tempo won't be competing in the Preakness Stakes. That ends any chance at a Triple Crown bid this year. Cherie DeVoe Racing says the decision was made to give the horse more recovery time following the Derby. The team says Golden Tempo's health and long-term future remain the top priorities, with plans to target the Belmont Stakes as the horse's next race. Golden Tempo made history at Churchill Downs as trainer Cherie DeVoe became the first woman to win the Kentucky Derby. Mortal Kombat 2 is looking for a fight at the box office. The sequel, based on the popular video game series, is projected to make as much as $45 million in its first weekend in theaters. It will go up against The Devil Wears Prada in its second weekend, as it looks to make between $38 and $42 million. Elsewhere, Michael could make as much as $40 million in its third outing. I'm Tammy Trujillo. A federal judge has ordered the purported suicide note left behind by the late sex trafficker Jeffrey Epstein released. Jim Roop reports.
7: The handwritten one-page note reads, "Time to say goodbye." It was found by Epstein's cellmate after Epstein's 2019 suicide. It's a handwritten one-page note that also says, "They investigated me for a month, found nothing." It goes on to say, "What you want me to do?" Burst out crying. And "No fun, not worth it." Epstein's death was ruled a suicide by hanging by the New York Medical Examiner's Office. I'm Jim Roop.
5: Sony's agreeing to pay almost $8 million to users as part of a settlement over a class action lawsuit involving the purchases of digital games. 3 years ago, Sony was accused of monopolizing the market and driving up prices for certain games in its store, with the plaintiff saying Sony violated antitrust laws. According to the settlement filing, those eligible for a refund had to buy certain titles between April of 2019 and December of 2023. Those titles include The Last of

0: Us, Call of Duty Classic, and Assassin's Creed Chronicles China. A fairness hearing is set for October to decide whether to approve the settlement. Investigators are searching a home in San Luis Obispo County in connection with the 1996 disappearance of Kristen Smart. That story from Daniel Martindale.
1: The home in Arroyo Grande belongs to Susan Flores, the mother of Paul Flores. 3 years ago, he was sentenced to 25 years to life in prison for Smart's murder, despite her remains never being found. A search warrant was served shortly after 7 o'clock Wednesday morning. Investigators also have access to a neighboring home. That's where scientists using soil vapor sampling in 2023 detected the presence of volatile organic compounds that could be associated with decomposing human remains. I'm Daniel Martindale.
0: Florida's Fort Walton Beach is home to the world's oldest manatee. Romeo is in his 70s. He recently set a Guinness World Record. He lives in a 3,000-gallon habitat at Gulfaria Marine Adventure Park and appears to be thriving. Manatees typically live only into their 30s and 40s in the wild. I'm Tammy Trujillo.
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3: A broad look at the nation's weather today shows a mix of spring warmth, late season snow, and some pockets of heavy rain. The National Weather Service says a strong system's moving across the central Rockies, producing late season snowfall in parts of Colorado and southeastern Wyoming, with some areas seeing 4 inches or more. Further east, a frontal boundary stretching from the southern plains into the Midwest. It's triggering some scattered thunderstorms, heavy downpours, and localized flash flooding is expected. Across the southeast and Gulf Coast, conditions staying warm and humid with typical afternoon showers and storms here and there. In the Northeast and Mid-Atlantic, a cooler air mass keeping temperatures near or slightly below seasonal averages. Highs reaching into the upper 50s in northern New England to the upper 60s and 70s further south. The West Coast remaining pretty quiet, with California and the Pacific Northwest seeing a mix of sun and clouds. Phoenix is trending warmer again and is expected to reach triple-digit heat by the weekend. Freeze warnings in central Nebraska, northwestern Kansas, and east central Colorado continue through the week too. That's your national forecast. I'm Monica Nelson.
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4: There will be no Triple Crown winner this year, as Kentucky Derby winner Golden Tempo will not run in the Preakness Stakes on May 16th. Trainer Sherry DeVoe says they will focus on the Belmont Stakes on June 6th, which will be held again at Saratoga. The Pistons took game one of their NBA Eastern Conference semifinal over Cleveland last night. The Cavaliers' Donovan Mitchell says there is room for improvement, and they'll get there.
5: It's just stuff we can control, right? And I think we all, you know, we'll do a better job, but it just starts with looking, you know, at ourselves, and I that's what I'm doing right there. And we all will be better in that regard, but it's just stuff that we can control.
4: Game two set for tomorrow night in the Motor City. The Lakers' Luka Doncic says it's been very frustrating because he's not been cleared for full contact work, so he has no idea when or if he'll return from his hamstring injury. Baseball today, the Dodgers club the Astros 12-2, behind 3 homers and 6 runs batted in from Andy Páez. That's sports. I'm Frank Garrity.
3: Flight attendants who worked for Spirit Airlines before the carrier suddenly closed over the weekend are still reeling from the shutdown. One now former employee, Mariana Kasser, has launched a GoFundMe to collect donations for her and her colleagues to help with expenses until they land new jobs.
6: It will go for everyone. It'll be split evenly, even if it's pennies or cents.
3: Spirit Airlines has officially started its bankruptcy process after attending court in White Plains, New York, Tuesday. It could take months to dismantle the airline, despite it already having ceased operations after more than 3 decades in business. Although you've noticed gas prices are up, Secretary of State Marco Rubio says other parts of the world are suffering more than any of us in the U.S. Mark Mayfield with more.
7: Rubio said while the U.S. doesn't rely on foreign imports for gas, we are vulnerable to global prices.
8: I mean, look, it's obviously being driven by global events. That was true during the Russia-Ukraine war as well, where you saw that come up. We don't benefit from the Straits as much as other countries. I don't know if you've seen what the gas prices are like in other parts of the world that are really suffering big time.
7: Rubio warned if Iran had a nuclear weapon, they could force gas prices to spike as high as $9 a gallon if they wanted.
3: And opponents of California's proposed billionaire tax say they've collected enough signatures to qualify 2 countermeasures for the November ballot. The initiative would impose a one-time 5% tax on the assets of California residents with more than $1 billion. And if you got money back this year on your taxes, tax day was what, 3 weeks ago? But statistically, you've already spent it. Bree Tennis explains.
9: According to the IRS filing season statistics, the average IRS tax return this year was about $3,400. Experience says 37% of us use that refund for debt reduction. 22% put it in savings. And a surprising twist, only 8% use that money for fun stuff, like vacations and dinners out. But that money didn't sit long. More than half of us spent it within 2 weeks.
3: I'm Monica Nelson with your consumer and business news.
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12: American entrepreneur and media mogul Ted Turner has died at the age of 87. Correspondent Chris Clackham reports Turner built a sports and entertainment empire that included TBS and the Atlanta Braves, the Atlanta Hawks, and a pro wrestling company.
13: Turner's greatest innovation came in 1980 when he launched the cable news network, bringing 24-hour news to millions of viewers worldwide. By the mid-90s, Turner merged his empire with Time Warner.
12: That deal made Turner a billionaire. He was also a philanthropist, donating $1 billion to the United Nations Foundation. In recent years, he was contending with several health challenges. The mothers of those who serve in the military are being honored by President Trump and First Lady Melania Trump. They hosted a group of military mothers at the White House Wednesday to mark Mother's Day. The First Lady said today is the day the country holds the mothers of those who serve in the highest regard. Mother's Day is Sunday. That's politics. I'm Brad Siegel.
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16: Research shows a common knee surgery is ineffective and made things worse. Researchers out of Finland did a 10-year clinical trial looking at the common repair surgery for a damaged meniscus and found it did not improve knee function when compared to a placebo procedure. Patients also reported more knee-related issues a decade later and the greater likelihood of needing more surgery. May is Lyme Disease Awareness Month. Dr. Christopher Bozzoli at the Cleveland Clinic says this disease is transmitted through black-legged ticks.
17: With climate change, we know that ticks are surviving milder winters and have a longer season to complete their life cycles and reproduce.
16: He says it's best to cover up as much skin as possible when outdoors with long sleeves and pants, and he advises to use an EPA-registered repellent spray with 20% DEET. Lyme disease symptoms can develop within a couple days or up to several weeks after being bitten. That includes fever, headache, chills, body aches, and a bullseye rash. Health update, I'm Scott Pringle.
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18: The Montreal Victoires evened up their PWHL semifinal series with the Minnesota Frost at a game apiece with a 1-0 win Tuesday night in an instant classic. Captain clutch Marie-Philippe Poulin was the hero for the Victoires, scoring just over 4 minutes into the third overtime period. And Anne-Renee Desbiens had 38 saves for the shutout. For more women's sports stories, subscribe to Good Game with Sarah Spain on iHeart Podcast.
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19: OpenAI is changing the default model for ChatGPT. They're calling it ChatGPT 5.5 Instant, and it replaces ChatGPT 5.3 Instant. Dell Technologies plans to move its incorporation from Delaware to Texas. The tech giant is based in Round Rock, Texas, but incorporated in Delaware because of the state's business-friendly legal system. The company's headquarters have been in Round Rock since 1994, 10 years after CEO and board chairman Michael Dell founded the firm. The board of directors unanimously approved the company's reincorporation in Texas. Shareholders will vote on the proposal next month. Threads is adding one-on-one messages and group chats on the web. That allows the Meta platform to better utilize desktop computers. The company tells TechCrunch that users are sending 30% more messages than they were just a few months ago. Menlo Park-based company Character.ai is being sued by the Pennsylvania state government. Yesterday, Governor Josh Shapiro said an AI chatbot posed as a psychiatrist. The chatbot, named Emily, allegedly created a fake medical license number. That's your tech report. I'm Chris Caraggio.
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20: American entrepreneur and media mogul Ted Turner dead at the age of 87. Turner, the founder of CNN and TBS. In the world of sports and entertainment, Turner owned the Atlanta Braves, Atlanta Hawks, and pro wrestling company WCW. He dealt with health issues in recent years, including a progressive brain disorder and pneumonia. In his personal life, Turner had 5 children and was married to Jane Fonda at one point. The series finale of The Boys is going to the movies. The episode will be available to watch in theaters using 4DX technology across the U.S. and Canada. The format utilizes motion-enabled chairs that create vibrations during screenings, as well as tech that simulates weather conditions. The screening takes place May 19th at 9:30 p.m. Eastern. The lineup for this year's Austin City Limits Music Festival out. Charlie XCX, 21 Pilots, among the headliners both weekends at the Texas Festival. They'll be joined by other big names like Lorde, Kings of Leon, and Turnstile. Austin City Limits will take place October 2nd through the 4th and October 9th through the 11th. Passes on sale today.
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20: The new trailer for Christopher Nolan's The Odyssey is out, Universal debuting the clip on The Late Night Show with Stephen Colbert. The film is set to hit theaters July 17th. It's Nolan's first film since 2023's Oppenheimer, which drew 13 Academy Award nominations. That's entertainment. I'm Jennifer Polsoni.
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0: President Trump believes the war with Iran is coming to an end. In his latest comments following reports of a deal on the table, Trump told reporters at the White House that there have been very good talks over the past 24 hours.
1: They want to make a deal badly, and we'll see if we get there. If we get there, they can't have nuclear weapons. You know, it's very simple.
0: Iran's foreign ministry spokesman confirmed his government was reviewing the U.S. plan that sets a framework to end the war and start negotiations on Iran's nuclear program. The news sent stocks surging and the price of oil plunging, but it didn't stop the price of gas from increasing in the U.S. It's now jumped past $4.50 a gallon on average. Five of seven GOP incumbents in the Indiana Senate have lost in their respective primaries. Tuesday's results follow endorsements by the president for all their challengers after the state legislature stood against his plan to redraw congressional maps to give Republicans more of an edge in upcoming federal elections. One Trump-backed candidate lost her race, while another race remains too close to call. Meanwhile, in Ohio, Trump-backed Vivek Ramaswamy won the Republican primary in the state's governor's race. He'll now face Democrat Amy Acton, who did not have any primary challengers. Kentucky Derby winner Golden Tempo won't be competing in the Preakness Stakes. That ends any chance at a Triple Crown bid this year. Cherie DeVoe Racing says the decision was made to give the horse more recovery time following the Derby. The team says Golden Tempo's health and long-term future remain the top priorities, with plans to target the Belmont Stakes as the horse's next race. Golden Tempo made history at Churchill Downs as trainer Cherie DeVoe became the first woman to win the Kentucky Derby. Mortal Kombat 2 is looking for a fight at the box office. The sequel, based on the popular video game series, is projected to make as much as $45 million in its first weekend in theaters. It will go up against The Devil Wears Prada in its second weekend, as it looks to make between $38 and $42 million. Elsewhere, Michael could make as much as $40 million in its third outing. I'm Tammy Trujillo. A federal judge has ordered the purported suicide note left behind by the late sex trafficker Jeffrey Epstein released. Jim Roop reports.
22: The handwritten one-page note reads, "Time to say goodbye." It was found by Epstein's cellmate after Epstein's 2019 suicide. It's a handwritten one-page note that also says, "They investigated me for a month, found nothing." It goes on to say, "What you want me to do?" Burst out crying. And no fun, not worth it. Epstein's death was ruled a suicide by hanging by the New York Medical Examiner's Office. I'm Jim Roop.
0: Sony's agreeing to pay almost $8 million to users as part of a settlement over a class action lawsuit involving the purchases of digital games. 3 years ago, Sony was accused of monopolizing the market and driving up prices for certain games in its store, with the plaintiff saying Sony violated antitrust laws. According to the settlement filing, those eligible for a refund had to buy certain titles between April of 2019 and December of 2023. Those titles include The Last of Us, Call of Duty Classic, and Assassin's Creed Chronicles China. A fairness hearing is set for October to decide whether to approve the settlement. Investigators are searching a home in San Luis Obispo County in connection with the 1996 disappearance of Kristen Smart. That story from Daniel Martindale.
23: The home in Arroyo Grande belongs to Susan Flores, the mother of Paul Flores. 3 years ago, he was sentenced to 25 years to life in prison for Smart's murder, despite her remains never being found. A search warrant was served shortly after 7 o'clock Wednesday morning. Investigators also have access to a neighboring home. That's where scientists using soil vapor sampling in 2023 detected the presence of volatile organic compounds that could be associated with decomposing human remains. I'm Daniel Martindale.
0: Florida's Fort Walton Beach is home to the world's oldest manatee. Romeo is in his 70s. He recently set a Guinness World Record. He lives in a 3,000-gallon habitat at Gulfarium Marine Adventure Park and appears to be thriving. Manatees typically live only into their 30s and 40s in the wild. I'm Tammy Trujillo.
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3: A broad look at the nation's weather today shows a mix of spring warmth, late season snow, and some pockets of heavy rain. The National Weather Service says a strong system's moving across the central Rockies, producing late season snowfall in parts of Colorado and southeastern Wyoming, with some areas seeing 4 inches or more. Further east, a frontal boundary stretching from the southern plains into the Midwest. It's triggering some scattered thunderstorms, heavy downpours, and localized flash flooding is expected. Across the southeast and Gulf Coast, conditions staying warm and humid with typical afternoon showers and storms here and there. In the northeast and mid-Atlantic, a cooler air mass keeping temperatures near or slightly below seasonal averages. Highs reaching into the upper 50s in northern New England to the upper 60s and 70s further south. The west coast remaining pretty quiet, with California and the Pacific Northwest seeing a mix of sun and clouds. Phoenix is trending warmer again and is expected to reach triple-digit heat by the weekend. Freeze warnings in central Nebraska, northwestern Kansas, and east central Colorado continue through the week too. That's your national forecast. I'm Monica Nelson.
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4: There will be no Triple Crown winner this year as Kentucky Derby winner Golden Tempo will not run in the Preakness Stakes on May 16th. Trainer Sherry DeVoe says they will focus on the Belmont Stakes on June 6th, which will be held again at Saratoga. The Pistons took game one of their NBA Eastern Conference semifinal over Cleveland last night. The Cavaliers' Donovan Mitchell says there is room for improvement and they'll get there.
5: It's just stuff we can control, right? And I think we all, you know, we'll do a better job, but it just starts with looking, you know, at ourselves, and I that's what I'm doing right there. And we'll be better in that regard, but it's just stuff that we can control.
4: Game two set for tomorrow night in the Motor City. The Lakers' Luka Doncic says it's been very frustrating because he's not been cleared for full contact work, so he has no idea when or if he'll return from his hamstring injury. Baseball today, the Dodgers clubbed the Astros 12-2 behind three homers and six runs batted in from Andy Páez. That's sports. I'm Frank Garrity.
3: Flight attendants who worked for Spirit Airlines before the carrier suddenly closed over the weekend are still reeling from the shutdown. One now former employee, Mariana Kasser, has launched a GoFundMe to collect donations for her and her colleagues to help with expenses until they land new jobs.
6: It will go for everyone. It'll be split evenly, even if it's pennies or cents.
3: Spirit Airlines has officially started its bankruptcy process after attending court in White Plains, New York, Tuesday. It could take months to dismantle the airline, despite it already having ceased operations after more than three decades in business. Although you've noticed gas prices are up, Secretary of State Marco Rubio says other parts of the world are suffering more than any of us in the U.S. Mark Mayfield with more.
7: Rubio said while the U.S. doesn't rely on foreign imports for gas, we are vulnerable to global prices.
8: I mean, look, it's obviously being driven by global events. That was true during the Russia-Ukraine war as well, where you saw that come up. We don't benefit from the Straits as much as other countries. I don't know, you've seen what the gas prices are like in other parts of the world that are really suffering big time.
7: Rubio warned if Iran had a nuclear weapon, they could force gas prices to spike as high as $9 a gallon if they wanted.
3: And opponents of California's proposed billionaire tax say they've collected enough signatures to qualify two countermeasures for the November ballot. The initiative would impose a one-time 5% tax on the assets of California residents with more than $1 billion. And if you got money back this year on your taxes, tax day was, 3 weeks ago? But statistically, you've already spent it. Bree Tennis explains.
9: According to the IRS filing season statistics, the average IRS tax return this year was about $3,400. Experian says 37% of us used that refund for debt reduction. 22% put it in savings. And a surprising twist, only 8% used that money for fun stuff, like vacations and dinners out. That money didn't sit long. More than half of us spent it within 2 weeks.
3: I'm Monica Nelson with your consumer and business news.
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12: American entrepreneur and media mogul Ted Turner has died at the age of 87. Correspondent Chris Clackham reports Turner built a sports and entertainment empire that included TBS and the Atlanta Braves, the Atlanta Hawks, and a pro wrestling company.
13: Turner's greatest innovation came in 1980 when he launched the cable news network, bringing 24-hour news to millions of viewers worldwide. By the mid-90s, Turner merged his empire with Time Warner.
12: That deal made Turner a billionaire. He was also a philanthropist, donating $1 billion to the United Nations Foundation. In recent years, he was contending with several health challenges. The mothers of those who serve in the military are being honored by President Trump and First Lady Melania Trump. They hosted a group of military mothers at the White House Wednesday to mark Mother's Day. The First Lady said today is the day the country holds the mothers of those who serve in the highest regard. Mother's Day is Sunday. That's politics. I'm Brad Siegel.
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15: New research shows a common knee surgery is ineffective and made things worse. Researchers out of Finland did a 10-year clinical trial looking at the common repair surgery for a damaged meniscus and found it did not improve knee function when compared to a placebo procedure. Patients also reported more knee-related issues a decade later and the greater likelihood of needing more surgery. May is Lyme Disease Awareness Month. Dr. Christopher Bozzoli at the Cleveland Clinic says this disease is transmitted through black-legged ticks.
16: With climate change, we know that ticks are surviving milder winters and have a longer season to complete their life cycles and reproduce.
15: He says it's best to cover up as much skin as possible when outdoors with long sleeves and pants, and he advises to use an EPA-registered repellent spray with 20% DEET. Lyme disease symptoms can develop within a couple days or up to several weeks after being bitten. That includes fever, headache, chills, body aches, and a bullseye rash. Health update, I'm Scott Pringle.
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17: The Montreal Victoire evened up their PWHL semifinal series with the Minnesota Frost at a game apiece with a 1-0 win Tuesday night in an instant classic. Captain clutch Marie-Philippe Poulin was the hero for the Victoire, scoring just over 4 minutes into the third overtime period. And Anne-Renee Desbiens had 38 saves for the shutout. For more women's sports stories, subscribe to Good Game with Sarah Spain on iHeart Podcasts.
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19: OpenAI is changing the default model for ChatGPT. They're calling it ChatGPT 5.5 Instant, and it replaces ChatGPT 5.3 Instant. Dell Technologies plans to move its incorporation from Delaware to Texas. The tech giant is based in Round Rock, Texas, but incorporated in Delaware because of the state's business-friendly legal system. The company's headquarters have been in Round Rock since 1994, 10 years after CEO and board chairman Michael Dell founded the firm. The board of directors unanimously approved the company's reincorporation in Texas. Shareholders will vote on the proposal next month. Threads is adding one-on-one messages and group chats on the web. That allows the Meta platform to better utilize desktop computers. The company tells TechCrunch that users are sending 30% more messages than they were just a few months ago. Menlo Park-based company Character.ai is being sued by the Pennsylvania state government. Yesterday, Governor Josh Shapiro said an AI chatbot posed as a psychiatrist. The chatbot, named Emily, allegedly created a fake medical license number. That's your tech report. I'm Chris Caraggio.
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0: American entrepreneur and media mogul Ted Turner dead at the age of 87. Turner, the founder of CNN and TBS. In the world of sports and entertainment, Turner owned the Atlanta Braves, Atlanta Hawks, and pro wrestling company WCW. He dealt with health issues in recent years, including a progressive brain disorder and pneumonia. In his personal life, Turner had 5 children and was married to Jane Fonda at one point. The series finale of The Boys is going to the movies. The episode will be available to watch in theaters using 4DX technology across the U.S. and Canada. The format utilizes motion-enabled chairs that create vibrations during screenings, as well as tech that simulates weather conditions. The screening takes place May 19th at 9:30 p.m. Eastern. The lineup for this year's Austin City Limits Music Festival out. Charlie XCX, 21 Pilots, among the headliners both weekends at the Texas Festival. They'll be joined by other big names like Lord, Kings of Leon, and Turnstile. Austin City Limits will take place October 2nd through the 4th and October 9th through the 11th. Passes on sale today.
1: No one could stand between me.
0: The new trailer for Christopher Nolan's The Odyssey is out, Universal debuting the clip on the Late Night Show with Stephen Colbert. The film is set to hit theaters July 17th. It's Nolan's first film since 2023's Oppenheimer, which drew 13 Academy Award nominations. That's entertainment. I'm Jennifer Polsoni.
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9: President Trump is optimistic on things ending in Iran. In his latest comments following reports of a deal on the table, Trump told reporters at the White House that there have been very good talks over the past 24 hours.
11: Now it's only a question of, look, if we left right now Iran, it would take them 20 years to rebuild. You would call that, we're in good shape, right?
20: Fantastic shape.
11: We're in good shape.
9: Iran's foreign ministry spokesman confirms his government was reviewing the U.S. plan. It sets a framework to end the war and starts negotiations on Iran's nuclear program. Severe weather's on tap for millions in parts of the country tonight. Parts of Mississippi and Alabama could be slammed by storms that bring large hail and tornadoes. Boston, New York City, Philadelphia, and Washington, D.C. are all expected to see rain. Meanwhile, winter storm watches and warnings are in effect for a corridor spanning from parts of Wyoming to Denver. American entrepreneur and media mogul Ted Turner has passed away, Monica Nelson reports.
3: A news release from Turner Enterprises said the founder of CNN and TBS died at the age of 87 today. In the world of sports and entertainment, Turner owned the Atlanta Braves, Atlanta Hawks, and pro wrestling company WCW. He also gave $1 billion to create the United Nations Foundation. He dealt with health issues in recent years, including a progressive brain disorder and pneumonia. President Trump praised Turner in a Truth Social post, calling him one of the greats of all time and a friend who was there whenever he needed him. I'm Monica Nelson.
9: McDonald's is adding 6 new drink items to its menu. The Chicago-based food giant is unveiling 3 new refreshers and 3 crafted sodas this week. The move's designed to compete with KFC, Wendy's, and Taco Bell, which have all increased their beverage options recently. The refreshers contain caffeine and include strawberry watermelon, mango pineapple, and blackberry passion fruit. The other beverages are Sprite Berry Blast, Orange Dream, and Dirty Dr. Pepper. McDonald's also plans to phase out self-service soda machines in all of its U.S. restaurants.
4: I'm Tammy Trujillo.
5: The Justice Department is suing the state of Colorado over its ban on assault weapons. Chris Caraggio has details.
19: State law makes it a misdemeanor to possess or sell assault weapons that hold over 15 rounds of ammunition. According to the DOJ, the state's ban on large-capacity magazines violates the Second Amendment, and it criticized the use of the phrase as an example of politically charged rhetoric. The state's attorney general pushed back on the lawsuit in a statement on Wednesday, calling it a dangerous overreach. I'm Chris Caraggio.
4: A new study suggests that Gen Z is unsubscribing from streaming services. According to the Generations in Play 2026 Audience Insights report from Dentsu and IGN Entertainment, 59% of Gen Z users surveyed actively subscribe and unsubscribe to streamers to chase a single title. Data also found that 62% of Gen Z won't pay full price for video games, while 71% have stopped buying physical music and 70% no longer buy hard copies of TV shows and movies. A bright spot in the study shows that Gen Z is 13% more likely to attend a film's opening weekend than older moviegoers. The death toll continues to rise for imported two-toed sloths under the care of the now-defunct Sloth World in Orlando. Karen Curtis has that story.
6: To date, 55 sloths have died. More are sick and some are missing, according to State Representative Anna Escamani.
20: We do need criminal charges. And I do think that having the Sloth Institute here is going to help, because clearly FWC does not understand the sensitivity of sloths.
6: Escamani says currently sloths are considered property and don't have rights, something she hopes the legislature will address. Documents show many of the sloths died from gastrointestinal issues, and they were under the care of a vet trained to treat dogs and cats. I'm Karen Curtis.
4: Mortal Kombat 2 hits the box office looking for a fight this weekend. The sequel, based on the popular video game series, is projected to make between $40 and $45 million in its first weekend in theaters. I'm Tammy Trujillo.
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3: A broad look at the nation's weather today shows a mix of spring warmth, late season snow, and some pockets of heavy rain. The National Weather Service says a strong system's moving across the central Rockies, producing late season snowfall in parts of Colorado and southeastern Wyoming, with some areas seeing 4 inches or more. Further east, a frontal boundary stretching from the southern plains into the Midwest. It's triggering some scattered thunderstorms, heavy downpours, and localized flash flooding is expected. Across the southeast and Gulf Coast, conditions staying warm and humid with typical afternoon showers and storms here and there. In the northeast and mid-Atlantic, a cooler air mass keeping temperatures near or slightly below seasonal averages. Highs reaching into the upper 50s in northern New England to the upper 60s and 70s further south. The west coast remaining pretty quiet, with California and the Pacific Northwest seeing a mix of sun and clouds. Phoenix is trending warmer again and is expected to reach triple-digit heat by the weekend. Freeze warnings in central Nebraska, northwestern Kansas, and east central Colorado continue through the week too. That's your national forecast. I'm Monica Nelson.
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21: There will be no Triple Crown winner this year, as Kentucky Derby winner Golden Tempo will not run in the Preakness Stakes on May 16th. Trainer Sherry DeVoe says they will focus on the Belmont Stakes on June 6th, which will be held again at Saratoga. The Pistons took game one of their NBA Eastern Conference semifinal over Cleveland last night. The Cavaliers' Donovan Mitchell says there is room for improvement, and they'll get there.
22: It's just stuff we can control, right? And I think we all, you know, we'll do a better job, but it just starts with looking, you know, at ourselves, and I that's what I'm doing right there. And we all will be better in that regard, but it's just stuff that we can control.
21: Game two set for tomorrow night in the Motor City. The Lakers' Luka Doncic says it's been very frustrating because he's not been cleared for full contact work, so he has no idea when or if he'll return from his hamstring injury. Baseball today, the Dodgers club the Astros 12-2, behind 3 homers and 6 runs batted in from Andy Páez. That's sports. I'm Frank Arity.
3: Flight attendants who worked for Spirit Airlines before the carrier suddenly closed over the weekend are still reeling from the shutdown. One now former employee, Mariana Kasser, has launched a GoFundMe to collect donations for her and her colleagues to help with expenses until they land new jobs.
23: It will go for everyone. It'll be split evenly, even if it's pennies or cents.
3: Spirit Airlines has officially started its bankruptcy process after attending court in White Plains, New York, Tuesday. It could take months to dismantle the airline, despite it already having ceased operations after more than 3 decades in business. Although you've noticed gas prices are up, Secretary of State Marco Rubio says other parts of the world are suffering more than any of us in the U.S. Mark Mayfield with more.
7: Rubio said while the U.S. doesn't rely on foreign imports for gas, we are vulnerable to global prices.
8: I mean, look, it's obviously being driven by global events. That was true during the Russia-Ukraine war as well, where you saw that come up. Look, we don't benefit from the Straits as much as other countries. I don't know if you've seen what the gas prices are like in other parts of the world that are really suffering big time.
7: Rubio warned if Iran had a nuclear weapon, they could force gas prices to spike as high as $9 a gallon if they wanted.
3: And opponents of California's proposed billionaire tax say they've collected enough signatures to qualify two countermeasures for the November ballot. The initiative would impose a one-time 5% tax on the assets of California residents with more than $1 billion. And if you got money back this year on your taxes, tax day was, 3 weeks ago? But statistically, you've already spent it. Bree Tennis explains.
9: According to the IRS filing season statistics, the average IRS tax return this year was about $3,400. Experian says 37% of us use that refund for debt reduction. 22% put it in savings. And a surprising twist, only 8% use that money for fun stuff, like vacations and dinners out. But that money didn't sit long. More than half of us spent it within 2 weeks.
3: I'm Monica Nelson with your consumer and business news.
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12: American entrepreneur and media mogul Ted Turner has died at the age of 87. Correspondent Chris Clackham reports Turner built a sports and entertainment empire that included TBS and the Atlanta Braves, the Atlanta Hawks, and a pro wrestling company.
13: Turner's greatest innovation came in 1980 when he launched the cable news network, bringing 24-hour news to millions of viewers worldwide. By the mid-90s, Turner merged his empire with Time Warner.
12: That deal made Turner a billionaire. He was also a philanthropist, donating $1 billion to the United Nations Foundation. In recent years, he was contending with several health challenges. The mothers of those who serve in the military are being honored by President Trump and First Lady Melania Trump. They hosted a group of military mothers at the White House Wednesday to mark Mother's Day. The First Lady said today is the day the country holds the mothers of those who serve in the highest regard. Mother's Day is Sunday. That's politics. I'm Brad Siegel.
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15: Research shows a common knee surgery is ineffective and made things worse. Researchers out of Finland did a 10-year clinical trial looking at the common repair surgery for a damaged meniscus and found it did not improve knee function when compared to a placebo procedure. Patients also reported more knee-related issues a decade later and a greater likelihood of needing more surgery. May is Lyme Disease Awareness Month. Dr. Christopher Bozzoli at the Cleveland Clinic says this disease is transmitted through black-legged ticks.
28: With climate change, we know that ticks are surviving milder winters and have a longer season to complete their life cycles and reproduce.
15: He says it's best to cover up as much skin as possible when outdoors with long sleeves and pants, and he advises to use an EPA-registered repellent spray with 20% DEET. Lyme disease symptoms can develop within a couple days or up to several weeks after being bitten. That includes fever, headache, chills, body aches, and a bullseye rash. Health update, I'm Scott Pringle.
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17: The Montreal Victoire evened up their PWHL semifinal series with the Minnesota Frost at a game apiece with a 1-0 win Tuesday night in an instant classic. Captain clutch Marie-Philippe Poulin was the hero for the Victoire, scoring just over 4 minutes into the third overtime period. And Anne-Renee Debienne had 38 saves for the shutout. 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
1: OpenAI is changing the default model for ChatGPT. They're calling it ChatGPT 5.5 Instant, and it replaces ChatGPT 5.3 Instant. Dell Technologies plans to move its incorporation from Delaware to Texas. The tech giant is based in Round Rock, Texas, but incorporated in Delaware because of the state's business-friendly legal system. The company's headquarters have been in Round Rock since 1994, 10 years after CEO and board chairman Michael Dell founded the firm. The board of directors unanimously approved the company's reincorporation in Texas. Shareholders will vote on the proposal next month. Threads is adding one-on-one messages and group chats on the web. That allows the Meta platform to better utilize desktop computers. The company tells TechCrunch that users are sending 30% more messages than they were just a few months ago. Menlo Park-based company Character.ai is being sued by the Pennsylvania state government. Yesterday, Governor Josh Shapiro said an AI chatbot posed as a psychiatrist. The chatbot, named Emily, allegedly created a fake medical license number. At your Tech Report, I'm Chris Caraggio.
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5: American entrepreneur and media mogul Ted Turner dead at the age of 87. Turner, the founder of CNN and TBS. In the world of sports and entertainment, Turner owned the Atlanta Braves, Atlanta Hawks, and pro wrestling company WCW. He dealt with health issues in recent years, including a progressive brain disorder and pneumonia. In his personal life, Turner had five children and was married to Jane Fonda at one point. The series finale of The Boys is going to the movies. The episode will be available to watch in theaters using 4DX technology across the U.S. and Canada. The format utilizes motion-enabled chairs that create vibrations during screenings, as well as tech that simulates weather conditions. The screening takes place May 19th at 9:30 p.m. Eastern. The lineup for this year's Austin City Limits Music Festival out. Charlie XCX, 21 Pilots, among the headliners both weekends at the Texas Festival. They'll be joined by other big names like Lord, Kings of Leon, and Turnstile. Austin City Limits will take place October 2nd through the 4th and October 9th through the 11th. Passes on sale today.
11: No one could stand between me.
5: The new trailer for Christopher Nolan's The Odyssey is out. Universal debuting the clip on The Late Night Show with Stephen Colbert. The film is set to hit theaters July 17th. It's Nolan's first film since 2023's Oppenheimer, which drew 13 Academy Award nominations. That's entertainment. I'm Jennifer Polsoni.

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1: President Trump is optimistic on things ending in Iran. In his latest comments following reports of a deal on the table, Trump told reporters at the White House that there have been very good talks over the past 24 hours.
2: Now it's only a question of, look, if we left right now Iran, it would take them 20 years to rebuild. You would call that, we're in good shape, right?
3: Fantastic.
2: We're in good shape.
1: Iran's foreign ministry spokesman confirms his government was reviewing the U.S. plan. It sets a framework to end the war and starts negotiations on Iran's nuclear program. Severe weather's on tap for millions in parts of the country tonight. Parts of Mississippi and Alabama could be slammed by storms that bring large hail and tornadoes. Boston, New York City, Philadelphia, and Washington, D.C. are all expected to see rain. Meanwhile, winter storm watches and warnings are in effect for a corridor spanning from parts of Wyoming to Denver. American entrepreneur and media mogul Ted Turner has passed away. Monica Nelson reports.
4: A news release from Turner Enterprises said the founder of CNN and TBS died at the age of 87 today. In the world of sports and entertainment, Turner owned the Atlanta Braves, Atlanta Hawks, and pro wrestling company WCW. He also gave $1 billion to create the United Nations Foundation. He dealt with health issues in recent years, including a progressive brain disorder and pneumonia. President Trump praised Turner in a Truth Social post, calling him one of the greats of all time and a friend who was there whenever he needed him. I'm Monica Nelson.
1: McDonald's is adding six new drink items to its menu. The Chicago-based food giant is unveiling three new refreshers and three crafted sodas this week. The move's designed to compete with KFC, Wendy's, and Taco Bell, which have all increased their beverage options recently. The refreshers contain caffeine and include strawberry watermelon, mango pineapple, and blackberry passion fruit. The other beverages are Sprite Berry Blast, Orange Dream, and Dirty Dr. Pepper. McDonald's also plans to phase out self-service soda machines in all of its U.S. restaurants. I'm Tammy Trujillo. The Justice Department is suing the state of Colorado over its ban on assault weapons. Chris Caraggio has details.
5: State law makes it a misdemeanor to possess or sell assault weapons that hold over 15 rounds of ammunition. According to the DOJ, the state's ban on large capacity magazines violates the Second Amendment, and it criticized the use of the phrase as an example of politically charged rhetoric. The state's attorney general pushed back on the lawsuit in a statement on Wednesday, calling it a dangerous overreach. I'm Chris Caraggio.
1: A new study suggests that Gen Z is unsubscribing from streaming services. According to the Generations in Play 2026 Audience Insights report from Dentsu and IGN Entertainment, 59% of Gen Z users surveyed actively subscribe and unsubscribe to streamers to chase a single title. Data also found that 62% of Gen Z won't pay full price for video games, while 71% have stopped buying physical music and 70% no longer buy hard copies of TV shows and movies. A bright spot in the study shows that Gen Z is 13% more likely to attend a film's opening weekend than older moviegoers. The death toll continues to rise for imported two-toed sloths under the care of the now-defunct Sloth World in Orlando. Karen Curtis has that story.
6: To date, 55 sloths have died. More are sick and some are missing, according to State Representative Anna Escamani.
7: We do need criminal charges. And I do think that having the Sloth Institute here is going to help because clearly FWC does not understand the sensitivity of sloths.
6: Escamani says currently sloths are considered property and don't have rights, something she hopes the legislature will address. Documents show many of the sloths died from gastrointestinal issues, and they were under the care of a vet trained to treat dogs and cats. I'm Karen Curtis.
1: Mortal Kombat 2 hits the box office looking for a fight this weekend. The sequel, based on the popular video game series, is projected to make between $40 and $45 million in its first weekend in theaters. I'm Tammy Trujillo.
0: This is 24/7 News from iHeartRadio.
4: A broad look at the nation's weather today shows a mix of spring warmth, late season snow, and some pockets of heavy rain. The National Weather Service says a strong system's moving across the central Rockies, producing late season snowfall in parts of Colorado and southeastern Wyoming, with some areas seeing 4 inches or more. Further east, a frontal boundary stretching from the southern plains into the Midwest. It's triggering some scattered thunderstorms, heavy downpours, and localized flash flooding is expected. Across the southeast and Gulf Coast, conditions staying warm and humid with typical afternoon showers. showers and storms here and there. In the Northeast and Mid-Atlantic, a cooler air mass, keeping temperatures near or slightly below seasonal averages. Highs reaching into the upper 50s in northern New England to the upper 60s and 70s further south. The West Coast remaining pretty quiet, with California and the Pacific Northwest seeing a mix of sun and clouds. Phoenix is trending warmer again and is expected to reach triple-digit heat by the weekend. Freeze warnings in central Nebraska, northwestern Kansas, and east central Colorado continue through the week, too. That's your national forecast. I'm Monica Nelson.
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3: There will be no Triple Crown winner this year, as Kentucky Derby winner Golden Tempo will not run in the Preakness Stakes on May 16th. Trainer Sherry DeVoe says they will focus on the Belmont Stakes on June 6th, which will be held again at Saratoga. The Pistons took game one of their NBA Eastern Conference semifinal over Cleveland last night. The Cavaliers' Donovan Mitchell says there is room for improvement, and they'll get there.
8: It's just stuff we can control, right? And I think we all, you know, we'll do a better job, but it just starts with looking, you know, at ourselves, and I that's what I'm doing right there. And we'll be better in that regard, but it's just stuff that we can control.
3: Game two set for tomorrow night in the Motor City. The Lakers' Luka Doncic says it's been very frustrating because he's not been cleared for full contact work, so he has no idea when or if he'll return from his hamstring injury. Baseball today, the Dodgers clubbed the Astros 12-2 behind three homers and six runs batted in from Andy Páez. That's sports. I'm Frank Garrity.
4: Flight attendants who worked for Spirit Airlines before the carrier suddenly closed over the weekend are still reeling from the shutdown. One now former employee, Mariana Kasser, has launched a GoFundMe to collect donations for her and her colleagues to help with expenses until they land new jobs.
9: It will go for everyone. It'll be split evenly, even if it's pennies or cents.
4: Spirit Airlines has officially started its bankruptcy process after attending court in White Plains, New York, Tuesday. It could take months to dismantle the airline, despite it already having ceased operations after more than three decades in business. Although you've noticed gas prices are up, Secretary of State Marco Rubio says other parts of the world are suffering more than any of us in the U.S. Mark Mayfield with more.
10: Rubio said while the U.S. doesn't rely on foreign imports for gas, we are vulnerable to global prices.
11: I mean, look, it's obviously being driven by global events. That was true during the Russia-Ukraine war as well, where you saw that come up. We don't benefit from the Straits as much as other countries. I don't know if you've seen what the gas prices are like in other parts of the world that are really suffering big time.
10: Rubio warned if Iran had a nuclear weapon, they could force gas prices to spike as high as $9 a gallon if they wanted.
4: And opponents of California's proposed billionaire

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3: 24/7 News, the latest in politics.
4: American entrepreneur and media mogul Ted Turner has died at the age of 87. Correspondent Chris Clackham reports Turner built a sports and entertainment empire that included CBS and the Atlanta Braves, the Atlanta Hawks, and a pro wrestling company.
5: Turner's greatest innovation came in 1980 when he launched the cable news network, bringing 24-hour news to millions of viewers worldwide. By the mid-90s, Turner merged his empire with Time Warner.
4: That deal made Turner a billionaire. He was also a philanthropist, donating $1 billion to the United Nations Foundation. In recent years, he was contending with several health challenges. The mothers of those who serve in the military are being honored by President Trump and First Lady Melania Trump. They hosted a group of military mothers at the White House Wednesday to mark Mother's Day. The First Lady said today is the day the country holds the mothers of those who serve in the highest regard. Mother's Day is Sunday. That's politics. I'm Brad Siegel.
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8: New research shows a common knee surgery is ineffective and made things worse. Researchers out of Finland did a 10-year clinical trial looking at the common repair surgery for a damaged meniscus and found it did not improve knee function when compared to a placebo procedure. Patients also reported more knee-related issues a decade later and the greater likelihood of needing more surgery. May is Lyme Disease Awareness Month. Dr. Christopher Bozzoli at the Cleveland Clinic says this disease is transmitted through black-legged ticks.
9: With climate change, we know that ticks are surviving milder winters and have a longer season to complete their life cycles and reproduce.
8: He says it's best to cover up as much skin as possible when outdoors with long sleeves and pants, and he advises to use an EPA-registered repellent spray with 20% DEET. Lyme disease symptoms can develop within a couple days or up to several weeks after being bitten. That includes fever, headache, chills, body aches, and a bullseye rash. Health update, I'm Scott Pringle.
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10: The Montreal Victoire evened up their PWHL semifinal series with the Minnesota Frost at a game apiece with a 1-0 win Tuesday night in an instant classic. Captain clutch Marie-Philippe Poulin was the hero for the Victoire, scoring just over 4 minutes into the third overtime period. And Anne-Renée Desbiens had 38 saves for the shutout. 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
2: OpenAI is changing the default model for ChatGPT. They're calling it ChatGPT 5.5 Instant, and it replaces ChatGPT 5.3 Instant. Dell Technologies plans to move its incorporation from Delaware to Texas. The tech giant is based in Round Rock, Texas, but incorporated in Delaware because of the state's business-friendly legal system. The company's headquarters have been in Round Rock since 1994, 10 years after CEO and board chairman Michael Dell founded the firm. The board of directors unanimously approved the company's reincorporation in Texas. Shareholders will vote on the proposal next month. Threads is adding one-on-one messages and group chats on the web. That allows the Meta platform to better utilize desktop computers. The company tells TechCrunch that users are sending 30% more messages than they were just a few months ago. Menlo Park-based company Character.ai is being sued by the Pennsylvania state government. Yesterday, Governor Josh Shapiro said an AI chatbot posed as a psychiatrist. The chatbot, named Emily, allegedly created a fake medical license number. At your tech report, I'm Chris Caraggio.
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3: American entrepreneur and media mogul Ted Turner dead at the age of 87. Turner, the founder of CNN and TBS. In the world of sports and entertainment, Turner owned the Atlanta Braves, Atlanta Hawks, and pro wrestling company WCW. He dealt with health issues in recent years, including a progressive brain disorder and pneumonia. In his personal life, Turner had 5 children and was married to Jane Fonda at one point. The series finale of The Boys is going to the movies. The episode will be available to watch in theaters using 4DX technology across the U.S. and Canada. The format utilizes motion-enabled chairs that create vibrations during screenings, as well as tech that simulates weather conditions. The screening takes place May 19th at 9:30 p.m. Eastern. The lineup for this year's Austin City Limits Music Festival out. Charlie XCX, 21 Pilots, among the headliners both weekends at the Texas Festival. They'll be joined by other big names like Lorde, Kings of Leon, and Turnstile. Austin City Limits will take place October 2nd through the 4th and October 9th through the 11th. Passes on sale today.
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3: 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Universal debuting the clip on The Late Night Show with Stephen Colbert. The film is set to hit theaters July 17th. It's Nolan's first film since 2023's Oppenheimer, which drew 13 Academy Award nominations. That's entertainment. I'm Jennifer Polsoni.
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5: President Trump is optimistic on things ending in Iran. In his latest comments following reports of a deal on the table, Trump told reporters at the White House that there have been very good talks over the past 24 hours.
6: Now it's only a question of, look, if we left right now Iran, it would take them 20 years to rebuild. You would call that we're in good shape, right?
7: Fantastic.
6: We're in good shape.
5: Iran's foreign ministry spokesman confirms his government was reviewing the U.S. plan. It sets a framework to end the war and starts negotiations on Iran's nuclear program. Severe weather's on tap for millions in parts of the country tonight. Parts of Mississippi and Alabama could be slammed by storms that bring large hail and tornadoes. Boston, New York City, Philadelphia, and Washington, D.C. are all expected to see rain. Meanwhile, winter storm watches and warnings are in effect for a corridor spanning from parts of Wyoming to Denver. American entrepreneur and media mogul Ted Turner has passed away. Monica Nelson reports.
7: A news release from Turner Enterprises said the founder of CNN and TBS died at the age of 87 today. In the world of sports and entertainment, Turner owned the Atlanta Braves, Atlanta Hawks, and pro wrestling company WCW. He also gave $1 billion to create the United Nations Foundation. He dealt with health issues in recent years, including a progressive brain disorder and pneumonia. President Trump praised Turner in a Truth Social post, calling him one of the greats of all time and a friend who was there whenever he needed him. I'm Monica Nelson.
5: McDonald's is adding six new drink items to its menu. The Chicago-based food giant is unveiling three new refreshers and three crafted sodas this week. The move's designed to compete with KFC, Wendy's, and Taco Bell, which have all increased their beverage options recently. The refreshers contain caffeine and include strawberry watermelon, mango pineapple, and blackberry passion fruit. The other beverages are Sprite Berry Blast, Orange Dream, and Dirty Dr. Pepper. McDonald's also plans to phase out self-service soda machines in all of its U.S. restaurants. I'm Tammy Trujillo. The Justice Department is suing the state of Colorado over its ban on assault weapons. Chris Caraggio has details.
2: State law makes it a misdemeanor to possess or sell assault weapons that hold over 15 rounds of ammunition. According to the DOJ, the state's ban on large capacity magazines violates the Second Amendment, and it criticized the use of the phrase as an example of politically charged rhetoric. The state's attorney general pushed back on the lawsuit in a statement on Wednesday, calling it a dangerous overreach. I'm Chris Caraggio.
5: A new study suggests that Gen Z is unsubscribing from streaming services. According to the Generations in Play 2026 Audience Insights report from Dentsu and IGN Entertainment, 59% of Gen Z users surveyed actively subscribe and unsubscribe to streamers to chase a single title. Data also found that 62% of Gen Z won't pay full price for video games, while 71% have stopped buying physical music and 70% no longer buy hard copies of TV shows and movies. A bright spot in the study shows that Gen Z is 13% more likely to attend a film's opening weekend than older moviegoers. The death toll continues to rise for imported two-toed sloths under the care of the now-defunct Sloth World in Orlando. Karen Curtis has that story.
8: To date, 55 sloths have died. More are sick and some are missing, according to State Representative Anna Escamani.
9: We do need criminal charges. And I do think that having the Sloth Institute here is going to help because clearly FWC does not understand the sensitivity of sloths.
8: Escamani says currently sloths are considered property and don't have rights, something she hopes the legislature will address. Documents show many of the sloths died from gastrointestinal issues, and they were under the care of a vet trained to treat dogs and cats. I'm Karen Curtis.
5: Mortal Kombat 2 hits the box office looking for a fight this weekend. The sequel, based on the popular video game series, is projected to make between $40 and $45 million in its first weekend in theaters. I'm Tammy Trujillo.
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7: A broad look at the nation's weather today shows a mix of spring warmth, late season snow, and some pockets of heavy rain. The National Weather Service says a strong system's moving across the central Rockies, producing late season snowfall in parts of Colorado and southeastern Wyoming, with some areas seeing 4 inches or more. Further east, a frontal boundary stretching from the southern plains into the Midwest. It's triggering some scattered thunderstorms, heavy downpours, and localized flash flooding is expected. Across the southeast and Gulf Coast, conditions staying warm and humid with typical afternoon showers and storms here and there. In the northeast and mid-Atlantic, a cooler air mass keeping temperatures near or slightly below seasonal averages. Highs reaching into the upper 50s in northern New England to the upper 60s and 70s further south. The west coast remaining pretty quiet with California and the Pacific Northwest seeing a mix of sun and clouds. Phoenix is trending warmer again and is expected to reach triple-digit heat by the weekend. Freeze warnings in central Nebraska, northwestern Kansas, and east central Colorado continue through the week too. That's your national forecast. I'm Monica Nelson.
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10: There will be no Triple Crown winner this year as Kentucky Derby winner Golden Tempo will not run in the Preakness Stakes on May 16th. Trainer Sherry DeVoe says they will focus on the Belmont Stakes on June 6th, which will be held again at Saratoga. The Pistons took game one of their NBA Eastern Conference semifinal over Cleveland last night. The Cavaliers' Donovan Mitchell says there is room for improvement and they'll get there.
11: It's just stuff we can control, right? And I think we all, you know, we'll do a better job, but it just starts with looking, you know, at ourselves. And I that's what I'm doing right there. And we all will be better in that regard, but it's just stuff that we can control.
10: Game two set for tomorrow night in the Motor City. The Lakers' Luka Doncic says it's been very frustrating because he's not been cleared for full contact work, so he has no idea when or if he'll return from his hamstring injury. Baseball today, the Dodgers clubbed the Astros 12-2 behind three homers and six runs batted in from Andy Páez. That's sports. I'm Frank Arity.
7: Flight attendants who worked for Spirit Airlines before the carrier suddenly closed over the weekend are still reeling from the shutdown. One now former employee, Mariana Kasser, has launched a GoFundMe to collect donations for her and her colleagues to help with expenses until they land new jobs.
12: It will go for everyone. It'll be split evenly, even if it's pennies or cents.
7: Spirit Airlines has officially started its bankruptcy process after attending court in White Plains, New York, Tuesday. It could take months to dismantle the airline, despite it already having ceased operations after more than three decades in business. Although you've noticed gas prices are up, Secretary of State Marco Rubio says other parts of the world are suffering more than any of us in the U.S. Mark Mayfield with more.
13: Rubio said while the U.S. doesn't rely on foreign imports for gas, we are vulnerable to global prices.
14: I mean, look, it's obviously being driven by global events. That was true during the Russia-Ukraine war as well, where you saw that come up. We don't benefit from the Straits as much as other countries. I don't know, you've seen what the gas prices are like in other parts of the world that are really suffering big time.
13: Rubio warned if Iran had a nuclear weapon, they could force gas prices to spike as high as $9 a gallon if they wanted.
7: And opponents of California's proposed billionaire tax say they've collected enough signatures to qualify two countermeasures for the November ballot. The initiative would impose a one-time 5% tax on the assets of California residents with more than $1 billion. And if you got money back this year on your taxes, tax day was, 3 weeks ago? But statistically, you've already spent it. Bree Tennis explains.
15: According to the IRS filing season statistics, the average IRS tax return this year was about $3,400. Experian says 37% of us used that refund for debt reduction, 22% put it in savings. And a surprising twist, only 8% used that money for fun stuff, like vacations and dinners out. That money didn't sit long. More than half of us spent it within 2 weeks.
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16: American entrepreneur and media mogul Ted Turner has died at the age of 87. Correspondent Chris Clackham reports Turner built a sports and entertainment empire that included TBS and the Atlanta Braves, the Atlanta Hawks, and a pro wrestling company.
17: Turner's greatest innovation came in 1980 when he launched the cable news network, bringing 24-hour news to millions of viewers worldwide. By the mid-90s, Turner merged his empire with Time Warner.
16: That deal made Turner a billionaire. He was also a philanthropist, donating $1 billion to the United Nations Foundation. In recent years, he was contending with several health challenges. The mothers of those who serve in the military are being honored by President Trump and First Lady Melania Trump. They hosted a group of military mothers at the White House Wednesday to mark Mother's Day. The First Lady said today is the day the country holds the mothers of those who serve in the highest regard. Mother's Day is Sunday. That's politics. I'm Brad Siegel.
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19: New research shows a common knee surgery is ineffective and made things worse. Researchers out of Finland did a 10-year clinical trial looking at the common repair surgery for a damaged meniscus and found it did not improve knee function when compared to a placebo procedure. Patients also reported more knee-related issues a decade later and the greater likelihood of needing more surgery. May is Lyme Disease Awareness Month. Dr. Christopher Bozzoli at the Cleveland Clinic says this disease is transmitted through black-legged ticks.
20: With climate change, we know that ticks are surviving milder winters and have a longer season to complete their life cycles and reproduce.
19: He says it's best to cover up as much skin as possible when outdoors with long sleeves and pants, and he advises to use an EPA-registered repellent spray with 20% DEET. Lyme disease symptoms can develop within a couple days or up to several weeks after being bitten. That includes fever, headache, chills, body aches, and a bullseye rash. Health update, I'm Scott Pringle.
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21: The Montreal Victoire evened up their PWHL semifinal series with the Minnesota Frost at a game apiece with a 1-0 win Tuesday night in an instant classic. Captain clutch Marie-Philippe Poulin was the hero for the Victoire, scoring just over 4 minutes into the third overtime period. And Anne-Renee Desbiens had 38 saves for the shutout. For more women's sports stories, subscribe to Good Game with Sarah Spain on iHeart Podcasts.
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2: OpenAI is changing the default model for ChatGPT. They're calling it ChatGPT 5.5 Instant, and it replaces ChatGPT 5.3 Instant. Dell Technologies plans to move its incorporation from Delaware to Texas. The tech giant is based in Round Rock, Texas, but incorporated in Delaware because of the state's business-friendly legal system. The company's headquarters have been in Round Rock since 1994, 10 years after CEO and board chairman Michael Dell founded the firm. The board of directors unanimously approved the company's reincorporation in Texas. Shareholders will vote on the proposal next month. Threads is adding one-on-one messages and group chats on the web. That allows the Meta platform to better utilize desktop computers. The company tells TechCrunch that users are sending 30% more messages than they were just a few months ago. Menlo Park-based company Character.ai is being sued by the Pennsylvania state government. Yesterday, Governor Josh Shapiro said an AI chatbot posed as a psychiatrist. The chatbot, named Emily, allegedly created a fake medical license number. At your tech report, I'm Chris Caraggio.
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3: American entrepreneur and media mogul Ted Turner dead at the age of 87. Turner, the founder of CNN and TBS. In the world of sports and entertainment, Turner owned the Atlanta Braves, Atlanta Hawks, and pro wrestling company WCW. He dealt with health issues in recent years, including a progressive brain disorder and pneumonia. In his personal life, Turner had five children and was married to Jane Fonda at one point. The series finale of The Boys is going to the movies. The episode will be available to watch in theaters using 4DX technology across the U.S. and Canada. The format utilizes motion-enabled chairs that create vibrations during screenings, as well as tech that simulates weather conditions. The screening takes place May 19th at 9:30 p.m. Eastern. The lineup for this year's Austin City Limits Music Festival out. Charlie XCX, 21 Pilots, among the headliners both weekends at the Texas Festival. They'll be joined by other big names like Lorde, Kings of Leon, and Turnstile. Austin City Limits will take place October 2nd through the 4th and October 9th through the 11th. Passes on sale today.
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3: 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The film is set to hit theaters July 17th. It's Nolan's first film since 2023's Oppenheimer, which drew 13 Academy Award nominations. That's entertainment. I'm Jennifer Polsoni.
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7: President Trump is optimistic on things ending in Iran. In his latest comments following reports of a deal on the table, Trump told reporters at the White House that there have been very good talks over the past 24 hours.
6: Now it's only a question of, look, if we left right now Iran, it would take them 20 years to rebuild. You would call that we're in good shape, right?
5: Fantastic.
6: We're in good shape.
7: Iran's foreign ministry spokesman confirms his government was reviewing the U.S. plan. It sets a framework to end the war and starts negotiations on Iran's nuclear program. Severe weather's on tap for millions in parts of the country tonight. Parts of Mississippi and Alabama could be slammed by storms that bring large hail and tornadoes. Boston, New York City, Philadelphia, and Washington, D.C. are all expected to see rain. Meanwhile, winter storm watches and warnings are in effect for a corridor spanning from parts of Wyoming to Denver. American entrepreneur and media mogul Ted Turner has passed away, Monica Nelson reports.
8: A news release from Turner Enterprises said the founder of CNN and TBS died at the age of 87 today. In the world of sports and entertainment, Turner owned the Atlanta Braves, Atlanta Hawks, and pro wrestling company WCW. He also gave $1 billion to create the United Nations Foundation. He dealt with health issues in recent years, including a progressive brain disorder and pneumonia. President Trump praised Turner in a Truth Social post, calling him one of the greats of all time and a friend who was there whenever he needed him. I'm Monica Nelson.
7: McDonald's is adding six new drink items to its menu. The Chicago-based food giant is unveiling three new refreshers and three crafted sodas this week. The move's designed to compete with KFC, Wendy's, and Taco Bell, which have all increased their beverage options recently. The refreshers contain caffeine and include strawberry watermelon, mango pineapple, and blackberry passion fruit. The other beverages are Sprite Berry Blast, Orange Dream, and Dirty Dr. Pepper. McDonald's also plans to phase out self-service soda machines in all of its U.S. restaurants.
5: I'm Tammy Trujillo.
9: The Justice Department is suing the state of Colorado over its ban on assault weapons. Chris Caraggio has details.
2: State law makes it a misdemeanor to possess or sell assault weapons that hold over 15 rounds of ammunition. According to the DOJ, the state's ban on large-capacity magazines violates the Second Amendment, and it criticized the use of the phrase as an example of politically charged rhetoric. The state's attorney general pushed back on the lawsuit in a statement on Wednesday, calling it a dangerous overreach. I'm Chris Caraggio.
9: A new study suggests that Gen Z is unsubscribing from streaming services. According to the Generations in Play 2026 Audience Insights report from Dentsu and IGN Entertainment, 59% of Gen Z users surveyed actively subscribe and unsubscribe to streamers to chase a single title. Data also found that 62% of Gen Z won't pay full price for video games, while 71% have stopped buying physical music and 70% no longer buy hard copies of TV shows and movies. A bright spot in the study shows that Gen Z is 13% more likely to attend a film's opening weekend than older moviegoers. The death toll continues to rise for imported two-toed sloths under the care of the now-defunct Sloth World in Orlando. Karen Curtis has that story.
10: To date, 55 sloths have died. More are sick and some are missing, according to State Representative Anna Escamani.
11: We do need criminal charges. And I do think that having the Sloth Institute here is going to help, because clearly FWC did not understand the sensitivity of sloths.
10: Escamani says currently sloths are considered property and don't have rights, something she hopes the legislature will address. Documents show many of the sloths died from gastrointestinal issues, and they were under the care of a vet trained to treat dogs and cats. I'm Karen Curtis.
9: Mortal Kombat 2 hits the box office looking for a fight this weekend. The sequel, based on the popular video game series, is projected to make between $40 and $45 million in its first weekend in theaters. I'm Tammy Trujillo.
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7: A broad look at the nation's weather today shows a mix of spring warmth, late season snow, and some pockets of heavy rain. The National Weather Service says a strong system's moving across the central Rockies, producing late season snowfall in parts of Colorado and southeastern Wyoming, with some areas seeing 4 inches or more. Further east, a frontal boundary is stretching from the southern plains into the Midwest. It's triggering some scattered thunderstorms, heavy downpours, and localized flash flooding is expected. Across the southeast and Gulf Coast, conditions staying warm and humid with typical afternoon showers. Showers and storms here and there. In the northeast and mid-Atlantic, a cooler air mass keeping temperatures near or slightly below seasonal averages. Highs reaching into the upper 50s in northern New England to the upper 60s and 70s further south. The west coast remaining pretty quiet, with California and the Pacific Northwest seeing a mix of sun and clouds. Phoenix is trending warmer again and is expected to reach triple-digit heat by the weekend. Freeze warnings in central Nebraska, northwestern Kansas, and east central Colorado continue through the week too. That's your national forecast. I'm Monica Nelson.
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12: Conference semifinal action continued in the NBA playoffs on Wednesday. The Knicks held off the Joel Embiid-less 76ers 108-102 to claim a 2-0 series lead in the East. Knicks guard Jalen Brunson talks about being in control for the final minutes.
14: Most importantly, just staying poised, staying composed when they make it faster, when they go up one or we take the lead back. Just focusing and paying attention to the details and find a way how to just make the next play on either side of the ball.
12: Out west, the Spurs thumped the Timberwolves 133-95 from San Antonio to knot up their best of seven series at one game apiece. And the NCAA basketball tournaments are reportedly in the final stages of expanding. ESPN reports NCAA committee calls on Thursday are the final steps that need to be cleared for the fields of both tournaments to expand from 68 to 76 teams beginning this fall. Games are expected to begin Tuesday with 12 preliminary round games at neutral sites. That's sports. Colin McIntyre.
7: Although all eyes have been on Spirit Airlines and the bankruptcy proceedings there, Delta Airlines has said they'll no longer hand out snacks on short-distance flights.
26: If you're flying Delta between New York and Boston or Atlanta and Nashville, you're going to want to bring your own snacks starting May 19th. The airline will stop serving food and drinks on flights under 350 miles. The change impacts roughly 450 daily flights. But first-class travelers will still get full service. Another change, Delta says it'll now offer full food and beverage service to its comfort and main cabin customers on flights between 350 and 499 miles. Back in 2015, Delta stopped offering food and beverage service on flights under 250 miles. In New York, I'm Natalie Migliori.
7: And more than half of Americans believe prices will be higher than they currently are in a year from now. A new survey from The Economist YouGov found 59% of respondents say they assume prices are going up over the next 12 months. And your water bill might go up if the kids come back home. As housing prices rise, more and more people are moving back in with mom and dad, but maybe not in the way you think. Daria Albinger explains.
0: 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One reason? Housing prices are high and they're expected to stay that way. Family members are pooling their funds to get the benefits of home ownership, including equity and tax breaks. Others say it's to have family members close by, which is something you can't put a price on.
7: The public getting to enjoy employee pricing on most new Ford and Lincoln vehicles. Ford Motor Company announced the promotion is for most 2025 and 2026 model year vehicles in honor of the 250th anniversary of the United States. The employee pricing deal runs through July 6. Officials say the savings are between several hundred and several thousand bucks, depending on the vehicle you buy. I'm Monica Nelson with your consumer and business news.
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5: American entrepreneur and media mogul Ted Turner has died at the age of 87. Correspondent Chris Clackham reports Turner built a sports and entertainment empire that included TBS and the Atlanta Braves, the Atlanta Hawks, and a pro wrestling company.
13: Turner's greatest innovation came in 1980 when he launched the cable news network, bringing 24-hour news to millions of viewers worldwide. By the mid-90s, Turner merged his empire with Time Warner.
5: That deal made Turner a billionaire. He was also a philanthropist, donating $1 billion to the United Nations Foundation. In recent years, he was contending with several health challenges. The mothers of those who serve in the military are being honored by President Trump and First Lady Melania Trump. They hosted a group of military mothers at the White House Wednesday to mark Mother's Day. The First Lady said today is the day the country holds the mothers of those who serve in the highest regard. Mother's Day is Sunday. That's politics. I'm Brad Siegel.
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16: The World Health Organization confirms it's evacuated three people suspected of carrying the Hanta virus from a cruise ship en route to Europe. That trio will get medical care in the Netherlands. Another Hanta virus patient remains in critical condition at a hospital in South Africa. It is a deadly disease linked to rat droppings, and now there is an eighth case. Dr. Gregory Poland, an infectious disease expert at the Mayo Clinic, says that ship outbreak may be a first.
17: It raises the question, is it human-to-human transmission, or are there infected rats on board?
16: The World Health Organization says it believes a Dutch couple brought hantavirus with them when they boarded the MV Hondius in Argentina. They died, so did another passenger, and five other people are sick, including the ship's doctor.
17: Hantavirus pulmonary syndrome, about 30 to 60% die.
16: Health update, I'm Sarah Lee Kessler.
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21: The Montreal Victoire evened up their PWHL semifinal series with the Minnesota Frost at a game apiece with a 1-0 win Tuesday night in an instant classic. Captain clutch Marie-Philippe Poulin was the hero for the Victoire, scoring just over 4 minutes into the third overtime period. And Anne-Renée Desbiens had 38 saves for the shutout. For more women's sports stories, subscribe to Good Game with Sarah Spain on iHeart Podcast.
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2: OpenAI is changing the default model for ChatGPT. They're calling it ChatGPT 5.5 Instant, and it replaces ChatGPT 5.3 Instant. Dell Technologies plans to move its incorporation from Delaware to Texas. The tech giant is based in Round Rock, Texas, but incorporated in Delaware because of the state's business-friendly legal system. The company's headquarters have been in Round Rock since 1994, 10 years after CEO and board chairman Michael Dell founded the firm. The board of directors unanimously approved the company's reincorporation in Texas. Shareholders will vote on the proposal next month. Threads is adding one-on-one messages and group chats on the web. That allows the Meta platform to better utilize desktop computers. The company tells TechCrunch that users are sending 30% more messages than they were just a few months ago. Menlo Park-based company Character.ai is being sued by the Pennsylvania state government. Yesterday, Governor Josh Shapiro said an AI chatbot posed as a psychiatrist. The chatbot, named Emily, allegedly created a fake medical license number. At your tech report, I'm Chris Caraggio.
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26: American entrepreneur and media mogul Ted Turner dead at the age of 87. Turner, the founder of CNN and TBS. In the world of sports and entertainment, Turner owned the Atlanta Braves, Atlanta Hawks, and pro wrestling company WCW. He dealt with health issues in recent years, including a progressive brain disorder and pneumonia. In his personal life, Turner had five children and was married to Jane Fonda at one point. The series finale of The Boys is going to the movies. The episode will be available to watch in theaters using 4DX technology across the U.S. and Canada. The format utilizes motion-enabled chairs that create vibrations during screenings, as well as tech that simulates weather conditions. The screening takes place May 19th at 9:30 p.m. Eastern. The lineup for this year's Austin City Limits Music Festival out. Charlie XCX, 21 Pilots, among the headliners both weekends at the Texas Festival. They'll be joined by other big names like Lorde, Kings of Leon, and Turnstile. Austin City Limits will take place October 2nd through the 4th and October 9th through the 11th. Passes on sale today.
4: No one could stand between me and home.
26: The new trailer for Christopher Nolan's The Odyssey is out, Universal debuting the clip on The Late Night Show with Stephen Colbert. The film is set to hit theaters July 17th. It's Nolan's first film since 2023's Oppenheimer, which drew 13 Academy Award nominations. That's entertainment. I'm Jennifer Polsoni.
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9: President Trump is striking an optimistic tone over ending the war in Iran. Mark Mayfield has details.
6: In his latest comments following reports of a deal on the table, Trump told reporters from the White House on Wednesday that there have been very good talks.
18: They want to make a deal badly, and we'll see if we get there. If we get there, they can't have nuclear weapons. You know, it's very simple.
6: Iran's foreign ministry spokesman confirmed his government was reviewing the U.S. plan, a reported one-page memorandum of understanding that sets a framework to end the war and start negotiations on Iran's nuclear program.
3: program. I'm Mark Mayfield.
9: The congressional map battle is going into overdrive following the Supreme Court's ruling striking down Louisiana's map. The High Court called it an unconstitutional gerrymander that relied too much on race, and that's opened the door for Republican-led states to redraw their maps to favor the GOP. Republicans in Louisiana, Alabama, Tennessee, and Mississippi have all started the process. Republican-controlled Florida and Democratic-controlled Virginia already have new maps. Both of those, though, are being challenged in court. This battle started after California and Texas first redrew their maps. A federal judge has ordered the purported suicide note left behind by the late sex trafficker Jeffrey Epstein released. Jim Roop reports.
8: The handwritten one-page note reads, "Time to say goodbye." It was found by Epstein's cellmate after Epstein's 2019 suicide. It's a handwritten one-page note that also says, "They investigated me for a month, found nothing." It goes on to say, "What you want me to do? Burst out crying, and no fun, not worth it." Epstein's death was ruled a suicide by hanging by the New York Medical Examiner's Office. I'm Jim Roop.
9: Sony is agreeing to pay nearly $8 million to users as part of a settlement of a class action lawsuit involving the purchase of digital games. 3 years ago, Sony was accused of monopolizing the market and driving up prices for certain games in its store, with the plaintiff saying Sony violated antitrust laws. Eligible games include The Last of Us, Call of Duty Classic, and Assassin's Creed Chronicles China. I'm Tammy Trujillo. Rutgers University is axing a graduation speaker over his anti-Israel, pro-Palestinian social media posts. Sarah Lee Kessler reports.
10: Romeo Gandor, a Rutgers grad and CEO of biotech company ArcelX, was supposed to address the university's engineering students May 15th, but after some said they wouldn't attend their graduation if he was the speaker, Rutgers disinvited him. In an April post on X, El Gandor accused Israel of committing genocide and claimed they're running dungeons where they train dogs to sexually assault prisoners. El Gandor released a statement Wednesday blasting Rutgers and said he refuses to waver from his commitment to human rights. I'm Sarah Lee Kessler.
9: Americans are expected to spend a record $38 billion this Mother's Day. The National Retail Federation says that's $284 a person. That will beat the previous record set in 2023. Mother's Day spending tends to weather times of economic uncertainty, according to the report. They ask people want to make sure that mom knows she's appreciated. Thinking about flying a drone to get video of the upcoming FIFA World Cup matches? Forget about it. Liz Warner explains.
11: The Essex County prosecutor says absolutely no drones at any and all 2026 World Cup venues, and not just at MetLife, where the eight FIFA matches will be held, including the final. Unauthorized drone use is also off limits at fan festivals. The FAA can impose criminal charges and $100,000 in fines. Essex County Prosecutor Theodore Stevens says stay home if you can't attend in person. People are also being urged to call 911 if they spot suspicious drone activity. In New Jersey, I'm Liz Warner.
9: Florida's Fort Walton Beach is home to the world's oldest manatee. Romeo, who's in his 70s, recently set a Guinness World Record. He lives in a 300,000-gallon habitat at Gulfarium Marine Adventure Park and appears to be thriving. Manatees typically only live into their 30s and 40s in the wild. I'm Tammy Trujillo.
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7: A broad look at the nation's weather today shows a mix of spring warmth, late season snow, and some pockets of heavy rain. The National Weather Service says a strong system's moving across the central Rockies, producing late season snowfall in parts of Colorado and southeastern Wyoming, with some areas seeing 4 inches or more. Further east, a frontal boundary stretching from the southern plains into the Midwest. It's triggering some scattered thunderstorms, heavy downpours, and localized flash flooding is expected. Across the southeast and Gulf Coast, conditions staying warm and humid with typical afternoon showers and storms here and there. In the northeast and mid-Atlantic, a cooler air mass keeping temperatures near or slightly below seasonal averages. Highs reaching into the upper 50s in northern New England to the upper 60s and 70s further south. The west coast remaining pretty quiet with California and the Pacific Northwest seeing a mix of sun and clouds. Phoenix is trending warmer again and is expected to reach triple-digit heat by the weekend. Freeze warnings in central Nebraska, northwestern Kansas, and east central Colorado continue through the week, too. That's your national forecast. I'm Monica Nelson.
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12: Conference semifinal action continued in the NBA playoffs on Wednesday. The Knicks held off the Joel Embiid-less 76ers 108-102 to claim a 2-0 series lead in the East. Knicks guard Jalen Brunson talks about being in control for the final minutes.
14: Most importantly, just staying poised, staying composed. When they make a basket, when they go up one, or we take the lead back, just focusing and paying attention to the details and find a way how to just make the next play on either side of the ball.
12: Out west, the Spurs thumped the Timberwolves 133-95 from San Antonio to knot up their best of seven series at one game apiece. And the NCAA basketball tournaments are reportedly in the final stages of expanding. ESPN reports NCAA committee calls on Thursday are the final steps that need to be cleared for the fields of both tournaments to expand from 68 to 76 teams beginning this fall. Games are expected to begin Tuesday with 12 preliminary round games at neutral sites. That's sports. Colin McIntyre.
7: Although all eyes have been on Spirit Airlines and the bankruptcy proceedings there, Delta Airlines has said they'll no longer hand out snacks on short-distance flights.
26: If you're flying Delta between New York and Boston or Atlanta and Nashville, you're going to want to bring your own snacks starting May 19th. The airline will stop serving food and drinks on flights under 350 miles. The change impacts roughly 450 daily flights. But first-class travelers will still get full service. Another change, Delta says it'll now offer full food and beverage service to its comfort and main cabin customers on flights between 350 and 499 miles. Back in 2015, Delta stopped offering food and beverage service on flights under 250 miles. In New York, I'm Natalie Migliori.
7: And more than half of Americans believe prices will be higher than they currently are in a year from now. A new survey from The Economist YouGov found 59% of respondents say they assume prices are going up over the next 12 months. And your water bill might go up if the kids come back home. As housing prices rise, more and more people are moving back in with mom and dad, but maybe not in the way you think. Daria Albinger explains.
0: 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One reason? Housing prices are high and they're expected to stay that way. Family members are pooling their funds to get the benefits of home ownership, including equity and tax breaks. Others say it's to have family members close by, which is something you can't put a price on.
7: The public getting to enjoy employee pricing on most new Ford and Lincoln vehicles. Ford Motor Company announced the promotion is for most 2025 and 2026 model year vehicles in honor of the 250th anniversary of the United States. The employee pricing deal runs through July 6th. Officials say the savings are between several hundred and several thousand bucks, depending on the vehicle you buy. I'm Monica Nelson with your consumer and business news.
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5: American entrepreneur and media mogul Ted Turner has died at the age of 87. Correspondent Chris Clackham reports Turner built a sports and entertainment empire that included TBS and the Atlanta Braves, the Atlanta Hawks, and a pro wrestling company.
13: Turner's greatest innovation came in 1980 when he launched the cable news network, bringing 24-hour news to millions of viewers worldwide. By the mid-90s, Turner merged his empire with Time Warner.
5: That deal made Turner a billionaire. He was also a philanthropist, donating $1 billion to the United Nations Foundation. In recent years, he was contending with several health challenges. The mothers of those who serve in the military are being honored by President Trump and First Lady Melania Trump. They hosted a group of military mothers at the White House Wednesday to mark Mother's Day. The First Lady said today is the day the country holds the mothers of those who serve in the highest regard. Mother's Day is Sunday. That's politics. I'm Brad Siegel.
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10: The World Health Organization confirms it's evacuated three people suspected of carrying the Hanta virus from a cruise ship en route to Europe. That trio will get medical care in the Netherlands. Another Hanta virus patient remains in critical condition at a hospital in South Africa. It is a deadly disease linked to rat droppings, and now there is an eighth case. Dr. Gregory Poland, an infectious disease expert at the Mayo Clinic, says that ship outbreak may be a first.
17: It raises the question, is it human-to-human transmission, or are there infected rats on board?
10: The World Health Organization says it believes a Dutch couple brought Hantavirus with them when they boarded the MV Hondius in Argentina. They died, so did another passenger, and five other people are sick, including the ship's doctor.
17: Hantavirus pulmonary syndrome, about 30 to 60% die.
10: Health update, I'm Sarah Lee Kessler.
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19: The Montreal Victoire evened up their PWHL semifinal series with the Minnesota Frost at a game apiece with a 1-0 win Tuesday night in an instant classic. Captain clutch Marie-Philippe Poulin was the hero for the Victoire, scoring just over 4 minutes into the third overtime period. And Anne-Renée Desbiens had 38 saves for the shutout. 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
2: OpenAI is changing the default model for ChatGPT. They're calling it ChatGPT 5.5 Instant, and it replaces ChatGPT 5.3 Instant. Dell Technologies plans to move its incorporation from Delaware to Texas. The tech giant is based in Round Rock, Texas, but incorporated in Delaware because of the state's business-friendly legal system. The company's headquarters have been in Round Rock since 1994, 10 years after CEO and board chairman Michael Dell founded the firm. The board of directors unanimously approved the company's reincorporation in Texas. Shareholders will vote on the proposal next month. Threads is adding one-on-one messages and group chats on the web. That allows the Meta platform to better utilize desktop computers. The company tells TechCrunch that users are sending 30% more messages than they were just a few months ago. Menlo Park-based company Character.ai is being sued by the Pennsylvania state government. Yesterday, Governor Josh Shapiro said an AI chatbot posed as a psychiatrist. The chatbot named Emily allegedly created a fake medical license number. That's your tech report. I'm Chris Caraggio.
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26: American entrepreneur and media mogul Ted Turner dead at the age of 87. Turner, the founder of CNN and TBS. In the world of sports and entertainment, Turner owned the Atlanta Braves, Atlanta Hawks, and pro wrestling company WCW. He dealt with health issues in recent years, including a progressive brain disorder and pneumonia. In his personal life, Turner had five children and was married to Jane Fonda at one point. The series finale of The Boys is going to the movies. The episode will be available to watch in theaters using 4DX technology across the U.S. and Canada. The format utilizes motion-enabled chairs that create vibrations during screenings, as well as tech that simulates weather conditions. The screening takes place May 19th at 9:30 p.m. Eastern. The lineup for this year's Austin City Limits Music Festival out. Charlie XCX, 21 Pilots, among the headliners both weekends at the Texas Festival. They'll be joined by other big names like Lorde, Kings of Leon, and Turnstile. Austin City Limits will take place October 2nd through the 4th and October 9th through the 11th. Passes on sale today.
4: No one could stand between me.
26: The new trailer for Christopher Nolan's The Odyssey is out, Universal debuting the clip on The Late Night Show with Stephen Colbert. The film is set to hit theaters July 17th. It's Nolan's first film since 2023's Oppenheimer, which drew 13 Academy Award nominations. That's entertainment. I'm Jennifer Polsoni.
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0: and led states to redraw their maps to favor the GOP. Republicans in Louisiana, Alabama, Tennessee, and Mississippi have all started the process. Republican-controlled Florida and Democratic-controlled Virginia already have new maps. Both of those, though, are being challenged in court. This battle started after California and Texas first redrew their maps. A federal judge has ordered the purported suicide note left behind by the late sex trafficker Jeffrey Epstein released. Jim Roop reports.
1: The handwritten one-page note reads, "Time to say goodbye." It was found by Epstein's cellmate after Epstein's 2019 suicide. It's a handwritten one-page note that also says, "They investigated me for a month, found nothing." It goes on to say, "What you want me to do?" Burst out crying, and "No fun, not worth it." Epstein's death was ruled a suicide by hanging by the New York Medical Examiner's Office. I'm Jim Roop.
0: Sony is agreeing to pay nearly $8 million to users as part of a settlement of a class action lawsuit involving the purchase of digital games. 3 years ago, Sony was accused of monopolizing the market and driving up prices for certain games in its store, with the plaintiff saying Sony violated antitrust laws. Eligible games include The Last of Us, Call of Duty Classic, and Assassin's Creed Chronicles China. I'm Tammy Trujillo. Rutgers University is axing a graduation speaker over his anti-Israel, pro-Palestinian social media posts. Sarah Lee Kessler reports.
2: Romeo Gandor, a Rutgers grad and CEO of biotech company ArcelX, was supposed to address the university's engineering students May 15th, but after some said they wouldn't attend their graduation if he was the speaker, Rutgers disinvited him. In an April post on X, El Gandor accused Israel of committing genocide and claimed they're running dungeons where they train dogs to sexually assault prisoners. El Gandor released a statement Wednesday blasting Rutgers and said he refuses to waver from his commitment to human rights. I'm Sarah Lee Kessler.
0: Americans are expected to spend a record $38 billion this Mother's Day. The National Retail Federation says that's $284 a person. That will beat the previous record set in 2023. Mother's Day spending tends to weather times of economic uncertainty, according to the report. They ask people want to make sure that mom knows she's appreciated. Thinking about flying a drone to get video of the upcoming FIFA World Cup matches? Forget about it. Liz Warner explains.
3: The Essex County prosecutor says absolutely no drones at any and all 2026 World Cup venues, and not just at MetLife, where the 8 FIFA matches will be held, including the final. Unauthorized drone use is also off limits at fan festivals. The FAA can impose criminal charges and $100,000 in fines. Essex County prosecutor Theodore Stevens says stay home if you can't attend in person. People are also being urged to call 911 if they spot suspicious drone activity. In New Jersey, I'm Liz Warner.
0: Florida's Fort Walton Beach is home to the world's oldest manatee. Romeo, who's in his 70s, recently set a Guinness World Record. He lives in a 300,000-gallon habitat at Gulfarium Marine Adventure Park and appears to be thriving. Manatees typically only live into their 30s and 40s in the wild. I'm Tammy Trujillo.
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5: A broad look at the nation's weather today shows a mix of spring warmth, late season snow, and some pockets of heavy rain. The National Weather Service says a strong system's moving across the central Rockies, producing late season snowfall in parts of Colorado and southeastern Wyoming, with some areas seeing 4 inches or more. Further east, a frontal boundary stretching from the southern plains into the Midwest. It's triggering some scattered thunderstorms, heavy downpours, and localized flash flooding is expected. Across the southeast and Gulf Coast, conditions staying warm and humid with typical afternoon showers and storms here and there. In the northeast and mid-Atlantic, a cooler air mass keeping temperatures near or slightly below seasonal averages. Highs reaching into the upper 50s in northern New England to the upper 60s and 70s further south. The west coast remaining pretty quiet, with California and the Pacific Northwest seeing a mix of sun and clouds. Phoenix is trending warmer again and is expected to reach triple-digit heat by the weekend. Freeze warnings in central Nebraska, northwestern Kansas, and east central Colorado continue through the week too. That's your national forecast. I'm Monica Nelson.
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6: Conference semifinal action continued in the NBA playoffs on Wednesday. The Knicks held off the Joel Embiid-less 76ers 108-102 to claim a 2-0 series lead in the East. Knicks guard Jalen Brunson talks about being in control for the final minutes.
7: Most importantly, just staying poised, staying composed. When they make it faster, when they go up one, or we take the lead back. Just focusing and paying attention to the details and find a way how to just make the next play on either side of the ball.
6: Out west, the Spurs thumped the Timberwolves 133-95 from San Antonio to knot up their best

0: of seven series at one game apiece. And the NCAA basketball tournaments are reportedly in the final stages of expanding. ESPN reports NCAA committee calls on Thursday are the final steps that need to be cleared for the fields of both tournaments to expand from 68 to 76 teams beginning this fall. Games are expected to begin Tuesday with 12 preliminary round games at neutral sites. That's sports. Colin McIntyre.
1: Although all eyes have been on Spirit Airlines and the bankruptcy proceedings there, Delta Airlines has said they'll no longer hand out snacks on short-distance flights.
2: If you're flying Delta between New York and Boston or Atlanta and Nashville, you're going to want to bring your own snacks starting May 19th. The airline will stop serving food and drinks on flights under 350 miles. The change impacts roughly 450 daily flights. But first-class travelers will still get full service. Another change, Delta says it'll now offer full food and beverage service to its comfort and main cabin customers on flights between 350 and 499 miles. Back in 2015, Delta stopped offering food and beverage service on flights under 250 miles. In New York, I'm Natalie Migliori.
1: And more than half of Americans believe prices will be higher than they currently are in a year from now. A new survey from The Economist YouGov found 59% of respondents say they assume prices are going up over the next 12 months. And your water bill might go up if the kids come back home. As housing prices rise, more and more people are moving back in with mom and dad, but maybe not in the way you think. Daria Albinger explains.
3: 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One reason? Housing prices are high and they're expected to stay that way. Family members are pooling their funds to get the benefits of home ownership, including equity and tax breaks. Others say it's to have family members close by, which is something you can't put a price on.
1: 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Ford Motor Company announced the promotion is for most 2025 and 2026 model year vehicles in honor of the 250th anniversary of the United States. The employee pricing deal runs through July 6. Officials say the savings are between several hundred and several thousand bucks, depending on the vehicle you buy. I'm Monica Nelson with your consumer and business news.
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8: American entrepreneur and media mogul Ted Turner has died at the age of 87. Correspondent Chris Clackham reports Turner built a sports and entertainment empire that included TBS and the Atlanta Braves, the Atlanta Hawks, and a pro wrestling company.
9: Turner's greatest innovation came in 1980 when he launched the cable news network, bringing 24-hour news to millions of viewers worldwide. By the mid-90s, Turner merged his empire with Time Warner.
8: That deal made Turner a billionaire. He was also a philanthropist, donating $1 billion to the United Nations Foundation. In recent years, he was contending with several health challenges. The mothers of those who serve in the military are being honored by President Trump and First Lady Melania Trump. They hosted a group of military mothers at the White House Wednesday to mark Mother's Day. The First Lady said today is the day the country holds the mothers of those who serve in the highest regard. Mother's Day is Sunday. That's politics. I'm Brad Siegel.
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11: The World Health Organization confirms it's evacuated three people suspected of carrying the Hanta virus from a cruise ship en route to Europe. That trio will get medical care in the Netherlands. Another Hanta virus patient remains in critical condition at a hospital in South Africa. It is a deadly disease linked to rat droppings, and now there is an eighth case. Dr. Gregory Poland, an infectious disease expert at the Mayo Clinic, says that ship outbreak may be a first.
12: It raises the question, is it human-to-human transmission, or are there infected rats on board?
11: The World Health Organization says it believes a Dutch couple brought Hantavirus with them when they boarded the MV Hondius in Argentina. They died, so did another passenger, and five other people are sick, including the ship's doctor.
12: Hantavirus pulmonary syndrome, about 30 to 60% die.
11: Health update, I'm Sarah Lee Kessler.
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13: The Montreal Victoires evened up their PWHL semifinal series with the Minnesota Frost at a game apiece with a 1-0 win Tuesday night in an instant classic. Captain clutch Marie-Philippe Poulin was the hero for the Victoires, scoring just over 4 minutes into the third overtime period. And Anne-Renée Desbiens had 38 saves for the shutout. 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
14: OpenAI is changing the default model for ChatGPT. They're calling it ChatGPT 5.5 Instant, and it replaces ChatGPT 5.3 Instant. Dell Technologies plans to move its incorporation from Delaware to Texas. The tech giant is based in Round Rock, Texas, but incorporated in Delaware because of the state's business-friendly legal system. The company's headquarters have been in Round Rock since 1994, 10 years after CEO and board chairman Michael Dell founded the firm. The board of directors unanimously approved the company's reincorporation in Texas. Shareholders will vote on the proposal next month. Threads is adding one-on-one messages and group chats on the web. That allows the Meta platform to better utilize desktop computers. The company tells TechCrunch that users are sending 30% more messages than they were just a few months ago. Menlo Park-based company Character.ai is being sued by the Pennsylvania state government. Yesterday, Governor Josh Shapiro said an AI chatbot posed as a psychiatrist. The chatbot, named Emily, allegedly created a fake medical license number. At your Tech Report, I'm Chris Caraggio.
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2: American entrepreneur and media mogul Ted Turner dead at the age of 87. Turner, the founder of CNN and TBS. In the world of sports and entertainment, Turner owned the Atlanta Braves, Atlanta Hawks, and pro wrestling company WCW. He dealt with health issues in recent years, including a progressive brain disorder and pneumonia. In his personal life, Turner had five children and was married to Jane Fonda at one point. The series finale of The Boys is going to the movies. The episode will be available to watch in theaters using 4DX technology across the U.S. and Canada. The format utilizes motion-enabled chairs that create vibrations during screenings, as well as tech that simulates weather conditions. The screening takes place May 19th at 9:30 p.m. Eastern. The lineup for this year's Austin City Limits Music Festival out. Charlie XCX, 21 Pilots, among the headliners both weekends at the Texas Festival. They'll be joined by other big names like Lorde, Kings of Leon, and Turnstile. Austin City Limits will take place October 2nd through the 4th and October 9th through the 11th. Passes on sale today.
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2: 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The film is set to hit theaters July 17th. It's Nolan's first film since 2023's Oppenheimer, which drew 13 Academy Award nominations. That's entertainment. I'm Jennifer Polsoni.
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16: President Trump is striking an optimistic tone over ending the war in Iran. Mark Mayfield has details.
17: In his latest comments following reports of a deal on the table, Trump told reporters from the White House on Wednesday that there have been very good talks.
18: They want to make a deal badly, and we'll see if we get there. If we get there, they can't have nuclear weapons. You know, it's very simple.
17: Iran's foreign ministry spokesman confirmed his government was reviewing the U.S. plan, a reported one-page memorandum of understanding that sets a framework to end the war and start negotiations on Iran's nuclear program. I'm Mark Mayfield.
16: The congressional map battle is going into overdrive following the Supreme Court's ruling striking down Louisiana's map. The High Court called it an unconstitutional gerrymander that relied too much on race, and that's opened the door for Republican-led states to redraw their maps to favor the GOP. Republicans in Louisiana, Alabama, Tennessee, and Mississippi have all started the process. Republican-controlled Florida and Democratic-controlled Virginia already have new maps. Both of those, though, are being challenged in court. This battle started after California and Texas first redrew their maps. A federal judge has ordered the purported suicide note left behind by the late sex trafficker Jeffrey Epstein released. Jim Roop reports.
19: The handwritten one-page note reads, "Time to say goodbye." It was found by Epstein's cellmate after Epstein's 2019 suicide. It's a handwritten one-page note that also says, "They investigated me for a month, found nothing." It goes on to say, "What you want me to do? Burst out crying, and no fun, not worth it." Epstein's death was ruled a suicide by hanging by the New York Medical Examiner's Office. I'm Jim Roop.
16: Sony is agreeing to pay nearly $8 million to users as part of a settlement of a class action lawsuit involving the purchase of digital games. 3 years ago, Sony was accused of monopolizing the market and driving up prices for certain games in its store, with the plaintiff saying Sony violated antitrust laws. Eligible games include The Last of Us, Call of Duty Classic, and Assassin's Creed Chronicles China. I'm Tammy Trujillo. Rutgers University is axing a graduation
20: sexually assault prisoners. Al Gandor released a statement Wednesday blasting Rutgers and said he refuses to waver from his commitment to human rights. I'm Sarah Lee Kessler.
16: Americans are expected to spend a record $38 billion this Mother's Day. The National Retail Federation says that's $284 a person. That will beat the previous record set in 2023. Mother's Day spending tends to weather times of economic uncertainty, according to the report. Because people want to make sure that mom knows she's appreciated. Thinking about flying a drone to get video of the upcoming FIFA World Cup matches? Forget about it. Liz Warner explains.
0: The Essex County prosecutor says absolutely no drones at any and all 2026 World Cup venues, and not just at MetLife, where the 8 FIFA matches will be held, including the final. Unauthorized drone use is also off-limits at fan festivals. The FAA can impose criminal charges and $100,000 in fines. Essex County Prosecutor Theodore Stevens says stay home if you can't attend in person. People are also being urged to call 911.

0: gun if they spot suspicious drone activity. In New Jersey, I'm Liz Warner.
1: Florida's Fort Walton Beach is home to the world's oldest manatee. Romeo, who's in his 70s, recently set a Guinness World Record. He lives in a 300,000-gallon habitat at Gulfarium Marine Adventure Park and appears to be thriving. Manatees typically only live into their 30s and 40s in the wild. I'm Tammy Trujillo.
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3: A broad look at the nation's weather today shows a mix of spring warmth, late season snow, and some pockets of heavy rain. The National Weather Service says a strong system's moving across the central Rockies, producing late season snowfall in parts of Colorado and southeastern Wyoming, with some areas seeing 4 inches or more. Further east, a frontal boundary is stretching from the southern plains into the Midwest. It's triggering some scattered thunderstorms, heavy downpours, and localized flash flooding is expected. Across the southeast and Gulf Coast, conditions staying warm and humid with typical afternoon showers. Showers and storms here and there. In the Northeast and Mid-Atlantic, a cooler air mass keeping temperatures near or slightly below seasonal averages. Highs reaching into the upper 50s in northern New England to the upper 60s and 70s further south. The West Coast remaining pretty quiet, with California and the Pacific Northwest seeing a mix of sun and clouds. Phoenix is trending warmer again and is expected to reach triple-digit heat by the weekend. Freeze warnings in central Nebraska, northwestern Kansas, and east central Colorado continue through the week too. That's your national forecast. I'm Monica Nelson.
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4: Conference semifinal action continued in the NBA playoffs on Wednesday. The Knicks held off the Joel Embiid-less 76ers 108-102 to claim a 2-0 series lead in the East. Knicks guard Jalen Brunson talks about being in control for the final minutes.
5: Most importantly, just staying poised, staying composed when they make it faster, when they go up one or we take the lead back. Just focusing and paying attention to the details and find a way how to just make the next play on either side of the ball.
4: Out west, the Spurs thumped the Timberwolves 133-95 from San Antonio to knot up their best of seven series at one game apiece. And the NCAA basketball tournaments are reportedly in the final stages of expanding. ESPN reports NCAA committee calls on Thursday are the final steps that need to be cleared for the fields of both tournaments to expand from 68 to 76 teams beginning this fall. Games are expected to begin Tuesday with 12 preliminary round games at neutral sites. That's sports. Colin McIntyre.
3: Although all eyes have been on Spirit Airlines and the bankruptcy proceedings there, Delta Airlines has said they'll no longer hand out snacks on short-distance flights.
6: If you're flying Delta between New York and Boston or Atlanta and Nashville, you're going to want to bring your own snacks starting May 19th. The airline will stop serving food and drinks on flights under 350 miles. The change impacts roughly 450 daily flights. But first-class travelers will still get full service. Another change, Delta says it'll now offer full food and beverage service to its comfort and main cabin customers on flights between 350 and 499 miles. Back in 2015, Delta stopped offering food and beverage service on flights under 250 miles. In New York, I'm Natalie Migliori.
3: And more than half of Americans believe prices will be higher than they currently are in a year from now. A new survey from The Economist YouGov found 59% of respondents say they assume prices are going up over the next 12 months. And your water bill might go up if the kids come back home. As housing prices rise, more and more people are moving back in with mom and dad, but maybe not in the way you think. Daria Albinger explains.
7: 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One reason? Housing prices are high and they're expected to stay that way. Family members are pooling their funds to get the benefits of home ownership, including equity and tax breaks. Others say it's to have family members close by, which is something you can't put a price on.
3: The public getting to enjoy employee pricing on most new Ford and Lincoln vehicles. Ford Motor Company announced the promotion is for most 2025 and 2026 model year vehicles in honor of the 250th anniversary of the United States. The employee pricing deal runs through July 6th. Officials say the savings are between several hundred and several thousand bucks, depending on the vehicle you buy. I'm Monica Nelson with your consumer and business news.
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9: American entrepreneur and media mogul Ted Turner has died at the age of 87. Correspondent Chris Clackham reports Turner built a sports and entertainment empire that included TBS and the Atlanta Braves, the Atlanta Hawks, and a pro wrestling company.
10: Turner's greatest innovation came in 1980 when he launched the cable news network, bringing 24-hour news to millions of viewers worldwide. By the mid-90s, Turner merged his empire with Time Warner.
9: That deal made Turner a billionaire. He was also a philanthropist, donating $1 billion to the United Nations Foundation. In recent years, he was contending with several health challenges. The mothers of those who serve in the military are being honored by President Trump and First Lady Melania Trump. They hosted a group of military mothers at the White House Wednesday to mark Mother's Day. The First Lady said today is the day the country holds the mothers of those who serve in the highest regard. Mother's Day is Sunday. That's politics. I'm Brad Siegel.
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13: The World Health Organization confirms it's evacuated three people suspected of carrying the Hanta virus from a cruise ship en route to Europe. That trio will get medical care in the Netherlands. Another Hanta virus patient remains in critical condition at a hospital in South Africa. It is a deadly disease linked to rat droppings, and now there is an eighth case. Dr. Gregory Poland, an infectious disease expert at the Mayo Clinic, says that ship outbreak may be a first.
14: It raises the question, is it human-to-human transmission, or are there infected rats on board?
13: The World Health Organization says it believes a Dutch couple brought hantavirus with them when they boarded the MV Hondius in Argentina. They died, so did another passenger, and five other people are sick, including the ship's doctor.
14: Hantavirus pulmonary syndrome, about 30 to 60% die.
13: Health update. I'm Sarah Lee Kessler.
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15: The Montreal Victoire evened up their PWHL semifinal series with the Minnesota Frost at a game apiece with a 1-0 win Tuesday night in an instant classic. Captain clutch Marie-Philippe Poulin was the hero for the Victoire, scoring just over 4 minutes into the third overtime period. And Anne-Renée Desbiens had 38 saves for the shutout. 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
19: OpenAI is changing the default model for ChatGPT. They're calling it GPT 5.5 Instant, and it replaces GPT 5.3 Instant. OpenAI says the new model reduces hallucinations in medicine, law, and finance. Nuro is getting permission to operate luxury vehicles in California. They'll be allowed to operate Lucid Gravity SUVs as they test the vehicles for Uber. However, Nuro tells TechCrunch they're not quite ready to roll out those vehicles in a full autonomous mode. Threads is adding one-on-one messages and group chats on the web that allows the Meta platform to better utilize desktop computers. The company tells TechCrunch that users are sending 30% more messages than they were just a few months ago. And Character.ai is being sued by the state of Pennsylvania. Governor Josh Shapiro says an AI chatbot posed as a psychiatrist. The chatbot named Emily allegedly created a fake medical license number. Tech Report, I'm Mark Mayfield.
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6: American entrepreneur and media mogul Ted Turner dead at the age of 87. Turner, the founder of CNN and TBS. In the world of sports and entertainment, Turner owned the Atlanta Braves, Atlanta Hawks, and pro wrestling company WCW. He dealt with health issues in recent years, including a progressive brain disorder and pneumonia. In his personal life, Turner had five children and was married to Jane Fonda at one point. The series finale of The Boys is going to the movies. The episode will be available to watch in theaters using 4DX technology across the U.S. and Canada. The format utilizes motion-enabled chairs that create vibrations during screenings, as well as tech that simulates weather conditions. The screening takes place May 19th at 9:30 p.m. Eastern. The lineup for this year's Austin City Limits Music Festival out. Charlie XCX, 21 Pilots, among the headliners both weekends at the Texas Festival. They'll be joined by other big names like Lorde, Kings of Leon, and Turnstile. Austin City Limits will take place October 2nd through the 4th and October 9th through the 11th. Passes on sale today.
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6: The new trailer for Christopher Nolan's The Odyssey is out, Universal debuting the clip on The Late Night Show with Stephen Colbert. The film is set to hit theaters July 17th. It's Nolan's first film since 2023's Oppenheimer, which drew 13 Academy Award nominations. That's entertainment. I'm Jennifer Polsoni.
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1: President Trump says the U.S. has had very good talks with Iran over the past day amid his threats to resume bombing if a deal isn't agreed to.
21: Now it's only a question of, look, if we left right now Iran, it would take them 20 years to rebuild. You would call that, we're in good shape, right?
22: Fantastic.
21: We're in good shape.
1: Iran's foreign ministry spokesman confirms his government is reviewing a U.S. plan to end the war and start negotiations on Iran's nuclear program. Trump told reporters at the White House Wednesday it's very possible we'll make a deal. Secretary of State Marco Rubio is set to meet with Pope Leo at the Vatican today. He says the trip was planned before the recent back and forth between the pontiff and President Trump.
23: No, look, there's a lot to talk about with the Vatican. I'll give you one example. The Pope just returned from a trip to Africa, where the church is growing very vibrantly. And we have shared concerns about religious freedom in different parts of the world. We'd love to talk to them about that.
1: He also said he plans to talk to the Pope about getting humanitarian aid to Cuba through the church. Pope Leo's been critical of the U.S. military operations in Iran, leading Trump to claim Leo, quote, thinks it's just fine for Iran to have a nuclear weapon. A man in Tennessee accused of shooting his wife is dead after a days-long manhunt. The Stewart County Sheriff's Office says deputies found 53-year-old Craig Berry dead Wednesday from an apparent self-inflicted gunshot wound. Officials say he attacked his wife at their home on April 30th before shooting her in the neck as she tried to drive away. Berry was a Special Forces veteran. He'd been wanted on suspicion of attempted murder. Mortal Kombat 2 is ready for a fight at the box office this weekend. The sequel, based on the popular video game series, is expected to make as much as $45 million in its first weekend in theaters. It will go up against The Devil Wears Prada 2 in its second weekend, where it could make as much as $42 million. Expected to come in third, Michael, looking to add as much as $40 million to its take. I'm Tammy Trujillo. The congressional map battle is going into overdrive following the Supreme Court's ruling striking down Louisiana's map. Mark Mayfield explains.
19: The high court called it an unconstitutional gerrymander that relied too much on race, and that's opened the door to Republican-led states to redraw their maps to favor the GOP. Republicans in Louisiana, Alabama, Tennessee, and Mississippi have started the process to redraw their maps. Republican-controlled Florida and Democrat-controlled Virginia already have new maps, but both are being challenged in court. This battle began after California and Texas redrew their maps. I'm Mark Mayfield.
1: A new study suggests Gen Z is unsubscribing from streaming services. According to the Generations in Play 2026 Audience Insights report from Dentsu and IGN Entertainment, 59% of Gen Z users surveyed actively subscribe and unsubscribe to streamers to chase a single title. Data also found that 62% of Gen Z won't pay full price for video games, while 71% have stopped buying physical music and 70% no longer buy hard copies of TV shows and movies. There is one bright spot. The study shows Gen Z is 13% more likely to attend a film's opening weekend than older moviegoers. The Justice Department is suing the state of Colorado over its ban on assault weapons. That story from Chris Caraggio.
0: State law makes it a misdemeanor to possess or sell assault weapons that hold over 15 rounds of ammunition. According to the DOJ, the state's ban on large capacity magazines violates the Second Amendment, and it criticized the use of the phrase as an example of politically charged rhetoric. The state's attorney general pushed back on the lawsuit in a statement on Wednesday, calling it a dangerous overreach. I'm Chris Caraggio.
1: Shell is reporting higher than expected first quarter profits, largely thanks to the Iran war that sent prices up 40%. The oil company posted earnings of just over $6.9 billion. That's well above the $6.1 billion that analysts had predicted. I'm Tammy Trujillo.
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1: Starting in Colorado in the central Rockies, expect scattered showers and thunderstorms, especially along the Front Range and Eastern Plains. A few storms could produce gusty winds and brief heavy rain, but widespread severe weather is not expected. Highs will top out in the 70s. Across the central and southern plains, including Kansas, Oklahoma, and North Texas, thunderstorms are more widespread, with some of them possibly turning severe. Highs will hit the mid-80s. In the Midwest, including Missouri, Iowa, and Illinois, expect scattered showers and storms with temperatures in the 70s, while in the Northeast, conditions remain fairly calm with a few isolated showers possible. Temperatures will be in the upper 60s to the mid-70s. Warm and partly sunny throughout the mid-Atlantic and the Southeast as the highs reach the mid-80s, while it's hot and dry in the desert Southwest with temperatures pushing into the high 90s. California remains mostly dry with temperatures in the upper 60s along the coast and into the upper 70s inland, while the Pacific Northwest hits the mid-60s with clouds and spotty light rain. That's your national forecast. I'm Tammy Trujillo.
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4: Conference semifinal action continued in the NBA playoffs on Wednesday. The Knicks held off the Joel Embiid-less 76ers 108-102 to claim a 2-0 series lead in the East. Knicks guard Jalen Brunson talks about being in control for the final minutes.
5: Most importantly, just staying poised, staying composed when they make a basket, when they go up one, or we take the lead back. Just focusing and paying attention to the details and find a way how to just make the next play on either side of the ball.
4: Out west, the Spurs thumped the Timberwolves 133-95 from San Antonio to knot up their best of seven series at one game apiece. And the NCAA basketball tournaments are reportedly in the final stages of expanding. ESPN reports NCAA committee calls on Thursday are the final steps that need to be cleared for the fields of both tournaments to expand from 68 to 76 teams beginning this fall. Games are expected to begin Tuesday with 12 preliminary round games at neutral sites. That's sports. Colin McIntyre.
3: Although all eyes have been on Spirit Airlines and the bankruptcy proceedings there, Delta Airlines has said they'll no longer hand out snacks on short-distance flights.
6: If you're flying Delta between New York and Boston or Atlanta and Nashville, you're going to want to bring your own snacks starting May 19th. The airline will stop serving food and drinks on flights under 350 miles. The change impacts roughly 450 daily flights. But first-class travelers will still get full service. Another change, Delta says it'll now offer full food and beverage service to its comfort and main cabin customers on flights between 350 and 499 miles. Back in 2015, Delta stopped offering food and beverage service on flights under 250 miles. In New York, I'm Natalie Migliori.
3: And more than half of Americans believe prices will be higher than they currently are in a year from now. A new survey from The Economist YouGov found 59% of respondents say they assume prices are going up over the next 12 months. And your water bill might go up if the kids come back home. As housing prices rise, more and more people are moving back in with mom and dad, but maybe not in the way you think. Daria Albinger explains.
7: 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One reason? Housing prices are high and they're expected to stay that way. Family members are pooling their funds to get the benefits of home ownership, including equity and tax breaks. 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
3: The public getting to enjoy employee pricing on most new Ford and Lincoln vehicles. Ford Motor Company announced the promotion is for most 2025 and 2026 model year vehicles in honor of the 250th anniversary of the United States. The employee pricing deal runs through July 6. Officials say the savings are between several hundred and several thousand bucks, depending on the vehicle you buy. I'm Monica Nelson with your consumer and business news.
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19: President Trump is striking an optimistic tone over ending the war in Iran. In his latest comments following reports of a deal on the table, Trump told reporters from the White House on Wednesday that there have been very good talks.
21: They want to make a deal badly, and we'll see if we get there. If we get there, they can't have nuclear weapons.
19: Iran's foreign ministry spokesman confirmed his government was reviewing the U.S. plan, a reported one-page memorandum of understanding that sets a framework to end the war and start negotiations on Iran's nuclear program. President Trump will meet with Brazilian President Luiz Inácio Lula da Silva at the White House today. The two leaders, who are largely political opposites, will reportedly talk about economic and security issues. Brazilian officials say their president has a plan to fight organized crime. And the congressional map battle is going into overdrive following the Supreme Court's ruling striking down Louisiana's map. The high court called it an unconstitutional gerrymander that relied too much on race. And that's opened the door to Republican-led states to redraw their maps in favor of the GOP. That's politics. I'm Mark Mayfield.
9: Here's what's happening.
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13: The World Health Organization confirms it's evacuated three people suspected of carrying the Hanta virus from a cruise ship en route to Europe. That trio will get medical care in the Netherlands. Another Hanta virus patient remains in critical condition at a hospital in South Africa. It is a deadly disease linked to rat droppings, and now there is an eighth case. Dr. Gregory Poland, an infectious disease expert at the Mayo Clinic, says that ship outbreak may be a first.
14: It raises the question, is it human-to-human transmission, or are there infected rats on board?
13: The World Health Organization says it believes a Dutch couple brought Hantavirus with them when they boarded the MV Hondius in Argentina. They died, so did another passenger, and five other people are sick, including the ship's doctor.
14: Hantavirus pulmonary syndrome, about 30-60% die.
13: Health update, I'm Sarah Lee Kessler.
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15: The Montreal Victoires evened up their PWHL semifinal series with the Minnesota Frost at a game apiece with a 1-0 win Tuesday night in an instant classic. Captain clutch Marie-Philippe Poulin was the hero for the Victoires, scoring just over 4 minutes into the third overtime period. And Anne-Renee Desbiens had 38 saves for the shutout. For more women's sports stories, subscribe to Good Game with Sarah Spain on iHeart Podcast.
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19: OpenAI is changing the default model for ChatGPT. They're calling it GPT 5.5 Instant, and it replaces GPT 5.3 Instant. OpenAI says the new model reduces hallucinations in medicine, law, and finance. Nuro is getting permission to operate luxury vehicles in California. They'll be allowed to operate Lucid Gravity SUVs as they test the vehicles for Uber. However, Nuro tells TechCrunch they're not quite ready to roll out those vehicles in a full autonomous mode. Threads is adding one-on-one messages and group chats on the web that allows the Meta platform to better utilize desktop computers. The company tells TechCrunch that users are sending 30% more messages than they were just a few months ago. And Character.ai is being sued by the state of Pennsylvania. Governor Josh Shapiro says an AI chatbot posed as a psychiatrist. The chatbot named Emily allegedly created a fake medical license number. Tech Report, I'm Mark Mayfield.
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26: American entrepreneur and media mogul Ted Turner dead at the age of 87. Turner, the founder of CNN and TBS. In the world of sports and entertainment, Turner owned the Atlanta Braves, Atlanta Hawks, and pro wrestling company WCW. He dealt with health issues in recent years, including a progressive brain disorder and pneumonia. In his personal life, Turner had five children and was married to Jane Fonda at one point. The series finale of The Boys is going to the movies. The episode will be available to watch in theaters using 4DX technology across the U.S. and Canada. The format utilizes motion-enabled chairs that create vibrations during screenings, as well as tech that simulates weather conditions. The screening takes place May 19th at 9:30 p.m. Eastern. The lineup for this year's Austin City Limits Music Festival out. Charlie XCX, 21 Pilots, among the headliners both weekends at the Texas Festival. They'll be joined by other big names like Lorde, Kings of Leon, and Turnstile. Austin City Limits will take place October 2nd through the 4th and October 9th through the 11th. Passes on sale today.
0: No one could stand between me.
26: The new trailer for Christopher Nolan's The Odyssey is out. Universal debuting the clip on The Late Night Show with Stephen Colbert. The film is set to hit theaters July 17th. It's Nolan's first film since 2023's Oppenheimer, which drew 13 Academy Award nominations. That's entertainment. I'm Jennifer Polsoni.
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7: President Trump says the U.S. has had very good talks with Iran over the past day amid his threats to resume bombing if a deal isn't agreed to.
21: Now it's only a question of, look, if we left right now Iran, it would take them 20 years to rebuild. You would call that, we're in good shape, right?
1: Fantastic.
21: We're in good shape.
7: Iran's foreign ministry spokesman confirms his government is reviewing a U.S. plan to end the war and start negotiations on Iran's nuclear program. Trump told reporters at the White House Wednesday it's very possible we'll make a deal. Secretary of State Marco Rubio is set to meet with Pope Leo at the Vatican today. He says the trip was planned before the recent back and forth between the pontiff and President Trump.
5: No, look, there's a lot to talk about with the Vatican. I'll give you one example. The Pope just returned from a trip to Africa, where the church is growing very vibrantly. And we have shared concerns about religious freedom, freedom in different parts of the world. We'd love to talk to them about that.
7: He also said he plans to talk to the Pope about getting humanitarian aid to Cuba through the church. Pope Leo's been critical of the U.S. military operations in Iran, leading Trump to claim Leo, quote, thinks it's just fine for Iran to have a nuclear weapon. A man in Tennessee accused of shooting his wife is dead after a days-long manhunt. The Stewart County Sheriff's Office says deputies found 53-year-old Craig Berry dead Wednesday from an apparent self-inflicted gunshot wound. Officials say he attacked his wife at their home on April 30th before shooting her in the neck as she tried to drive away. Berry was a Special Forces veteran. He'd been wanted on suspicion of attempted murder. Mortal Kombat 2 is ready for a fight at the box office this weekend. The sequel, based on the popular video game series, is expected to make as much as $45 million in its first weekend in theaters. It will go up against The Devil Wears Prada 2 in its second weekend, where it could make as much as $42 million. Expected to come in third, Michael, looking to add as much as $40 million to its take. I'm Tammy Trujillo. The congressional map battle is going into overdrive following the Supreme Court's ruling striking down Louisiana's map. Mark Mayfield explains.
17: The high court called it an unconstitutional gerrymander that relied too much on race, and that's opened the door to Republican-led states to redraw their maps to favor the GOP. Republicans in Louisiana, Alabama, Tennessee, and Mississippi have started the process to redraw their maps. Republican-controlled Florida and Democrat-controlled Virginia already have new maps, but both are being challenged in court. This battle began after California and Texas redrew their maps.
19: I'm Mark Neufield.
1: A new study suggests Gen Z is unsubscribing from streaming services. According to the Generations in Play 2026 Audience Insights report from Dentsu and IGN Entertainment, 59% of Gen Z users surveyed actively subscribe and unsubscribe to streamers to chase a single title. Data also found that 62% of Gen Z won't pay full price for video games, while 71% have stopped buying physical music and 70% no longer buy hard copies of TV shows and movies. There is one bright spot. The study shows Gen Z is 13% more likely to attend a film's opening weekend than older moviegoers. The Justice Department is suing the state of Colorado over its ban on assault weapons. That story from Chris Caraggio.
3: State law makes it a misdemeanor to possess or sell assault weapons that hold over 15 rounds of ammunition. According to the DOJ, the state's ban on large capacity magazines violates the Second Amendment, and it criticized the use of the phrase as an example of politically charged rhetoric. The state's attorney general pushed back on the lawsuit in a statement on Wednesday, calling it a dangerous overreach. I'm Chris Caraggio.
1: Shell is reporting higher than expected first quarter profits, largely thanks to the Iran war that sent prices up 40%. The oil company posted earnings of just over $6.9 billion. That's well above the $6.1 billion that analysts had predicted. I'm Tammy Trujillo.
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1: Starting in Colorado in the central Rockies, expect scattered showers and thunderstorms, especially along the Front Range and Eastern Plains. A few storms could produce gusty winds and brief heavy rain, but widespread severe weather is not expected. Highs will top out in the 70s. Across the central and southern plains, including Kansas, Oklahoma, and North Texas, thunderstorms are more widespread, with some of them possibly turning severe. Highs will hit the mid-80s. In the Midwest, including Missouri, Iowa, and Illinois, expect scattered showers and storms with temperatures in the 70s, while in the Northeast, conditions remain fairly calm with a few isolated showers possible. Temperatures will be in the upper 60s to the mid-70s. Warm and partly sunny throughout the mid-Atlantic and the Southeast as the highs reach the mid-80s, while it's hot and dry in the desert Southwest with temperatures pushing into the high 90s. California remains mostly dry with temperatures in the upper 60s along the coast and into the upper 70s inland, while the Pacific Northwest hits the mid-60s with clouds and spotty light rain. That's your national forecast. I'm Tammy Trujillo.
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4: Conference semifinal action continued in the NBA playoffs on Wednesday. The Knicks held off the Joel Embiid-less 76ers 108-102 to claim a 2-0 series lead in the East. Knicks guard Jalen Brunson talks about being in control for the final minutes.
6: Most importantly, just staying poised, staying composed when they make it faster, when they go up one or we take the lead back. Just focusing and paying attention to the details and find a way how to just make the next play on either side of the ball.
4: Out west, the Spurs thumped the Timberwolves 133-95 from San Antonio to knot up their best of seven series at one game apiece. And the NCAA basketball tournaments are reportedly in the final stages of expanding. ESPN reports NCAA committee calls on Thursday are the final steps that need to be cleared for the fields of both tournaments to expand from 68 to 76 teams beginning this fall. Games are expected to begin Tuesday with 12 preliminary round games at neutral sites. That's sports. Colin McIntyre.
18: Although all eyes have been on Spirit Airlines and the bankruptcy proceedings there, Delta Airlines has said they'll no longer hand out snacks on short-distance flights.
20: If you're flying Delta between New York and Boston or Atlanta and Nashville, you're going to want to bring your own snacks starting May 19th. The airline will stop serving food and drinks on flights under 350 miles. The change impacts roughly 450 daily flights. But first-class travelers will still get full service. Another change, Delta says it'll now offer full food and beverage service to its comfort and main cabin customers on flights between 350 and 499 miles. Back in 2015, Delta stopped offering food and beverage service on flights under 250 miles. In New York, I'm Natalie Migliori.
18: And more than half of Americans believe prices will be higher than they currently are in a year from now. A new survey from The Economist YouGov found 59% of respondents say they assume prices are going up over the next 12 months. And your water bill might go up if the kids come back home. As housing prices rise, more and more people are moving back in with mom and dad, but maybe not in the way you think. Daria Aldinger explains.
7: 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One reason? Housing prices are high and they're expected to stay that way. Family members are pooling their funds to get the benefits of home ownership, including equity and tax breaks. Others say it's to have family members close by, which is something you can't put a price on.
18: The public getting to enjoy employee pricing on most new Ford and Lincoln vehicles. Ford Motor Company announced the promotion is for most 2025 and 2026 model year vehicles in honor of the 250th anniversary of the United States. The employee pricing deal runs through July 6th. Officials say the savings are between several hundred and several thousand bucks, depending on the vehicle you buy. I'm Monica Nelson with your consumer and business news.
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16: 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Your memories turned into a real song in a greeting card for mom. Claim

0: about economic and security issues. Brazilian officials say their president has a plan to fight organized crime. And the congressional map battle is going into overdrive following the Supreme Court's ruling striking down Louisiana's map. The high court called it an unconstitutional gerrymander that relied too much on race. And that's opened the door to Republican-led states to redraw their maps in favor of the GOP. That's politics. I'm Mark Mayfield.
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4: The World Health Organization confirms it's evacuated three people suspected of carrying the Hanta virus from a cruise ship en route to Europe. That trio will get medical care in the Netherlands. Another Hanta virus patient remains in critical condition at a hospital in South Africa. It is a deadly disease linked to rat droppings, and now there is an eighth case. Dr. Gregory Poland, an infectious disease expert at the Mayo Clinic, says that ship outbreak may be a first.
5: It raises the question, is it human-to-human transmission, or are there infected rats on board?
4: The World Health Organization says it believes a Dutch couple brought hantavirus with them when they boarded the MV Hondius in Argentina. They died, so did another passenger, and five other people are sick, including the ship's doctor.
5: Hantavirus pulmonary syndrome, about 30 to 60% die.
4: Health update, I'm Sarah Lee Kessler.
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6: The Montreal Victoires evened up their PWHL semifinal series with the Minnesota Frost at a game apiece with a 1-0 win Tuesday night in an instant classic. Captain clutch Marie-Philippe Poulin was the hero for the Victoires, scoring just over 4 minutes into the third overtime period. And Anne-Renée Desbiens had 38 saves for the shutout. 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
0: OpenAI is changing the default model for ChatGPT. They're calling it GPT 5.5 Instant, and it replaces GPT 5.3 Instant. OpenAI says the new model reduces hallucinations in medicine, law, and finance. Nuro is getting permission to operate luxury vehicles in California. They'll be allowed to operate Lucid Gravity SUVs as they test the vehicles for Uber. However, Nuro tells TechCrunch they're not quite ready to roll out those vehicles in a full autonomous mode. Threads is adding one-on-one messages and group chats on the web that allows the Meta platform to better utilize desktop computers. The company tells TechCrunch that users are sending 30% more messages than they were just a few months ago. And Character.ai is being sued by the state of Pennsylvania. Governor Josh Shapiro says an AI chatbot posed as a psychiatrist. The chatbot named Emily allegedly created a fake medical license number. Tech Report, I'm Mark Mayfield.
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10: American entrepreneur and media mogul Ted Turner dead at the age of 87. Turner, the founder of CNN and TBS, in the world of sports and entertainment.

0: Turner owned the Atlanta Braves, Atlanta Hawks, and pro wrestling company WCW. He dealt with health issues in recent years, including a progressive brain disorder and pneumonia. In his personal life, Turner had 5 children and was married to Jane Fonda at one point. The series finale of The Boys is going to the movies. The episode will be available to watch in theaters using 4DX technology across the U.S. and Canada. The format utilizes motion-enabled chairs that create vibrations during screenings, as well as tech that simulates weather conditions. The screening takes place May 19th at 9:30 p.m. Eastern. The lineup for this year's Austin City Limits Music Festival out. Charlie XCX, 21 Pilots, among the headliners both weekends at the Texas Festival. They'll be joined by other big names like Lord, Kings of Leon, and Turnstile. Austin City Limits will take place October 2nd through the 4th and October 9th through the 11th. Passes on sale today.
1: No one could stand between me.
0: The new trailer for Christopher Nolan's The Odyssey is out, Universal debuting the clip on The Late Night Show with Stephen Colbert. The film is set to hit theaters July 17th. It's Nolan's first film since 2023's Oppenheimer, which drew 13 Academy Award nominations. That's entertainment. I'm Jennifer Polsoni.
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4: President Trump says the U.S. has had very good talks with Iran over the past day amid his threats to resume bombing if a deal isn't agreed to.
5: Now it's only a question of, look, if we left right now Iran, it would take them 20 years to rebuild. You would call that, we're in good shape, right?
6: Fantastic.
5: We're in good shape.
4: Iran's foreign ministry spokesman confirms his government is reviewing a U.S. plan to end the war and start negotiations on Iran's nuclear program. Trump told reporters at the White House Wednesday it's very possible we'll make a deal. Secretary of State Marco Rubio is set to meet with Pope Leo at the Vatican today. He says the trip was planned before the recent back and forth between the pontiff and President Trump.
7: No, look, there's a lot to talk about with the Vatican. I'll give you one example. The Pope just returned from a trip to Africa, where the church is growing very vibrantly. And we have shared concerns about religious freedom in different parts of the world. We'd love to talk to them about that.
4: He also said he plans to talk to the Pope about getting humanitarian aid to Cuba through the church. Pope Leo has been critical of the U.S. military operations in Iran, leading Trump to claim Leo, quote, thinks it's just fine for Iran to have a nuclear weapon. A man in Tennessee accused of shooting his wife is dead after a days-long manhunt. The Stewart County Sheriff's Office says deputies found 53-year-old Craig Berry dead Wednesday from an apparent self-inflicted gunshot wound. Officials say he attacked his wife at their home on April 30th before shooting her in the neck as she tried to drive away. Berry was a Special Forces veteran. He'd been wanted on suspicion of attempted murder. Mortal Kombat 2 is ready for a fight at the box office this weekend. The sequel, based on the popular video game series, is expected to make as much as $45 million in its first weekend in theaters. It will go up against The Devil Wears Prada 2 in its second weekend, where it could make as much as $42 million. Expected to come in third, Michael, looking to add as much as $40 million to its take. I'm Tammy Trujillo.
6: The congressional map battle is going into overdrive following the Supreme Court's ruling striking down Louisiana's map. Mark Mayfield explains.
8: The high court called it an unconstitutional gerrymander that relied too much on race, and that's opened the door to Republican-led states to redraw their maps to favor the GOP. Republicans in Louisiana, Alabama, Tennessee, and Mississippi have started the process to redraw their maps. Republican-controlled Florida and Democrat-controlled Virginia already have new maps, but both are being challenged in court. This battle began after California and Texas redrew their maps. I'm Mark Mayfield.
4: A new study suggests Gen Z is unsubscribing from streaming services. According to the Generations in Play 2026 Audience Insights report from Dentsu and IGN Entertainment, 59% of Gen Z users surveyed actively subscribe and unsubscribe to streamers to chase a single title. Data also found that 62% of Gen Z won't pay full price for video games, while 71% have stopped buying physical music and 70% no longer buy hard copies of TV shows and movies. There is one bright spot. The study shows Gen Z is 13% more likely to attend a film's opening weekend than older moviegoers. The Justice Department is suing the state of Colorado over its ban on assault weapons. That story from Chris Caraggio.
9: State law makes it a misdemeanor to possess or sell assault weapons that hold over 15 rounds of ammunition. According to the DOJ, the state's ban on large capacity magazines violates the Second Amendment, and it criticized the use of the phrase as an example of politically charged rhetoric. The state's attorney general pushed back on the lawsuit in a statement on Wednesday, calling it a dangerous overreach. I'm Chris Caraggio.
4: Shell is reporting higher than expected first quarter profits, largely thanks to the Iran war that sent prices up 40%. The oil company posted earnings of just over $6.9 billion. That's well above the $6.1 billion that analysts had predicted. I'm Tammy Trujillo.
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4: Starting in Colorado in the central Rockies, expect scattered showers and thunderstorms, especially along the Front Range and Eastern Plains. A few storms could produce gusty winds and brief heavy rain, but widespread severe weather is not expected. Highs will top out in the 70s. Across the central and southern plains, including Kansas, Oklahoma, and North Texas, thunderstorms are more widespread, with some of them possibly turning severe. Highs will hit the mid-80s. In the Midwest, including Missouri, Iowa, and Illinois, expect scattered showers and storms with temperatures in the 70s. While in the Northeast, conditions remain fairly calm with a few isolated showers possible. Temperatures will be in the upper 60s to the mid-70s. Warm and partly sunny throughout the mid-Atlantic and the southeast as the highs reach the mid-80s, while it's hot and dry in the desert southwest with temperatures pushing into the high 90s. California remains mostly dry with temperatures in the upper 60s along the coast and into the upper 70s inland, while the Pacific Northwest hits the mid-60s with clouds and spotty light rain. That's your national forecast. I'm Tammy Trujillo.
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10: Conference semifinal action continued in the NBA playoffs on Wednesday. The Knicks held off the Joel Embiid-less 76ers 108-102 to claim a 2-0 series lead in the East. Knicks guard Jalen Brunson talks about being in control for the final minutes.
11: Most importantly, just staying poised, staying composed when they make it faster, when they go up one or we take the lead back. Just focusing and paying attention to the details and find a way how to just make the next play on either side of the ball.
10: Out west, the Spurs thumped the Timberwolves 133-95 from San Antonio to knot up their best of seven series at one game apiece. And the NCAA basketball tournaments are reportedly in the final stages of expanding. ESPN reports NCAA committee calls on Thursday are the final steps that need to be cleared for the fields of both tournaments to expand from 68 to 76 teams beginning this fall. Games are expected to begin Tuesday with 12 preliminary round games at neutral sites. That's sports. Colin McIntyre.
0: Although all eyes have been on Spirit Airlines and the bankruptcy proceedings there, Delta Airlines has said they'll no longer hand out snacks on short-distance flights.
12: If you're flying Delta between New York and Boston or Atlanta and Nashville, you're going to want to bring your own snacks starting May 19th. The airline will stop serving food and drinks on flights under 350 miles. The change impacts roughly 450 daily flights. But first-class travelers will still get full service. Another change, Delta says it'll now offer full food and beverage service to its comfort and main cabin customers on flights between 350 and 499 miles. Back in 2015, Delta stopped offering food and beverage service on flights under 250 miles. In New York, I'm Natalie Migliori.
13: And more than half of Americans believe prices will be higher than they currently are in a year from now. A new survey from The Economist YouGov found 59% of respondents say they assume prices are going up over the next 12 months. And your water bill might go up if the kids come back home. As housing prices rise, more and more people are moving back in with mom and dad, but maybe not in the way you think. Daria Albinger explains.
14: 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One reason? Housing prices are high and they're expected to stay that way. Family members are pooling their funds to get the benefits of home ownership, including equity and tax breaks. Others say it's to have family members close by, which is something you can't put a price on.
13: The public getting to enjoy employee pricing on most new Ford and Lincoln vehicles. Ford Motor Company announced the promotion is for most 2025 and 2026 model year vehicles in honor of the 250th anniversary of the United States. The employee pricing deal runs through July 6th. Officials say the savings are between several hundred and several thousand bucks, depending on the vehicle you buy. I'm Monica Nelson with your consumer and business news.
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3: When was the last time you woke up actually feeling rested or got through the day without feeling stressed out? 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
8: President Trump is striking an optimistic tone over ending the war in Iran. In his latest comments following reports of a deal on the table, Trump told reporters from the White House on Wednesday that there have been very good talks.
5: They want to make a deal badly, and we'll see if we get there. If we get there, they can't have nuclear weapons.
8: Iran's foreign ministry spokesman confirmed his government was reviewing the U.S. plan, a reported one-page memorandum of understanding that sets a framework to end the war and start negotiations on Iran's nuclear program. President Trump will meet with Brazilian President Luiz Inácio Lula da Silva at the White House today. The two leaders, who are largely political opposites, will reportedly talk about economic and security issues. Brazilian officials say their president has a plan to fight organized crime. And the congressional map battle is going into overdrive following the Supreme Court's ruling striking down Louisiana's map. The high court called it an unconstitutional gerrymander that relied too much on race. And that's opened the door to Republican-led states to redraw their maps in favor of the GOP. That's politics. I'm Mark Mayfield.
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17: The World Health Organization confirms it's evacuated three people suspected of carrying the Hanta virus from a cruise ship en route to Europe. That trio will get medical care in the Netherlands. Another Hanta virus patient remains in critical condition at a hospital in South Africa. It is a deadly disease linked to rat droppings, and now there is an eighth case. Dr. Gregory Poland, an infectious disease expert at the Mayo Clinic, says that ship outbreak may be a first.
18: It raises the question, is it human-to-human transmission, or are there infected rats on board?
17: The World Health Organization says it believes a Dutch couple brought Hantavirus with them when they boarded the MV Hondius in Argentina. They died, so did another passenger, and five other people are sick, including the ship's doctor.
18: Hantavirus pulmonary syndrome, about 30-60% die.
17: Health update, I'm Sarah Lee Kessler.
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19: The Montreal Victoire evened up their PWHL semifinal series with the Minnesota Frost at a game apiece with a 1-0 win Tuesday night in an instant classic. Captain clutch Marie-Philippe Poulin was the hero for the Victoire, scoring just over 4 minutes into the third overtime period. And Anne-Renee Desbiens had 38 saves for the shutout. 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
8: OpenAI is changing the default model for ChatGPT. They're calling it GPT 5.5 Instant, and it replaces GPT 5.3 Instant. OpenAI says the new model reduces hallucinations in medicine, law, and finance. Nuro is getting permission to operate luxury vehicles in California. They'll be allowed to operate Lucid Gravity SUVs as they test the vehicles for Uber. However, Nuro tells TechCrunch they're not quite ready to roll out those vehicles in a full autonomous mode. Threads is adding one-on-one messages and group chats on the web that allows the Meta platform to better utilize desktop computers. The company tells TechCrunch that users are sending 30% more messages than they were just a few months ago. And Character.ai is being sued by the state of Pennsylvania. Governor Josh Shapiro says an AI chatbot posed as a psychiatrist. The chatbot named Emily allegedly created a fake medical license number. Tech Report, I'm Mark Mayfield.
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0: American entrepreneur and media mogul Ted Turner dead at the age of 87. Turner, the founder of CNN and TBS. In the world of sports and entertainment, Turner owned the Atlanta Braves, Atlanta Hawks, and pro wrestling company WCW. He dealt with health issues in recent years, including a progressive brain disorder and pneumonia. In his personal life, Turner had 5 children and was married to Jane Fonda at one point. The series finale of The Boys is going to the movies. The episode will be available to watch in theaters using 4DX technology across the U.S. and Canada. The format utilizes motion-enabled chairs that create vibrations during screenings, as well as tech that simulates weather conditions. The screening takes place May 19th at 9:30 p.m. Eastern. The lineup for this year's Austin City Limits Music Festival out. Charlie XCX, 21 Pilots, among the headliners both weekends at the Texas Festival. They'll be joined by other big names like Lorde, Kings of Leon, and Turnstile. Austin City Limits will take place October 2nd through the 4th and October 9th through the 11th. Passes on sale today.
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0: The new trailer for Christopher Nolan's The Odyssey is out, Universal debuting the clip on The Late Night Show with Stephen Colbert. The film is set to hit theaters July 17th. It's Nolan's first film since 2023's Oppenheimer, which drew 13 Academy Award nominations. That's entertainment. I'm Jennifer Polsoni.
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4: President Trump says the U.S. has had very good talks with Iran over the past day amid his threats to resume bombing if a deal isn't agreed to.
5: Now it's only a question of, look, if we left right now Iran, it would take them 20 years to rebuild. You would call that, we're in good shape, right?
23: Fantastic shape.
5: We're in good shape.
4: Iran's foreign ministry spokesman confirms his government is reviewing a U.S. plan to end the war and start negotiations on Iran's nuclear program. Trump told reporters at the White House Wednesday it's very possible we'll make a deal. Secretary of State Marco Rubio is set to meet with Pope Leo at the Vatican today. He says the trip was planned before the recent back and forth between the pontiff and President Trump.
24: No, look, there's a lot to talk about with the Vatican. I'll give you one example. The Pope just returned from a trip to Africa where the church is growing very vibrantly. And we have shared concerns about religious freedom in different parts of the world. We'd love to talk to them about that.
4: He also said he plans to talk to the Pope about getting humanitarian aid to Cuba through the church. Pope Leo's been critical of the U.S. military operations in Iran, leading Trump to claim Leo, quote, thinks it's just fine for Iran to have a nuclear weapon. A man in Tennessee accused of shooting his wife is dead after a days-long manhunt. The Stewart County Sheriff's Office says deputies found 53-year-old Craig Berry dead Wednesday from an apparent self-inflicted gunshot wound. Officials say he attacked his wife at their home on April 30th before shooting her in the neck as she tried to drive away. Berry was a Special Forces veteran. He'd been wanted on suspicion of attempted murder. Mortal Kombat 2 is ready for a fight at the box office this weekend. The sequel, based on the popular video game series, is expected to make as much as $45 million in its first weekend in theaters. It will go up against The Devil Wears Prada 2 in its second weekend, where it could make as much as $42 million. Expected to come in third, Michael, looking to add as much as $40 million to its take. I'm Tammy Trujillo. The congressional map battle is going into overdrive following the Supreme Court's ruling striking down Louisiana's map. Mark Mayfield explains.
8: The high court called it an unconstitutional gerrymander that relied too much on race, and that's opened the door to Republican-led states to redraw their maps to favor the GOP. Republicans in Louisiana, Alabama, Tennessee, and Mississippi have started the process to redraw their maps. Republican-controlled Florida and Democrat-controlled Virginia already have new maps, but both are being challenged in court. This battle began after California and Texas redrew their maps. I'm Mark Mayfield.
4: A new study suggests Gen Z is unsubscribing from streaming services. According to the Generations in Play 2026 Audience Insights report from Dentsu and IGN Entertainment, 59% of Gen Z users surveyed actively subscribe and unsubscribe to streamers to chase a single title. Data also found that 62% of Gen Z won't pay full price for video games, while 71% have stopped buying physical music, and 70% no longer buy hard copies of TV shows and movies. There is one bright spot. The study shows Gen Z is 13% more likely to attend a film's opening weekend than older moviegoers. The Justice Department is suing the state of Colorado over its ban on assault weapons. That story from Chris Caraggio.
9: State law makes it a misdemeanor to possess or sell assault weapons that hold over 15 rounds of ammunition. According to the DOJ, the state's ban on large capacity magazines violates the Second Amendment, and it criticized the use of the phrase as an example of politically charged rhetoric. The state's attorney general pushed back on the lawsuit in a statement on Wednesday, calling it a dangerous overreach. I'm Chris Caraggio.
4: Shell is reporting higher than expected first quarter profits, largely thanks to the Iran war that sent prices up 40%. The oil company posted earnings of just over $6.9 billion. That's well above the $6.1 billion that analysts had predicted. I'm Tammy Trujillo.
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4: Starting in Colorado and the Central Rockies, expect scattered showers and thunderstorms, especially along the Front Range and Eastern Plains. A few storms could produce gusty winds and brief heavy rain, but widespread severe weather is not expected. Highs will top out in the 70s. Across the Central and Southern Plains, including Kansas, Oklahoma, and North Texas, thunderstorms are more widespread, with some of them possibly turning severe. Highs will hit the mid-80s. In the Midwest, including Missouri, Iowa, and Illinois, expect scattered showers and storms with temperatures in the 70s. While in the Northeast, conditions remain fairly calm with a few isolated showers possible. Temperatures will be in the upper 60s to the mid-70s. Warm and partly sunny throughout the mid-Atlantic and the Southeast as the highs reach the mid-80s. While it's hot and dry in the desert Southwest with temperatures pushing into the high 90s. California remains mostly dry with temperatures in the upper 60s along the coast and into the upper 70s inland. While the Pacific Northwest hits the mid-60s with clouds and spotty light rain. That's your national forecast. I'm Tammy Trujillo.
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6: The Spurs torch the Timberwolves 133-95 to even the West semis at a game apiece. Head coach Chris Finch and the 38-point loss.
10: Well, I mean, they just kicked their butt in every aspect of the game tonight. So offensively, defensively, it didn't matter. They took it to us, and we didn't really respond very well.
6: The Knicks close with a 12-3 run, beat the Sixers, who were without Joel Embiid. 108-102, take a 2-0 lead in the East semis. Stanley Cup playoffs, Sabres with a couple of power play goals, beat the Canadiens 4-2 in game one of their second round series. In the West, Ducks skate past the Golden Knights 3-1 to even the series at 1. In baseball, Cubs with their third straight walk-off win against the Reds, 7-6-10 for their eighth straight win. Red Sox shut out the Tigers 4-0, sweep the series in Detroit. Tigers starter Framber Valdez suspended 5 games for intentionally throwing at Trevor Story on Tuesday. That's sports. I'm Ron Zamas.
11: Although all eyes have been on Spirit Airlines and the bankruptcy proceedings there, Delta Airlines has said they'll no longer hand out snacks on short-distance flights.
12: If you're flying Delta between New York and Boston or Atlanta and Nashville, you're going to want to bring your own snacks starting May 19th. The airline will stop serving food and drinks on flights under 350 miles. The change impacts roughly 450 daily flights. But first-class travelers will still get full service. Another change, Delta says it'll now offer full food and beverage service to its comfort and main cabin customers on flights between 350 and 499 miles. Back in 2015, Delta stopped offering food and beverage service on flights under 250 miles. In New York, I'm Natalie Migliori.
11: And more than half of Americans believe prices will be higher than they currently are in a year from now. A new survey from The Economist YouGov found 59% of respondents say they assume prices are going up over the next 12 months. And your water bill might go up if the kids come back home. As housing prices rise, more and more people are moving back in with mom and dad, but maybe not in the way you think. Daria Albinger explains.
14: 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One reason? Housing prices are high and they're expected to stay that way. Family members are pooling their funds to get the benefits of home ownership, including equity and tax breaks. Others say it's to have family members close by, which is something you can't put a price on.
11: The public getting to enjoy employee pricing on most new Ford and Lincoln vehicles. Ford Motor Company announced the promotion is for most 2025 and 2026 model year vehicles in honor of the 250th anniversary of the United States. The employee pricing deal runs through July 6th. Officials say the savings are between several hundred and several thousand bucks, depending on the vehicle you buy. I'm Monica Nelson with your consumer and business news.
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8: President Trump is striking an optimistic tone over ending the war in Iran. In his latest comments following reports of a deal on the table, Trump told reporters from the White House on Wednesday that there have been very good talks.
5: They want to make a deal badly, and we'll see if we get there. If we get there, they can't have nuclear weapons.
8: Iran's foreign ministry spokesman confirmed his government was reviewing the U.S. plan, a reported one-page memorandum of understanding that sets a framework to end the war and start negotiations on Iran's nuclear program. President Trump will meet with Brazilian President Luiz Inácio Lula da Silva at the White House today. The two leaders, who are largely political opposites, will reportedly talk about economic and security issues. Brazilian officials say their president has a plan to fight organized crime. And the congressional map battle is going into overdrive following the Supreme Court's ruling striking down Louisiana's map. The high court called it an unconstitutional gerrymander that relied too much on race. And that's opened the door to Republican-led states to redraw their maps in favor of the GOP. That's politics. I'm Mark Mayfield.
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2: The World Health Organization confirms it's evacuated three people suspected of carrying the Hanta virus from a cruise ship en route to Europe. That trio will get medical care in the Netherlands. Another Hanta virus patient remains in critical condition at a hospital in South Africa. It is a deadly disease linked to rat droppings, and now there is an eighth case. Dr. Gregory Poland, an infectious disease expert at the Mayo Clinic, says that ship outbreak may be a first.
3: It raises the question, is it human-to-human transmission, or are there infected rats on board?
2: The World Health Organization says it believes a Dutch couple brought hantavirus with them when they boarded the MV Hondius in Argentina. They died, so did another passenger, and five other people are sick, including the ship's doctor.
3: Hantavirus pulmonary syndrome, about 30-60% die.
2: Health update, I'm Sarah Lee Kessler.
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4: The Montreal Victoires evened up their PWHL semifinal series with the Minnesota Frost at a game apiece with a 1-0 win Tuesday night in an instant classic. Captain clutch Marie-Philippe Poulin was the hero for the Victoires, scoring just over 4 minutes into the third overtime period. And Anne-Renée Desbiens had 38 saves for the shutout. 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
8: OpenAI is changing the default model for ChatGPT. They're calling it GPT 5.5 Instant, and it replaces GPT 5.3 Instant. OpenAI says the new model reduces hallucinations in medicine, law, and finance. Nuro is getting permission to operate luxury vehicles in California. They'll be allowed to operate Lucid Gravity SUVs as they test the vehicles for Uber. However, Nuro tells TechCrunch they're not quite ready to roll out those vehicles in a full autonomous mode. Threads is adding one-on-one messages and group chats on the web that allows the Meta platform to better utilize desktop computers. The company tells TechCrunch that users are sending 30% more messages than they were just a few months ago. And Character.ai is being sued by the state of Pennsylvania. Governor Josh Shapiro says an AI chatbot posed as a psychiatrist. The chatbot named Emily allegedly created a fake medical license number. Tech Report, I'm Mark Mayfield.
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9: American entrepreneur and media mogul Ted Turner dead at the age of 87. Turner, the founder of CNN and TBS. In the world of sports and entertainment, Turner owned the Atlanta Braves, Atlanta Hawks, and pro wrestling company WCW. He dealt with health issues in recent years, including a progressive brain disorder and pneumonia. In his personal life, Turner had five children and was married to Jane Fonda at one point. The series finale of The Boys is going to the movies. The episode will be available to watch in theaters using 4DX technology across the U.S. and Canada. The format utilizes motion-enabled chairs that create vibrations during screenings, as well as tech that simulates weather conditions. The screening takes place May 19th at 9:30 p.m. Eastern. The lineup for this year's Austin City Limits Music Festival out. Charlie XCX, 21 Pilots, among the headliners both weekends at the Texas Festival. They'll be joined by other big names like Lord, Kings of Leon, and Turnstile. Austin City Limits will take place October 2nd through the 4th and October 9th through the 11th. Passes on sale today.
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9: The new trailer for Christopher Nolan's The Odyssey is out, Universal debuting the clip on The Late Night Show with Stephen Colbert. The film is set to hit theaters July 17th. It's Nolan's first film since 2023's Oppenheimer, which drew 13 Academy Award nominations. That's entertainment. I'm Jennifer Polsoni.
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12: President Trump is striking an optimistic tone over ending the war in Iran. In his latest comments following the reports of a deal on the table, Trump told reporters from the White House on Wednesday that there have been very good talks.
13: They want to make a deal badly, and we'll see if we get there. If we get there, they can't have nuclear weapons. You know, it's very simple.
12: Iran's foreign ministry spokesman confirmed his government was reviewing the U.S. plan, a reported one-page memorandum of understanding that sets a framework to end the war and start negotiations on Iran's nuclear program. Secretary of State Marco Rubio says other parts of the world are suffering more at the pump than the U.S. While addressing reporters at the White House, Rubio said that while the U.S. doesn't rely on foreign imports for gas, we are vulnerable to global prices. He acknowledged that rising gas prices is not welcome news for Americans. AAA puts today's national average for a gallon of regular at $4.55 after jumping another 2 cents overnight. A federal judge has ordered the purported suicide note left behind by the late sex trafficker Jeffrey Epstein to be released. Jim Roop reports.
14: The handwritten one-page note reads, "Time to say goodbye." It was found by Epstein's cellmate after Epstein's 2019 suicide. It's a handwritten one-page note that also says, "They investigated me for a month, found nothing." It goes on to say, "What you want me to do?" Burst out crying. "And no fun, not worth it." Epstein's death was ruled a suicide by hanging by the New York Medical Examiner's Office. I'm Jim Roop.
12: And conference semifinal action continued in the NBA playoffs Wednesday. The Knicks held off the 76ers 108-102 from MSG to claim a 2-0 series lead in the East. Out west, it was the Spurs over the Timberwolves 133-95 from San Antonio, knotting up their best-of-seven series at one game apiece. Another set of Game 2s tip off on Thursday. The Cavaliers take on the Pistons, while the Lakers take on the Thunder. I'm Mark Mayfield. American entrepreneur and media mogul Ted Turner is dead. Michael Kastner fills us in.
15: That's according to a news release from Turner Enterprises. The founder of CNN and TBS passed away Wednesday. He's known for transforming the cable industry by starting CNN in 1980.
16: This news service will be called the Cable News Network and will program continually updated half-hour segments of national news, business news, sports, and features 24 hours a day.
15: He also gave $1 billion to create the United Nations Foundation. Turner owned the Atlanta Braves when they won the World Series in 1995 and the NBA's Atlanta Hawks. Turner leaves behind five children. He was married to Jane Fonda at one point. Ted Turner was 87. I'm Michael Kastner.
12: President Trump will meet with Brazilian President Luiz Inácio Lula da Silva at the White House today. The two leaders, who are largely political opposites, will reportedly talk about economic and security issues. Brazilian officials say their president has a plan to fight organized crime. Americans are expected to spend a record $38 billion this Mother's Day. Tammy Trujillo has details.
17: The National Retail Federation says that's $284 a person, and it beats the previous record set in 2023. Mother's Day spending tends to weather times of economic uncertainty, according to the report, because people want to make sure that mom knows she's appreciated. I'm Tammy Trujillo.
12: Hantavirus is a deadly disease linked to rat droppings, and now an eighth case has been linked to a cruise ship. The World Health Organization says it believes a Dutch couple brought hantavirus with them when they boarded the MV Hondius in Argentina. They died, so did another passenger, and five other people are sick, including the ship's doctor. Several of those infected are now at or on their way to hospitals. And Sony is agreeing to pay almost $8 million to users as part of a settlement for a class action lawsuit involving the purchase of digital games. I'm Mark Mayfield.
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17: Starting in Colorado in the central Rockies, expect scattered showers and thunderstorms, especially along the Front Range and Eastern Plains. A few storms could produce gusty winds and brief heavy rain, but widespread severe weather is not expected. Highs will top out in the 70s. Across the central and southern plains, including Kansas, Oklahoma, and North Texas, thunderstorms are more widespread, with some of them possibly turning severe. Highs will hit the mid-80s. In the Midwest, including Missouri, Iowa, and Illinois, expect scattered showers and storms with temperatures in the 70s. While in the Northeast, conditions remain fairly calm with a few isolated showers possible. Temperatures will be in the upper 60s to the mid-70s. Warm and partly sunny throughout the mid-Atlantic and the Southeast as the highs reach the mid-80s, while it's hot and dry in the desert Southwest with temperatures pushing into the high 90s. California remains mostly dry with temperatures in the upper 60s along the coast and into the upper 70s inland, while the Pacific Northwest hits the mid-60s with clouds and spotty light rain. That's your national forecast. I'm Tammy Trujillo.
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18: The Spurs torch the Timberwolves 133-95 to even the West semis at a game apiece. Head coach Chris Finch and the 38-point loss.
19: Well, I mean, they just kicked their butt in every aspect of the game tonight. So offensively, defensively, it didn't matter. They took it to us, and we didn't really respond very well.
18: The Knicks close with a 12-3 run, beat the Sixers, who were without Joel Embiid. 108-102, take a 2-0 lead in the East semis. Stanley Cup playoffs, Sabres with a couple of power play goals, beat the Canadiens 4-2 in game one of their second round series in the West. Ducks skate past the Golden Knights 3-1 to even the series at 1. And baseball, Cubs with their third straight walk-off win against the Reds, 7-6-10 for their eighth straight win. Red Sox shut out the Tigers 4-0, sweep the series in Detroit. Tigers starter Framber Valdez suspended 5 games for intentionally throwing at Trevor Story on Tuesday. That's sports. I'm Ron Zamas.
20: Although all eyes have been on Spirit Airlines and the bankruptcy proceedings there, Delta Airlines has said they'll no longer hand out snacks on short-distance flights.
21: If you're flying Delta between New York and Boston or Atlanta and Nashville, you're going to want to bring your own snacks starting May 19th. The airline will stop serving food and drinks on flights under 350 miles. The change impacts roughly 450 daily flights. But first-class travelers will still get full service. Another change, Delta says it'll now offer full food and beverage service to its comfort and main cabin customers on flights between 350 and 499 miles. Back in 2015, Delta stopped offering food and beverage service on flights under 250 miles. In New York, I'm Natalie Migliori.
20: And more than half of Americans believe prices will be higher than they currently are in a year from now. A new survey from The Economist YouGov found 59% of respondents say they assume prices are going up over the next 12 months. And your water bill might go up if the kids come back home. As housing prices rise, more and more people are moving back in with mom and dad, but maybe not in the way you think. Daria Albinger explains.
22: 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One reason? Housing prices are high and they're expected to stay that way. Family members are pooling their funds to get the benefits of home ownership, including equity and tax breaks. Others say it's to have family members close by, which is something you can't put a price on.
20: The public getting to enjoy employee pricing on most new Ford and Lincoln vehicles. Ford Motor Company announced the promotion is for most 2025 and 2026 model year vehicles in honor of the 250th anniversary of the United States. The employee pricing deal runs through July 6th. Officials say the savings are between several hundred and several thousand bucks, depending on the vehicle you buy. I'm Monica Nelson with your consumer and business news.
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12: President Trump is striking an optimistic tone over ending the war in Iran. In his latest comments following reports of a deal on the table, Trump told reporters from the White House on Wednesday that there have been very good talks.
13: They want to make a deal badly, and we'll see if we get there. If we get there, they can't have nuclear weapons.
12: Iran's foreign ministry spokesman confirmed his government was reviewing the U.S. plan, a reported one-page memorandum of understanding that sets a framework to end the war and start negotiations on Iran's nuclear program. President Trump will meet with Brazilian President Luiz Inácio Lula da Silva at the White House today. The two leaders, who are largely political opposites, will reportedly talk about economic and security issues. Brazilian officials say their president has a plan to fight organized crime. And the congressional map battle is going into overdrive following the Supreme Court's ruling striking down Louisiana's map. The high court called it an unconstitutional gerrymander that relied too much on race. And that's opened the door to Republican-led states to redraw their maps in favor of the GOP. That's politics. I'm Mark Mayfield.
1: Here's what's happening.
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3: The World Health Organization confirms it's evacuated three people suspected of carrying the Hanta virus from a cruise ship en route to Europe. That trio will get medical care in the Netherlands. Another Hanta virus patient remains in critical condition at a hospital in South Africa. It is a deadly disease linked to rat droppings, and now there is an eighth case. Dr. Gregory Poland, an infectious disease expert at the Mayo Clinic, says that ship outbreak may be a first.
23: It raises the question, is it human-to-human transmission, or are there infected rats on board?
3: The World Health Organization says it believes a Dutch couple brought Hantavirus with them when they boarded the MV Hondius in Argentina. They died, so did another passenger, and five other people are sick, including the ship's doctor.
23: Hantavirus pulmonary syndrome, about 30-60% die.
3: Health update, I'm Sarah Lee Kessler.
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4: The Montreal Victoires evened up their PWHL semifinal series with the Minnesota Frost at a game apiece with a 1-0 win Tuesday night in an instant classic. Captain clutch Marie-Philippe Poulin was the hero for the Victoires, scoring just over 4 minutes into the third overtime period. And Anne-Renee Desbiens had 38 saves for the shutout. For more women's sports stories, subscribe to Good Game with Sarah Spain on iHeart Podcast.
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12: OpenAI is changing the default model for ChatGPT. They're calling it GPT 5.5 Instant, and it replaces GPT 5.3 Instant. OpenAI says the new model reduces hallucinations in medicine, law, and finance. Nuro is getting permission to operate luxury vehicles in California. They'll be allowed to operate Lucid Gravity SUVs as they test the vehicles for Uber. However, Nuro tells TechCrunch they're not quite ready to roll out those vehicles in a full autonomous mode. Threads is adding one-on-one messages and group chats on the web that allows the Meta platform to better utilize desktop computers. The company tells TechCrunch that users are sending 30% more messages than they were just a few months ago. And Character.ai is being sued by the state of Pennsylvania. Governor Josh Shapiro says an AI chatbot posed as a psychiatrist. The chatbot named Emily allegedly created a fake medical license number. Tech Report, I'm Mark Mayfield.
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9: American entrepreneur and media mogul Ted Turner dead at the age of 87. Turner, the founder of CNN and TBS. In the world of sports and entertainment, Turner owned the Atlanta Braves, Atlanta Hawks, and pro wrestling company WCW. He dealt with health issues in recent years, including a progressive brain disorder and pneumonia. In his personal life, Turner had five children and was married to Jane Fonda at one point. The series finale of The Boys is going to the movies. The episode will be available to watch in theaters using 4DX technology across the U.S. and Canada. The format utilizes motion-enabled chairs that create vibrations during screenings, as well as tech that simulates weather conditions. The screening takes place May 19th at 9:30 p.m. Eastern. The lineup for this year's Austin City Limits Music Festival out. Charlie XCX, 21 Pilots, among the headliners both weekends at the Texas Festival. They'll be joined by other big names like Lorde, Kings of Leon, and Turnstile. Austin City Limits will take place October 2nd through the 4th and October 9th through the 11th. Passes on sale today.
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9: 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The film is set to hit theaters July 17th. It's Nolan's first film since 2023's Oppenheimer, which drew 13 Academy Award nominations. That's entertainment. I'm Jennifer Polsoni.
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12: President Trump is striking an optimistic tone over ending the war in Iran. In his latest comments following the reports of a deal on the table, Trump told reporters from the White House on Wednesday that there have been very good talks.
13: They want to make a deal badly, and we'll see if we get there. If we get there, they can't have nuclear weapons. You know, it's very simple.
12: Iran's foreign ministry spokesman confirmed his government was reviewing the U.S. plan, a reported one-page memorandum of understanding that sets a framework to end the war

0: and will program continually updated half-hour segments of national news, business news, sports and features 24 hours a day.
1: He also gave $1 billion to create the United Nations Foundation. Turner owned the Atlanta Braves when they won the World Series in 1995 and the NBA's Atlanta Hawks. Turner leaves behind five children. He was married to Jane Fonda at one point. Ted Turner was 87. I'm Michael Kastner.
2: President Trump will meet with Brazilian President Luiz Inácio Lula da Silva at the White House today. The two leaders, who are largely political opposites, will reportedly talk about economic and security issues. Brazilian officials say their president has a plan to fight organized crime. Americans are expected to spend a record $38 billion this Mother's Day. Tammy Trujillo has details.
3: The National Retail Federation says that's $284 a person, and it beats the previous record set in 2023. Mother's Day spending tends to weather times of economic uncertainty, according to the report, because people want to make sure that mom knows she's appreciated. I'm Tammy Trujillo.
2: Hantavirus is a deadly disease linked to rat droppings, and now an eighth case has been linked to a cruise ship. The World Health Organization says it believes a Dutch couple brought hantavirus with them when they boarded the MV Hondius in Argentina. They died, so did another passenger, and five other people are sick, including the ship's doctor. Several of those infected are now at or on their way to hospitals. And Sony is agreeing to pay almost $8 million to users as part of a settlement for a class action lawsuit involving the purchase of digital games. I'm Mark Mayfield.
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3: Starting in Colorado and the central Rockies, expect scattered showers and thunderstorms, especially along the Front Range and Eastern Plains. A few storms could produce gusty winds and brief heavy rain, but widespread severe weather is not expected. Highs will top out in the 70s. Across the central and southern plains, including Kansas, Oklahoma, and North Texas, thunderstorms are more widespread, with some of them possibly turning severe. Highs will hit the mid-80s. In the Midwest, including Missouri, Iowa, and Illinois, expect scattered showers and storms with temperatures in the 70s. While in the Northeast, conditions remain fairly calm with a few isolated showers possible. Temperatures will be in the upper 60s to the mid-70s. Warm and partly sunny throughout the mid-Atlantic and the Southeast as the highs reach the mid-80s, while it's hot and dry in the desert Southwest with temperatures pushing into the high 90s. California remains mostly dry with temperatures in the upper 60s along the coast and into the upper 70s inland, while the Pacific Northwest hits the mid-60s with clouds and spotty light rain. That's your national forecast. I'm Tammy Trujillo.
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5: The Spurs torch the Timberwolves 133-95 to even the West semis at a game apiece. Head coach Chris Finch and the 38-point loss.
6: Well, I mean, they just kicked their butt in every aspect of the game tonight. So offensively, defensively, it didn't matter. They took it to us, and we didn't really respond very well.
5: The Knicks close with a 12-3 run, beat the Sixers, who were without Joel Embiid. 108-102, take a 2-0 lead in the East semis. Stanley Cup playoffs, Sabres with a couple of power play goals, beat the Canadiens 4-2 in game one of their second round series. In the West, Ducks skate past the Golden Knights 3-1 to even the series at 1. In baseball, Cubs with their third straight walk-off win against the Reds, 7-6-10 for their eighth straight win. Red Sox shut out the Tigers 4-0, sweep the series in Detroit. Tigers starter Framber Valdez suspended 5 games for intentionally throwing at Trevor Story on Tuesday. That's sports. I'm Ron Zamas.
7: Although all eyes have been on Spirit Airlines and the bankruptcy proceedings there, Delta Airlines has said they'll no longer hand out snacks on short-distance flights.
8: If you're flying Delta between New York and Boston or Atlanta and Nashville, you're going to want to bring your own snacks starting May 19th. The airline will stop serving food and drinks on flights under 350 miles. The change impacts roughly 450 daily flights. But first-class travelers will still get full service. Another change, Delta says it'll now offer full food and beverage service to its comfort and main cabin customers on flights between 350 and 499 miles. Back in 2015, Delta stopped offering food and beverage service on flights under 250 miles. In New York, I'm Natalie Migliori.
7: And more than half of Americans believe prices will be higher than they currently are in a year from now. A new survey from The Economist YouGov found 59% of respondents say they assume prices are going up over the next 12 months. And your water bill might go up if the kids come back home. As housing prices rise, more and more people are moving back in with mom and dad, but maybe not in the way you think. Daria Aldinger explains.
9: It's not just location, location, location.

0: out, Charlie XCX, 21 Pilots, among the headliners both weekends at the Texas Festival. They'll be joined by other big names like Lorde, Kings of Leon, and Turnstile. Austin City Limits will take place October 2nd through the 4th and October 9th through the 11th. Passes on sale today.
1: No one could stand between me and home.
0: The new trailer for Christopher Nolan's The Odyssey is out, Universal debuting the clip on The Late Night Show with Stephen Colbert. The film is set to hit theaters July 17th. It's Nolan's first film since 2023's Oppenheimer, which drew 13 Academy Award nominations. That's entertainment. I'm Jennifer Polsoni.
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7: President Trump is striking an optimistic tone over ending the war in Iran. In his latest comments following the reports of a deal on the table, Trump told reporters from the White House on Wednesday that there have been very good talks.
8: They want to make a deal badly, and we'll see if we get there. If we get there, they can't have nuclear weapons. You know, it's very simple.
7: Iran's foreign ministry spokesman confirmed his government was reviewing the U.S. plan, a reported one-page memorandum of understanding that sets a framework to end the war and start negotiations on Iran's nuclear program. Secretary of State Marco Rubio says other parts of the world are suffering more at the pump than the U.S. While addressing reporters at the White House, Rubio said that while the U.S. doesn't rely on foreign imports for gas, we are vulnerable to global prices. He acknowledged that rising gas prices is not welcome news for Americans. AAA puts today's national average for a gallon of regular at $4.55 after jumping another 2 cents overnight. A federal judge has ordered the purported suicide note left behind by the late sex trafficker Jeffrey Epstein to be released. Jim Roop reports.
9: The handwritten one-page note reads, "Time to say goodbye." It was found by Epstein's cellmate after Epstein's 2019 suicide. It's a handwritten one-page note that also says, "They investigated me for a month, found nothing." It goes on to say, "What you want me to do? Burst out crying. And no fun, not worth it." Epstein's death was ruled a suicide by hanging by the New York Medical Examiner's Office. I'm Jim Roop.
7: And conference semifinal action continued in the NBA playoffs Wednesday. The Knicks held off the 76ers 108-102 from MSG to claim a 2-0 series lead in the East. Out west, it was the Spurs over the Timberwolves 133-95 from San Antonio, knotting up their best-of-seven series at one game apiece. Another set of game twos tip off on Thursday. The Cavaliers take on the Pistons, while the Lakers take on the Thunder. I'm Mark Mayfield. American entrepreneur and media mogul Ted Turner is dead. Michael Kastner fills us in.
10: That's according to a news release from Turner Enterprises. The founder of CNN and TBS passed away Wednesday. He's known for transforming the cable industry by starting CNN in 1980.
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10: He also gave $1 billion to create the United Nations Foundation. Turner owned the Atlanta Braves when they won the World Series in 1995 and

0: The NBA's Atlanta Hawks. Turner leaves behind five children. He was married to Jane Fonda at one point. Ted Turner was 87. I'm Michael Kastner.
1: President Trump will meet with Brazilian President Luiz Inácio Lula da Silva at the White House today. The two leaders, who are largely political opposites, will reportedly talk about economic and security issues. Brazilian officials say their president has a plan to fight organized crime. Americans are expected to spend a record $38 billion this Mother's Day. Tammy Trujillo has details.
2: The National Retail Federation says that's $284 a person, and it beats the previous record set in 2023. Mother's Day spending tends to weather times of economic uncertainty, according to the report, because people want to make sure that mom knows she's appreciated. I'm Tammy Trujillo.
1: Hantavirus is a deadly disease linked to rat droppings, and now an eighth case has been linked to a cruise ship. The World Health Organization says it believes a Dutch couple brought hantavirus with them when they boarded the MV Hondius in Argentina. They died, so did another passenger, and five other people are sick, including the ship's doctor. Several of those infected are now at or on their way to hospitals. And Sony is agreeing to pay almost $8 million to users as part of a settlement for a class action lawsuit involving the purchase of digital games. I'm Mark Mayfield.
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2: Starting in Colorado and the central Rockies, expect scattered showers and thunderstorms, especially along the Front Range and Eastern Plains. A few storms could produce gusty winds and brief heavy rain, but widespread severe weather is not expected. Highs will top out in the 70s. Across the central and southern plains, including Kansas, Oklahoma, and North Texas, thunderstorms are more widespread, with some of them possibly turning severe. Highs will hit the mid-80s. In the Midwest, including Missouri, Iowa, and Illinois, expect scattered showers and storms with temperatures in the 70s. While in the Northeast, conditions remain fairly calm with a few isolated showers possible. Temperatures will be in the upper 60s to the mid-70s. Warm and partly sunny throughout the mid-Atlantic and the Southeast as the highs reach the mid-80s, while it's hot and dry in the desert Southwest with temperatures pushing into the high 90s. California remains mostly dry with temperatures in the upper 60s along the coast and into the upper 70s inland, while the Pacific Northwest hits the mid-60s with clouds and spotty light rain. That's your national forecast. I'm Tammy Trujillo.
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4: The Spurs torch the Timberwolves 133-95 to even the West semis at a game apiece. Head coach Chris Finch and the 38-point loss.
5: Well, I mean, they just kicked their butt in every aspect of the game tonight. So offensively, defensively, it didn't matter. They took it to us, and we didn't really respond very well.
4: The Knicks close with a 12-3 run, beat the Sixers, who were without Joel Embiid. 108-102, take a 2-0 lead in the East semis. Stanley Cup playoff, Sabres with a couple of power play goals, beat the Canadiens 4-2 in game one of their second round series. In the West, Ducks skate past the Golden Knights 3-1 to even the series at 1. In baseball, Cubs with their third straight walk-off win against the Reds, 7-6-10 for their eighth straight win. Red Sox shut out the Tigers 4-0, sweep the series in Detroit. Tigers starter Framber Valdez suspended 5 games for intentionally throwing at Trevor Story on Tuesday. That's sports. I'm Ron Zamas.
6: Although all eyes have been on Spirit Airlines and the bankruptcy proceedings there, Delta Airlines has said they'll no longer hand out snacks on short-distance flights.
7: If you're flying Delta between New York and Boston or Atlanta and Nashville, you're going to want to bring your own snacks starting May 19th. The airline will stop serving food and drinks on flights under 350 miles. The change impacts roughly 450 daily flights. But first-class travelers will still get full service. Another change, Delta says it'll now offer full food and beverage service to its comfort and main cabin customers on flights between 350 and 499 miles. Back in 2015, Delta stopped offering food and beverage service on flights under 250 miles. In New York, I'm Natalie Migliori.
6: And more than half of Americans believe prices will be higher than they currently are in a year from now. A new survey from The Economist YouGov found 59% of respondents say they assume prices are going up over the next 12 months. And your water bill might go up if the kids come back home. As housing prices rise, more and more people are moving back in with mom and dad, but maybe not in the way you think. Daria Albinger explains.
8: 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One reason? Housing prices are high and they're expected to stay that way. Family members are pooling their funds to get the benefits of home ownership, including equity and tax breaks. Others say it's to have family members close by, which is something you can't put a price on.
6: The public getting to enjoy employee pricing on most new Ford and Lincoln vehicles. Ford Motor Company announced the promotion is for most 2025 and 2026 model year vehicles in honor of the 250th anniversary of the United States. The employee pricing deal runs through July 6. Officials say the savings are between several hundred and several thousand bucks, depending on the vehicle you buy. I'm Monica Nelson with your consumer and business news.
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1: President Trump is striking an optimistic tone over ending the war in Iran. In his latest comments following reports of a deal on the table, Trump told reporters from the White House on Wednesday that there have been very good talks.
10: They want to make a deal badly, and we'll see if we get there. If we get there, they can't have nuclear weapons.
1: Iran's foreign ministry spokesman confirmed his government was reviewing the U.S. plan, a reported one-page memorandum of understanding that sets a framework to end the war and start negotiations on Iran's nuclear program. President Trump will meet with Brazilian President Luiz Inácio Lula da Silva at the White House today. The two leaders, who are largely political opposites, will reportedly talk about economic and security issues. Brazilian officials say their president has a plan to fight organized crime. And the congressional map battle is going into overdrive following the Supreme Court's ruling striking down Louisiana's map. The high court called it an unconstitutional gerrymander that relied too much on race. And that's opened the door to Republican-led states to redraw their maps in favor of the GOP. That's politics. I'm Mark Mayfield.
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12: The World Health Organization confirms it's evacuated three people suspected of carrying the Hanta virus from a cruise ship en route to Europe. That trio will get medical care in the Netherlands. Another Hanta virus patient remains in critical condition at a hospital in South Africa. It is a deadly disease linked to rat droppings, and now there is an eighth case. Dr. Gregory Poland, an infectious disease expert at the Mayo Clinic, says that ship outbreak may be a first.
13: It raises the question, is it human-to-human transmission, or are there infected rats on board?
12: The World Health Organization says it believes a Dutch couple brought hantavirus with them when they boarded the MV Hondius in Argentina. They died, so did another passenger, and five other people are sick, including the ship's doctor.
13: Hantavirus pulmonary syndrome, about 30-60% die.
12: Health update, I'm Sarah Lee Kessler.
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14: The Montreal Victoire evened up their PWHL semifinal series with the Minnesota Frost at a game apiece with a 1-0 win Tuesday night in an instant classic. Captain clutch Marie-Philippe Poulin was the hero for the Victoire, scoring just over 4 minutes into the third overtime period. And Anne-Renée Desbiens had 38 saves for the shutout. For more women's sports stories, subscribe to Good Game with Sarah Spain on iHeart Podcasts.
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1: OpenAI is changing the default model for ChatGPT. They're calling it GPT 5.5 Instant, and it replaces GPT 5.3 Instant. OpenAI says the new model reduces hallucinations in medicine, law, and finance. Nuro is getting permission to operate luxury vehicles in California. They'll be allowed to operate Lucid Gravity SUVs as they test the vehicles for Uber. However, Nuro tells TechCrunch they're not quite ready to roll out those vehicles in a full autonomous mode. Threads is adding one-on-one messages and group chats on the web that allows the Meta platform to better utilize desktop computers. The company tells TechCrunch that users are sending 30% more messages than they were just a few months ago. And Character.ai is being sued by the state of Pennsylvania. Governor Josh Shapiro says an AI chatbot posed as a psychiatrist. The chatbot named Emily allegedly created a fake medical license number. Tech Report, I'm Mark Mayfield.
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8: The new trailer for Christopher Nolan's The Odyssey is out. Mark Mayfield has details.
15: No one could stand between me and home. Not even the gods.
1: Universal debuted the clip Monday night on The Late Show with Stephen Colbert. The film is set to hit theaters on July the 17th. It features a star-studded cast, including Matt Damon as Odysseus, along with Anne Hathaway, Tom Holland, Robert Pattinson, Zendaya, and Charlize Theron. It's Nolan's first film since 2023's Oppenheimer, which drew 13 Academy Award nominations and grossed more than $950 million. I'm Mark Mayfield.
8: Some boys from Philly will be among the acts at this year's California State Fair. Here's Jason Nathanson.
16: A little Motown Philly in the state capital. Boyz II Men will hit the stage at the California State Fair this year. The full lineup announced Wednesday. Babyface, Wyclef Jean, Casey and the Sunshine Band.
17: There's a rumor going round.
16: No rumor. Lee Bryce will also headline one night, as will Keith Sweat, Trace Adkins, War, and more. The California State Fair runs from July 17th to August 2nd in Sacramento. I'm Jason Nathanson.
8: And on Broadway, the Book of Mormon has canceled more shows due to an electrical fire last week at the Eugene O'Neill Theater in New York City. Now they're going to be out through at least May 17th. But the production says they're hoping to be up and running again as soon as possible. And that's entertainment. I'm Daria Albinger.

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1: The U.S. and Iran are reportedly closing in on a memorandum that's aimed at ending the war. President Trump expressed confidence in that deal while speaking at the White House on Wednesday. More from Mark Mayfield.
2: In his latest comments following reports of a deal on the table, Trump told reporters from the White House on Wednesday that there have been very good talks.
3: They want to make a deal badly. And we'll see if we get there. If we get there, they can't have nuclear weapons. You know, it's very simple.
2: Iran's foreign ministry spokesman confirmed his government was reviewing the U.S. plan, a reported one-page memorandum of understanding that sets a framework to end the war and start negotiations on Iran's nuclear program. I'm Mark Mayfield.
1: The total number of confirmed hantavirus cases linked to a luxury cruise ship has risen to 5. Those newly confirmed cases are among people who were medically evacuated from the ship on Wednesday to receive treatment in the Netherlands. Dr. Gregory Poland, an infectious disease expert at the Mayo Clinic, says that ship outbreak may be a first.
4: This is a very unusual situation. It raises the question, is it human-to-human transmission, or are there infected rats on board?
1: The World Health Organization says it believes a Dutch couple brought hantavirus with them when they boarded the MV Hondius in Argentina. They died, and so did another passenger and 5 other people who were sick, including the ship's doctor. American entrepreneur and media mogul Ted Turner has died. More from Scott Kimbler.
5: Turner Enterprises, as the founder of CNN and TBS, passed away Wednesday. Turner is known for transforming the cable industry by starting CNN in 1980. He also owned the Atlanta Braves when the team won the World Series in 1995 and gave $1 billion to create the United Nations Foundation. In recent years, he dealt with health issues, including a progressive brain disorder and pneumonia.
1: I'm Michael Kastner. Rutgers University is axing a graduation speaker over his anti-Israel, pro-Palestinian social media posts. Sarah Lee Kessler with more.
6: Romeo Gendor, a Rutgers grad and CEO of biotech company RcellX, was supposed to address the university's engineering students May 15th, but after some said they wouldn't attend their graduation if he was the speaker, Rutgers disinvited him. In an April post on X, El Gendor accused Israel of committing genocide and claimed they're running dungeons where they train dogs to sexually assault prisoners. El Gendor released a statement Wednesday blasting Rutgers and said he refuses to waver from his commitment to human rights. I'm Sarah Lee Kessler.
1: California is cracking down on gas stations that are charging unusually high prices. More from Tammy Trujillo.
7: The Division of Petroleum Market Oversight, part of the California Energy Commission, said it's watching for price gouging following the rise in fuel costs due to the Iran war. Officials say they saw price gouging after the invasion in Ukraine. Some gas stations have cooperated with the agency by lowering prices by 50 cents a gallon, while others have gotten subpoenas. The agency didn't say which stations were involved, only that they were major brands. Gas in California is now about $2 above the national average at just over $6 a gallon.
1: Thinking about flying a drone to get video of the upcoming FIFA World Cup matches? Forget about it. More from Liz Warner.
8: The Essex County prosecutor says absolutely no drones at any and all 2026 World Cup venues, and not just at MetLife, where the 8 FIFA matches will be held, including the final. Unauthorized drone use is also off limits at fan festivals. The FAA can impose criminal charges and $100,000 in fines. Essex County Prosecutor Theodore Stevens says stay home if you can't attend in person. People are also being urged to call 911 if they spot suspicious drone activity.
1: I'm Michael Kastner.
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7: Starting in Colorado in the central Rockies, expect scattered showers and thunderstorms, especially along the Front Range and Eastern Plains. A few storms could produce gusty winds and brief heavy rain, but widespread severe weather is not expected. Highs will top out in the 70s. Across the central and southern plains, including Kansas, Oklahoma, and North Texas, thunderstorms are more widespread, with some of them possibly turning severe. Highs will hit the mid-80s. In the Midwest, including Missouri, Iowa, and Illinois, expect scattered showers showers and storms with temperatures in the 70s. While in the northeast, conditions remain fairly calm with a few isolated showers possible. Temperatures will be in the upper 60s to the mid 70s. Warm and partly sunny throughout the mid-Atlantic and the southeast as the highs reach the mid 80s. While it's hot and dry in the desert southwest with temperatures pushing into the high 90s. California remains mostly dry with temperatures in the upper 60s along the coast and into the upper 70s inland. While the Pacific Northwest hits the mid 60s with clouds and spotty light rain. That's your national forecast. I'm Tammy Trujillo.
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9: The Spurs torch the Timberwolves 133-95 to even the West semis at a game apiece. Head coach Chris Finch and the 38-point loss.
10: Well, I mean, they just kicked their butt in every aspect of the game tonight. So offensively, defensively, it didn't matter. They took it to us, and we didn't really respond very well.
9: The Knicks closed with a 12-3 run, beat the Sixers, who were without Joel Embiid. 108-102, take a 2-0 lead in the East semis. Stanley Cup playoffs, Sabres with a couple of power play goals, beat the Canadiens 4-2 in game one of their second round series. In the West, Ducks skate past the Golden Knights 3-1 to even the series at 1. In baseball, Cubs with their third straight walk-off win against the Reds, 7-6-10 for their eighth straight win. Red Sox shut out the Tigers 4-0, sweep the series in Detroit. Tigers starter Framber Valdez suspended 5 games for intentionally throwing at Trevor Story on Tuesday. That's sports. I'm Ron Zamas.
11: Although all eyes have been on Spirit Airlines and the bankruptcy proceedings there, Delta Airlines has said they'll no longer hand out snacks on short-distance flights.
8: If you're flying Delta between New York and Boston or Atlanta and Nashville, you're going to want to bring your own snacks starting May 19th. The airline will stop serving food and drinks on flights under 350 miles. The change impacts roughly 450 daily flights. But first-class travelers will still get full service. Another change, Delta says it'll now offer full food and beverage service to its comfort and main cabin customers on flights between 350 and 499 miles. Back in 2015, Delta stopped offering food and beverage service on flights under 250 miles. In New York, I'm Natalie Migliori.
11: And more than half of Americans believe prices will be higher than they currently are in a year from now. A new survey from The Economist YouGov found 59% of respondents say they assume prices are going up over the next 12 months. And your water bill might go up if the kids come back home. As housing prices rise, more and more people are moving back in with mom and dad, but maybe not in the way you think. Daria Albinger explains.
12: 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One reason? Housing prices are high and they're expected to stay that way. Family members are pooling their funds to get the benefits of home ownership, including equity and tax breaks. Others say it's to have family members close by, which is something you can't put a price on.
11: The public getting to enjoy employee pricing on most new Ford and Lincoln vehicles. Ford Motor Company announced the promotion is for most 2025 and 2026 model year vehicles in honor of the 250th anniversary of the United States. The employee pricing deal runs through July 6. Officials say the savings are between several hundred and several thousand bucks, depending on the vehicle you buy. I'm Monica Nelson with your consumer and business news.
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2: President Trump is striking an optimistic tone over ending the war in Iran. In his latest comments following reports of a deal on the table, Trump told reporters from the White House on Wednesday that there have been very good talks.
3: They want to make a deal badly. And we'll see if we get there. If we get there, they can't have nuclear weapons.
2: Iran's foreign ministry spokesman confirmed his government was reviewing the U.S. plan, a reported one-page memorandum of understanding that sets a framework to end the war and start negotiations on Iran's nuclear program. President Trump will meet with Brazilian President Luiz Inácio Lula da Silva at the White House today. The two leaders, who are largely political opposites, will reportedly talk about economic and security issues. Brazilian officials say their president has a plan to fight organized crime. And the congressional map battle is going into overdrive following the Supreme Court's ruling striking down Louisiana's map. The high court called it an unconstitutional gerrymander that relied too much on race. And that's opened the door to Republican-led states to redraw their maps in favor of the GOP. That's politics. I'm Mark Mayfield.
0: Here's what's happening.
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6: The World Health Organization confirms it's evacuated three people suspected of carrying the Hanta virus from a cruise ship en route to Europe. That trio will get medical care in the Netherlands. Another Hanta virus patient remains in critical condition at a hospital in South Africa. It is a deadly disease linked to rat droppings, and now there is an eighth case. Dr. Gregory Poland, an infectious disease expert at the Mayo Clinic, says that ship outbreak may be a first.
4: It raises the question, is it human-to-human transmission, or are there infected rats on board?
6: The World Health Organization says it believes a Dutch couple brought hantavirus with them when they boarded the MV Hondius in Argentina. They died, so did another passenger, and five other people are sick, including the ship's doctor.
4: Hantavirus pulmonary syndrome, about 30 to 60% die.
6: Health update, I'm Sarah Lee Kessler.
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15: The Montreal Victoires evened up their PWHL semifinal series with the Minnesota Frost at a game apiece with a 1-0 win Tuesday night in an instant classic. Captain clutch Marie-Philippe Poulin was the hero for the Victoires, scoring just over 4 minutes into the third overtime period. And Anne-Renée Desbiens had 38 saves for the shutout. 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
2: OpenAI is changing the default model for ChatGPT. They're calling it GPT 5.5 Instant, and it replaces GPT 5.3 Instant. OpenAI says the new model reduces hallucinations in medicine, law, and finance. Nuro is getting permission to operate luxury vehicles in California. They'll be allowed to operate Lucid Gravity SUVs as they test the vehicles for Uber. However, Nuro tells TechCrunch they're not quite ready to roll out those vehicles in a full autonomous mode. Threads is adding one-on-one messages and group chats on the web that allows the Meta platform to better utilize desktop computers. The company tells TechCrunch that users are sending 30% more messages than they were just a few months ago. And Character.ai is being sued by the state of Pennsylvania. Governor Josh Shapiro says an AI chatbot posed as a psychiatrist. The chatbot named Emily allegedly created a fake medical license number. Tech Report, I'm Mark Mayfield.
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12: The new trailer for Christopher Nolan's The Odyssey is out. Mark Mayfield has details.
19: No one could stand between me and home. Not even the gods.
2: Universal debuted the clip Monday night on The Late Show with Stephen Colbert. The film is set to hit theaters on July the 17th. It features a star-studded cast, including Matt Damon as Odysseus, along with Anne Hathaway, Tom Holland, Robert Pattinson, Zendaya, and Charlize Theron. It's Nolan's first film since 2023's Oppenheimer, which drew 13 Academy Award nominations and grossed more than $950 million. I'm Mark Mayfield.
12: Some boys from Philly will be among the acts at this year's California State Fair. Here's Jason Nathanson.
20: A little Motown Philly in the state capital. Boyz II Men will hit the stage at the California State Fair this year. The full lineup announced Wednesday. Babyface, Wyclef Jean, Casey and the Sunshine Band.
21: There's a rumor going round.
20: No rumor, Lee Bryce will also headline one night, as will Keith Sweat, Trace Adkins, War, and more. The California State Fair runs from July 17th to August 2nd in Sacramento. I'm Jason Nathanson.
12: And on Broadway, the Book of Mormon has canceled more shows due to an electrical fire last week at the Eugene O'Neill Theater in New York City. Now they're going to be out through at least May 17th. But the production says they're hoping to be up and running again as soon as possible. And that's entertainment. I'm Daria Albinger.
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1: The U.S. and Iran are reportedly closing in on a memorandum that's aimed at ending the war. President Trump expressed confidence in that deal while speaking at the White House on Wednesday. More from Mark Mayfield.
2: In his latest comments following reports of a deal on the table, Trump told reporters from the White House on Wednesday that there have been very good talks.
3: They want to make a deal badly. And we'll see if we get there. If we get there, they can't have nuclear weapons. You know, it's very simple.
2: Iran's foreign ministry spokesman confirmed his government was reviewing the U.S. plan, a reported one-page memorandum of understanding that sets a framework to end the war and start negotiations on Iran's nuclear program. I'm Mark Mayfield.
1: The total number of confirmed hantavirus cases linked to a luxury cruise ship has risen to 5. Those newly confirmed cases are among people who were medically evacuated from the ship on Wednesday to receive treatment in the Netherlands. Dr. Gregory Poland, an infectious disease expert at the Mayo Clinic, says that ship outbreak may be a first.
4: This is a very unusual situation. It raises the question, is it human-to-human transmission or are there infected rats on board?
1: The World Health Organization says it believes a Dutch couple brought hantavirus with them when they boarded the MV Hondius in Argentina. They died, and so did another passenger and 5 other people who were sick, including the ship's doctor. American entrepreneur and media mogul Ted Turner has died. More from Scott Kimbler.
5: Turner Enterprises, as the founder of CNN and TBS, passed away Wednesday. Turner is known for transforming the cable industry by starting CNN in 1980. He also owned the Atlanta Braves when the team won the World Series in 1995 and gave $1 billion to create the United Nations Foundation. In recent years, he dealt with health issues, including a progressive brain disorder and pneumonia.
1: I'm Michael Kastner. Rutgers University is axing a graduation speaker over his anti-Israel, pro-Palestinian social media posts. Sarah Lee Kessler with more.
6: Romeo Gandor, a Rutgers grad and CEO of biotech company RcellX, was supposed to address the university's engineering students May 15th, but after some said they wouldn't attend their graduation if he was the speaker, Rutgers disinvited him. In an April post on X, Al Gandor accused Israel of committing genocide and claimed they're running dungeons where they train dogs to sexually assault prisoners. Al Gandor released a statement Wednesday blasting Rutgers and said he refuses to waver from his commitment to human rights. I'm Sarah Lee Kessler.
1: California is cracking down on gas stations that are charging unusually high prices. More from Tammy Trujillo.
7: The Division of Petroleum Market Oversight, part of the California Energy Commission, said it's watching for price gouging following the rise in fuel costs due to the Iran war. Officials say they saw price gouging after the invasion in Ukraine. Some gas stations have cooperated with the agency by lowering prices by 50 cents a gallon, while others have gotten subpoenas. The agency didn't say which stations were involved, only that they were major brands. Gas in California is now about $2 above the national average at just over $6 a gallon.
1: Thinking about flying a drone to get video of the upcoming FIFA World Cup matches? Forget about it. More from Liz Warner.
8: The Essex County prosecutor says absolutely no drones at any and all 2026 World Cup venues, and not just at MetLife, where the 8 FIFA matches will be held, including the final. Unauthorized drone use is also off limits at fan festivals. The FAA can impose criminal charges and $100,000 in fines. Essex County prosecutor Theodore Stevens says stay home if you can't attend in person. People are also being urged to call 911 if they spot suspicious drone activity.
1: I'm Michael Kastner.
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7: Starting in Colorado in the central Rockies, expect scattered showers and thunderstorms, especially along the Front Range and Eastern Plains. A few storms could produce gusty winds and brief heavy rain, but widespread severe weather is not expected. Highs will top out in the 70s. Across the central and southern plains, including Kansas, Oklahoma, and North Texas, thunderstorms are more widespread, with some of them possibly turning severe. Highs will hit the mid-80s. In the Midwest, including Missouri, Iowa, and Illinois, expect scattered showers and storms with temperatures in the 70s, while in the Northeast, conditions remain fairly calm with a few isolated showers possible. Temperatures will be in the upper 60s to the mid-70s. Warm and partly sunny throughout the mid-Atlantic and the Southeast as the highs reach the mid-80s, while it's hot and dry in the desert Southwest with temperatures pushing into the high 90s. California remains mostly dry with temperatures in the upper 60s along the coast and into the upper 70s inland, while the Pacific Northwest hits the mid-60s with clouds and spotty light rain. That's your national forecast. I'm Tammy Trujillo.
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9: The Spurs torched the Timberwolves 133-95 to even the West semis at a game apiece. Head coach Chris Finch and the 38-point loss.
10: Well, I mean, they just kicked their butt in every aspect of the game tonight. So offensively, defensively, it didn't matter. They took it to us, and we didn't really respond very well.
9: The Knicks closed with a 12-3 run, beat the Sixers, who were without Joel Embiid. 108-102, take a 2-0 lead in the East semis. Stanley Cup playoff, Sabres with a couple of power play goals, beat the Canadiens 4-2 in game one of their second round series. In the West, Ducks skate past the Golden Knights 3-1 to even the series at 1. In baseball, Cubs with their third straight walk-off win against the Reds, 7-6-10 for their eighth straight win. Red Sox shut out the Tigers 4-0, sweep the series in Detroit. Tigers starter Framber Valdez suspended 5 games for intentionally throwing at Trevor Story on Tuesday. That's sports. I'm Ron Zamas.
11: Although all eyes have been on Spirit Airlines and the bankruptcy proceedings there, Delta Airlines has said they'll no longer hand out snacks on short-distance flights.
8: If you're flying Delta between New York and Boston or Atlanta and Nashville, you're going to want to bring your own snacks starting May 19th. The airline will stop serving food and drinks on flights under 350 miles. The change impacts roughly 450 daily flights. But first-class travelers will still get full service. Another change, Delta says it'll now offer full food and beverage service to its comfort and main cabin customers on flights between 350 and 499 miles. Back in 2015, Delta stopped offering food and beverage service on flights under 250 miles. In New York, I'm Natalie Migliori.
11: And more than half of Americans believe prices will be higher than they currently are in a year from now. A new survey from The Economist YouGov found 59% of respondents say they assume prices are going up over the next 12 months. And your water bill might go up if the kids come back home. As housing prices rise, more and more people are moving back in with mom and dad, but maybe not in the way you think. Daria Albinger explains.
12: 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One reason? Housing prices are high and they're expected to stay that way. Family members are pooling their funds to get the benefits of home ownership, including equity and tax breaks. Others say it's to have family members close by, which is something you can't put a price on.
11: The public getting to enjoy employee pricing on most new Ford and Lincoln vehicles. Ford Motor Company announced the promotion is for most 2025 and 2026 model year vehicles in honor of the 250th anniversary of the United States. The employee pricing deal runs through July 6. Officials say the savings are between several hundred and several thousand bucks, depending on the vehicle you buy. I'm Monica Nelson with your consumer and business news.
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2: President Trump is striking an optimistic tone over ending the war in Iran. In his latest comments following reports of a deal on the table, Trump told reporters from the White House on Wednesday that there have been very good talks.
3: They want to make a deal badly, and we'll see if we get there. If we get there, they can't have nuclear weapons.
2: Iran's foreign ministry spokesman confirmed his government was reviewing the U.S. plan, a reported one-page memorandum of understanding that sets a framework to end the war and start negotiations on Iran's nuclear program. President Trump will meet with Brazilian President Luiz Inácio Lula da Silva at the White House today. The two leaders, who are largely political opposites, will reportedly talk about economic and security issues. Brazilian officials say their president has a plan to fight organized crime. And the congressional map battle is going into overdrive following the Supreme Court's ruling striking down Louisiana's map. The high court called it an unconstitutional gerrymander that relied too much on race. And that's opened the door to Republican-led states to redraw their maps in favor of the GOP. That's politics. I'm Mark Mayfield.
0: Here's what's happening.
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6: The World Health Organization confirms it's evacuated three people suspected of carrying the Hanta virus from a cruise ship en route to Europe. That trio will get medical care in the Netherlands. Another Hanta virus patient remains in critical condition at a hospital in South Africa. It is a deadly disease linked to rat droppings, and now there is an eighth case. Dr. Gregory Poland, an infectious disease expert at the Mayo Clinic, says that ship outbreak may be a first.
4: It raises the question, is it human-to-human transmission, or are there infected rats on board?
6: The World Health Organization says it believes a Dutch couple brought hantavirus with them when they boarded the MV Hondius in Argentina. They died, so did another passenger, and five other people are sick, including the ship's doctor.
4: Hantavirus pulmonary syndrome, about 30 to 60% die.
6: Health update. I'm Sarah Lee Kessler.
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15: The Montreal Victoires evened up their PWHL semifinal series with the Minnesota Frost at a game apiece with a 1-0 win Tuesday night in an instant classic. Captain clutch Marie-Philippe Poulin was the hero for the Victoires, scoring just over 4 minutes into the third overtime period. And Anne-Renée Desbiens had 38 saves for the shutout. For more women's sports stories, subscribe to Good Game with Sarah Spain on iHeart Podcasts.
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2: OpenAI is changing the default model for ChatGPT. They're calling it GPT 5.5 Instant, and it replaces GPT 5.3 Instant. OpenAI says the new model reduces hallucinations in medicine, law, and finance. Nuro is getting permission to operate luxury vehicles in California. They'll be allowed to operate Lucid Gravity SUVs as they test the vehicles for Uber. However, Nuro tells TechCrunch they're not quite ready to roll out those vehicles in a full autonomous mode. Threads is adding one-on-one messages and group chats on the web that allows the Meta platform to better utilize desktop computers. The company tells TechCrunch that users are sending 30% more messages than they were just a few months ago. And Character.ai is being sued by the state of Pennsylvania. Governor Josh Shapiro says an AI chatbot posed as a psychiatrist. The chatbot named Emily allegedly created a fake medical license number. Tech Report, I'm Mark Mayfield.
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12: The new trailer for Christopher Nolan's The Odyssey is out. Mark Mayfield has details.
19: No one could stand between me and home. Not even the gods.
2: Universal debuted the clip Monday night on The Late Show with Stephen Colbert. The film is set to hit theaters on July the 17th. It features a star-studded cast, including Matt Damon as Odysseus, along with Anne Hathaway, Tom Holland, Robert Pattinson, Zendaya, and Charlize Theron. It's Nolan's first film since 2023's Oppenheimer, which drew 13 Academy Award nominations and grossed more than $950 million. I'm Mark Mayfield.
12: Some boys from Philly will be among the acts at this year's California State Fair. Here's Jason Nathanson.
20: A little Motown Philly in the state capital. Boyz II Men will hit the stage at the California State Fair this year. The full lineup announced Wednesday. Babyface, Wyclef Jean, Casey and the Sunshine Band.
21: There's a rumor going round.
20: No rumor. Lee Bryce will also headline one night, as will Keith Sweat, Trace Adkins, War, and more. The California State Fair runs from July 17th to August 2nd in Sacramento. I'm Jason Nathanson.
12: And on Broadway, the Book of Mormon has canceled more shows due to an electrical fire last week at the Eugene O'Neill Theater in New York City. Now they're going to be out through at least May 17th. But the production says they're hoping to be up and running again as soon as possible. And that's entertainment. I'm Daria Albinger.
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1: The U.S. and Iran are reportedly closing in on a memorandum that's aimed at ending the war. President Trump expressed confidence in that deal while speaking at the White House on Wednesday. More from Mark Mayfield.
2: In his latest comments following reports of a deal on the table, Trump told reporters from the White House on Wednesday that there have been very good talks.
3: They want to make a deal badly. And we'll see if we get there. If we get there, they can't have nuclear weapons. You know, it's very simple.
2: Iran's foreign ministry spokesman confirmed his government was reviewing the U.S. plan, a reported one-page memorandum of understanding that sets a framework to end the war and start negotiations on Iran's nuclear program. I'm Mark Mayfield.
1: The total number of confirmed hantavirus cases linked to a luxury cruise ship has risen to 5. Those newly confirmed cases are among people who were medically evacuated from the ship on Wednesday to receive treatment in the Netherlands. Dr. Gregory Poland, an infectious disease expert at the Mayo Clinic, says that ship outbreak may be a first.
4: This is a very unusual situation. It raises the question, is it human-to-human transmission, or are there infected rats on board?
1: The World Health Organization says it believes a Dutch couple brought hantavirus with them when they boarded the MV Hondius in Argentina. They died, and so did another passenger and 5 other people who are sick, including the ship's doctor. American entrepreneur and media mogul Ted Turner has died. More from Scott Kimbler.
5: Turner Enterprises, as the founder of CNN and TBS, passed away Wednesday. Turner is known for transforming the cable industry by starting CNN in 1980. He also owned the Atlanta Braves when the team won the World Series in 1995 and gave $1 billion to create the United Nations Foundation. In recent years, he dealt with health issues, including a progressive brain disorder and pneumonia.
1: I'm Michael Kastner. Rutgers University is axing a graduation speaker over his anti-Israel, pro-Palestinian social media posts. Sarah Lee Kessler with more.
6: Romeo Gandor, a Rutgers grad and CEO of biotech company RcellX, was supposed to address the university's engineering students May 15th, but after some said they wouldn't attend their graduation if he was the speaker, Rutgers disinvited him. In an April post on X, Al Gandor accused Israel of committing genocide and claimed they're running dungeons where they train dogs to sexually assault prisoners. Al Gandor released a statement Wednesday blasting Rutgers and said he refuses to waver from his commitment to human rights. I'm Sarah Lee Kessler.
1: California is cracking down on gas stations that are charging unusually high prices. More from Tammy Trujillo.
7: The Division of Petroleum Market Oversight, part of the California Energy Commission, said it's watching for price gouging following the rise in fuel costs due to the Iran war. Officials say they saw price gouging after the invasion in Ukraine. Some gas stations have cooperated with the agency by lowering prices by 50 cents a gallon, while others have gotten subpoenas. The agency didn't say which stations were involved, only that they were major brands. Gas in California is now about $2 above the national average at just over $6 a gallon.
1: Thinking about flying a drone to get video of the upcoming FIFA World Cup matches? Forget about it. More from Liz Warner.
8: The Essex County prosecutor says absolutely no drones at any and all 2026 World Cup venues, and not just at MetLife, where the 8 FIFA matches will be held, including the final. Unauthorized drone use is also off-limits at fan festivals. The FAA can impose criminal charges and $100,000 in fines. Essex County Prosecutor Theodore Stevens says stay home if you can't attend in person. People are also being urged to call 911 if they spot suspicious drone activity.
1: I'm Michael Kastner.
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7: Starting in Colorado and the Central Rockies, expect scattered showers and thunderstorms, especially along the Front Range and Eastern Plains. A few storms could produce gusty winds and brief heavy rain, but widespread severe weather is not expected. Highs will top out in the 70s. Across the Central and Southern Plains, including Kansas, Oklahoma, and North Texas, thunderstorms are more widespread, with some of them possibly turning severe. Highs will hit the mid-80s. In the Midwest, including Missouri, Iowa, and Illinois, expect scattered showers and storms, with temperatures in the 70s, while in the Northeast, conditions remain fairly calm with a few isolated showers possible. Temperatures will be in the upper 60s to the mid 70s. Warm and partly sunny throughout the mid-Atlantic and the Southeast as the highs reach the mid 80s, while it's hot and dry in the desert Southwest with temperatures pushing into the high 90s. California remains mostly dry with temperatures in the upper 60s along the coast and into the upper 70s inland, while the Pacific Northwest hits the mid 60s with clouds and spotty light rain. That's your national forecast. I'm Tammy Trujillo.
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9: The Spurs torched the Timberwolves 133-95 to even the West semis at a game apiece. Head coach Chris Finch and the 38-point loss.
10: Well, I mean, they just kicked our butt in every aspect of the game tonight. So offensively, defensively, it didn't matter. They took it to us, and we didn't really respond very well.
9: The Knicks closed with a 12-3 run, beat the Sixers, who were without Joel Embiid. 108-102, take a 2-0 lead in the East semis. Stanley Cup playoffs, Sabres with a couple of power play goals, beat the Canadiens 4-2 in game one of their second round series. In the West, Ducks skate past the Golden Knights 3-1 to even the series at 1. In baseball, Cubs with their third straight walk-off win against the Reds, 7-6-10 for their eighth straight win. Red Sox shut out the Tigers 4-0, sweep the series in Detroit. Tigers starter Framber Valdez suspended 5 games for intentionally throwing at Trevor Story on Tuesday. That's sports. I'm Ron Zamas.
11: Although all eyes have been on Spirit Airlines and the bankruptcy proceedings there, Delta Airlines has said they'll no longer hand out snacks on short-distance flights.
8: If you're flying Delta between New York and Boston or Atlanta and Nashville, you're going to want to bring your own snacks starting May 19th. The airline will stop serving food and drinks on flights under 350 miles. The change impacts roughly 450 daily flights. But first-class travelers will still get full service. Another change, Delta says it'll now offer full food and beverage service to its comfort and main cabin customers on flights between 350 and 499 miles. Back in 2015, Delta stopped offering food and beverage service on flights under 250 miles. In New York, I'm Natalie Migliori.
11: And more than half of Americans believe prices will be higher than they currently are in a year from now. A new survey from The Economist YouGov found 59% of respondents say they assume prices are going up over the next 12 months. And your water bill might go up if the kids come back home. As housing prices rise, more and more people are moving back in with mom and dad, but maybe not in the way you think. Daria Albinger explains.
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4: President Trump is striking an optimistic tone over ending the war in Iran. In his latest comments following reports of a deal on the table, Trump told reporters from the White House on Wednesday that there have been very good talks.
5: They want to make a deal badly, and we'll see if we get there. If we get there, they can't have nuclear weapons.
4: Iran's foreign ministry spokesman confirmed his government was reviewing the U.S. plan, a reported one-page memorandum of understanding that sets a framework to end the war and start negotiations on Iran's nuclear program. President Trump will meet with Brazilian President Luiz Inácio Lula da Silva at the White House today. The two leaders, who are largely political opposites, will reportedly talk about economic and security issues. Brazilian officials say their president has a plan to fight organized crime. And the congressional map battle is going into overdrive following the Supreme Court's ruling striking down Louisiana's map. The high court called it an unconstitutional gerrymander that relied too much on race. And that's opened the door to Republican-led states to redraw their maps in favor of the GOP. That's politics. I'm Mark Mayfield.
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7: The World Health Organization confirms it's evacuated three people suspected of carrying the Hanta virus from a cruise ship en route to Europe. That trio will get medical care in the Netherlands. Another Hanta virus patient remains in critical condition at a hospital in South Africa. It is a deadly disease linked to rat droppings, and now there is an eighth case. Dr. Gregory Poland, an infectious disease expert at the Mayo Clinic, says that ship outbreak may be a first.
8: It raises the question, is it human-to-human transmission, or are there infected rats on board?
7: The World Health Organization says it believes a Dutch couple brought Hantavirus with them when they boarded the MV Hondius in Argentina. They died, so did another passenger, and five other people are sick, including the ship's doctor.
8: Hantavirus pulmonary syndrome, about 30 to 60% die.
7: Health update, I'm Sarah Lee Kessler.
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9: The Montreal Victoire evened up their PWHL semifinal series with the Minnesota Frost at a game apiece with a 1-0 win Tuesday night in an instant classic. Captain clutch Marie-Philippe Poulin was the hero for the Victoire, scoring just over 4 minutes into the third overtime period. And Anne-Renée Desbiens had 38 saves for the shutout. 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
2: OpenAI is changing the default model for ChatGPT. They're calling it GPT 5.5 Instant, and it replaces GPT 5.3 Instant. OpenAI says the new model reduces hallucinations in medicine, law, and finance. Nuro is getting permission to operate luxury vehicles in California. They'll be allowed to operate Lucid Gravity SUVs as they test the vehicles for Uber. However, Nuro tells TechCrunch they're not quite ready to roll out those vehicles in a full autonomous mode. Threads is adding one-on-one messages and group chats on the web that allows the Meta platform to better utilize desktop computers. The company tells TechCrunch that users are sending 30% more messages than they were just a few months ago. And Character.ai is being sued by the state of Pennsylvania. Governor Josh Shapiro says an AI chatbot posed as a psychiatrist. The chatbot named Emily allegedly created a fake medical license number. Tech Report, I'm Mark Mayfield.
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3: The new trailer for Christopher Nolan's The Odyssey is out. Mark Mayfield has details.
4: No one could stand between me and home. Not even the gods.
2: Universal debuted the clip Monday night on The Late Show with Stephen Colbert. The film is set to hit theaters on July the 17th. It features a star-studded cast, including Matt Damon as Odysseus, along with Anne Hathaway, Tom Holland, Robert Pattinson, Zendaya, and Charlize Theron. It's Nolan's first film since 2023's Oppenheimer, which drew 13 Academy Award nominations and grossed more than $950 million. I'm Mark Mayfield.
3: Some boys from Philly will be among the acts at this year's California State Fair. Here's Jason Nathanson.
5: A little Motown Philly in the state capital. Boyz II Men will hit the stage at the California State Fair this year. The full lineup announced Wednesday. Babyface, Wyclef Jean, Casey and the Sunshine Band.
6: There's a rumor going round.
5: No rumor. Lee Bryce will also headline one night, as will Keith Sweat, Trace Adkins, War, and more. The California State Fair runs from July 17th to August 2nd in Sacramento. I'm Jason Nathanson.
3: And on Broadway, The Book of Mormon has canceled more shows due to an electrical fire last week at the Eugene O'Neill Theater in New York City. Now they're going to be out through at least May 17th. But the production says they're hoping to be up and running again as soon as possible. And that's entertainment. I'm Daria Albinger.
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2: The U.S. and Iran are reportedly closing in on a memorandum that's aimed at ending the war. President Trump expressed confidence in that deal while speaking at the White House on Wednesday. More from Mark Mayfield. In his latest comments following reports of a deal on the table, Trump told reporters from the White House on Wednesday that there have been very good talks.
7: They want to make a deal badly. And we'll see if we get there. If we get there, they can't have nuclear weapons. You know, it's very simple.
2: Iran's foreign ministry spokesman confirmed his government was reviewing the U.S. plan, a reported one-page memorandum of understanding that sets a framework to end the war and start negotiations on Iran's nuclear program. I'm Mark Mayfield.
8: The total number of confirmed hantavirus cases linked to a luxury cruise ship has risen to 5. Those newly confirmed cases are among people who were medically evacuated from the ship on Wednesday to receive treatment in the Netherlands. Dr. Gregory Poland, an infectious disease expert at the Mayo Clinic, says that ship outbreak may be a first.
9: This is a very unusual situation. It raises the question, is it human-to-human transmission, or are there infected rats on board?
8: The World Health Organization says it believes a Dutch couple brought hantavirus with them when they boarded the MV Hondius in Argentina. They died, and so did another passenger and 5 other people who were sick, including the ship's doctor. American entrepreneur and media mogul Ted Turner has died. More from Scott Kimbler.
10: Turner Enterprises says the founder of CNN and TBS passed away Wednesday. Turner is known for transforming the cable industry by starting CNN in 1980. He also owned the Atlanta Braves when the team won the World Series in 1995 and gave $1 billion to create the United Nations Foundation. In recent years, he dealt with health issues, including a progressive brain disorder and pneumonia.
8: I'm Michael Kastner. Rutgers University is axing a graduation speaker over his anti-Israel, pro-Palestinian social media posts. Sarah Lee Kessler with more.
11: Romeo Gandor, a Rutgers grad and CEO of biotech company RcellX, was supposed to address the university's engineering students May 15th, but after some said they wouldn't attend their graduation if he was the speaker, Rutgers disinvited him. In an April post on X, Al Gandor accused Israel of committing genocide and claimed they're running dungeons where they train dogs to sexually assault prisoners. Al Gandor released a statement Wednesday blasting Rutgers and said he refuses to waver from his commitment to human rights. I'm Sarah Lee Kessler.
8: California is cracking down on gas stations that are charging unusually high prices. More from Tammy Trujillo.
12: The Division of Petroleum Market Oversight, part of the California Energy Commission, said it's watching for price gouging following the rise in fuel costs due to the Iran war. Officials say they saw price gouging after the invasion in Ukraine. Some gas stations have cooperated with the agency by lowering prices by 50 cents a gallon, while others have gotten subpoenas. The agency didn't say which stations were involved, only that they were major brands. Gas in California is now about $2 above the national average at just over $6 a gallon.
8: Thinking about flying a drone to get video of the upcoming FIFA World Cup matches? Forget about it. More from Liz Warner.
13: The Essex County prosecutor says absolutely no drones at any and all 2026 World Cup venues, and not just at MetLife, where the 8 FIFA matches will be held, including the final. Unauthorized drone use is also off limits at fan festivals. The FAA can impose criminal charges and $100,000 in fines. Essex County Prosecutor Theodore Stevens says stay home if you can't attend in person. People are also being urged to call 911 if they spot suspicious drone activity.
8: I'm Michael Kastner.
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12: Starting in Colorado in the central Rockies, expect scattered showers and thunderstorms, especially along the Front Range and Eastern Plains. A few storms could produce gusty winds and brief heavy rain, but widespread severe weather is not expected. Highs will top out in the 70s. Across the central and southern plains, including Kansas, Oklahoma, and North Texas, thunderstorms are more widespread, with some of them possibly turning severe. Highs will hit the mid-80s. In the Midwest, including Missouri, Iowa, and Illinois, expect scattered showers and storms with temperatures in the 70s, while in the Northeast, conditions remain fairly calm with a few isolated showers possible. Temperatures will be in the upper 60s to the mid-70s. Warm and partly sunny throughout the mid-Atlantic and the Southeast as the highs reach the mid-80s, while it's hot and dry in the desert Southwest with temperatures pushing into the high 90s. California remains mostly dry with temperatures in the upper 60s along the coast and into the upper 70s inland, while the Pacific Northwest hits the mid-60s with clouds and spotty light rain. That's your national forecast. I'm Tammy Trujillo.
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14: The Spurs torch the Timberwolves 133-95 to even the West semis at a game apiece. Head coach Chris Finch and the 38-point loss.
15: Well, I mean, they just kicked their butt in every aspect of the game tonight. So offensively, defensively, it didn't matter. They took it to us, and we didn't really respond very well.
14: The Knicks close with a 12-3 run, beat the Sixers, who were without Joel Embiid. 108-102, take a 2-0 lead in the East semis. Stanley Cup playoffs, Sabres with a couple of power play goals, beat the Canadians 4-2 in game one of their second round series in the West. Ducks skate past the Golden Knights 3-1 to even the series at one. And baseball, Cubs with their third straight walk-off win against the Reds, 7-6-10 for their eighth straight win. Red Sox shut out the Tigers 4-0, sweep the series in Detroit. Tigers starter Framber Valdez suspended 5 games for intentionally throwing at Trevor Story on Tuesday. That's sports. I'm Ron Zamas.
3: Although all eyes have been on Spirit Airlines and the bankruptcy proceedings there, Delta Airlines has said they'll no longer hand out snacks on short-distance flights.
16: If you're flying Delta between New York and Boston or Atlanta and Nashville, you're going to want to bring your own snacks starting May 19th. The airline will stop serving food and drinks on flights under 350 miles. The change impacts roughly 450 daily flights. But first-class travelers will still get full service. Another change, Delta says it'll now offer full food and beverage service to its comfort and main cabin customers on flights between 350 and 499 miles. Back in 2015, Delta stopped offering food and beverage service on flights under 250 miles. In New York, I'm Natalie Migliori.
3: And more than half of Americans believe prices will be higher than they currently are in a year from now. A new survey from The Economist YouGov found 59% of respondents say they assume prices are going up over the next 12 months. And your water bill might go up if the kids come back home. As housing prices rise, more and more people are moving back in with mom and dad, but maybe not in the way you think. Daria Albinger explains.
17: 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One reason? Housing prices are high and they're expected to stay that way. Family members are pooling their funds to get the benefits of home ownership, including equity and tax breaks. Others say it's to have family members close by, which is something you can't put a price on.
3: The public getting to enjoy employee pricing on most new Ford and Lincoln vehicles. Ford Motor Company announced the promotion is for most 2025 and 2026 model year vehicles in honor of the 250th anniversary of the United States. The employee pricing deal runs through July 6. Officials say the savings are between several hundred and several thousand bucks, depending on the vehicle you buy. I'm Monica Nelson with your consumer and business news.
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2: President Trump is striking an optimistic tone over ending the war in Iran. In his latest comments following reports of a deal on the table, Trump told reporters from the White House on Wednesday that there have been very good talks.
7: They want to make a deal badly, and we'll see if we get there. If we get there, they can't have nuclear weapons.
2: Iran's foreign ministry spokesman confirmed his government was reviewing the U.S. plan, a reported one-page memorandum of understanding that sets a framework to end the war and start negotiations on Iran's nuclear program. President Trump will meet with Brazilian President Luiz Inácio Lula da Silva at the White House today. The two leaders, who are largely political opposites, will reportedly talk about economic and security issues. Brazilian officials say their president has a plan to fight organized crime. And the congressional map battle is going into overdrive following the Supreme Court's ruling striking down Louisiana's map. The high court called it an unconstitutional gerrymander that relied too much on race. And that's opened the door to Republican-led states to redraw their maps in favor of the GOP. That's politics. I'm Mark Mayfield.
1: Here's what's happening.
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11: The World Health Organization confirms it's evacuated three people suspected of carrying the Hanta virus from a cruise ship en route to Europe. That trio will get medical care in the Netherlands. Another Hanta virus patient remains in critical condition at a hospital in South Africa. It is a deadly disease linked to rat droppings, and now there is an eighth case. Dr. Gregory Poland, an infectious disease expert at the Mayo Clinic, says that ship outbreak may be a first.
9: It raises the question, is it human-to-human transmission, or are there infected rats on board?
11: The World Health Organization says it believes a Dutch couple brought hantavirus with them when they boarded the MV Hondius in Argentina. They died, so did another passenger, and five other people are sick, including the ship's doctor.
9: Hantavirus pulmonary syndrome, about 30 to 60% die.
11: Health update, I'm Sarah Lee Kessler.
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19: The Montreal Victoires evened up their PWHL semifinal series with the Minnesota Frost at a game apiece with a 1-0 win Tuesday night in an instant classic. Captain clutch Marie-Philippe Poulin was the hero for the Victoires, scoring just over 4 minutes into the third overtime period. And Anne-Renée Desbiens had 38 saves for the shutout. For more women's sports stories, subscribe to Good Game with Sarah Spain on iHeart Podcast.
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2: OpenAI is changing the default model for ChatGPT. They're calling it GPT 5.5 Instant, and it replaces GPT 5.3 Instant. OpenAI says the new model reduces hallucinations in medicine, law, and finance. Nuro is getting permission to operate luxury vehicles in California. They'll be allowed to operate Lucid Gravity SUVs as they test the vehicles for Uber. However, Nuro tells TechCrunch they're not quite ready to roll out those vehicles in a full autonomous mode. Threads is adding one-on-one messages and group chats on the web that allows the Meta platform to better utilize desktop computers. The company tells TechCrunch that users are sending 30% more messages than they were just a few months ago. And Character.ai is being sued by the state of Pennsylvania. Governor Josh Shapiro says an AI chatbot posed as a psychiatrist. The chatbot named Emily allegedly created a fake medical license number. Tech Report, I'm Mark Mayfield.
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3: The new trailer for Christopher Nolan's The Odyssey is out. Mark Mayfield has details.
4: No one could stand between me and home. Not even the gods.
2: Universal debuted the clip Monday night on The Late Show with Stephen Colbert. The film is set to hit theaters on July the 17th. It features a star-studded cast, including Matt Damon as Odysseus, along with Anne Hathaway, Tom Holland, Robert Pattinson, Zendaya, and Charlize Theron. It's Nolan's first film since 2023's Oppenheimer, which drew 13 Academy Award nominations and grossed more than $950 million. I'm Mark Mayfield.
3: Some boys from Philly will be among the acts at this year's California State Fair. Here's Jason Nathanson.
5: A little Motown Philly in the state capital. Boyz II Men will hit the stage at the California State Fair this year. The full lineup announced Wednesday. Babyface, Wyclef Jean, Casey and the Sunshine Band.
6: There's a rumor going round.
5: No rumor. Lee Bryce will also headline one night, as will Keith Sweat, Trace Adkins, War, and more. The California State Fair runs from July 17th to August 2nd in Sacramento.
8: I'm Jason Aitkenson.
3: And on Broadway, the Book of Mormon has canceled more shows due to an electrical fire last week at the Eugene O'Neill Theater in New York City. Now they're going to be out through at least May 17th. But the production says they're hoping to be up and running again as soon as possible. And that's entertainment. I'm Daria Albinger.
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13: Secretary of State Marco Rubio is visiting Pope Leo at the Vatican today. Ahead of their meeting, Rubio had said he planned to talk to the Pope about getting humanitarian aid to Cuba through the church and other topics.
23: There's a lot to talk about with the Vatican. I'll give you one example. The Pope just returned from a trip to Africa, where the church is growing very vibrantly. And we have shared concerns about religious freedom in different parts of the world. We'd love to talk to them about that.
13: Rubio said this trip was planned well before President Trump took aim at the Pope's criticism of the war in Iran, leading Trump to refer to the head of the Roman Catholic Church as, in his words, weak on crime. President Trump says there could be progress toward ending the war in Iran. In his latest comments following reports of a deal on the table, Trump told reporters from the White House on Wednesday there have been very good talks in the past 24 hours. Alice Barr with more.
24: The Wall Street Journal and Axios reported on a one-page, 14-point proposal to end the war, citing people familiar. A spokesperson for Iran's Foreign Affairs Ministry told an Iranian news outlet that the U.S. proposal was under review.
13: A federal judge has ordered the purported suicide note left behind by the late sex trafficker Jeffrey Epstein released. More from Jim Roop.
25: The handwritten one-page note reads, "Time to say goodbye." It was found by Epstein's cellmate after Epstein's 2019 suicide. It's a handwritten one-page note that also says, "They investigated me for a month, found nothing." It goes on to say, "What you want me to do? Burst out crying. And no fun, not worth it." Epstein's death was ruled a suicide by hanging by the New York Medical Examiner's office.
13: Mortal Kombat 2 is looking to make an impact at the box office. The sequel, based on the popular video game series, is projected to make between $40 and $45 million. I'm Michael Kastner. Former New York City Mayor Rudy Giuliani is out of intensive care as he continues recovering at a Florida hospital. More from Natalie Migliori.
16: Spokesman Ted Goodman says the 81-year-old is the same fighter he's always been, and he's winning this fight as he recovers from pneumonia after being hospitalized on severe.
12: Highs will hit the mid-80s. In the Midwest, including Missouri, Iowa, and Illinois, expect scattered showers and storms with temperatures in the 70s. While in the Northeast, conditions remain fairly calm with a few isolated showers possible. Temperatures will be in the upper 60s to the mid-70s. Warm and partly sunny throughout the mid-Atlantic and the Southeast as the highs reach the mid-80s. Well, it's hot and dry in the desert southwest with temperatures pushing into the high 90s. California remains mostly dry with temperatures in the upper 60s along the coast and into the upper 70s inland. While the Pacific Northwest hits the mid 60s with clouds and spotty light rain. That's your national forecast. I'm Tammy Trujillo.
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0: The Spurs torch the Timberwolves 133-95 to even the West semis at a game apiece. Head coach Chris Finch and the 38-point loss.

0: Well, I mean, they just kicked our butt in every aspect of the game tonight. So offensively, defensively, it didn't matter. They took it to us, and we didn't really respond very well.
1: The Knicks closed with a 12-3 run, beat the Sixers, who were without Joel Embiid. 108-102, take a 2-0 lead in the East semis. Stanley Cup playoffs, Sabres with a couple of power play goals, beat the Canadiens 4-2 in game one of their second round series. In the West, Ducks skate past the Golden Knights 3-1 to even the series at 1. In baseball, Cubs with their third straight walk-off win against the Reds, 7-6-10 for their eighth straight win. Red Sox shut out the Tigers 4-0, sweep the series in Detroit. Tigers starter Framber Valdez suspended 5 games for intentionally throwing at Trevor Story on Tuesday. That's sports. I'm Ron Zamas.
2: Although all eyes have been on Spirit Airlines and the bankruptcy proceedings there, Delta Airlines has said they'll no longer hand out snacks on short-distance flights.
3: If you're flying Delta between New York and Boston or Atlanta and Nashville, you're going to want to bring your own snacks starting May 19th. The airline will stop serving food and drinks on flights under 350 miles. The change impacts roughly 450 daily flights. But first-class travelers will still get full service. Another change, Delta says it'll now offer full food and beverage service to its comfort and main cabin customers on flights between 350 and 499 miles. Back in 2015, Delta stopped offering food and beverage service on flights under 250 miles. In New York, I'm Natalie Migliori.
2: And more than half of Americans believe prices will be higher than they currently are in a year from now. A new survey from The Economist YouGov found 59% of respondents say they assume prices are going up over the next 12 months. And your water bill might go up if the kids come back home. As housing prices rise, more and more people are moving back in with mom and dad, but maybe not in the way you think. Daria Albinger explains.
4: 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One reason? Housing prices are high and they're expected to stay that way. Family members are pooling their funds to get the benefits of home ownership, including equity and tax breaks. Others say it's to have family members close by, which is something you can't put a price on.
2: The public getting to enjoy employee pricing on most new Ford and Lincoln vehicles. Ford Motor Company announced the promotion is for most 2025 and 2026 model year vehicles in honor of the 250th anniversary of the United States. The employee pricing deal runs through July 6th. Officials say the savings are between several hundred and several thousand bucks, depending on the vehicle you buy. I'm Monica Nelson with your consumer and business news.
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8: President Trump is striking an optimistic tone over ending the war in Iran. In his latest comments following reports of a deal on the table, Trump told reporters from the White House on Wednesday that there have been very good talks.
9: They want to make a deal badly, and we'll see if we get there. If we get there, they can't have nuclear weapons.
8: Iran's foreign ministry spokesman confirmed his government was reviewing the U.S. plan, a reported one-page memorandum of understanding that sets a framework to end the war and start negotiations on Iran's nuclear program. President Trump will meet with Brazilian President Luiz Inácio Lula da Silva at the White House today. The two leaders, who are largely political opposites, will reportedly talk about economic and security issues. Brazilian officials say their president has a plan to fight organized crime. And the congressional map battle is going into overdrive following the Supreme Court's ruling striking down Louisiana's map. The high court called it an unconstitutional gerrymander that relied too much on race. And that's opened the door to Republican-led states to redraw their maps in favor of the GOP. That's politics. I'm Mark Mayfield.
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1: The World Health Organization confirms it's evacuated three people suspected of carrying the Hanta virus from a cruise ship en route to Europe. That trio will get medical care in the Netherlands. Another Hanta virus patient remains in critical condition at a hospital in South Africa. It is a deadly disease linked to rat droppings, and now there is an eighth case. Dr. Gregory Poland, an infectious disease expert at the Mayo Clinic, says that ship outbreak may be a first.
11: It raises the question, is it human-to-human transmission, or are there infected rats on board?
1: The World Health Organization says it believes a Dutch couple brought hantavirus with them when they boarded the MV Hondius in Argentina. They died, so did another passenger, and five other people are sick, including the ship's doctor.
11: Hantavirus pulmonary syndrome, about 30-60% die.
1: Health update. I'm Sarah Lee Kessler.
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12: The Montreal Victoire evened up their PWHL semifinal series with the Minnesota Frost at a game apiece with a 1-0 win Tuesday night in an instant classic. Captain clutch Marie-Philippe Poulin was the hero for the Victoire, scoring just over 4 minutes into the third overtime period. And Anne-Renee Desbiens had 38 saves for the shutout. 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
8: OpenAI is changing the default model for ChatGPT. They're calling it GPT 5.5 Instant, and it replaces GPT 5.3 Instant. OpenAI says the new model reduces hallucinations in medicine, law, and finance. Nuro is getting permission to operate luxury vehicles in California. They'll be allowed to operate Lucid Gravity SUVs as they test the vehicles for Uber. However, Nuro tells TechCrunch they're not quite ready to roll out those vehicles in a full autonomous mode. Threads is adding one-on-one messages and group chats on the web that allows the Meta platform to better utilize desktop computers. The company tells TechCrunch that users are sending 30% more messages than they were just a few months ago. And Character.ai is being sued by the state of Pennsylvania. Governor Josh Shapiro says an AI chatbot posed as a psychiatrist. The chatbot named Emily allegedly created a fake medical license number. Tech Report, I'm Mark Mayfield.
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4: The new trailer for Christopher Nolan's The Odyssey is out. Mark Mayfield has details.
15: No one could stand between me and and home. And you hit the gods.
8: Universal debuted the clip Monday night on The Late Show with Stephen Colbert. The film is set to hit theaters on July the 17th. It features a star-studded cast, including Matt Damon as Odysseus, along with Anne Hathaway, Tom Holland, Robert Pattinson, Zendaya, and Charlize Theron. It's Nolan's first film since 2023's Oppenheimer, which drew 13 Academy Award nominations and grossed more than $950 million. I'm Mark Mayfield.
4: Some boys from Philly will be among the acts at this year's California State Fair. Here's Jason Nathanson.
16: A little Motown Philly in the state capital. Boyz II Men will hit the stage at the California State Fair this year. The full lineup announced Wednesday. Babyface, Wyclef Jean, Casey and the Sunshine Band.
17: There's a rumor going round.
16: No rumor. Lee Bryce will also headline one night, as will Keith Sweat, Trace Adkins, War, and more. The California State Fair runs from July 17th to August 2nd in Sacramento. I'm Jason Nathanson.
4: And on Broadway, the Book of Mormon has canceled more shows due to an electrical fire last week at the Eugene O'Neill Theater in New York City. Now they're going to be out through at least May 17th. But the production says they're hoping to be up and running again as soon as possible. And that's entertainment. I'm Daria Albinger.
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19: Secretary of State Marco Rubio is visiting Pope Leo at the Vatican today. Ahead of their meeting, Rubio had said he planned to talk to the Pope about getting humanitarian aid to Cuba through the church and other topics.
20: There's a lot to talk about with the Vatican. I'll give you one example. The Pope just returned from a trip to Africa, where the church is growing very vibrantly. And we have shared concerns about religious freedom in different parts of the world. We'd love to talk to them about that.
19: Rubio said this trip was planned well before President Trump took aim at the Pope's criticism of the war in Iran, leading Trump to refer to the head of the Roman Catholic Church as, in his words, weak on crime. President Trump says there could be progress toward ending the war in Iran. In his latest comments following reports of a deal on the table, Trump told reporters from the White House on Wednesday there have been very good talks in the past 24 hours. Alice Barr with more.
21: The Wall Street Journal and Axios reported on a one-page, 14-point proposal to end the war, citing people familiar. A spokesperson for Iran's Foreign Affairs Ministry told an Iranian news outlet that the U.S. proposal was under review.
19: A federal judge has ordered the purported suicide note left behind by the late sex trafficker Jeffrey Epstein released. More from Jim Roop.
22: The handwritten one-page note reads, "Time to say goodbye." It was found by Epstein's cellmate after Epstein's 2019 suicide. It's a handwritten one-page note that also says, "They investigated me for a month, found nothing." It goes on to say, "What you want me to do? Burst out crying. And no fun, not worth it." Epstein's death was ruled a suicide by hanging by the New York Medical Examiner's Office.
19: Mortal Kombat 2 is looking to make an impact at the box office. The sequel, based on the popular video game series, is projected to make between $40 and $45 million. I'm Michael Kastner. Former New York City Mayor Rudy Giuliani is out of intensive care as he continues recovering at a Florida hospital. More from Natalie Migliori.
0: Spokesman Ted Goodman says the 81-year-old is the same fighter he's always been, and he's winning this fight as he recovers from pneumonia after being hospitalized on Sunday. Giuliani was New York City's mayor during the 9/11 attacks, with Goodman saying he had been diagnosed with restrictive airway disease, which complicates any respiratory illness. Giuliani will try to apply for the World Trade Center health program, believing his latest illness is linked to September 11th. In New York, I'm Natalie Migliori.
19: Investigators are searching a home in San Luis Obispo County in California in connection with the 1996 disappearance of Kristen Smart. More from Daniel Martindale.
2: The home in Arroyo Grande belongs to Susan Flores, the mother of Paul Flores. 3 years ago, he was sentenced to 25 years to life in prison for Smart's murder, despite her remains never being found. A search warrant was served shortly after 7 o'clock Wednesday morning. Investigators also have access to a neighboring home. That's where scientists using soil vapor sampling in 2023 detected the presence of volatile organic compounds that could be associated with decomposing human remains. I'm Daniel Martindale.
19: Yosemite National Park is seeing its biggest crowds in more than a decade. More from Tammy Trujillo.
4: That's according to data from the National Park System. Critics blame the Trump administration for getting rid of the reservation system that was previously in place, which over the past 2 years has helped control the number of visitors in the park at one time. Yosemite was already the most visited national park in California. The LA Times reports that last weekend, the wait time to drive in through the park entrance was about 1.5 hours. Social media posts also showed a traffic jam of hikers near the summit of Half Dome.
19: Shell is reporting stronger than expected first quarter profits, driven in part by a surge in oil prices linked to the war involving Iran. I'm Michael Kastner.
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4: Starting in Colorado in the central Rockies, expect scattered showers and thunderstorms, especially along the Front Range and Eastern Plains. A few storms could produce gusty winds and brief heavy rain, but widespread severe weather is not expected. Highs will top out in the 70s. Across the central and southern plains, including Kansas, Oklahoma, and North Texas, thunderstorms are more widespread, with some of them possibly turning severe. Highs will hit the mid-80s. In the Midwest, including Missouri, Iowa, and Illinois, expect scattered showers and storms with temperatures in the 70s, while in the Northeast, conditions remain fairly calm with a few isolated showers possible. Temperatures will be in the upper 60s to the mid-70s. Warm and partly sunny throughout the mid-Atlantic and the Southeast as the highs reach the mid-80s, while it's hot and dry in the desert Southwest with temperatures pushing into the high 90s. California remains mostly dry with temperatures in the upper 60s along the coast and into the upper 70s inland, while the Pacific Northwest hits the mid-60s with clouds and spotty light rain. That's your national forecast. I'm Tammy Trujillo.
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1: The Spurs torch the Timberwolves 133-95 to even the West semis at a game apiece. Head coach Chris Finch and the 38-point loss.
3: Well, I mean, they just kicked their butt in every aspect of the game tonight. So offensively, defensively, it didn't matter. They took it to us, and we didn't really respond very well.
1: The Knicks close with a 12-3 run, beat the Sixers, who were without Joel Embiid. 108-102, take a 2-0 lead in the East semis. Stanley Cup playoffs, Sabres with a couple of power play goals, beat the Canadiens 4-2 in game one of their second round series. In the West, Ducks skate past the Golden Knights 3-1 to even the series at 1. In baseball, Cubs with their third straight walk-off win against the Reds, 7-6-10 for their eighth straight win. Red Sox shut out the Tigers 4-0, sweep the series in Detroit. Tigers starter Framber Valdez suspended 5 games for intentionally throwing at Trevor Story on Tuesday. That's sports. I'm Ron Zamas.
4: Although all eyes have been on Spirit Airlines and the bankruptcy proceedings there, Delta Airlines has said they'll no longer hand out snacks on short-distance flights.
0: If you're flying Delta between New York and Boston or Atlanta and Nashville, you're going to want to bring your own snacks starting May 19th. The airline will stop serving food and drinks on flights under 350 miles. The change impacts roughly 450 daily flights. But first-class travelers will still get full service. Another change, Delta says it'll now offer full food and beverage service to its comfort and main cabin customers on flights between 350 and 499 miles. Back in 2015, Delta stopped offering food and beverage service on flights under 250 miles. In New York, I'm Natalie Migliori.
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4: 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Family members are pooling their funds to get the benefits of home ownership, including equity and tax breaks. 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
7: The public getting to enjoy employee pricing on most new Ford and Lincoln vehicles. Ford Motor Company announced the promotion is for most 2025 and 2026 model year vehicles in honor of the 250th anniversary of the United States. The employee pricing deal runs through July 6. Officials say the savings are between several hundred and several thousand bucks, depending on the vehicle you buy. I'm Monica Nelson with your consumer and business news.
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8: President Trump is striking an optimistic tone over ending the war in Iran. In his latest comments following reports of a deal on the table, Trump told reporters from the White House on Wednesday that there have been very good talks.
9: They want to make a deal badly. And we'll see if we get there. If we get there, they can't have nuclear weapons.
8: Iran's foreign ministry spokesman confirmed his government was reviewing the U.S. plan, a reported one-page memorandum of understanding that sets a framework to end the war and start negotiations on Iran's nuclear program. President Trump will meet with Brazilian President Luiz Inácio Lula da Silva at the White House today. The two leaders, who are largely political opposites, will reportedly talk about economic and security issues. Brazilian officials say their president has a plan to fight organized crime. And the congressional map battle is going into overdrive following the Supreme Court's ruling striking down Louisiana's map. The high court called it an unconstitutional gerrymander that relied too much on race. And that's opened the door to Republican-led states to redraw their maps in favor of the GOP. That's politics. I'm Mark Mayfield.
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23: The World Health Organization confirms it's evacuated three people suspected of carrying the Hanta virus from a cruise ship en route to Europe. That trio will get medical care in the Netherlands. Another Hanta virus patient remains in critical condition at a hospital in South Africa. It is a deadly disease linked to rat droppings, and now there is an eighth case. Dr. Gregory Poland, an infectious disease expert at the Mayo Clinic, says that ship outbreak may be a first.
11: It raises the question, is it human-to-human transmission, or are there infected rats on board?
23: The World Health Organization says it believes a Dutch couple brought hantavirus with them when they boarded the MV Hondius in Argentina. They died, so did another passenger, and five other people are sick, including the ship's doctor.
11: Hantavirus pulmonary syndrome, about 30 to 60% die.
23: Health update. I'm Sarah Lee Kessler.
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12: The Montreal Victoires evened up their PWHL semifinal series with the Minnesota Frost at a game apiece with a 1-0 win Tuesday night in an instant classic. Captain clutch Marie-Philippe Poulin was the hero for the Victoires, scoring just over 4 minutes into the third overtime period. And Anne-Renée Desbiens had 38 saves for the shutout. For more women's sports stories, subscribe to Good Game with Sarah Spain on iHeart Podcast.
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8: OpenAI is changing the default model for ChatGPT. They're calling it GPT 5.5 Instant, and it replaces GPT 5.3 Instant. OpenAI says the new model reduces hallucinations in medicine, law, and finance. Nuro is getting permission to operate luxury vehicles in California. They'll be allowed to operate Lucid Gravity SUVs as they test the vehicles for Uber. However, Nuro tells TechCrunch they're not quite ready to roll out those vehicles in a full autonomous mode. Threads is adding one-on-one messages and group chats on the web that allows the Meta platform to better utilize desktop computers. The company tells TechCrunch that users are sending 30% more messages than they were just a few months ago. And Character.ai is being sued by the state of Pennsylvania. Governor Josh Shapiro says an AI chatbot posed as a psychiatrist. The chatbot named Emily allegedly created a fake medical license number. Tech Report, I'm Mark Mayfield.
5: 24/7 News, the latest in entertainment.
4: The new trailer for Christopher Nolan's The Odyssey is out. Mark Mayfield has details.
24: No one could stand between me and home. Not even the gods.
8: Universal debuted the clip Monday night on The Late Show with Stephen Colbert. The film is set to hit theaters on July the 17th. It features a star-studded cast, including Matt Damon as Odysseus, along with Anne Hathaway, Tom Holland, Robert Pattinson, Zendaya, and Charlize Theron. It's Nolan's first film since 2023's Oppenheimer, which drew 13 Academy Award nominations and grossed more than $950 million. I'm Mark Mayfield.
4: Some boys from Philly will be among the acts at this year's California State Fair. Here's Jason Nathanson.
16: A little Motown Philly in the state capital. Boyz II Men will hit the stage at the California State Fair this year. The full lineup announced Wednesday. Babyface, Wyclef Jean, Casey and the Sunshine Band.
17: There's a rumor going round.
16: No rumor. Lee Bryce will also headline one night, as will Keith Sweat, Trace Adkins, War, and more. The California State Fair runs from July 17th to August 2nd in Sacramento. I'm Jason Nathanson.
4: And on Broadway, the Book of Mormon has canceled more shows due to an electrical fire last week at the Eugene O'Neill Theater in New York City. Now they're going to be out through at least May 17th. But the production says they're hoping to be up and running again as soon as possible.

0: the table. Trump told reporters from the White House on Wednesday there have been very good talks in the past 24 hours. Alice Barr with more.
1: The Wall Street Journal and Axios reported on a one-page, 14-point proposal to end the war, citing people familiar. A spokesperson for Iran's Foreign Affairs Ministry told an Iranian news outlet that the U.S. proposal was under review.
0: A federal judge has ordered the purported suicide note left behind by the late sex trafficker Jeffrey Epstein released. More from Jim Roop.
2: The handwritten one-page note reads, "Time to say goodbye." It was found by Epstein's cellmate after Epstein's 2019 suicide. It's a handwritten one-page note that also says, "They investigated me for a month, found nothing." It goes on to say, "What you want me to do?" Burst out crying. And no fun, not worth it. Epstein's death was ruled a suicide by hanging by the New York Medical Examiner's office.
0: Mortal Kombat 2 is looking to make an impact at the box office. The sequel, based on the popular video game series, is projected to make between $40 and $45 million. I'm Michael Kastner. Former New York City Mayor Rudy Giuliani is out of intensive care as he continues recovering at a Florida hospital. More from Natalie Migliori.
3: Spokesman Ted Goodman says the 81-year-old is the same fighter he's always been, and he's winning this fight as he recovers from pneumonia after being hospitalized on Sunday. Giuliani was New York City's mayor during the 9/11 attacks, with Goodman saying he had been diagnosed with restrictive airway disease, which complicates any respiratory illness. Giuliani will try to apply for the World Trade Center health program, believing his latest illness is linked to September 11th. In New York, I'm Natalie Migliori.
0: Investigators are searching a home in San Luis Obispo County in California in connection with the 1996 disappearance of Kristen Smart. More from Daniel Martindale.
4: The home in Arroyo Grande belongs to Susan Flores, the mother of Paul Flores. 3 years ago, he was sentenced to 25 years to life in prison for Smart's murder, despite her remains never being found. A search warrant was served shortly after 7 o'clock Wednesday morning. Investigators also have access to a neighboring home. That's where scientists using soil vapor sampling in 2023 detected the presence of volatile organic compounds that could be associated with decomposing human remains. I'm Daniel Martindale.
0: Yosemite National Park is seeing its biggest crowds in more than a decade. More from Tammy Trujillo.
5: That's according to data from the National Park System. Critics blame the Trump administration for getting rid of the reservation system that was previously in place, which over the past 2 years has helped control the number of visitors in the park at one time. Yosemite was already the most visited national park in California. The LA Times reports that last weekend, the wait time to drive in through the park entrance was about 1.5 hours. Social media posts also showed a traffic jam of hikers near the summit of Half Dome.
0: Shell is reporting stronger than expected first quarter profits, driven in part by a surge in oil prices linked to the war involving Iran. I'm Michael Kastner.
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5: Starting in Colorado and the central Rockies, expect scattered showers and thunderstorms, especially along the Front Range and Eastern Plains. A few storms could produce gusty winds and brief heavy rain, but widespread severe weather is not expected. Highs will top out in the 70s. Across the central and southern plains, including Kansas, Oklahoma, and North Texas, thunderstorms are more widespread, with some of them possibly turning severe. Highs will hit the mid-80s. In the Midwest, including Missouri, Iowa, and Illinois, expect scattered showers and storms with temperatures in the 70s. While in the Northeast, conditions remain fairly calm with a few isolated showers possible. Temperatures will be in the upper 60s to the mid-70s. Warm and partly sunny throughout the mid-Atlantic and the Southeast as the highs reach the mid-80s, while it's hot and dry in the desert Southwest with temperatures pushing into the high 90s. California remains mostly dry with temperatures in the upper 60s along the coast and into the upper 70s inland, while the Pacific Northwest hits the mid-60s with clouds and spotty light rain. That's your national forecast. I'm Tammy Trujillo.
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7: The Spurs torch the Timberwolves 133-95 to even the West semis at a game apiece. Head coach Chris Finch and the 38-point loss.
8: Well, I mean, they just kicked their butt in every aspect of the game tonight. So offensively, defensively, it didn't matter. They took it to us, and we didn't really respond very well.
7: The Knicks closed with a 12-3 run, beat the Sixers, who were without Joel Embiid. 108-102, take a 2-0 lead in the East semis. Stanley Cup playoffs, Sabres with a couple of power play goals, beat the Canadiens 4-2 in game one of their second round series. In the West, Ducks skate past the Golden Knights 3-1 to even the series at one. And baseball, Cubs with their third straight walk.

0: Walk-off win against the Reds, 7-6-10 for their eighth straight win. Red Sox shut out the Tigers 4-0, sweep the series in Detroit. Tigers starter Framber Valdez suspended 5 games for intentionally throwing at Trevor Story on Tuesday. That's sports. I'm Ron Zamas.
1: Although all eyes have been on Spirit Airlines and the bankruptcy proceedings there, Delta Airlines has said they'll no longer hand out snacks on short-distance flights.
2: If you're flying Delta between New York and Boston or Atlanta and Nashville, you're going to want to bring your own snacks starting May 19th. The airline will stop serving food and drinks on flights under 350 miles. The change impacts roughly 450 daily flights. But first-class travelers will still get full service. Another change, Delta says it'll now offer full food and beverage service to its comfort and main cabin customers on flights between 350 and 499 miles. Back in 2015, Delta stopped offering food and beverage service on flights under 250 miles. In New York, I'm Natalie Migliori.
1: And more than half of Americans believe prices will be higher than they currently are in a year from now. A new survey from The Economist YouGov found 59% of respondents say they assume prices are going up over the next 12 months. And your water bill might go up if the kids come back home. As housing prices rise, more and more people are moving back in with mom and dad, but maybe not in the way you think. Daria Albinger explains.
3: 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One reason? Housing prices are high and they're expected to stay that way. Family members are pooling their funds to get the benefits of home ownership, including equity and tax breaks. Others say it's to have family members close by, which is something you can't put a price on.
1: The public getting to enjoy employee pricing on most new Ford and Lincoln vehicles. Ford Motor Company announced the promotion is for most 2025 and 2026 model year vehicles in honor of the 250th anniversary of the United States. The employee pricing deal runs through July 6. Officials say the savings are between several hundred and several thousand bucks, depending on the vehicle you buy. I'm Monica Nelson with your consumer and business news.
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8: President Trump is striking an optimistic tone over ending the war in Iran. In his latest comments following reports of a deal on the table, Trump told reporters from the White House on Wednesday that there have been very good talks.
9: They want to make a deal badly, and we'll see if we get there. If we get there, they can't have nuclear weapons.
8: Iran's foreign ministry spokesman confirmed his government was reviewing the U.S. plan, a reported one-page memorandum of understanding that sets a framework to end the war and start negotiations on Iran's nuclear program. President Trump will meet with Brazilian President Luiz Inácio Lula da Silva at the White House today. The two leaders, who are largely political opposites, will reportedly talk about economic and security issues. Brazilian officials say their president has a plan to fight organized crime. And the congressional map battle is going into overdrive following the Supreme Court's ruling striking down Louisiana's map. The high court called it an unconstitutional gerrymander that relied too much on race. And that's opened the door to Republican-led states to redraw their maps in favor of the GOP. That's politics. I'm Mark Mayfield.
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1: The
6: World Health Organization confirms it's evacuated three people suspected of carrying the Hanta virus from a cruise ship en route to Europe. That trio will get medical care in the Netherlands. Another Hanta virus patient remains in critical condition at a hospital in South Africa. It is a deadly disease linked to rat droppings, and now there is an eighth case. Dr. Gregory Poland, an infectious disease expert at the Mayo Clinic, says that ship outbreak may be a first.
11: It raises the question, is it human-to-human transmission, or are there infected rats on board?
6: The World Health Organization says it believes a Dutch couple brought Hantavirus with them when they boarded the MV Hondius in Argentina. They died, so did another passenger, and five other people are sick, including the ship's doctor.
11: Hantavirus pulmonary syndrome, about 30 to 60% die.
6: Health update. I'm Sarah Lee Kessler.
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12: The Montreal Victoire evened up their PWHL semifinal series with the Minnesota Frost at a game apiece with a 1-0 win Tuesday night in an instant classic. Captain clutch Marie-Philippe Poulin was the hero for the Victoire, scoring just over 4 minutes into the third overtime period. And Anne-Renée Desbiens had 38 saves for the shutout. 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
8: OpenAI is changing the default model for ChatGPT. They're calling it GPT 5.5 Instant, and it replaces GPT 5.3 Instant. OpenAI says the new model reduces hallucinations in medicine, law, and finance. Nuro is getting permission to operate luxury vehicles in California. They'll be allowed to operate Lucid Gravity SUVs as they test the vehicles for Uber. However, Nuro tells TechCrunch they're not quite ready to roll out those vehicles in a full autonomous mode. Threads is adding one-on-one messages and group chats on the web that allows the Meta platform to better utilize desktop computers. The company tells TechCrunch that users are sending 30% more messages than they were just a few months ago. And Character.ai is being sued by the state of Pennsylvania. Governor Josh Shapiro says an AI chatbot posed as a psychiatrist. The chatbot named Emily allegedly created a fake medical license number. Tech Report, I'm Mark Mayfield.
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3: The new trailer for Christopher Nolan's The Odyssey is out. Mark Mayfield has details.
15: No one could stand between me and home. Not even the gods.
8: Universal debuted the clip Monday night on The Late Show with Stephen Colbert. The film is set to hit theaters on July the 17th. It features a star-studded cast, including Matt Damon as Odysseus, along with Anne Hathaway, Tom Holland, Robert Pattinson, Zendaya, and Charlize Theron. It's Nolan's first film since 2023's Oppenheimer, which drew 13 Academy Award nominations and grossed more than $950 million. I'm Mark Mayfield.
3: Some boys from Philly will be among the acts at this year's California State Fair. Here's Jason Nathanson.
16: A little Motown Philly in the state capital. Boyz II Men will hit the stage at the California State Fair this year. The full lineup announced Wednesday. Babyface, Wyclef Jean, Casey and the Sunshine Band.
17: There's a rumor going round.
16: No Rumor, Lee Bryce will also headline one night, as will Keith Sweat, Trace Adkins, War, and more. The California State Fair runs from July 17th to August 2nd in Sacramento. I'm Jason Athenson.
3: And on Broadway, The Book of Mormon has canceled more shows due to an electrical fire last week at the Eugene O'Neill Theater in New York City. Now they're going to be out through at least May 17th. But the production says they're hoping to be up and running again as soon as possible. And that's entertainment. I'm Daria Albinger.
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17: President Trump is striking an optimistic tone over ending the war in Iran amid his threats to resume bombing if a deal isn't agreed to. More from Mark Mayfield.
8: In his latest comments following reports of a deal on the table, Trump told reporters from the White House on Wednesday that there have been very good talks.
9: They want to make a deal badly. And we'll see if we get there. If we get there, they can't have nuclear weapons. You know, it's very simple.
8: Iran's foreign ministry spokesman confirmed his government was reviewing the U.S. plan, a reported one-page memorandum of understanding that sets a framework to end the war and start negotiations on Iran's nuclear program. I'm Mark Mayfield.
17: Passengers still aboard a Dutch cruise ship hit by a deadly hantavirus outbreak may soon be able to disembark after being stranded at sea for days. Stuart Smith reports three passengers have died and several other people have been medically evacuated.
18: 146 people from 23 nations are still on board the ship, which has been anchored off the African island nation of Cape Verde for 3 days after being refused permission to disembark. It's now sailing to Spain's Canary Islands, from where passengers will return home after being checked if they're fit to travel. But the president of the Canary Islands has protested the plan. While the variant of the disease believed to be responsible for this outbreak is transmissible between humans, it requires much closer contact than flu or COVID-19. And the World Health Organization says there's no need for panic. Stuart Smith, London.
17: A purported suicide note left behind by the late sex offender Jeffrey Epstein included the line, "Time to say goodbye." The note that Epstein's cellmate said he found in their Manhattan jail after Epstein's first suicide attempt was ordered to be released by a federal judge on Wednesday night. On Wall Street, before the opening bell, S&P 500 futures are edging higher. I'm Michael Kastner. The FBI raided the office of Virginia Democratic State Senator Louise Lucas Wednesday. More from Rebecca Hughes.
19: Federal agents confirmed the execution of a federal search warrant, but have not given a reason. ABC News reports sources speculate it might be related to a corruption probe. 7 News reports federal agents are also serving a warrant at a cannabis dispensary nearby in Portsmouth. Lucas, a Democrat, serves as Senate President pro tempore and is a close ally of Governor Abigail Spanberger. The 82-year-old has represented the 18th district in the southeast region of the state since 1992.
17: Sony is agreeing to pay almost $8 million to users as part of a settlement for a class action lawsuit involving purchases of digital games. More from Tammy Trujillo.
20: 3 years ago, Sony was accused of monopolizing the market and driving up prices for certain games in its store, with the plaintiff saying Sony violated antitrust laws. According to the settlement filing, those eligible for a refund had to buy certain titles between April of 2019 and December of 2023. The eight eligible games include The Last of Us, Call of Duty Classic, and Assassin's Creed Chronicles China. A fairness hearing is set for October to decide whether to approve the settlement. I'm Tammy Trujillo.
17: We're in the final days of the work week, and if you're in a negative slump, it might not be your fault. More from Bree Tennis.
21: Psychology Today says human brains are wired for a negative bias. This means our brains naturally prioritize, react to, and remember negative information better than positive. We complain about bad things for days, but good for minutes. Science says it's a survival mechanism, but you can override it. Just find the good. A great cup of coffee, finding money in your pocket, a green light, and know that Friday is coming.
17: Americans will likely spend a record $38 billion this Mother's Day. That beats a previous record set in 2023. I'm Michael Kastner.
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20: Starting in Colorado in the Central Rockies, expect scattered showers and thunderstorms, especially along the Front Range and Eastern Plains. A few storms could produce gusty winds and brief heavy rain, but widespread severe weather is not expected. Highs will top out in the 70s. Across the Central and Southern Plains, including Kansas, Oklahoma, and North Texas, thunderstorms are more widespread, with some of them possibly turning severe. Highs will hit the mid-80s. In the Midwest, including Missouri, Iowa, and Illinois, expect scattered showers and storms with temperatures in the 70s, while in the Northeast, conditions remain fairly calm with a few isolated showers possible. Temperatures will be in the upper 60s to the mid-70s. Warm and partly sunny throughout the mid-Atlantic and the Southeast as the highs reach the mid-80s, while it's hot and dry in the desert Southwest with temperatures pushing into the high 90s. California remains mostly dry with temperatures in the upper 60s along the coast and into the upper 70s inland, while the Pacific Northwest hits the mid-60s with clouds and spotty light rain. That's your national forecast. I'm Tammy Trujillo.
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0: 14 ties, 25 lead changes. Knicks hold off the Sixers 108-102, take a 2-0 lead in the East semis. Jalen Brunson led New York with 26, talks on taking control in the final minutes.
22: Most importantly, just staying poised, staying composed. When they make it faster, when they go up one or we take the lead back, just focusing and paying attention to the details and find a way how to just make the next play on either side of the ball.
0: The Spurs destroyed the Timberwolves by 38 to even the West semis at a game apiece. Lakers guard Luka Doncic, feeling frustrated watching his team in the postseason, said he does not know when he'll be able to return from his hamstring strain. Lakers and Thunder tonight, game two in OKC. Patriots quarterback Drake May at the Truist Championship Pro-Am in Charlotte said that Mike Vrabel is a great human being and does not believe his off-field issues will be a distraction for the team this season. That's sports. I'm Ronta Moss.
1: Although all eyes have been on Spirit Airlines and the bankruptcy proceedings there, Delta Airlines has said they'll no longer hand out snacks on short-distance flights.
2: If you're flying Delta between New York and Boston or Atlanta and Nashville, you're going to want to bring your own snacks starting May 19th. The airline will stop serving food and drinks on flights under 350 miles. The change impacts roughly 450 daily flights. But first-class travelers will still get full service. Another change, Delta says it'll now offer full food and beverage service to its comfort and main cabin customers on flights between 350 and 499 miles. Back in 2015, Delta stopped offering food and beverage service on flights under 250 miles. In New York, I'm Natalie Migliori.
1: And more than half of Americans believe prices will be higher than they currently are in a year from now. A new survey from The Economist YouGov found 59% of respondents say they assume prices are going up over the next 12 months. And your water bill might go up if the kids come back home. As housing prices rise, more and more people are moving back in with mom and dad, but maybe not in the way you think. Daria Aldinger explains.
3: 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One reason? housing prices are high and they're expected to stay that way. Family members are pooling their funds to get the benefits of home ownership, including equity and tax breaks. 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
8: President Trump is striking an optimistic tone over ending the war in Iran. In his latest comments following reports of a deal on the table, Trump told reporters from the White House on Wednesday that there have been very good talks.
9: They want to make a deal badly, and we'll see if we get there. If we get there, they can't have nuclear weapons.
8: Iran's foreign ministry spokesman confirmed his government was reviewing the U.S. plan, a reported one-page memorandum of understanding that sets a framework to end the war and start negotiations on Iran's nuclear program. President Trump will meet with Brazilian President Luiz Inácio Lula da Silva at the White House today. The two leaders, who are largely political opposites, will reportedly talk about economic and security issues. Brazilian officials say their president has a plan to fight organized crime. And the congressional map battle is going into overdrive following the Supreme Court's ruling striking down Louisiana's map. The high court called it an unconstitutional gerrymander that relied too much on race. And that's opened the door to Republican-led states to redraw their maps in favor of the GOP. That's politics. I'm Mark Mayfield.
4: Here's what's happening.
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6: The World Health Organization confirms it's evacuated three people suspected of carrying the Hanta virus from a cruise ship en route to Europe. That trio will get medical care in the Netherlands. Another Hanta virus patient remains in critical condition at a hospital in South Africa. It is a deadly disease linked to rat droppings, and now there is an eighth case. Dr. Gregory Poland, an infectious disease expert at the Mayo Clinic, says that ship outbreak may be a first.
10: It raises the question, is it human-to-human transmission, or are there infected rats on board?
6: The World Health Organization says it believes a Dutch couple brought Hantavirus with them when they boarded the MV Hondius in Argentina. They died, so did another passenger, and five other people are sick, including the ship's doctor.
10: Hantavirus pulmonary syndrome, about 30-60% die.
6: Health update, I'm Sarah Lee Kessler.
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12: 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Tennessee pitcher Carlin Pickens went number one overall to the Carolina Blaze, and fellow ace Nijeri Kennedy out of Texas Tech went number two to the Texas Volt. 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
8: OpenAI is changing the default model for ChatGPT. They're calling it GPT 5.5 Instant, and it replaces GPT 5.3 Instant. OpenAI says the new model reduces hallucinations in medicine, law, and finance. Nuro is getting permission to operate luxury vehicles in California. They'll be allowed to operate Lucid Gravity SUVs as they test the vehicles for Uber. However, Nuro tells TechCrunch they're not quite ready to roll out those vehicles in a full autonomous mode. Threads is adding one-on-one messages and group chats on the web that allows the Meta platform to better utilize desktop computers. The company tells TechCrunch that users are sending 30% more messages than they were just a few months ago. And Character.ai is being sued by the state of Pennsylvania. Governor Josh Shapiro says an AI chatbot posed as a psychiatrist. The chatbot named Emily allegedly created a fake medical license number. Tech Report, I'm Mark Mayfield.
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3: The new trailer for Christopher Nolan's The Odyssey is out. Mark Mayfield has details.
7: No one could stand between me and home. Not even the gods.
8: Universal debuted the clip Monday night on The Late Show with Stephen Colbert. The film is set to hit theaters on July the 17th. It features a star-studded cast, including Matt Damon as Odysseus, along with Anne Hathaway, Tom Holland, Robert Pattinson, Zendaya, and Charlize Theron. It's Nolan's first film since 2023's Oppenheimer, which drew 13 Academy Award nominations and grossed more than $950 million. I'm Mark Mayfield.
3: Some boys from Philly will be among the acts at this year's California State Fair. Here's Jason Nathanson.
16: A little Motown Philly in the state capital. Boyz II Men will hit the stage at the California State Fair this year. The full lineup announced Wednesday. Babyface, Wyclef Jean, Casey and the Sunshine Band.
11: There's a rumor going round.
16: No rumor. Lee Bryce will also headline one night, as will Keith Sweat, Trace Adkins, War, and more. The California State Fair runs from July 17th to August 2nd in Sacramento. I'm Jason Nathanson.
3: And on Broadway, the Book of Mormon has canceled more shows due to an electrical fire last week at the Eugene O'Neill Theater in New York City. Now they're going to be out through at least May 17th. But the production says they're hoping to be up and running again as soon as possible. And that's entertainment. I'm Daria Albinger.
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17: President Trump is striking an optimistic tone over ending the war in Iran amid his threats to resume bombing if a deal isn't agreed to. More from Mark Mayfield.
8: In his latest comments following reports of a deal on the table, Trump told reporters from the White House on Wednesday that there have been very good talks.
9: They want to make a deal badly, And we'll see if we get there. If we get there, they can't have nuclear weapons. You know, it's very simple.
8: Iran's foreign ministry spokesman confirmed his government was reviewing the U.S. plan, a reported one-page memorandum of understanding that sets a framework to end the war and start negotiations on Iran's nuclear program. I'm Mark Mayfield.
17: Passengers still aboard a Dutch cruise ship hit by a deadly hantavirus outbreak may soon be able to disembark after being stranded at sea for days. Stuart Smith reports three passengers have died and several other people have been medically evacuated.
15: 146 people from 23 nations are still on board the ship, which has been anchored off the African island nation of Cape Verde for 3 days after being refused permission to disembark. It's now sailing to Spain's Canary Islands, from where passengers will return home after being checked if they're fit to travel. But the president of the Canary Islands has protested the plan. While the variant of the disease believed to be responsible for this outbreak is transmissible between humans, it requires much closer contact than flu or COVID-19. And the World Health Organization says there's no need for panic. Stuart Smith, London.
17: A purported suicide note left behind by the late sex offender Jeffrey Epstein included the line, "Time to say goodbye." The note that Epstein's cellmate said he found in their Manhattan jail after Epstein's first suicide attempt was ordered to be released by a federal judge on Wednesday night. On Wall Street, before the opening bell, S&P 500 futures are edging higher. I'm Michael Kastner. The FBI raided the office of Virginia Democratic State Senator Louise Lucas Wednesday. More from Rebecca Hughes.
18: Federal agents confirmed the execution of a federal search warrant, but have not given a reason. ABC News reports sources speculate it might be related to a corruption probe. 7 News reports federal agents are also serving a warrant at a cannabis dispensary nearby in Portsmouth. Lucas, a Democrat, serves as Senate President pro tempore and is a close ally of Governor Abigail Spanberger. The 82-year-old has represented the 18th district in the southeast region of the state since 1992.
17: Sony is agreeing to pay almost $8 million to users as part of a settlement for a class action lawsuit involving purchases of digital games. More from Tammy Trujillo.
20: 3 years ago, Sony was accused of monopolizing the market and driving up prices for certain games in its store, with the plaintiff saying Sony violated antitrust laws. According to the settlement filing, those eligible for a refund had to buy certain titles between April of 2019 and December of 2023. The 8 eligible games include The Last of Us, Call of Duty Classic, and Assassin's Creed Chronicles China. A fairness hearing is set for October to decide whether to approve the settlement. I'm Tammy Trujillo.
17: We're in the final days of the work week, and if you're in a negative slump, it might not be your fault. More from Bree Tennis.
21: Psychology Today says human brains are wired for a negative bias. This means our brains naturally prioritize, react to, and remember negative information better than positive. We complain about bad things for days, but good for minutes. Science says it's a survival mechanism, but you can override it. Just find the good. A great cup of coffee, finding money in your pocket, a green light, and know that Friday is coming.
17: Americans will likely spend a record $38 billion this Mother's Day. That beats a previous record set in 2023. I'm Michael Kastner.
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20: Starting in Colorado and the Central Rockies, expect scattered showers and thunderstorms, especially along the Front Range and Eastern Plains. A few storms could produce gusty winds and brief heavy rain, but widespread severe weather is not expected. Highs will top out in the 70s. Across the Central and Southern Plains, including Kansas, Oklahoma, and North Texas, thunderstorms are more widespread, with some of them possibly turning severe. Highs will hit the mid-80s. In the Midwest, including Missouri, Iowa, and Illinois, expect scattered showers and storms, with temperatures in the 70s. While in the Northeast, conditions remain fairly calm with a few isolated showers possible. Temperatures will be in the upper 60s to the mid-70s. Warm and partly sunny throughout the mid-Atlantic and the Southeast as the highs reach the mid-80s, while it's hot and dry in the desert Southwest with temperatures pushing into the high 90s. California remains mostly dry with temperatures in the upper 60s along the coast and into the upper 70s inland, while the Pacific Northwest hits the mid-60s with clouds and spotty light rain. That's your national forecast. I'm Tammy Trujillo.
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0: 14 ties, 25 lead changes. Knicks hold off the Sixers 108-102, take a 2-0 lead in the East semis. Jalen Brunson led New York with 26. Talks on taking control in the final minutes.
2: Most importantly, just staying poised, staying composed. When they make a bad start, when they go up one or we take the lead back, just focusing and paying attention to the details and find a way how to just make the next play on the other side of the ball.
0: The Spurs destroyed the Timberwolves by 38 to even the West semis at a game apiece. Lakers guard Luka Doncic, feeling frustrated watching his team in the postseason, said he does not know when he'll be able to return from his hamstring strain. Lakers and Thunder tonight, game two in OKC. Patriots quarterback Drake May at the Truist Championship Pro-Am in Charlotte said that Mike Vrabel is a great human being and does not believe his off-field issues will be a distraction for the team this season. That's sports. I'm Ronta Moss.
1: Although all eyes have been on Spirit Airlines and the bankruptcy proceedings there, Delta Airlines has said they'll no longer hand out snacks on short-distance flights.
19: If you're flying Delta between New York and Boston or Atlanta and Nashville, you're going to want to bring your own snacks starting May 19th. The airline will stop serving food and drinks on flights under 350 miles. The change impacts roughly 450 daily flights. But first-class travelers will still get full service. Another change, Delta says it'll now offer full food and beverage service to its comfort and main cabin customers on flights between 350 and 499 miles. Back in 2015, Delta stopped offering food and beverage service on flights under 250 miles. In New York, I'm Natalie Migliori.
1: And more than half of Americans believe prices will be higher than they currently are in a year from now. A new survey from The Economist YouGov found 59% of respondents say they assume prices are going up over the next 12 months. And your water bill might go up if the kids come back home. As housing prices rise, more and more people are moving back in with mom and dad, but maybe not in the way you think. Daria Albinger explains.
3: 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One reason? Housing prices are high and they're expected to stay that way. Family members are pooling their funds to get the benefits of home ownership, including equity and tax breaks. Others say it's to have family members close by, which is something you can't put a price on.
1: The public getting to enjoy employee pricing on most new Ford and Lincoln vehicles. Ford Motor Company announced the promotion is for most 2025 and 2026 model year vehicles in honor of the 250th anniversary of the United States. The employee pricing deal runs through July 6. Officials say the savings are between several hundred and several thousand bucks, depending on the vehicle you buy. I'm Monica Nelson with your consumer and business news.
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8: President Trump is striking an optimistic tone over ending the war in Iran. In his latest comments following reports of a deal on the table, Trump told reporters from the White House on Wednesday that there have been very good talks.
9: They want to make a deal badly, and we'll see if we get there. If we get there, they can't have nuclear weapons.
8: Iran's foreign ministry spokesman confirmed his government was reviewing the U.S. plan, a reported one-page memorandum of understanding that sets a framework to end the war and start negotiations on Iran's nuclear program. President Trump will meet with Brazilian President Luiz Inácio Lula da Silva at the White House today. The two leaders, who are largely political opposites, will reportedly talk about economic and security issues. Brazilian officials say their president has a plan to fight organized crime. And the congressional map battle is going into overdrive following the Supreme Court's ruling striking down Louisiana's map. The high court called it an unconstitutional gerrymander that relied too much on race. And that's opened the door to Republican-led states to redraw their maps in favor of the GOP. That's politics. I'm Mark Mayfield.
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0: The World Health Organization confirms it's evacuated three people suspected of carrying the Hanta virus from a cruise ship en route to Europe. That trio will get medical care in the Netherlands. Another Hanta virus patient remains in critical condition at a hospital in South Africa. It is a deadly disease linked to rat droppings, and now there is an eighth case. Dr. Gregory Poland, an infectious disease expert at the Mayo Clinic, says that ship outbreak may be a first.
10: It raises the question, is it human-to-human transmission, or are there infected rats on board?
0: The World Health Organization says it believes a Dutch couple brought hantavirus with them when they boarded the MV Hondius in Argentina. They died, so did another passenger, and five other people are sick, including the ship's doctor.
10: Hantavirus pulmonary syndrome, about 30 to 60% die.
0: Health update. I'm Sarah Lee Kessler.
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12: 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Tennessee pitcher Carlin Pickens went number one overall to the Carolina Blaze, and fellow ace Nijeri Kennedy out of Texas Tech went number two to the Texas Volt. 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
8: OpenAI is changing the default model for ChatGPT. They're calling it GPT 5.5 Instant, and it replaces GPT 5.3 Instant. OpenAI says the new model reduces hallucinations in medicine, law, and finance. Nuro is getting permission to operate luxury vehicles in California. They'll be allowed to operate Lucid Gravity SUVs as they test the vehicles for Uber. However, Nuro tells TechCrunch they're not quite ready to roll out those vehicles in a full autonomous mode. Threads is adding one-on-one messages and group chats on the web that allows the Meta platform to better utilize desktop computers. The company tells TechCrunch that users are sending 30% more messages than they were just a few months ago. And Character.ai is being sued by the state of Pennsylvania. Governor Josh Shapiro says an AI chatbot posed as a psychiatrist. The chatbot named Emily allegedly created a fake medical license number. Tech Report, I'm Mark Mayfield.
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3: The new trailer for Christopher Nolan's The Odyssey is out. Mark Mayfield has details.
7: No one could stand between me and home. Not even the gods.
8: Universal debuted the clip Monday night on The Late Show with Stephen Colbert. The film is set to hit theaters on July the 17th. It features a star-studded cast, including Matt Damon as Odysseus, along with Anne Hathaway, Tom Holland, Robert Pattinson, Zendaya, and Charlize Theron. It's Nolan's first film since 2023's Oppenheimer, which drew 13 Academy Award nominations and grossed more than $950 million. I'm Mark Mayfield.
3: Some boys from Philly will be among the acts at this year's California State Fair. Here's Jason Nathanson.
11: A little Motown Philly in the state capital. Boyz II Men will hit the stage at the California State Fair this year. The full lineup announced Wednesday. Babyface, Wyclef Jean, Casey and the Sunshine Band.
15: There's a rumor going round.
11: No rumor. Lee Bryce will also headline one night, as will Keith Sweat, Trace Adkins, War, and more. The California State Fair runs from July 17th to August 2nd in Sacramento. I'm Jason Nathanson.
3: And on Broadway, the Book of Mormon has canceled more shows due to an electrical fire last week at the Eugene O'Neill Theater in New York City. Now they're going to be out through at least May 17th. But the production says they're hoping to be up and running again as soon as possible. And that's entertainment. I'm Daria Albinger.
4: 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Your full update next.
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17: President Trump is striking an optimistic tone over ending the war in Iran amid his threats to resume bombing if a deal isn't agreed to. More from Mark Mayfield.
8: In his latest comments following reports of a deal on the table, Trump told reporters from the White House on Wednesday that there have been very good talks.
9: They want to make a deal badly. And we'll see if we get there. If we get there, they can't have nuclear weapons. You know, it's very simple.
8: Iran's foreign ministry spokesman confirmed his government was reviewing the U.S. plan, a reported one-page memorandum of understanding that sets a framework to end the war and start negotiations on Iran's nuclear program. I'm Mark Mayfield.
17: Passengers still aboard a Dutch cruise ship hit by a deadly hantavirus outbreak may soon be able to disembark after being stranded at sea for days. Stuart Smith reports three passengers have died and several other people have been medically evacuated.
18: 146 people from 23 nations are still on board the ship, which has been anchored off the African island nation of Cape Verde for 3 days after being refused permission to disembark. It's now sailing to Spain's Canary Islands, from where passengers will return home after being checked if they're fit to travel. But the president of the Canary Islands has protested the plan. While the variant of the disease believed to be responsible for this outbreak is transmissible between humans, it requires much closer contact than flu or COVID-19. And the World Health Organization says there's no need for panic. Stuart Smith, London.
17: A purported suicide note left behind by the late sex offender Jeffrey Epstein included the line, "Time to say goodbye." The note that Epstein's cellmate said he found in their Manhattan jail after Epstein's first suicide attempt was ordered to be released by a federal judge on Wednesday night. On Wall Street, before the opening bell, S&P 500 futures are edging higher. I'm Michael Kastner. The FBI raided the office of Virginia Democratic State Senator Louise Lucas Wednesday. More from Rebecca Hughes.
20: Federal agents confirmed the execution of a federal search warrant, but have not given a reason. ABC News reports sources speculate it might be related to a corruption probe. 7 News reports federal agents are also serving a warrant at a cannabis dispensary nearby in Portsmouth. Lucas, a Democrat, serves as Senate President pro tempore and is a close ally of Governor Abigail Spanberger. The 82-year-old has represented the 18th district in the southeast region of the state since 1992.
17: Sony is agreeing to pay almost $8 million to users as part of a settlement for a class action lawsuit involving purchases of digital games. More from Tammy Trujillo.
1: 3 years ago, Sony was accused of monopolizing the market and driving up prices for certain games in its store, with the plaintiff saying Sony violated antitrust laws. According to the settlement filing, those eligible for a refund had to buy certain titles between April of 2019 and December of 2023. The eight eligible games include The Last of Us, Call of Duty Classic, and Assassin's Creed Chronicles China. A fairness hearing is set for October to decide whether to approve the settlement. I'm Tammy Trujillo.
17: We're in the final days of the work week, and if you're in a negative slump, it might not be your fault. More from Bree Tennis.
2: Psychology Today says human brains are wired for a negative bias. This means our brains naturally prioritize, react to, and remember negative information better than positive. We complain about bad things for days, but good for minutes. Science says it's a survival mechanism, but you can override it. Just find the good. A great cup of coffee, finding money in your pocket, a green light, and know that Friday is coming.
17: Americans will likely spend a record $38 billion this Mother's Day. That beats a previous record set in 2023. I'm Michael Kastner.
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1: Starting in Colorado and the central Rockies, expect scattered showers and thunderstorms, especially along the Front Range and Eastern Plains. A few storms could produce gusty winds and brief heavy rain, but widespread severe weather is not expected. Highs will top out in the 70s. Across the central and southern plains, including Kansas, Oklahoma, and North Texas, thunderstorms are more widespread, with some of them possibly turning severe. Highs will hit the mid-80s. In the Midwest, including Missouri, Iowa, and Illinois, expect scattered showers and storms with temperatures in the 70s. While in the Northeast, conditions remain fairly calm with a few isolated showers possible. Temperatures will be in the upper 60s to the mid-70s. Warm and partly sunny throughout the mid-Atlantic and the Southeast as the highs reach the mid-80s, while it's hot and dry in the desert Southwest with temperatures pushing into the high 90s. California remains mostly dry with temperatures in the upper 60s along the coast and into the upper 70s inland, while the Pacific Northwest hits the mid-60s with clouds and spotty light rain. That's your national forecast. I'm Tammy Trujillo.
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0: 14 ties, 25 lead changes. Knicks hold off the Sixers 108-102, take a 2-0 lead in the East semis. Jalen Brunson led New York with 26, talks on taking control in the final minutes.
19: Most importantly, just staying poised, staying composed. When they make it faster, when they go up one or we take the lead back, just focusing and paying attention to the details and find a way how to just make the next play on either side of the ball.
0: The Spurs destroyed the Timberwolves by 38 to even the West semis at a game apiece. Lakers guard Luka Doncic, feeling frustrated watching his team in the postseason, said he does not know when he'll be able to return from his hamstring strain. Lakers and Thunder tonight, game two in OKC. Patriots quarterback Drake May at the Truist Championship Pro-Am in Charlotte said that Mike Vrabel is a great human being and does not believe his off-field issues will be a distraction for the team this season. That's sports. I'm Ronta Moss.
21: Although all eyes have been on Spirit Airlines and the bankruptcy proceedings there, Delta Airlines has said they'll no longer hand out snacks on short-distance flights.
22: If you're flying Delta between New York and Boston or Atlanta and Nashville, you're going to want to bring your own snacks starting May 19th. The airline will stop serving food and drinks on flights under 350 miles. The change impacts roughly 450 daily flights. But first-class travelers will still get full service. Another change, Delta says it'll now offer full food and beverage service to its comfort and main cabin customers on flights between 350 and 499 miles. Back in 2015, Delta stopped offering food and beverage service on flights under 250 miles. In New York, I'm Natalie Migliori.
21: And more than half of Americans believe prices will be higher than they currently are in a year from now. A new survey from The Economist YouGov found 59% of respondents say they assume prices are going up over the next 12 months. And your water bill might go up if the kids come back home. As housing prices rise, more and more people are moving back in with mom and dad, but maybe not in the way you think. Daria Albinger explains.
3: It's not just location, location, location anymore. 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One reason? housing prices are high and they're expected to stay that way. Family members are pooling their funds to get the benefits of home ownership, including equity and tax breaks. Others say it's to have family members close by, which is something you can't put a price on.
21: The public getting to enjoy employee pricing on most new Ford and Lincoln vehicles. Ford Motor Company announced the promotion is for most 2025 and 2026 model year vehicles in honor of the 250th anniversary of the United States. The employee pricing deal runs through July 6. Officials say the savings are between several hundred and several thousand bucks, depending on the vehicle you buy. I'm Monica Nelson with your consumer and business news.
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2: On Monday night, the Athletes Unlimited softball draft aired on ESPN2, and players learned where they'll be playing pro this summer as the league celebrates its second season. Tennessee pitcher Carlin Pickens went number one overall to the Carolina Blaze, and fellow ace Nigeri Kennedy out of Texas Tech went number two to the Texas Bolt. 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
6: OpenAI is changing the default model for ChatGPT. They're calling it GPT 5.5 Instant, and it replaces GPT 5.3 Instant. OpenAI says the new model reduces hallucinations in medicine, law, and finance. Nuro is getting permission to operate luxury vehicles in California. They'll be allowed to operate Lucid Gravity SUVs as they test the vehicles for Uber. However, Nuro tells TechCrunch they're not quite ready to roll out those vehicles in a full autonomous mode. Threads is adding one-on-one messages and group chats on the web that allows the Meta platform to better utilize desktop computers. The company tells TechCrunch that users are sending 30% more messages than they were just a few months ago. And Character.ai is being sued by the state of Pennsylvania. Governor Josh Shapiro says an AI chatbot posed as a psychiatrist. The chatbot named Emily allegedly created a fake medical license number. Tech Report, I'm Mark Mayfield.
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7: The new trailer for Christopher Nolan's The Odyssey is out. Mark Mayfield has details.
8: No one could stand between me and home. Not even the gods.
6: Universal debuted the clip Monday night on The Late Show with Stephen Colbert. The film is set to hit theaters on July the 17th. It features a star-studded cast, including Matt Damon as Odysseus, along with Anne Hathaway, Tom Holland, Robert Pattinson, Zendaya, and Charlize Theron. It's Nolan's first film since 2023's Oppenheimer, which drew 13 Academy Award nominations and grossed more than $950 million. I'm Mark Mayfield.
7: Some boys from Philly will be among the acts at this year's California State Fair. Here's Jason Nathanson.
9: A little Motown Philly in the state capital. Boyz II Men will hit the stage at the California State Fair this year. The full lineup announced Wednesday. Babyface, Wyclef Jean, Casey and the Sunshine Band.
10: There's a rumor going round.
9: No rumor. Lee Bryce will also headline one night, as will Keith Sweat, Trace Adkins, War, and more. The California State Fair runs from July 17th to August 2nd in Sacramento. I'm Jason Nathanson.
7: And on Broadway, the Book of Mormon has canceled more shows due to an electrical fire last week at the Eugene O'Neill Theater in New York City. Now they're going to be out through at least May 17th. But the production says they're hoping to be up and running again as soon as possible. And that's entertainment. I'm Daria Albinger.
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2: President Trump is striking an optimistic tone over ending the war in Iran amid his threats to resume bombing if a deal isn't agreed to. More from Mark Mayfield.
3: In his latest comments following reports of a deal on the table, Trump told reporters from the White House on Wednesday that there have been very good talks.
4: They want to make a deal badly. And we'll see if we get there. If we get there, they can't have nuclear weapons. You know, it's very simple.
3: Iran's foreign ministry spokesman confirmed his government was reviewing the U.S. plan, a reported one-page memorandum of understanding that sets a framework to end the war and start negotiations on Iran's nuclear program. I'm Mark Mayfield.
2: Passengers still aboard a Dutch cruise ship hit by a deadly hantavirus outbreak may soon be able to disembark after being stranded at sea for days. Stuart Smith reports three passengers have died and several other people have been medically evacuated.
5: 146 people from 23 nations are still on board the ship, which has been anchored off the African island nation of Cape Verde for 3 days after being refused permission to disembark. It's now sailing to Spain's Canary Islands, from where passengers will return home after being checked if they're fit to travel. But the president of the Canary Islands has protested the plan. While the variant of the disease believed to be responsible for this outbreak is transmissible between humans, it requires much closer contact than flu or COVID-19. And the World Health Organization says there's no need for panic. Stuart Smith, London.
2: A purported suicide note left behind by the late sex offender Jeffrey Epstein included the line, "Time to say goodbye." The note that Epstein's cellmate said he found in their Manhattan jail after Epstein's first suicide attempt was ordered to be released by a federal judge on Wednesday night. On Wall Street, before the opening bell, S&P 500 futures are edging higher. I'm Michael Kastner. The FBI raided the office of Virginia Democratic State Senator Louise Lucas Wednesday. More from Rebecca Hughes.
6: Federal agents confirmed the execution of a federal search warrant, but have not given a reason. ABC News reports sources speculate it might be related to a corruption probe. 7 News reports federal agents are also serving a warrant at a cannabis dispensary nearby in Portsmouth. Lucas, a Democrat, serves as Senate President pro tempore and is a close ally of Governor Abigail Spanberger. The 82-year-old has represented the 18th district in the southeast region of the state since 1992.
2: Sony is agreeing to pay almost $8 million to users as part of a settlement for a class action lawsuit involving purchases of digital games. More from Tammy Trujillo.
7: 3 years ago, Sony was accused of monopolizing the market and driving up prices for certain games in its store, with the plaintiff saying Sony violated antitrust laws. According to the settlement filing, those eligible for a refund had to buy certain titles between April of 2019 and December of 2023. The 8 eligible games include The Last of Us, Call of Duty Classic, and Assassin's Creed Chronicles China. A fairness hearing is set for October to decide whether to approve the settlement. I'm Tammy Trujillo.
2: We're in the final days of the work week, and if you're in a negative slump, it might not be your fault. More from Bree Tennis.
8: Psychology Today says human brains are wired for a negative bias. This means our brains naturally prioritize, react to, and remember negative information better than positive. We complain about bad things for days, but good for minutes. Science says it's a survival mechanism, but you can override it. Just find the good. A great cup of coffee, finding money in your pocket, a green light, and know that Friday is coming.
2: Americans will likely spend a record $38 billion this Mother's Day. That beats a previous record set in 2023. I'm Michael Kastner.
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7: Starting in Colorado in the central Rockies, expect scattered showers and thunderstorms, especially along the Front Range and Eastern Plains. A few storms could produce gusty winds and brief heavy rain, but widespread severe weather is not expected. Highs will top out in the 70s. Across the central and southern plains, including Kansas, Oklahoma, and North Texas, thunderstorms are more widespread, with some of them possibly turning severe. Highs will hit the mid-80s. In the Midwest, including Missouri, Iowa, and Illinois, expect scattered showers and storms with temperatures in the 70s. While in the Northeast, conditions remain fairly calm with a few isolated showers possible. Temperatures will be in the upper 60s to the mid-70s. Warm and partly sunny throughout the mid-Atlantic and the Southeast as the highs reach the mid-80s. While it's hot and dry in the desert Southwest with temperatures pushing into the high 90s. California remains mostly dry with temperatures in the upper 60s along the coast and into the upper 70s inland. While the Pacific Northwest hits the mid-60s with clouds and spotty light rain. That's your national forecast. I'm Tammy Trujillo.
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9: 14 ties, 25 lead changes. Knicks hold off the Sixers 108-102, take a 2-0 lead in the East semis. Jalen Brunson led New York with 26, talks on taking control in the final minutes.
10: Most importantly, just staying poised, staying composed. When they make it faster, when they go up one or we take the lead back, just focusing and paying attention to the details and find a way how to just make the next play on either side of the ball.
9: The Spurs destroyed the Timberwolves by 38 to even the West semis at a game apiece. Lakers guard Luka Doncic, feeling frustrated watching his team in the postseason, said he does not know when he'll be able to return from his hamstring strain. Lakers and Thunder tonight, game 2 in OKC. Patriots quarterback Drake May at the Truist Championship Pro-Am in Charlotte said that Mike Vrabel is a great human being and does not believe his off-field issues will be a distraction for the team this season. That's sports. I'm Ronta Moss.
11: Although all eyes have been on Spirit Airlines and the bankruptcy proceedings there, Delta Airlines has said they'll no longer hand out snacks on short-distance flights.
12: If you're flying Delta between New York and Boston or Atlanta and Nashville, you're going to want to bring your own snacks starting May 19th. The airline will stop serving food and drinks on flights under 350 miles. The change impacts roughly 450 daily flights. But first-class travelers will still get full service. Another change, Delta says it'll now offer full food and beverage service to its comfort and main cabin customers on flights between 350 and 499 miles. Back in 2015, Delta stopped offering food and beverage service on flights under 250 miles. In New York, I'm Natalie Migliori.
11: And more than half of Americans believe prices will be higher than they currently are in a year from now. A new survey from The Economist YouGov found 59% of respondents say they assume prices are going up over the next 12 months. And your water bill might go up if the kids come back home. As housing prices rise, more and more people are moving back in with mom and dad, but maybe not in the way you think. Daria Albinger explains.
13: 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One reason? Housing prices are high and they're expected to stay that way. Family members are pooling their funds to get the benefits of home ownership, including equity and tax breaks. Others say it's to have family members close by, which is something you can't put a price on.
11: The public getting to enjoy employee pricing on most new Ford and Lincoln vehicles. Ford Motor Company announced the promotion is for most 2025 and 2026 model year vehicles in honor of the 250th anniversary of the United States. The employee pricing deal runs through July 6. Officials say the savings are between several hundred and several thousand bucks, depending on the vehicle you buy. I'm Monica Nelson with your consumer and business news.
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3: President Trump is striking an optimistic tone over ending the war in Iran. In his latest comments following reports of a deal on the table, Trump told reporters from the White House on Wednesday that there have been very good talks.
4: They want to make a deal badly, and we'll see if we get there. If we get there, they can't have nuclear weapons.
3: Iran's foreign ministry spokesman confirmed his government was reviewing the U.S. plan, a reported one-page memorandum of understanding that sets a framework to end the war and start negotiations on Iran's nuclear program. President Trump will meet with Brazilian President Luiz Inácio Lula da Silva at the White House today. The two leaders, who are largely political opposites, will reportedly talk about economic and security issues. Brazilian officials say their president has a plan to fight organized crime. And the congressional map battle is going into overdrive following the Supreme Court's ruling striking down Louisiana's map. The high court called it an unconstitutional gerrymander that relied too much on race. And that's opened the door to Republican-led states to redraw their maps in favor of the GOP. That's politics. I'm Mark Mayfield.
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7: The World Health Organization confirms it's evacuated three people suspected of carrying the Hanta virus from a cruise ship en route to Europe. That trio will get medical care in the Netherlands. Another Hanta virus patient remains in critical condition at a hospital in South Africa. It is a deadly disease linked to rat droppings, and now there is an eighth case. Dr. Gregory Poland, an infectious disease expert at the Mayo Clinic, says that ship outbreak may be a first.
16: It raises the question, is it human-to-human transmission, or are there infected rats on board?
7: The World Health Organization says it believes a Dutch couple brought hantavirus with them when they boarded the MV Hondius in Argentina. They died, so did another passenger, and five other people are sick, including the ship's doctor.
16: Hantavirus pulmonary syndrome, about 30 to 60% die.
7: Health update, I'm Sarah Lee Kessler.
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17: 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Tennessee pitcher Carlin Pickens went number one overall to the Carolina Blaze, and fellow ace Nijeri Kennedy out of Texas Tech went number two to the Texas Bolt. 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
3: OpenAI is changing the default model for ChatGPT. They're calling it GPT 5.5 Instant, and it replaces GPT 5.3 Instant. OpenAI says the new model reduces hallucinations in medicine, law, and finance. Nuro is getting permission to operate luxury vehicles in California. They'll be allowed to operate Lucid Gravity SUVs as they test the vehicles for Uber. However, Nuro tells TechCrunch they're not quite ready to roll out those vehicles in a full autonomous mode. Threads is adding one-on-one messages and group chats on the web that allows the Meta platform to better utilize desktop computers. The company tells TechCrunch that users are sending 30% more messages than they were just a few months ago. And Character.ai is being sued by the state of Pennsylvania. Governor Josh Shapiro says an AI chatbot posed as a psychiatrist, the chatbot named Emily, allegedly created a fake medical license number. Tech Report, I'm Mark Mayfield.
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13: The new trailer for Christopher Nolan's The Odyssey is out. Mark Mayfield has details.
18: No one could stand between me and home. Not even the gods.
3: Universal debuted the clip Monday night on The Late Show with Stephen Colbert. The film is set to hit theaters on July the 17th. It features a star-studded cast, including Matt Damon as Odysseus, along with Anne Hathaway, Tom Holland, Robert Pattinson, Zendaya, and Charlize Theron. It's Nolan's first film since 2023's Oppenheimer, which drew 13 Academy Award nominations and grossed more than $950 million. I'm Mark Mayfield.
13: Some boys from Philly will be among the acts at this year's California State Fair. Here's Jason Nathanson.
20: A little Motown Philly in the state capital. Boyz II Men will hit the stage at the California State Fair this year. The full lineup announced Wednesday. Babyface, Wyclef Jean, Casey and the Sunshine Band.
21: There's a rumor going round.
20: No rumor, Lee Bryce will also headline one night, as will Keith Sweat, Trace Adkins, War, and more. The California State Fair runs from July 17th to August 2nd in Sacramento. I'm Jason Nathanson.
13: And on Broadway, the Book of Mormon has canceled more shows due to an electrical fire last week at the Eugene O'Neill Theater in New York City. Now they're going to be out through at least May 17th. But the production says they're hoping to be up and running again as soon as possible. And that's entertainment. I'm Daria Albinger.
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2: There are now 5 confirmed hantavirus cases linked to a luxury cruise ship. Those newly confirmed cases are among people who were medically evacuated from the ship this week to receive treatment in the Netherlands. So far, 3 deaths have been recorded in connection to the suspected outbreak aboard the cruise ship. Dr. Gregory Poland, an infectious disease expert at the Mayo Clinic, says that ship outbreak may be a first.
16: This is a very unusual situation. It raises the question, is it human-to-human transmission, or are there infected rats on board?
2: The World Health Organization says it believes a Dutch couple brought hantavirus with them when they boarded the MV Hondius in Argentina. They died, and so did another passenger, and 5 other people are sick, including the ship's doctor. Dr. Poland notes that the mortality rate for pulmonary hantavirus is 30-60%. While he says there's no specific treatment for it, all those sickened by it should be getting ICU and supportive care at the best medical centers available. A handwritten letter, some say, is a suicide note left behind by the late sex offender Jeffrey Epstein, is being made public. More from Rory O'Neill.
22: A former cellmate of Jeffrey Epstein claims to have discovered the unsigned note after an earlier attempted suicide, with the letter containing the line, quote, time to say goodbye, unquote. It's a handwritten one-page document that also says, quote, they investigated me for months, found nothing, unquote. A federal judge ordered the documents released Wednesday night. Epstein's eventual death was ruled a suicide by hanging by the New York Medical Examiner's Office. I'm Rory O'Neill.
2: President Trump is claiming talks are moving forward to end the war in Iran. In his latest comments following reports of a deal on the table, Trump told reporters from the White House on Wednesday there have been very good talks over the previous day. S&P 500 futures are edging higher. I'm Michael Kastner. Seven candidates who want to be California's next governor engaged in a heated debate on Wednesday night. In this exchange, Democrat Katie Porter and Republican Chad Bianco talked about a mother who lost her child to an illegal immigrant.
5: Sir, I don't need any lectures from you about being a mother.
6: Of course, you might.
2: Five Democrats and two Republicans took part in the NBCLA debate. Expanding the film tax credit was one of the few areas where all seven candidates agreed. Democrat Xavier Becerra took a lot of criticism from his fellow Democrats. With ballots now arriving in mailboxes, Becerra and Republican Steve Hilton, who was endorsed by President Trump, are tied for first place in the most recent poll. New research shows a common knee injury is ineffective and made things worse. More from Tammy Trujillo.
7: Researchers at the University of Helsinki in Finland did a 10-year clinical trial looking at the common repair surgery for a damaged meniscus and found it did not improve knee function when compared to a placebo procedure. Patients also reported more knee-related issues a decade later and a greater likelihood of needing more surgery.
2: The Book of Mormon is canceling a slew of Broadway shows after a fire broke out at the Eugene O'Neill Theater in New York. Natalie Migliore.
12: The Book of Mormon has canceled performances through Sunday, May 17th, with ticket holders being notified through the site they use to purchase tickets, given the option to receive refunds or reschedule. The fire that broke out in the Spotlight booth is still under investigation, and the Department of Buildings declared the theater unsafe for people until repairs are made. ATG Entertainment, which owns the O'Neill, thanked first responders for their bravery and speedy response.
2: I'm Michael Kastner.
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7: Starting in Colorado in the central Rockies, expect scattered showers and thunderstorms, especially along the Front Range and Eastern Plains. A few storms could produce gusty winds and brief heavy rain, but widespread severe weather is not expected. Highs will top out in the 70s. Across the central and southern plains, including Kansas, Oklahoma, and North Texas, thunderstorms are more widespread, with some of them possibly turning severe. Highs will hit the mid-80s. In the Midwest, including Missouri, Iowa, and Illinois, expect scattered showers and storms with temperatures in the 70s. While in the Northeast, conditions remain fairly calm with a few isolated showers possible. Temperatures will be in the upper 60s to the mid-70s. Warm and partly sunny throughout the mid-Atlantic and the Southeast as the highs reach the mid-80s, while it's hot and dry in the desert Southwest with temperatures pushing into the high 90s. California remains mostly dry with temperatures in the upper 60s along the coast and into the upper 70s inland, while the Pacific Northwest hits the mid-60s with clouds and spotty light rain. That's your national forecast. I'm Tammy Trujillo.
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9: 14 ties, 25 lead changes. Knicks hold off the Sixers 108-102, take a 2-0 lead in the East semis. Jalen Brunson led New York with 26. Talks on taking control in the final minutes.
10: Most importantly, just staying poised, staying composed. When they make it faster, when they go up one or we take the lead back, just focusing and paying attention to the details and find a way how to just make the next play on either side of the ball.
9: The Spurs destroyed the Timberwolves by 38 to even the West semis at a game apiece. Lakers guard Luka Doncic, feeling frustrated watching his team in the postseason, said he does not know when he'll be able to return from his hamstring strain. Lakers and Thunder tonight, game two in OKC. Patriots quarterback Drake May at the Truist Championship Pro-Am in Charlotte said that Mike Vrabel is a great human being and does not believe his off-field issues will be a distraction for the team this season. That's sports. I'm Ronta Moss.
8: Although all eyes have been on Spirit Airlines and the bankruptcy proceedings there, Delta Airlines has said they'll no longer hand out snacks on short-distance flights.
12: If you're flying Delta between New York and Boston or Atlanta and Nashville, you're going to want to bring your own snacks starting May 19th. The airline will stop serving food and drinks on flights under 350 miles. The change impacts roughly 450 daily flights. But first-class travelers will still get full service. Another change, Delta says it'll now offer full food and beverage service to its comfort and main cabin customers on flights between 350 and 499 miles. Back in 2015, Delta stopped offering food and beverage service on flights under 250 miles. In New York, I'm Natalie Migliori.
8: And more than half of Americans believe prices will be higher than they currently are in a year from now. A new survey from The Economist YouGov found 59% of respondents say they assume prices are going up over the next 12 months. And your water bill might go up if the kids come back home. As housing prices rise, more and more people are moving back in with mom and dad, but maybe not in the way you think. Daria Albinger explains.
13: 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One reason? Housing prices are high and they're expected to stay that way. Family members are pooling their funds to get the benefits of home ownership, including equity and tax breaks. Others say it's to have family members close by, which is something you can't put a price on.
8: 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Ford Motor Company announced the promotion is for most 2025 and 2026 model year vehicles in honor of the 250th anniversary of the United States. The employee pricing deal runs through July 6. Officials say the savings are between several hundred and several thousand bucks, depending on the vehicle you buy. I'm Monica Nelson with your consumer and business news.
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3: President Trump is striking an optimistic tone over ending the war in Iran. In his latest comments following reports of a deal on the table, Trump told reporters from the White House on Wednesday that there have been very good talks.
4: They want to make a deal badly, and we'll see if we get there. If we get there, they can't have nuclear weapons.
3: Iran's foreign ministry spokesman confirmed his government was reviewing the U.S. plan, a reported one-page memorandum of understanding that sets a framework to end the war and start negotiations on Iran's nuclear program. President Trump will meet with Brazilian President Luiz Inácio Lula da Silva at the White House today. The two leaders, who are largely political opposites, will reportedly talk about economic and security issues. Brazilian officials say their president has a plan to fight organized crime. And the congressional map battle is going into overdrive following the Supreme Court's ruling striking down Louisiana's map. The high court called it an unconstitutional gerrymander that relied too much on race. And that's opened the door to Republican-led states to redraw their maps in favor of the GOP. That's politics. I'm Mark Mayfield.
1: Here's what's happening.
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8: The World Health Organization confirms it's evacuated three people suspected of carrying the Hanta virus from a cruise ship en route to Europe. That trio will get medical care in the Netherlands. Another Hanta virus patient remains in critical condition at a hospital in South Africa. It is a deadly disease linked to rat droppings, and now there is an eighth case. Dr. Gregory Poland, an infectious disease expert at the Mayo Clinic, says that ship outbreak
9: may be a first.
16: It raises the question, is it human-to-human transmission, or are there infected rats on board?
9: The World Health Organization says it believes a Dutch couple brought hantavirus with them when they boarded the MV Hondius in Argentina. They died, so did another passenger, and five other people are sick, including the ship's doctor.
16: Hantavirus pulmonary syndrome, about 30 to 60% die.
9: Health update, I'm Sarah Lee Kessler.
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0: On Monday night, the Athletes Unlimited softball draft aired on ESPN2, and players learned where they'll be playing pro this summer as the league celebrates its second season. Tennessee pitcher Carlin Pickens went number one overall to the Carolina Blaze, and fellow ace Nijeri Kennedy out of Texas Tech went number two to the Texas Bolt. For more women's sports stories, subscribe to Good Game with Sarah Spain on iHeart Podcast.
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3: OpenAI is changing the default model for ChatGPT. They're calling it GPT 5.5 Instant, and it replaces GPT 5.3 Instant. OpenAI says the new model reduces hallucinations in medicine, law, and finance. Nuro is getting permission to operate luxury vehicles in California. They'll be allowed to operate Lucid Gravity SUVs as they test the vehicles for Uber. However, Nuro tells TechCrunch they're not quite ready to roll out those vehicles in a full autonomous mode. Threads is adding one-on-one messages and group chats on the web that allows the Meta platform to better utilize desktop computers. The company tells TechCrunch that users are sending 30% more messages than they were just a few months ago. And Character.ai is being sued by the state of Pennsylvania. Governor Josh Shapiro says an AI chatbot posed as a psychiatrist. The chatbot named Emily allegedly created a fake medical license number. Tech Report, I'm Mark Mayfield.
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13: The new trailer for Christopher Nolan's The Odyssey is out. Mark Mayfield has details.
18: No one could stand between me and home.
3: Universal debuted the clip Monday night on The Late Show with Stephen Colbert. The film is set to hit theaters on July the 17th. It features a star-studded cast, including Matt Damon as Odysseus, along with Anne Hathaway, Tom Holland, Robert Pattinson, Zendaya, and Charlize Theron. It's Nolan's first film since 2023's Oppenheimer, which drew 13 Academy Award nominations and grossed more than $950 million. I'm Mark Mayfield.
13: Some boys from Philly will be among the acts at this year's California State Fair. Here's Jason Nathanson.
20: A little Motown Philly in the state capital. Boyz II Men will hit the stage at the California State Fair this year. The full lineup announced Wednesday. Babyface, Wyclef Jean, Casey and the Sunshine Band.
21: There's a rumor going round.
20: No rumor. Lee Bryce will also headline one night, as will Keith Sweat, Trace Adkins, War, and more. The California State Fair runs from July 17th to August 2nd in Sacramento. I'm Jason Nathanson.
13: And on Broadway, the Book of Mormon has canceled more shows due to an electrical fire last week at the Eugene O'Neill Theater in New York City. Now they're going to be out through at least May 17th. But the production says they're hoping to be up and running again as soon as possible. And that's entertainment. I'm Daria Albinger.
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2: There are now 5 confirmed hantavirus cases linked to a luxury cruise ship. Those newly confirmed cases are among people who were medically evacuated from the ship this week to receive treatment in the Netherlands. So far, 3 deaths have been recorded in connection to the suspected outbreak aboard the cruise ship. Dr. Gregory Poland, an infectious disease expert at the Mayo Clinic, says that ship outbreak may be a first.
16: This is a very unusual situation. It raises the question, is it human-to-human transmission, or are there infected rats on board?
2: The World Health Organization says it believes a Dutch couple brought hantavirus with them when they boarded the MV Hondius in Argentina. They died, and so did another passenger, and 5 other people are sick, including the ship's doctor. Dr. Poland notes that the mortality rate for pulmonary hantavirus is 30-60%. While he says there's no specific treatment for it, all those sickened by it should be getting ICU and supportive care at the best medical centers available. A handwritten letter, some say, is a suicide note left behind by the late sex offender Jeffrey Epstein, is being made public. More from Rory O'Neill.
5: A former cellmate of Jeffrey Epstein claims to have discovered the unsigned note after an earlier attempted suicide, with the letter containing the line, quote, "time to say goodbye," unquote. It's a handwritten one-page document that also says, quote, "they investigated me for a month, found nothing," unquote. A federal judge ordered the documents released Wednesday night. Epstein's eventual death was ruled a suicide by hanging by the New York Medical Examiner's Office. I'm Rory O'Neill.
2: President Trump is claiming talks are moving forward to end the war in Iran. In his latest comments following reports of a deal on the table, Trump told reporters from the White House on Wednesday there have been very good talks over the previous day. S&P 500 futures are edging higher. I'm Michael Kastner. 7 candidates who want to be California's next governor engaged in a heated debate on Wednesday night. In this exchange, Democrat Katie Porter and Republican Chad Bianco talked about a mother who lost her child to an illegal immigrant.
7: Sir, I don't need any lectures from you about being a mother.
22: Of course, you might.
7: Okay, please.
2: 5 Democrats and 2 Republicans took part in the NBC LA debate. Expanding the film tax credit was one of the few areas where all 7 candidates agreed. Democrat Xavier Becerra took a lot of criticism from his fellow Democrats. With ballots now arriving in mailboxes, Becerra and Republican Steve Hilton, who was endorsed by President Trump, are tied for first place in the most recent poll. New research shows a common knee injury is ineffective and made things worse. More from Tammy Trujillo.
24: Researchers at the University of Helsinki in Finland did a 10-year clinical trial looking at the common repair surgery for a damaged meniscus and found it did not improve knee function when compared to a placebo procedure. Patients also reported more knee-related issues a decade later and a greater likelihood of needing more surgery.
2: The Book of Mormon is canceling a slew of Broadway shows after a fire broke out at the Eugene O'Neill Theater in New York. Natalie Migliori.
25: The Book of Mormon has canceled performances through Sunday, May 17th, with ticket holders being notified through the site they use to purchase tickets, given the option to receive refunds or reschedule. The fire that broke out in the spotlight booth is still under investigation, and the Department of Buildings declared the theater unsafe for people until repairs are made. ATG Entertainment, which owns the O'Neill, thanked first responders for their bravery and speedy response.
2: I'm Michael Kastner.
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24: Starting in Colorado in the central Rockies, expect scattered showers and thunderstorms, especially along the Front Range and Eastern Plains. A few storms could produce gusty winds and brief heavy rain, but widespread severe weather is not expected. Highs will top out in the 70s. Across the central and southern plains, including Kansas, Oklahoma, and North Texas, thunderstorms are more widespread, with some of them possibly turning severe. Highs will hit the mid-80s. In the Midwest, including Missouri, Iowa, and Illinois, expect scattered showers and storms with temperatures in the 70s, while in the Northeast, conditions remain fairly calm with a few isolated showers possible. Temperatures will be in the upper 60s to the mid-70s. Warm and partly sunny throughout the mid-Atlantic and the Southeast as the highs reach the mid-80s, while it's hot and dry in the desert Southwest with temperatures pushing into the high 90s. California remains mostly dry with temperatures in the upper 60s along the coast and into the upper 70s inland, while the Pacific Northwest hits the mid-60s with clouds and spotty light rain. That's your national forecast. I'm Tammy Trujillo.
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9: 14 ties, 25 lead changes. Knicks hold off the Sixers 108-102, take a 2-0 lead in the East semis. Jalen Brunson led New York with 26, talks on taking control in the final minutes.
10: Most importantly, just staying poised, staying composed when they make it faster, when they go up one or we take the lead back, just focusing and paying attention to the details and find a way how to just make the next play on either side of the ball.
9: The Spurs destroyed the Timberwolves by 38 to even the West semis at a game apiece. Lakers guard Luka Doncic, feeling frustrated watching his team in the postseason, said he does not know when he'll be able to return from his hamstring strain. Lakers and Thunder tonight, game two in OKC. Patriots quarterback Drake May at the Truist Championship Pro-Am in Charlotte said that Mike Vrabel is a great human being and does not believe his off-field issues will be a distraction for the team this season. That's sports. I'm Ronta Moss.
8: Although all eyes have been on Spirit Airlines and the bankruptcy proceedings there, Delta Airlines has said they'll no longer hand out snacks on short-distance flights.
25: If you're flying Delta between New York and Boston or Atlanta and Nashville, you're going to want to bring your own snacks starting May 19th. The airline will stop serving food and drinks on flights under 350 miles. The change impacts roughly 450 daily flights. But first-class travelers will still get full service. Another change, Delta says it'll now offer full food and beverage service to its comfort and main cabin customers on flights between 350 and 499 miles. Back in 2015, Delta stopped offering food and beverage service on flights under 250 miles. In New York, I'm Natalie Migliori.
8: And more than half of Americans believe prices will be higher than they currently are in a year from now. A new survey from The Economist YouGov found 59% of respondents say they assume prices are going up over the next 12 months. And your water bill might go up if the kids come back home. As housing prices rise, more and more people are moving back in with mom and dad, but maybe not in the way you think. Daria Albinger explains.
11: 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One reason? Housing prices are high and they're expected to stay that way. Family members are pooling their funds to get the benefits of home ownership, including equity and tax breaks. Others say it's to have family members close by, which is something you can't put a price on.
8: The public getting to enjoy employee pricing on most new Ford and Lincoln vehicles. Ford Motor Company announced the promotion is for most 2025 and 2026 model year vehicles in honor of the 250th anniversary of the United States. The employee pricing deal runs through July 6. Officials say the savings are between several hundred and several thousand bucks, depending on the vehicle you buy. I'm Monica Nelson with your consumer and business news.
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3: President Trump is striking an optimistic tone over ending the war in Iran. In his latest comments following reports of a deal on the table, Trump told reporters from the White House on Wednesday that there have been very good talks.
6: They want to make a deal badly, and we'll see if we get there. If we get there, they can't have nuclear weapons.
3: Iran's foreign ministry spokesman confirmed his government was reviewing the U.S. plan, a reported one-page memorandum of understanding that sets a framework to end the war and start negotiations on Iran's nuclear program. President Trump will meet with Brazilian President Luiz Inácio Lula da Silva at the White House today. The two leaders, who are largely political opposites, will reportedly talk about economic and security issues. Brazilian officials say their president has a plan to fight organized crime. And the congressional map battle is going into overdrive following the Supreme Court's ruling striking down Louisiana's map. The high court called it an unconstitutional gerrymander that relied too much on race. And that's opened the door to Republican-led states to redraw their maps in favor of the GOP. That's politics. I'm Mark Mayfield.
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15: The World Health Organization confirms it's evacuated three people suspected of carrying the Hanta virus from a cruise ship en route to Europe. That trio will get medical care in the Netherlands. Another Hanta virus patient remains in critical condition at a hospital in South Africa. It is a deadly disease linked to rat droppings, and now there is an eighth case. Dr. Gregory Poland, an infectious disease expert at the Mayo Clinic, says that ship outbreak may be a first.
16: It raises the question, is it human-to-human transmission, or are there infected rats on board?
15: The World Health Organization says it believes a Dutch couple brought hantavirus with them when they boarded the MV Hondius in Argentina. They died, so did another passenger, and five other people are sick, including the ship's doctor.
16: Hantavirus pulmonary syndrome, about 30-60% die.
15: Health update, I'm Sarah Lee Kessler.
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23: On Monday night, the Athletes Unlimited softball draft aired on ESPN2, and players learned where they'll be playing pro this summer as the league celebrates its second season. Tennessee pitcher Carlin Pickens went number one overall to the Carolina Blaze, and fellow ace Nijeri Kennedy out of Texas Tech went number two to the Texas Bolt. 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
3: OpenAI is changing the default model for ChatGPT. They're calling it GPT 5.5 Instant, and it replaces GPT 5.3 Instant. OpenAI says the new model reduces hallucinations in medicine, law, and finance. Nuro is getting permission to operate luxury vehicles in California. They'll be allowed to operate Lucid Gravity SUVs as they test the vehicles for Uber. However, Nuro tells TechCrunch they're not quite ready to roll out those vehicles in a full autonomous mode. Threads is adding one-on-one messages and group chats on the web that allows the Meta platform to better utilize desktop computers. The company tells TechCrunch that users are sending 30% more messages than they were just a few months ago. And Character.ai is being sued by the state of Pennsylvania. Governor Josh Shapiro says an AI chatbot posed as a psychiatrist. The chatbot named Emily allegedly created a fake medical license number. Tech Report, I'm Mark Mayfield.
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11: The new trailer for Christopher Nolan's The Odyssey is out. Mark Mayfield has details.
5: No one could stand between me and home. Not even the gods.
3: Universal debuted the clip Monday night on The Late Show with Stephen Colbert. The film is set to hit theaters on July the 17th. It features a star-studded cast, including Matt Damon as Odysseus, along with Anne Hathaway, Tom Holland, Robert Pattinson, Zendaya, and Charlize Theron. It's Nolan's first film since 2023's Oppenheimer, which drew 13 Academy Award nominations and grossed more than $950 million. I'm Mark Mayfield.
11: Some boys from Philly will be among the acts at this year's California State Fair. Here's Jason Nathanson.
13: A little Motown Philly in the state capital. Boyz II Men will hit the stage at the California State Fair this year. The full lineup announced Wednesday. Babyface, Wyclef Jean, Casey and the Sunshine Band.
17: There's a rumor going round.
13: No rumor. Lee Bryce will also headline one night, as will Keith Sweat, Trace Adkins, War, and more. The California State Fair runs from July 17th to August 2nd in Sacramento. I'm Jason Athenson.
11: And on Broadway, the Book of Mormon has canceled more shows due to an electrical fire last week at the Eugene O'Neill Theater in New York City. Now they're going to be out through at least May 17th. But the production says they're hoping to be up and running again as soon as possible. And that's entertainment. I'm Daria Albinger.
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2: There are now 5 confirmed hantavirus cases linked to a luxury cruise ship. Those newly confirmed cases are among people who were medically evacuated from the ship this week to receive treatment in the Netherlands. So far, 3 deaths have been recorded in connection to the suspected outbreak aboard the cruise ship. Dr. Gregory Poland, an infectious disease expert at the Mayo Clinic, says that ship outbreak may be a first.
16: This is a very unusual situation. It raises the question, is it human-to-human transmission, or are there infected rats on board?
2: The World Health Organization says it believes a Dutch couple brought hantavirus with them when they boarded the MV Hondius in Argentina. They died, and so did another passenger, and 5 other people are sick, including the ship's doctor. Dr. Poland notes that the mortality rate for pulmonary hantavirus is 30 to 60%. While he says there's no specific treatment for it, all those sickened by it should be getting ICU and supportive care at the best medical centers available. A handwritten letter, some say, is a suicide note left behind by the late sex offender Jeffrey Epstein, is being made public. More from Rory O'Neill.
18: A former cellmate of Jeffrey Epstein claims to have discovered the unsigned note after an earlier attempted suicide, with the letter containing the line, quote, "time to say goodbye," unquote. It's a handwritten one-page document that also says, quote, "they investigated me for months, found nothing," unquote. A federal judge ordered the documents released Wednesday night. Epstein's eventual death was ruled a suicide by hanging by the New York Medical Examiner's Office. I'm Rory O'Neill.
2: President Trump is claiming talks are moving forward to end the war in Iran. In his latest comments following reports of a deal on the table, Trump told reporters from the White House on

0: tied for first place in the most recent poll. New research shows a common knee injury is ineffective and made things worse. More from Tammy Trujillo.
1: Researchers at the University of Helsinki in Finland did a 10-year clinical trial looking at the common repair surgery for a damaged meniscus and found it did not improve knee function when compared to a placebo procedure. Patients also reported more knee-related issues a decade later and a greater likelihood of needing more surgery.
0: The Book of Mormon is canceling a slew of Broadway shows after a fire broke out at the Eugene O'Neill Theater in New York. Natalie Migliori.
2: The Book of Mormon has canceled performances through Sunday, May 17th, with ticket holders being notified through the site they use to purchase tickets, given the option to receive refunds or reschedule. The fire that broke out in the spotlight booth is still under investigation, and the Department of Buildings declared the theater unsafe for people until repairs are made. ATG Entertainment, which owns the O'Neill, thanked first responders for their bravery and speedy response.
0: I'm Michael Kastner.
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1: Starting in Colorado in the central Rockies, expect scattered showers and thunderstorms, especially along the Front Range and Eastern Plains. A few storms could produce gusty winds and brief heavy rain, but widespread severe weather is not expected. Highs will top out in the 70s. Across the central and southern plains, including Kansas, Oklahoma, and North Texas, thunderstorms are more widespread, with some of them possibly turning severe. Highs will hit the mid-80s. In the Midwest, including Missouri, Iowa, and Illinois, expect scattered showers and storms with temperatures in the 70s. While in the Northeast, conditions remain fairly calm with a few isolated showers possible. Temperatures will be in the upper 60s to the mid-70s. Warm and partly sunny throughout the mid-Atlantic and the Southeast as the highs reach the mid-80s, while it's hot and dry in the desert Southwest with temperatures pushing into the high 90s. California remains mostly dry with temperatures in the upper 60s along the coast and into the upper 70s inland, while the Pacific Northwest hits the mid-60s with clouds and spotty light rain. That's your national forecast. I'm Tammy Trujillo.
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4: 14 ties, 25 lead changes. Knicks hold off the Sixers 108-102, take a 2-0 lead in the East semis. Jalen Brunson led New York with 26, talks on taking control in the final minutes.
5: Most importantly, just staying poised, staying composed. When they make it faster, when they go up one or we take the lead back, just focusing and paying attention to the details and find a way how to just make the next play on either side of the ball.
4: The Spurs destroyed the Timberwolves by 38 to even the West semis at a game apiece. Lakers guard Luka Doncic, feeling frustrated watching his team in the postseason, said he does not know when he'll be able to return from his hamstring strain. Lakers and Thunder tonight, game two in OKC. Patriots quarterback Drake May at the Truist Championship Pro-Am in Charlotte said that Mike Vrabel is a great human being and does not believe his off-field issues will be a distraction for the team this season. That's sports. I'm Ronta Moss.
6: Although all eyes have been on Spirit Airlines and the bankruptcy proceedings there, Delta Airlines has said they'll no longer hand out snacks on short-distance flights.
7: If you're flying Delta between New York and Boston or Atlanta and Nashville, you're going to want to bring your own snacks starting May 19th. The airline will stop serving food and drinks on flights under 350 miles. The change impacts roughly 450 daily flights. But first-class travelers will still get full service. Another change, Delta says it'll now offer full food and beverage service to its comfort and main cabin customers on flights between 350 and 499 miles. Back in 2015, Delta stopped offering food and beverage service on flights under 250 miles. In New York, I'm Natalie Migliori.
6: And more than half of Americans believe prices will be higher than they currently are in a year from now. A new survey from The Economist YouGov found 59% of respondents say they assume prices are going up over the next 12 months. And your water bill might go up if the kids come back home. As housing prices rise, more and more people are moving back in with mom and dad, but maybe not in the way you think. Daria Albinger explains.
8: 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One reason? Housing prices are high and they're expected to stay that way. Family members are pooling their funds to get the benefits of home ownership, including equity and tax breaks. Others say it's to have family members close by, which is something you can't put a price on.
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0: for most 2025 and 2026 model year vehicles in honor of the 250th anniversary of the United States. The employee pricing deal runs through July 6. Officials say the savings are between several hundred and several thousand bucks, depending on the vehicle you buy. I'm Monica Nelson with your consumer and business news.
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6: President Trump is striking an optimistic tone over ending the war in Iran. In his latest comments following reports of a deal on the table, Trump told reporters from the White House on Wednesday that there have been very good talks.
7: They want to make a deal badly, and we'll see if we get there. If we get there, they can't have nuclear weapons.
6: Iran's foreign ministry spokesman confirmed his government was reviewing the U.S. plan, a reported one-page memorandum of understanding that sets a framework to end the war and start negotiations on Iran's nuclear program. President Trump will meet with Brazilian President Luiz Inácio Lula da Silva at the White House today. The two leaders, who are largely political opposites, will reportedly talk about economic and security issues. Brazilian officials say their president has a plan to fight organized crime. And the congressional map battle is going into overdrive following the Supreme Court's ruling striking down Louisiana's map. The high court called it an unconstitutional gerrymander that relied too much on race. And that's opened the door to Republican-led states to redraw their maps in favor of the GOP. That's politics. I'm Mark Mayfield.
1: Here's what's happening.
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9: The World Health Organization confirms it's evacuated three people suspected of carrying the Hanta virus from a cruise ship en route to Europe. That trio will get medical care in the Netherlands. Another Hanta virus patient remains in critical condition at a hospital in South Africa. It is a deadly disease linked to rat droppings, and now there is an eighth case. Dr. Gregory Poland, an infectious disease expert at the Mayo Clinic, says that ship outbreak may be a first.
10: It raises the question, is it human-to-human transmission, or are there infected rats on board?
9: The World Health Organization says it believes a Dutch couple brought hantavirus with them when they boarded the MV Hondius in Argentina. They died, so did another passenger, and five other people are sick, including the ship's doctor.
10: Hantavirus pulmonary syndrome, about 30 to 60% die.
9: Health update, I'm Sarah Lee Kessler.
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11: On Monday night, the Athletes Unlimited softball draft aired on ESPN2, and players learned where they'll be playing pro this summer as the league celebrates its second season. Tennessee pitcher Carlin Pickens went number one overall to the Carolina Blaze, and fellow ace Nijeri Kennedy out of Texas Tech went number two to the Texas Bolt. For more women's sports stories, subscribe to Good Game with Sarah Spain on iHeart Podcast.
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6: OpenAI is changing the default model for ChatGPT. They're calling it GPT 5.5 Instant, and it replaces GPT 5.3 Instant. OpenAI says the new model reduces hallucinations in medicine, law, and finance. Nuro is getting permission to operate luxury vehicles in California. They'll be allowed to operate Lucid Gravity SUVs as they test the vehicles for Uber. However, Nuro tells TechCrunch they're not quite ready to roll out those vehicles in a full autonomous mode. Threads is adding one-on-one messages and group chats on the web that allows the Meta platform to better utilize desktop computers. The company tells TechCrunch that users are sending 30% more messages than they were just a few months ago. And Character.ai is being sued by the state of Pennsylvania. Governor Josh Shapiro says an AI chatbot posed as a psychiatrist. The chatbot named Emily allegedly created a fake medical license number. Tech Report, I'm Mark Mayfield.
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3: The new trailer for Christopher Nolan's The Odyssey is out. Mark Mayfield has details.
12: No one could stand between me and home. Not even the gods.
6: Universal debuted the clip Monday night on The Late Show with Stephen Colbert. The film is set to hit theaters on July the 17th. It features a star-studded cast, including Matt Damon as Odysseus, along with Anne Hathaway, Tom Holland, Robert Pattinson, Zendaya, and Charlize Theron. It's Nolan's first film since 2023's Oppenheimer, which drew 13 Academy Award nominations and grossed more than $950 million. I'm Mark Mayfield.
3: Some boys from Philly will be among the acts at this year's California State Fair. Here's Jason Nathanson.
13: A little Motown Philly in the state capital. Boyz II Men will hit the stage at the California State Fair this year. The full lineup announced Wednesday. Babyface, Wyclef Jean, Casey and the Sunshine Band.
14: There's a rumor going round.
13: No rumor. Lee Bryce will also headline one night, as will Keith Sweat, Trace Adkins, War, and more. The California State Fair runs from July 17th to August 2nd in Sacramento. I'm Jason Nathanson.
3: And on Broadway, the Book of Mormon has canceled more shows due to an electrical fire last week at the Eugene O'Neill Theater in New York City. Now they're going to be out through at least May 17th. But the production says they're hoping to be up and running again as soon as possible. And that's entertainment. I'm Daria Albinger.
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15: President Trump is striking an optimistic tone over ending the war in Iran. More from Mark Mayfield.
6: In his latest comments following reports of a deal on the table, Trump told reporters from the White House on Wednesday that there have been very good talks.
7: They want to make a deal badly, and we'll see if we get there. If we get there, they can't have nuclear weapons. You know, it's very simple.
6: Iran's foreign ministry spokesman confirmed his government was reviewing the U.S. plan, a reported one-page memorandum of understanding that sets a framework to end the war and start negotiations on Iran's nuclear program. I'm Mark Mayfield.
15: Gas prices keep rising. Experts say even if the war in Iran ends now, drivers shouldn't expect immediate relief at the pump.
16: There's going to be some lag in just things have been bottled up for so long that it's going to take some time for those logistical networks to get back and the oil to actually get not just out of the Gulf, but get to where it needs to be and then, you know, refined and turned into gasoline.
15: That's Nick Jarmus with AAA. U.S. gas prices typically peak in the summer months when refineries switch to a more expensive summer blend of gasoline. AAA puts today's national average at $4.55 a gallon. That's up from $4.30 a week ago. The number of hantavirus cases confirmed aboard a luxury cruise ship is now up to 5. The newly confirmed cases are among people who were medically evacuated from the ship this week to receive treatment in the Netherlands. So far, 3 deaths have been recorded in connection to the suspected outbreak aboard the cruise ship. A purported suicide note left behind by the late sex offender Jeffrey Epstein included the line, "Time to say goodbye." The note that Epstein's cellmate said he found in their Manhattan jail after Epstein's first suicide attempt was ordered to be released by a federal judge on Wednesday night. I'm Michael Kastner. Rutgers University is axing a graduation speaker over his anti-Israel, pro-Palestinian social media posts. Sarah Lee Kessler with more.
17: Romeo Gandor, a Rutgers grad and CEO of biotech company ArcelX, was supposed to address the university's engineering students May 15th, but after some said they wouldn't attend their graduation if he was the speaker, Rutgers disinvited him. In an April post on X, Al Gandor accused Israel of committing genocide and claimed they're running dungeons where they train dogs to sexually assault prisoners. Al Gandor released a statement Wednesday blasting Rutgers and said he refuses to waver from his commitment to human rights. I'm Sarah Lee Kessler.
15: California is cracking down on gas stations that are charging unusually high prices. More from Tammy Trujillo.
18: The Division of Petroleum Market Oversight, part of the California Energy Commission, said it's watching for price gouging following the rise in fuel costs due to the Iran war. Officials say they saw price gouging after the invasion in Ukraine. Some gas stations have cooperated with the agency by lowering prices by 50 cents a gallon, while others have gotten subpoenas. The agency didn't say which stations were involved, only that they were major brands. Gas in California is now about $2 above the national average at just over $6 a gallon.
15: Thinking about flying a drone to get video of the upcoming FIFA World Cup matches? Forget about it. More from Liz Warner.
19: The Essex County prosecutor says absolutely no drones at any and all 2026 World Cup venues, and not just at MetLife, where the 8 FIFA matches will be held, including the final. Unauthorized drone use is also off limits at fan festivals. The FAA can impose criminal charges and $100,000 in fines. Essex County Prosecutor Theodore Stevens says stay home if you can't attend in person. People are also being urged to call 911 if they spot suspicious drone activity.
15: I'm Michael Kastner.
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18: Starting in Colorado in the central Rockies, expect scattered showers and thunderstorms, especially along the Front Range and Eastern Plains. A few storms could produce gusty winds and brief heavy rain, but widespread severe weather is not expected. Highs will top out in the 70s. Across the central and southern plains, including Kansas, Oklahoma, and North Texas, thunderstorms are more widespread, with some of them possibly turning severe. Highs will hit the mid-80s. In the Midwest, including Missouri, Iowa, and Illinois, expect scattered showers showers and storms with temperatures in the 70s. While in the northeast, conditions remain fairly calm with a few isolated showers possible. Temperatures will be in the upper 60s to the mid 70s. Warm and partly sunny throughout the mid-Atlantic and the southeast as the highs reach the mid 80s. While it's hot and dry in the desert southwest with temperatures pushing into the high 90s. California remains mostly dry with temperatures in the upper 60s along the coast and into the upper 70s inland. While the Pacific Northwest hits the mid 60s with clouds and spotty light rain. That's your national forecast. I'm Tammy Trujillo.
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20: 14 ties, 25 lead changes. Knicks hold off the Sixers 108-102, take a 2-0 lead in the East semis. Jalen Brunson led New York with 26, talks on taking control in the final minutes.
21: Most importantly, just staying poised, staying composed when they make it faster, when they go up one or we take the lead back, just focusing and paying attention to the details and find a way how to just make the next play on either side of the ball.
20: The Spurs destroyed the Timberwolves by 38 to even the West semis at a game apiece. Lakers guard Luka Doncic, feeling frustrated watching his team in the postseason, said he does not know when he'll be able to return from his hamstring strain. Lakers and Thunder tonight, game 2 in OKC. Patriots quarterback Drake May at the Truist Championship Pro-Am in Charlotte said that Mike Vrabel is a great human being and does not believe his off-field issues will be a distraction for the team this season. That's sports. I'm Ronta Moss.
0: Although all eyes have been on Spirit Airlines and the bankruptcy proceedings there, Delta Airlines has said they'll no longer hand out snacks on short-distance flights.
19: If you're flying Delta between New York and Boston or Atlanta and Nashville, you're going to want to bring your own snacks starting May 19th. The airline will stop serving food and drinks on flights under 350 miles. The change impacts roughly 450 daily flights. But first-class travelers will still get full service. Another change, Delta says it'll now offer full food and beverage service to its comfort and main cabin customers on flights between 350 and 499 miles. Back in 2015, Delta stopped offering food and beverage service on flights under 250 miles. In New York, I'm Natalie Migliori.
0: And more than half of Americans believe prices will be higher than they currently are in a year from now. A new survey from The Economist YouGov found 59% of respondents say they assume prices are going up over the next 12 months. And your water bill might go up if the kids come back home. As housing prices rise, more and more people are moving back in with mom and dad, but maybe not in the way you think. Daria Albinger explains.
3: 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One reason? Housing prices are high and they're expected to stay that way. Family members are pooling their funds to get the benefits of home ownership, including equity and tax breaks. Others say it's to have family members close by, which is something you can't put a price on.
0: The public getting to enjoy employee pricing on most new Ford and Lincoln vehicles. Ford Motor Company announced the promotion is for most 2025 and 2026 model year vehicles in honor of the 250th anniversary of the United States. The employee pricing deal runs through July 6. Officials say the savings are between several hundred and several thousand bucks, depending on the vehicle you buy. I'm Monica Nelson with your consumer and business news.
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6: President Trump is striking an optimistic tone over ending the war in Iran. In his latest comments following reports of a deal on the table, Trump told reporters from the White House on Wednesday that there have been very good talks.
7: They want to make a deal badly, and we'll see if we get there. If we get there, they can't have nuclear weapons.
6: Iran's foreign ministry spokesman confirmed his government was reviewing the U.S. plan, a reported one-page memorandum of understanding that sets a framework to end the war and start negotiations on Iran's nuclear program. President Trump will meet with Brazilian President Luiz Inácio Lula da Silva at the White House today. The two leaders, who are largely political opposites, will reportedly talk about economic and security issues. Brazilian officials say their president has a plan to fight organized crime. And the congressional map battle is going into overdrive following the Supreme Court's ruling striking down Louisiana's map. The high court called it an unconstitutional gerrymander that relied too much on race. And that's opened the door to Republican-led states to redraw their maps in favor of the GOP. That's politics. I'm Mark Mayfield.
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22: The World Health Organization confirms it's evacuated three people suspected of carrying the Hanta virus from a cruise ship en route to Europe. That trio will get medical care in the Netherlands. Another Hanta virus patient remains in critical condition at a hospital in South Africa. It is a deadly disease linked to rat droppings, and now there is an eighth case. Dr. Gregory Poland, an infectious disease expert at the Mayo Clinic, says that ship outbreak may be a first.
10: It raises the question, is it human-to-human transmission, or are there infected rats on board?
22: The World Health Organization says it believes a Dutch couple brought hantavirus with them when they boarded the MV Hondius in Argentina. They died, so did another passenger, and five other people are sick, including the ship's doctor.
10: Hantavirus pulmonary syndrome, about 30 to 60% die.
22: Health update. I'm Sarah Lee Kessler.
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11: 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Tennessee pitcher Carlin Pickens went number one overall to the Carolina Blaze, and fellow ace Nigeri Kennedy out of Texas Tech went number two to the Texas Volt. 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
6: OpenAI is changing the default model for ChatGPT. They're calling it GPT 5.5 Instant, and it replaces GPT 5.3 Instant. OpenAI says the new model reduces hallucinations in medicine, law, and finance. Nuro is getting permission to operate luxury vehicles in California. They'll be allowed to operate Lucid Gravity SUVs as they test the vehicles for Uber. However, Nuro tells TechCrunch they're not quite ready to roll out those vehicles in a full autonomous mode. Threads is adding one-on-one messages and group chats on the web that allows the Meta platform to better utilize desktop computers. The company tells TechCrunch that users are sending 30% more messages than they were just a few months ago. And Character.ai is being sued by the state of Pennsylvania. Governor Josh Shapiro says an AI chatbot posed as a psychiatrist. The chatbot named Emily allegedly created a fake medical license number. Tech Report, I'm Mark Mayfield.
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3: The new trailer for Christopher Nolan's The Odyssey is out. Mark Mayfield has details.
9: No one could stand between me and home.
6: Universal debuted the clip Monday night on The Late Show with Stephen Colbert. The film is set to hit theaters on July the 17th. It features a star-studded cast, including Matt Damon as Odysseus, along with Anne Hathaway, Tom Holland, Robert Pattinson, Zendaya, and Charlize Theron. It's Nolan's first film since 2023's Oppenheimer, which drew 13 Academy Award nominations and grossed more than $950 million. I'm Mark Mayfield.
3: Some boys from Philly will be among the acts at this year's California State Fair. Here's Jason Nathanson.
12: A little Motown Philly in the state capital. Boyz II Men will hit the stage at the California State Fair this year. The full lineup announced Wednesday. Babyface, Wyclef Jean, Casey and the Sunshine Band.
13: There's a rumor going round.
12: No rumor. Lee Bryce will also headline one night, as will Keith Sweat, Trace Adkins, War, and more. The California State Fair runs from July 17th to August 2nd in Sacramento. I'm Jason Nathanson.
3: And on Broadway, The Book of Mormon has canceled more shows due to an electrical fire last week at the Eugene O'Neill Theater in New York City. Now they're going to be out through at least May 17th. But the production says they're hoping to be up and running again as soon as possible. And that's entertainment. I'm Daria Albinger.
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15: President Trump is striking an optimistic tone over ending the war in Iran. More from Mark Mayfield.
6: In his latest comments following reports of a deal on the table, Trump told reporters from the White House on Wednesday that there have been very good talks.
7: They want to make a deal badly, and we'll see if we get there. If we get there, they can't have nuclear weapons. You know, it's very simple.
6: Iran's foreign ministry spokesman confirmed his government was reviewing the U.S. plan, a reported one-page memorandum of understanding that sets a framework to end the war and start negotiations on Iran's nuclear program. I'm Mark Mayfield.
15: Gas prices keep rising. Experts say even if the war in Iran ends now, drivers shouldn't expect immediate relief at the pump.
16: There's going to be some lag in just things have been bottled up for so long that it's going to take some time for those logistical networks to get back and the oil to actually get not just out of the Gulf, but get to where it needs to be and then, you know, refined and turned into gasoline.
15: That's Nick Jarmus with AAA. U.S. gas prices typically peak in the summer months when refineries switch to a more expensive summer blend of gasoline. AAA puts today's national average at $4.55 a gallon. That's up from $4.30 a week ago. The number of hantavirus cases confirmed aboard a luxury cruise ship is now up to 5. The newly confirmed cases are among people who were medically evacuated from the ship this week to receive treatment in the Netherlands. So far, 3 deaths have been recorded in connection to the suspected outbreak aboard the cruise ship. A purported suicide note left behind by the late sex offender Jeffrey Epstein included the line, "Time to say goodbye." The note that Epstein's cellmate said he found in their Manhattan jail after Epstein's first suicide attempt was ordered to be released by a federal judge on Wednesday night. I'm Michael Kastner. Rutgers University is axing a graduation speaker over his anti-Israel, pro-Palestinian social media posts. Sarah Lee Kessler with more.
17: Romeo Gandor, a Rutgers grad and CEO of biotech company RcelX, was supposed to address the university's engineering students May 15th, but after some said they wouldn't attend their graduation if he was the speaker, Rutgers disinvited him. In an April post on X, Al Gandor accused Israel of committing genocide and claimed they're running dungeons where they train dogs to sexually assault prisoners. Al Gandor released a statement Wednesday blasting Rutgers and said he refuses to waver from his commitment to human rights. I'm Sarah Lee Kessler.
15: California is cracking down on gas stations that are charging unusually high prices. More from Tammy Trujillo.
18: The Division of Petroleum Market Oversight, part of the California Energy Commission, said it's watching for price gouging following the rise in fuel costs due to the Iran war. Officials say they saw price gouging after the invasion in Ukraine. Some gas stations have cooperated with the agency by lowering prices by 50 cents a gallon, while others have gotten subpoenas. The agency didn't say which stations were involved, only that they were major brands. Gas in California is now about $2 above the national average at just over $6 a gallon.
15: Thinking about flying a drone to get video of the upcoming FIFA World Cup matches? Forget about it. More from Liz Warner.
19: The Essex County prosecutor says absolutely no drones at any and all 2026 World Cup venues, and not just at MetLife, where the 8 FIFA matches will be held, including the final. Unauthorized drone use is also off limits at fan festivals. The FAA can impose criminal charges and $100,000 in fines. Essex County Prosecutor Theodore Stevens says stay home if you can't attend in person. People are also being urged to call 911 if they spot suspicious drone activity.
15: I'm Michael Kastner.
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18: Starting in Colorado in the central Rockies, expect scattered showers and thunderstorms, especially along the Front Range and Eastern Plains. A few storms could produce gusty winds and brief heavy rain, but widespread severe weather is not expected. Highs will top out in the 70s. Across the central and southern plains, including Kansas, Oklahoma, and North Texas, thunderstorms are more widespread, with some of them possibly turning severe. Highs will hit the mid-80s. In the Midwest, including Missouri, Iowa, and Illinois, expect scattered showers and storms with temperatures in the 70s. While in the Northeast, conditions remain fairly calm with a few isolated showers possible. Temperatures will be in the upper 60s to the mid 70s. Warm and partly sunny throughout the mid-Atlantic and the Southeast as the highs reach the mid 80s. While it's hot and dry in the desert Southwest with temperatures pushing into the high 90s. California remains mostly dry with temperatures in the upper 60s along the coast and into the upper 70s inland. While the Pacific Northwest hits the mid 60s with clouds and spotty light rain. That's your national forecast. I'm Tammy Trujillo.
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20: 14 ties, 25 lead changes. Knicks hold off the Sixers 108-102, take a 2-0 lead in the East semis. Jalen Brunson led New York with 26, talks on taking control in the final minutes.
21: Most importantly, just staying poised, staying composed. When they make it faster, when they go up one or we take the lead back, just focusing and paying attention to the details and find a way how to just make the next play on either side of the ball.
20: The Spurs destroyed the Timberwolves by 38 to even the West semis at a game apiece. Lakers guard Luka Doncic, feeling frustrated watching his team in the postseason, said he does not know when he'll be able to return from his hamstring strain. Lakers and Thunder tonight, game 2 in OKC. Patriots quarterback Drake May at the Truist Championship Pro-Am in Charlotte said that Mike Vrabel is a great human being and does not believe his off-field issues will be a distraction for the team this season. That's sports. I'm Ronta Moss.
0: Although all eyes have been on Spirit Airlines and the bankruptcy proceedings there, Delta Airlines has said they'll no longer hand out snacks on short-distance flights.
24: If you're flying Delta between New York and Boston or Atlanta and Nashville, you're going to want to bring your own snacks starting May 19th. The airline will stop serving food and drinks on flights under 350 miles. The change impacts roughly 450 daily flights. but first-class travelers will still get full service. Another change, Delta says it'll now offer full food and beverage service to its comfort and main cabin customers on flights between 350 and 499 miles. Back in 2015, Delta stopped offering food and beverage service on flights under 250 miles. In New York, I'm Natalie Migliori.
0: And more than half of Americans believe prices will be higher than they currently are in a year from now. A new survey from The Economist YouGov found 59% of respondents say they assume prices are going up over the next 12 months. And your water bill might go up if the kids come back home. As housing prices rise, more and more people are moving back in with mom and dad, but maybe not in the way you think. Daria Albinger explains.
3: It's not just location, location, location anymore. 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One reason? Housing prices are high and they're expected to stay that way. Family members are pooling their funds to get the benefits of home ownership, including equity and tax breaks. Others say it's to have family members close by, which is something you can't put a price on.
0: The public getting to enjoy employee pricing on most new Ford and Lincoln vehicles. Ford Motor Company announced the promotion is for most 2025 and 2026 model year vehicles in honor of the 250th anniversary of the United States. The employee pricing deal runs through July 6. Officials say the savings are between several hundred and several thousand bucks, depending on the vehicle you buy. I'm Monica Nelson with your consumer and business news.
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6: President Trump is striking an optimistic tone over ending the war in Iran. In his latest comments following reports of a deal on the table, Trump told reporters from the White House on Wednesday that there have been very good talks.
7: They want to make a deal badly, and we'll see if we get there. If we get there, they can't have nuclear weapons.
6: Iran's foreign ministry spokesman confirmed his government was reviewing the U.S. plan, a reported one-page memorandum of understanding that sets a framework to end the war and start negotiations on Iran's nuclear program. President Trump will meet with Brazilian President Luiz Inácio Lula da Silva at the White House today. The two leaders, who are largely political opposites, will reportedly talk about economic and security issues. Brazilian officials say their president has a plan to fight organized crime. And the congressional map battle is going into overdrive following the Supreme Court's ruling striking down Louisiana's map. The high court called it an unconstitutional gerrymander that relied too much on race. And that's opened the door to Republican-led states to redraw their maps in favor of the GOP. That's politics. I'm Mark Mayfield.
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17: The World Health Organization confirms it's evacuated three people suspected of carrying the Hanta virus from a cruise ship en route to Europe. That trio will get medical care in the Netherlands. Another Hanta virus patient remains in critical condition at a hospital in South Africa. It is a deadly disease linked to rat droppings, and now there is an eighth case. Dr. Gregory Poland, an infectious disease expert at the Mayo Clinic, says that ship outbreak may be a first.
10: It raises the question, is it human-to-human transmission, or are there infected rats on board?
9: The World Health Organization says it believes a Dutch couple brought hantavirus with them when they boarded the MV Hondius in Argentina. They died, so did another passenger, and five other people are sick, including the ship's doctor.
10: Hantavirus pulmonary syndrome, about 30 to 60% die.
9: Health update, I'm Sarah Lee Kessler.
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11: On Monday night, the Athletes Unlimited softball draft aired on ESPN2, and players learned where they'll be playing pro this summer as the league celebrates its second season. Tennessee pitcher Carlin Pickens went number one overall to the Carolina Blaze, and fellow ace Nigeri Kennedy out of Texas Tech went number two to the Texas Bolt. For more women's sports stories, subscribe to Good Game with Sarah Spain on iHeart Podcasts.
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6: OpenAI is changing the default model for ChatGPT. They're calling it GPT 5.5 Instant, and it replaces GPT 5.3 Instant. OpenAI says the new model reduces hallucinations in medicine, law, and finance. Nuro is getting permission to operate luxury vehicles in California. They'll be allowed to operate Lucid Gravity SUVs as they test the vehicles for Uber. However, Nuro tells TechCrunch they're not quite ready to roll out those vehicles in a full autonomous mode. Threads is adding one-on-one messages and group chats on the web that allows the Meta platform to better utilize desktop computers. The company tells TechCrunch that users are sending 30% more messages than they were just a few months ago. And Character.ai is being sued by the state of Pennsylvania. Governor Josh Shapiro says an AI chatbot posed as a psychiatrist. The chatbot named Emily allegedly created a fake medical license number. Tech Report, I'm Mark Mayfield.
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3: The new trailer for Christopher Nolan's The Odyssey is out. Mark Mayfield has details.
28: No one could stand between me and home.
6: Universal debuted the clip Monday night on The Late Show with Stephen Colbert. The film is set to hit theaters on July the 17th. It features a star-studded cast, including Matt Damon as Odysseus, along with Anne Hathaway, Tom Holland, Robert Pattinson, Zendaya, and Charlize Theron. It's Nolan's first film since 2023's Oppenheimer, which drew 13 Academy Award nominations and grossed more than $950 million. I'm Mark Mayfield.
3: Some boys from Philly will be among the acts at this year's California State Fair. Here's Jason Nathanson.
12: A little Motown Philly in the state capital. Boyz II Men will hit the stage at the California State Fair this year. The full lineup announced Wednesday. Babyface, Wyclef Jean, Casey and the Sunshine Band.
13: There's a rumor going round.
12: No rumor. Lee Bryce will also headline one night, as will Keith Sweat, Trace Adkins, War, and more. The California State Fair runs from July 17th to August 2nd in Sacramento. I'm Jason Nathanson.
3: And on Broadway, the Book of Mormon has canceled more shows due to an electrical fire last week at the Eugene O'Neill Theater in New York City. Now they're going to be out through at least May 17th. But the production says they're hoping to be up and running again as soon as possible. And that's entertainment. I'm Daria Albinger.
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14: President Trump is striking an optimistic tone over ending the war in Iran. More from Mark Mayfield.
6: In his latest comments following reports of a deal on the table, Trump told reporters from the White House on Wednesday that there have been very good talks.
7: They want to make a deal badly, and we'll see if we get there. If we get there, they can't have nuclear weapons. You know, it's very simple.
6: Iran's foreign ministry spokesman confirmed his government was reviewing the U.S. plan, a reported one-page memorandum of understanding that sets a framework to end the war and start negotiations on Iran's nuclear program. I'm Mark Mayfield.
14: Gas prices keep rising. Experts say even if the war in Iran ends now, drivers shouldn't expect immediate relief at the pump.
15: There's going to be some lag in just things have been bottled up for so long that it's going to take some time for those logistical networks to get back and the oil to actually get not just out of the Gulf, but get to where it needs to be and then, you know, refined and turned into gasoline.
14: That's Nick Jarmus with AAA. U.S. gas prices typically peak in the summer months when refineries switch to a more expensive summer blend of gasoline. AAA puts today's national average at $4.55 a gallon. That's up from $4.30 a week ago. The number of hantavirus cases confirmed aboard a luxury cruise ship is now up to 5. The newly confirmed cases are among people who were medically evacuated from the ship this week to receive treatment in the Netherlands. So far, 3 deaths have been recorded in connection to the suspected outbreak aboard the cruise ship. A purported suicide note left behind by the late sex offender Jeffrey Epstein included the line, "Time to say goodbye." The note that Epstein's cellmate said he found in their Manhattan jail after Epstein's first suicide attempt was ordered to be released by a federal judge on Wednesday night. I'm Michael Kastner. Rutgers University is axing a graduation speaker over his anti-Israel, pro-Palestinian social media posts. Sarah Lee Kessler with more.
17: Romeo Gandor, a Rutgers grad and CEO of biotech company RcellX, was supposed to address the university's engineering students May 15th, but after some said they wouldn't attend their graduation if he was the speaker, Rutgers disinvited him. In an April post on X, El Gandor accused Israel of committing genocide and claimed they're running dungeons where they train dogs to sexually assault prisoners. El Gandor released a statement Wednesday blasting Rutgers and said he refuses to waver from his commitment to human rights. I'm Sarah Lee Kessler.
14: California is cracking down on gas stations that are charging unusually high prices. More from Tammy Trujillo.
16: The Division of Petroleum Market Oversight, part of the California Energy Commission, said it's watching for price gouging following the rise in fuel costs due to the Iran war. Officials say they saw price gouging after the invasion in Ukraine. Some gas stations have cooperated with the agency by lowering prices by 50 cents a gallon, while others have gotten subpoenas. The agency didn't say which stations were involved, only that they were major brands. Gas in California is now about $2 above the national average at just over $6 a gallon.
14: Thinking about flying a drone to get video of the upcoming FIFA World Cup matches? Forget about it. More from Liz Warner.
18: The Essex County prosecutor says absolutely no drones at any and all 2026 World Cup venues, and not just at MetLife, where the 8 FIFA matches will be held, including the final. Unauthorized drone use is also off limits at fan festivals. The FAA can impose criminal charges and $100,000 in fines. Essex County Prosecutor Theodore Stevens says stay home if you can't attend in person. People are also being urged to call 911 if they spot suspicious drone activity.
14: I'm Michael Kastner.
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16: Starting in Colorado in the central Rockies, expect scattered showers and thunderstorms, especially along the Front Range and Eastern Plains. A few storms could produce gusty winds and brief heavy rain, but widespread severe weather is not expected. Highs will top out in the 70s. Across the central and southern plains, including Kansas, Oklahoma, and North Texas, thunderstorms are more widespread, with some of them possibly turning severe. Highs will hit the mid-80s. In the Midwest, including Missouri, Iowa, and Illinois, expect scattered showers and storms with temperatures in the 70s. While in the Northeast, conditions remain fairly calm with a few isolated showers possible. Temperatures will be in the upper 60s to the mid-70s. Warm and partly sunny throughout the mid-Atlantic and the Southeast as the highs reach the mid-80s. While it's hot and dry in the desert Southwest with temperatures pushing into the high 90s. California remains mostly dry with temperatures in the upper 60s along the coast and into the upper 70s inland. While the Pacific Northwest hits the mid-60s with clouds and spotty light rain. That's your national forecast. I'm Tammy Trujillo.
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2: 14 ties, 25 lead changes. Knicks hold off the Sixers 108-102, take a 2-0 lead in the East semis. Jalen Brunson led New York with 26, talks on taking control in the final minutes.
5: Most importantly, just staying poised, staying composed. When they make it faster, when they go up one or we take the lead back, just focusing and paying attention to the details and find a way how to just make the next play on either side of the ball.
2: The Spurs destroyed the Timberwolves by 38 to even the West semis at a game apiece. Lakers guard Luka Doncic, feeling frustrated watching his team in the postseason, said he does not know when he'll be able to return from his hamstring strain. Lakers and Thunder tonight, game 2 in OKC. Patriots quarterback Drake May at the Truist Championship Pro-Am in Charlotte said that Mike Vrabel is a great human being and does not believe his off-field issues will be a distraction for the team this season. That's sports. I'm Ronta Moss.
8: Although all eyes have been on Spirit Airlines and the bankruptcy proceedings there, Delta Airlines has said they'll no longer hand out snacks on short-distance flights.
18: If you're flying Delta between New York and Boston or Atlanta and Nashville, you're going to want to bring your own snacks starting May 19th. The airline will stop serving food and drinks on flights under 350 miles. The change impacts roughly 450 daily flights. But first-class travelers will still get full service. Another change, Delta says it'll now offer full food and beverage service to its comfort and main cabin customers on flights between 350 and 499 miles. Back in 2015, Delta stopped offering food and beverage service on flights under 250 miles. In New York, I'm Natalie Migliori.
8: And more than half of Americans believe prices will be higher than they currently are in a year from now. A new survey from The Economist YouGov found 59% of respondents say they assume prices are going up over the next 12 months. And your water bill might go up if the kids come back home. As housing prices rise, more and more people are moving back in with mom and dad, but maybe not in the way you think. Daria Albinger explains.
9: 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One reason? Housing prices are high and they're expected to stay that way. Family members are pooling their funds to get the benefits of home ownership, including equity and tax breaks. Others say it's to have family members close by, which is something you can't put a price on.
8: The public getting to enjoy employee pricing on most new Ford and Lincoln vehicles. Ford Motor Company announced the promotion is for most 2025 and 2026 model year vehicles in honor of the 250th anniversary of the United States. The employee pricing deal runs through July 6. Officials say the savings are between several hundred and several thousand bucks, depending on the vehicle you buy. I'm Monica Nelson with your consumer and business news.
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6: President Trump is striking an optimistic tone over ending the war in Iran. In his latest comments following reports of a deal on the table, Trump told reporters from the White House on Wednesday that there have been very good talks.
7: They want to make a deal badly, and we'll see if we get there. If we get there, they can't have nuclear weapons.
6: Iran's foreign ministry spokesman confirmed his government was reviewing the U.S. plan, a reported one-page memorandum of understanding that sets a framework to end the war and start negotiations on Iran's nuclear program. President Trump will meet with Brazilian President Luiz Inácio Lula da Silva at the White House today. The two leaders, who are largely political opposites, will reportedly talk about economic and security issues. Brazilian officials say their president has a plan to fight organized crime. And the congressional map battle is going into overdrive following the Supreme Court's ruling striking down Louisiana's map. The high court called it an unconstitutional gerrymander that relied too much on race. And that's opened the door to Republican-led states to redraw their maps in favor of the GOP. That's politics. I'm Mark Mayfield.
0: Here's what's happening.
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5: OpenAI is changing the default model for ChatGPT. They're calling it GPT 5.5 Instant, and it replaces GPT 5.3 Instant. OpenAI says the new model reduces hallucinations in medicine, law, and finance. Nuro is getting permission to operate luxury vehicles in California. They'll be allowed to operate Lucid Gravity SUVs as they test the vehicles for Uber. However, Nuro tells TechCrunch they're not quite ready to roll out those vehicles in a full autonomous mode. Threads is adding one-on-one messages and group chats on the web that allows the Meta platform to better utilize desktop computers. The company tells TechCrunch that users are sending 30% more messages than they were just a few months ago. And Character.ai is being sued by the state of Pennsylvania. Governor Josh Shapiro says an AI chatbot posed as a psychiatrist, the chatbot named Emily, allegedly created a fake medical license number. Tech Report, I'm Mark Mayfield.
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6: The new trailer for Christopher Nolan's The Odyssey is out. Mark Mayfield has details.
7: No one could stand between me and home. Not even the gods.
5: Universal debuted the clip Monday night on The Late Show with Stephen Colbert. The film is set to hit theaters on July the 17th. It features a star-studded cast, including Matt Damon as Odysseus, along with Anne Hathaway, Tom Holland, Robert Pattinson, Zendaya, and Charlize Theron. It's Nolan's first film since 2023's Oppenheimer, which drew 13 Academy Award nominations and grossed more than $950 million. I'm Mark Mayfield.
6: Some boys from Philly will be among the acts at this year's California State Fair. Here's Jason Nathanson.
8: A little Motown Philly in the state capital. Boyz II Men will hit the stage at the California State Fair this year. The full lineup announced Wednesday. Babyface, Wyclef Jean, Casey and the Sunshine Band.
9: There's a rumor going round.
8: No rumor. Lee Bryce will also headline one night, as will Keith Sweat, Trace Adkins, War, and more. The California State Fair runs from July 17th to August 2nd in Sacramento. I'm Jason Nathanson.
6: And on Broadway, the Book of Mormon has canceled more shows due to an electrical fire last week at the Eugene O'Neill Theater in New York City. Now they're going to be out through at least May 17th. But the production says they're hoping to be up and running again as soon as possible. And that's entertainment. I'm Daria Albinger.
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2: President Trump is striking an optimistic tone over ending the war in Iran. More from Mark Mayfield.
3: In his latest comments following reports of a deal on the table, Trump told reporters from the White House on Wednesday that there have been very good talks.
4: They want to make a deal badly, and we'll see if we get there. If we get there, they can't have nuclear weapons. You know, it's very simple.
3: Iran's foreign ministry spokesman confirmed his government was reviewing the U.S. plan, a reported one-page memorandum of understanding that sets a framework to end the war and start negotiations on Iran's nuclear program. I'm Mark Mayfield.
2: Gas prices keep rising. Experts say even if the war in Iran ends now, drivers shouldn't expect immediate relief at the pump.
5: There's going to be some lag in just things have been bottled up for so long that it's going to take some time for those logistical networks to get back and the oil to actually get not just out of the Gulf, but get to where it needs to be and then, you know, refined and turned into gasoline.
2: That's Nick Jarmus with AAA. U.S. gas prices typically peak in the summer months when refineries switch to a more expensive summer blend of gasoline. AAA puts today's national average at $4.55 a gallon. That's up from $4.30 a week ago. The number of hantavirus cases confirmed aboard a luxury cruise ship is now up to 5. The newly confirmed cases are among people who were medically evacuated from the ship this week to receive treatment in the Netherlands. So far, 3 deaths have been recorded in connection to the suspected outbreak aboard the cruise ship. A purported suicide note left behind by the late sex offender Jeffrey Epstein included the line, "Time to say goodbye." The note that Epstein's cellmate said he found in their Manhattan jail after Epstein's first suicide attempt was ordered to be released by a federal judge on Wednesday night. I'm Michael Kastner. Rutgers University is axing a graduation speaker over his anti-Israel, pro-Palestinian social media posts. Sarah Lee Kessler with more.
6: Romeo Gandor, a Rutgers grad and CEO of biotech company ArcelX, was supposed to address the university's engineering students May 15th, but after some said they wouldn't attend their graduation if he was the speaker, Rutgers disinvited him. In an April post on X, Al Gandor accused Israel of committing genocide and claimed they're running dungeons where they train dogs to sexually assault prisoners. Al Gandor released a statement Wednesday blasting Rutgers and said he refuses to waver from his commitment to human rights. I'm Sarah Lee Kessler.
2: California is cracking down on gas stations that are charging unusually high prices. More from Tammy Trujillo.
7: The Division of Petroleum Market Oversight, part of the California Energy Commission, said it's watching for price gouging following the rise in fuel costs due to the Iran war. Officials say they saw price gouging after the invasion in Ukraine. Some gas stations have cooperated with the agency by lowering prices by 50 cents a gallon, while others have gotten subpoenas. The agency didn't say which stations were involved, only that they were major brands. Gas in California is now about $2 above the national average at just over $6 a gallon.
2: Thinking about flying a drone to get video of the upcoming FIFA World Cup matches? Forget about it. More from Liz Warner.
8: The Essex County prosecutor says absolutely no drones at any and all 2026 World Cup venues, and not just at MetLife, where the 8 FIFA matches will be held, including the final. Unauthorized drone use is also off limits at fan festivals. The FAA can impose criminal charges and $100,000 in fines. Essex County prosecutor Theodore Stevens says stay home if you can't attend in person. People are also being urged to call 911 if they spot suspicious drone activity.
2: I'm Michael Kastner.
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7: Starting in Colorado in the central Rockies, expect scattered showers and thunderstorms, especially along the Front Range and Eastern Plains. A few storms could produce gusty winds and brief heavy rain, but widespread severe weather is not expected. Highs will top out in the 70s. Across the central and southern plains, including Kansas, Oklahoma, and North Texas, thunderstorms are more widespread, with some of them possibly turning severe. Highs will hit the mid-80s. In the Midwest, including Missouri, Iowa and Illinois expect scattered showers and storms with temperatures in the 70s. While in the Northeast, conditions remain fairly calm with a few isolated showers possible. Temperatures will be in the upper 60s to the mid 70s. Warm and partly sunny throughout the mid-Atlantic and the Southeast as the highs reach the mid 80s. While it's hot and dry in the desert Southwest with temperatures pushing into the high 90s. California remains mostly dry with temperatures in the upper 60s along the coast and into the upper 70s inland. While the Pacific Northwest hits the mid 60s with clouds and spotty light rain. That's your national forecast. I'm Tammy Trujillo.
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9: The NCAA basketball tournaments are in the final stages of expansion, with ESPN reporting committee calls today are the final steps to be cleared for the fields to grow from 68 to 76 teams starting this fall. NBA conference semi-action continued Wednesday with the Knicks holding off the 76ers. They grab a 2-0 series lead in the East. Out West, the Spurs thumped the T-Wolves to knot their set at one game apiece. Lakers star Luka Doncic says it's been frustrating to watch the team in the playoffs while he recovers from a hamstring strain. He's unsure, though, whether he'll play again this season. In the Stanley Cup playoffs, the Sabres beat the Canadiens to open their second round series last night. Ducks even their set against Vegas at one game apiece. The beat goes on for the Cubs for the third straight night. Chicago beat the Reds in walk-off fashion, leaving manager Craig Counsell in shock.
10: You feel like you've been and seen a lot of baseball games in your life, and then you see stuff that you just don't expect to see.
9: Chicago's now won 8 games in a row and 14 straight at Wrigley. And at sports, I'm Scott Davidson.
11: Although all eyes have been on Spirit Airlines and the bankruptcy proceedings there, Delta Airlines has said they'll no longer hand out snacks on short-distance flights.
8: If you're flying Delta between New York and Boston or Atlanta and Nashville, you're going to want to bring your own snacks starting May 19th. The airline will stop serving food and drinks on flights under 350 miles. The change impacts roughly 450 daily flights. But first-class travelers will still get full service. Another change, Delta says it'll now offer full food and beverage service to its comfort and main cabin customers on flights between 350 and 499 miles. Back in 2015, Delta stopped offering food and beverage service on flights under 250 miles. In New York, I'm Natalie Migliori.
11: And more than half of Americans believe prices will be higher than they currently are in a year from now. A new survey from The Economist YouGov found 59% of respondents say they assume prices are going up over the next 12 months. And your water bill might go up if the kids come back home. As housing prices rise, more and more people are moving back in with mom and dad, but maybe not in the way you think. Daria Aldinger explains.
12: 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One reason? Housing prices are high and they're expected to stay that way. Family members are pooling their funds to get the benefits of home ownership, including equity and tax breaks. Others say it's to have family members close by, which is something you can't put a price on.
11: The public getting to enjoy employee pricing on most new Ford and Lincoln vehicles. Ford Motor Company announced the promotion is for most 2025 and 2026 model year vehicles in honor of the 250th anniversary of the United States. The employee pricing deal runs through July 6th. Officials say the savings are between several hundred and several thousand bucks, depending on the vehicle you buy. I'm Monica Nelson with your consumer and business news.
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3: President Trump is striking an optimistic tone over ending the war in Iran. In his latest comments following reports of a deal on the table, Trump told reporters from the White House on Wednesday that there have been very good talks.
4: They want to make a deal badly, And we'll see if we get there. If we get there, they can't have nuclear weapons.
3: Iran's foreign ministry spokesman confirmed his government was reviewing the U.S. plan, a reported one-page memorandum of understanding that sets a framework to end the war and start negotiations on Iran's nuclear program. President Trump will meet with Brazilian President Luiz Inácio Lula da Silva at the White House today. The two leaders, who are largely political opposites, will reportedly talk about economic and security issues. Brazilian officials say their president has a plan to fight organized crime. And the congressional map battle is going into overdrive following the Supreme Court's ruling striking down Louisiana's map. The high court called it an unconstitutional gerrymander that relied too much on race. And that's opened the door to Republican-led states to redraw their maps in favor of the GOP. That's politics. I'm Mark Mayfield.
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6: The World Health Organization confirms it's evacuated three people suspected of carrying the Hanta virus from a cruise ship en route to Europe. That trio will get medical care in the Netherlands. Another Hanta virus patient remains in critical condition at a hospital in South Africa. It is a deadly disease linked to rat droppings, and now there is an eighth case. Dr. Gregory Poland, an infectious disease expert at the Mayo Clinic, says that ship outbreak may be a first.
15: It raises the question, is it human-to-human transmission, or are there infected rats on board?
6: The World Health Organization says it believes a Dutch couple brought Hantavirus with them when they boarded the MV Hondius in Argentina. They died, so did another passenger, and five other people are sick, including the ship's doctor.
15: Hantavirus pulmonary syndrome, about 30-60% die.
6: Health update, I'm Sarah Lee Kessler.
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16: On Monday night, the Athletes Unlimited softball draft aired on ESPN2, and players learned where they'll be playing pro this summer as the league celebrates its second season. Tennessee pitcher Carlin Pickens went number one overall to the Carolina Blaze, and fellow ace Nijeri Kennedy out of Texas Tech went number two to the Texas Bolt. For more women's sports stories, subscribe to Good Game with Sarah Spain on iHeart Podcast.
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3: OpenAI is changing the default model for ChatGPT. They're calling it GPT 5.5 Instant, and it replaces GPT 5.3 Instant. OpenAI says the new model reduces hallucinations in medicine, law, and finance. Nuro is getting permission to operate luxury vehicles in California. They'll be allowed to operate Lucid Gravity SUVs as they test the vehicles for Uber. However, Nuro tells TechCrunch they're not quite ready to roll out those vehicles in a full autonomous mode. Threads is adding one-on-one messages and group chats on the web that allows the Meta platform to better utilize desktop computers. The company tells TechCrunch that users are sending 30% more messages than they were just a few months ago. And Character.ai is being sued by the state of Pennsylvania. Governor Josh Shapiro says an AI chatbot posed as a psychiatrist. The chatbot named Emily allegedly created a fake medical license number. Tech Report, I'm Mark Mayfield.
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12: The new trailer for Christopher Nolan's The Odyssey is out. Mark Mayfield has details.
18: No one could stand between me and home. Not even the gods.
3: Universal debuted the clip Monday night on The Late Show with Stephen Colbert. The film is set to hit theaters on July the 17th. It features a star-studded cast, including Matt Damon as Odysseus, along with Anne Hathaway, Tom Holland, Robert Pattinson, Zendaya, and Charlize Theron. It's Nolan's first film since 2023's Oppenheimer, which drew 13 Academy Award nominations and grossed more than $950 million. I'm Mark Mayfield.
12: Some boys from Philly will be among the acts at this year's California State Fair. Here's Jason Nathanson.
19: A little Motown Philly in the state capital. Boyz II Men will hit the stage at the California State Fair this year. The full lineup announced Wednesday. Babyface, Wyclef Jean, Casey and the Sunshine Band.
20: There's a rumor going round.
19: No rumor. Lee Bryce will also headline one night, as will Keith Sweat, Trace Adkins, War, and more. The California State Fair runs from July 17th to August 2nd in Sacramento. I'm Jason Nathanson.
12: And on Broadway, The Book of Mormon has canceled more shows due to an electrical fire last week at the Eugene O'Neill Theater in New York City. Now they're going to be out through at least May 17th. But the production says they're hoping to be up and running again as soon as possible. And that's entertainment. I'm Daria Albinger.
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2: The president of Brazil will be welcomed to the White House by President Trump this morning. Trump and Brazilian President Luiz Inácio Lula da Silva, who are largely political opposites, will reportedly talk about economic and security issues. Brazilian officials say their president has a plan to fight organized crime. President Trump is striking an optimistic tone over ending the war in Iran. Richard Engel reports Trump told reporters at the White House that there have been very good talks over the past 24 hours.
21: Iran says it's deliberating a response to what the Wall Street Journal describes as a one-page, 14-point U.S. proposal to end the war. A senior member of Iran's parliament described it as an American wish list.
2: In the meantime, Israel has launched its first strike on Beirut since announcing a ceasefire with Lebanon last month, a move that could affect an Iran deal. Israeli officials say they're targeting a top Hezbollah commander. A handwritten letter, some say, is a suicide note left behind by the late sex trafficker Jeffrey Epstein, is being made public. Laura Jarrett reports it included the line, "Time to say goodbye."
22: This note, not previously released in the so-called Epstein files by the Department of Justice, only becoming public after Epstein's former cellmate, Nicholas Tartaglione, told the New York Times he found it in a book in the cell they shared back in 2019.
2: Epstein was found dead in his Manhattan jail cell in August 2019. More people filed for unemployment last week than the week before, but it's not as many as analysts expected. Daria Albinger with more.
12: First-time jobless claims jumped by 10,000 last week to 200,000. The Labor Department says that's fewer than economists had been predicting. The claims are considered a proxy for layoffs, and they're in line with recent data, which shows that while employers aren't hiring in great numbers, they aren't firing a lot of workers either.
2: I'm Michael Kastner. Former New York City Mayor Rudy Giuliani is out of intensive care as he continues recovering at a Florida hospital. More from Natalie Migliore.
8: Spokesman Ted Goodman says the 81-year-old is the same fighter he's always been, and he's winning this fight as he recovers from pneumonia after being hospitalized on Sunday. Giuliani was New York City's mayor during the 9/11 attacks, with Goodman saying he had been diagnosed with restrictive airway disease, which complicates any respiratory illness. Giuliani will try to apply for the World Trade Center health program, believing his latest illness is linked to September 11th. In New York, I'm Natalie Migliori.
2: Investigators are searching a home in San Luis Obispo County in California in connection with the 1996 disappearance of Kristen Smart. More from Daniel Martindale.
5: The home in Arroyo Grande belongs to Susan Flores, the mother of Paul Flores. 3 years ago, he was sentenced to 25 years to life in prison for Smart's murder, despite her remains never being found. A search warrant was served shortly after 7 o'clock Wednesday morning. Investigators also have access to a neighboring home. That's where scientists using soil vapor sampling in 2023 detected the presence of volatile organic compounds that could be associated with decomposing human remains. I'm Daniel Martindale.
2: Yosemite National Park is seeing its biggest crowds in more than a decade. More from Tammy Trujillo.
7: That's according to data from the National Park System. Critics blame the Trump administration for getting rid of the reservation system that was previously in place, which over the past 2 years has helped control the number of visitors in the park at one time. Yosemite was already the most visited national park in California. The LA Times reports that last weekend, the wait time to drive in through the park entrance was about 1.5 hours. Social media posts also showed a traffic jam of hikers near the summit of Half Dome.
2: Shell is reporting stronger than expected first quarter profits, driven in part by a surge in oil prices linked to the war involving Iran. I'm Michael Kastner.
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7: Starting in Colorado in the central Rockies, expect scattered showers and thunderstorms, especially along the Front Range and Eastern Plains. A few storms could produce gusty winds and brief heavy rain, but widespread severe weather is not expected. Highs will top out in the 70s. Across the central and southern plains, including Kansas, Oklahoma, and North Texas, thunderstorms are more widespread, with some of them possibly turning severe. Highs will hit the mid-80s. In the Midwest, including Missouri, Iowa, and Illinois, expect scattered showers and storms with temperatures in the 70s. While in the Northeast, conditions remain fairly calm with a few isolated showers possible. Temperatures will be in the upper 60s to the mid-70s. Warm and partly sunny throughout the mid-Atlantic and the Southeast as the highs reach the mid-80s, while it's hot and dry in the desert Southwest with temperatures pushing into the high 90s. California remains mostly dry with temperatures in the upper 60s along the coast and into the upper 70s inland, while the Pacific Northwest hits the mid-60s with clouds and spotty light rain. That's your national forecast. I'm Tammy Trujillo.
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9: The NCAA basketball tournaments are in the final stages of expansion, with ESPN reporting committee calls today are the final steps to be cleared for the fields to grow from 68 to 76 teams starting this fall. NBA conference semi-action continued Wednesday with the Knicks holding off the 76ers. They grab a 2-0 series lead in the East. Out West, the Spurs thumped the T-Wolves to knot their set at one game apiece. Lakers star Luka Doncic says it's been frustrating to watch the team in the playoffs while he recovers from a hamstring strain. He's unsure, though, whether he'll play again this season. In the Stanley Cup playoffs, the Sabres beat the Canadiens to open their second round series last night. Ducks even their set against Vegas at one game apiece. The beat goes on for the Cubs for the third straight night. Chicago beat the Reds in walk-off fashion, leaving manager Craig Counsell in shock.
10: You feel like you've been and seen a lot of baseball games in your life, and then you see stuff that you just don't expect to see.
9: Chicago's now won 8 games in a row and 14 straight at Wrigley. And at sports, I'm Scott Davidson.
11: Although all eyes have been on Spirit Airlines and the bankruptcy proceedings there, Delta Airlines has said they'll no longer hand out snacks on short-distance flights.
8: If you're flying Delta between New York and Boston or Atlanta and Nashville, you're going to want to bring your own snacks starting May 19th. The airline will stop serving food and drinks on flights under 350 miles. The change impacts roughly 450 daily flights. But first-class travelers will still get full service. Another change, Delta says it'll now offer full food and beverage service to its comfort and main cabin customers on flights between 350 and 499 miles. Back in 2015, Delta stopped offering food and beverage service on flights under 250 miles. In New York, I'm Natalie Migliori.
11: And more than half of Americans believe prices will be higher than they currently are in a year from now. A new survey from The Economist YouGov found 59% of respondents say they assume prices are going up over the next 12 months. And your water bill might go up if the kids come back home. As housing prices rise, more and more people are moving back in with mom and dad, but maybe not in the way you think. Daria Aldinger explains.
12: 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One reason? Housing prices are high and they're expected to stay that way. Family members are pooling their funds to get the benefits of home ownership, including equity and tax breaks. Others say it's to have family members close by, which is something you can't put a price on.
11: The public getting to enjoy employee pricing on most new Ford and Lincoln vehicles. Ford Motor Company announced the promotion is for most 2025 and 2026 model year vehicles in honor of the 250th anniversary of the United States. The employee pricing deal runs through July 6th. Officials say the savings are between several hundred and several thousand bucks, depending on the vehicle you buy. I'm Monica Nelson with your consumer and business news.
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14: The State Department says Secretary Marco Rubio and Pope Leo talked about the situation in the Middle East when they met today. It marked the first meeting between a member of President Trump's cabinet and the first American pontiff in almost a year. The State Department said the closed-door meeting, quote, underscored the strong relationship between the United States and the Holy See. This came as President Trump has taken issue with the Pope's criticism of the war in Iran. The congressional map battle is going into overdrive following the Supreme Court's ruling striking down Louisiana's map.
15: The high court called it an unconstitutional gerrymander that relied too much on race, and that's opened the door to Republican-led states to redraw their maps to favor the GOP. Republicans in Louisiana, Alabama, Tennessee, and Mississippi have started the process to redraw their maps. Republican-controlled Florida and Democrat-controlled Virginia already have new maps, but both are being challenged in court. I'm Mark Neufeld.
14: That's politics. I'm Wendy Swanson.
1: Here's what's happening.
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25: The World Health Organization confirms it's evacuated three people suspected of carrying the Hanta virus from a cruise ship en route to Europe. That trio will get medical care in the Netherlands. Another Hanta virus patient remains in critical condition at a hospital in South Africa. It is a deadly disease linked to rat droppings, and now there is an eighth case. Dr. Gregory Poland, an infectious disease expert at the Mayo Clinic, says that ship outbreak may be a first.
26: It raises the question, is it human-to-human transmission, or are there infected rats on board?
25: The World Health Organization says it believes a Dutch couple brought Hantavirus with them when they boarded the MV Hondius in Argentina. They died, so did another passenger, and five other people are sick, including the ship's doctor.
26: Hantavirus pulmonary syndrome, about 30 to 60% die.
25: Health update. I'm Sarah Lee Kessler.
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3: On Monday night, the Athletes Unlimited softball draft aired on ESPN2, and players learned where they'll be playing pro this summer as the league celebrates its second season. Tennessee pitcher Carlin Pickens went number one overall to the Carolina Blaze, and fellow ace Nijeri Kennedy out of Texas Tech went number two to the Texas Bolt. For more women's sports stories, subscribe to Good Game with Sarah Spain on iHeart Podcast.
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15: OpenAI is changing the default model for ChatGPT. They're calling it GPT 5.5 Instant, and it replaces GPT 5.3 Instant. OpenAI says the new model reduces hallucinations in medicine, law, and finance. Nuro is getting permission to operate luxury vehicles in California. They'll be allowed to operate Lucid Gravity SUVs as they test the vehicles for Uber. However, Nuro tells TechCrunch they're not quite ready to roll out those vehicles in a full autonomous mode. Threads is adding one-on-one messages and group chats on the web that allows the Meta platform to better utilize desktop computers. The company tells TechCrunch that users are sending 30% more messages than they were just a few months ago. And Character.ai is being sued by the state of Pennsylvania. Governor Josh Shapiro says an AI chatbot posed as a psychiatrist. The chatbot named Emily allegedly created a fake medical license number. Tech Report, I'm Mark Mayfield.
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12: The new trailer for Christopher Nolan's The Odyssey is out. Mark Mayfield has details.
6: No one could stand between me and home.
15: Universal debuted the clip Monday night on The Late Show with Stephen Colbert. The film is set to hit theaters on July the 17th. It features a star-studded cast, including Matt Damon as Odysseus, along with Anne Hathaway, Tom Holland, Robert Pattinson, Zendaya, and Charlize Theron. It's Nolan's first film since 2023's Oppenheimer, which drew 13 Academy Award nominations and grossed more than $950 million. I'm Mark Mayfield.
12: Some boys from Philly will be among the acts at this year's California State Fair. Here's Jason Nathanson.
16: A little Motown Philly in the state capital. Boyz II Men will hit the stage at the California State Fair this year. The full lineup announced Wednesday. Babyface, Wyclef Jean, Casey and the Sunshine Band.
17: There's a rumor going round.
16: No rumor. Lee Bryce will also headline one night, as will Keith Sweat, Trace Adkins, War, and more. The California State Fair runs from July 17th to August 2nd in Sacramento. I'm Jason Nathanson.
12: And on Broadway, The Book of Mormon has canceled more shows due to an electrical fire last week at the Eugene O'Neill Theater in New York City. Now they're going to be out through at least May 17th. But the production says they're hoping to be up and running again as soon as possible. And that's entertainment. I'm Daria Albinger.
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2: The president of Brazil will be welcomed to the White House by President Trump this morning. Trump and Brazilian President Luiz Inácio Lula da Silva, who are largely political opposites, will reportedly talk about economic and security issues. Brazilian officials say their president has a plan to fight organized crime. President Trump is striking an optimistic tone over ending the war in Iran. Richard Engel reports Trump told reporters at the White House that there have been very good talks over the past 24 hours.
0: Iran says it's deliberating a response to what the Wall Street Journal describes as a one-page, 14-point U.S. proposal to end the war. A senior member of Iran's parliament described it as an American wish list.
2: In the meantime, Israel has launched its first strike on Beirut since announcing a ceasefire with Lebanon last month, a move that could affect an Iran deal. Israeli officials say they're targeting a top Hezbollah commander. A handwritten letter, some say, is a suicide note left behind by the late sex trafficker Jeffrey Epstein, is being made public. Laura Jarrett reports it included the line, "Time to say goodbye."
5: This note, not previously released in the so-called Epstein files by the Department of Justice, only becoming public after Epstein's former cellmate, Nicholas Tartaglione, told the New York Times he found it in a book in the cell they shared back in 2019.
2: Epstein was found dead in his Manhattan jail cell in August 2019. More people filed for unemployment last week than the week before, but it's not as many as analysts expected. Daria Olbinger with more.
12: First-time jobless claims jumped by 10,000 last week to 200,000. The Labor Department says that's fewer than economists had been predicting. The claims are considered a proxy for layoffs, and they're in line with recent data, which shows that while employers aren't hiring in great numbers, they aren't firing a lot of workers either.
2: I'm Michael Kastner. Former New York City Mayor Rudy Giuliani is out of intensive care as he continues recovering at a Florida hospital. More from Natalie Migliori.
18: Spokesman Ted Goodman says the 81-year-old is the same fighter he's always been, and he's winning this fight as he recovers from pneumonia after being hospitalized on Sunday. Giuliani was New York City's mayor during the 9/11 attacks, with Goodman saying he had been diagnosed with restrictive airway disease, which complicates any respiratory illness. Giuliani will try to apply for the World Trade Center health program, believing his latest illness is linked to September 11th. In New York, I'm Natalie Migliori.
2: Investigators are searching a home in San Luis Obispo County in California in connection with the 1996 disappearance of Kristen Smart. More from Daniel Martindale.
19: The home in Arroyo Grande belongs to Susan Flores, the mother of Paul Flores. 3 years ago, he was sentenced to 25 years to life in prison for Smart's murder, despite her remains never being found. A search warrant was served shortly after 7 o'clock Wednesday morning. Investigators also have access to a neighboring home. That's where scientists using soil vapor sampling in 2023 detected the presence of volatile organic compounds that could be associated with decomposing human remains. I'm Daniel Martindale.
2: Yosemite National Park is seeing its biggest crowds in more than a decade. More from Tammy Trujillo.
7: That's according to data from the National Park System. Critics blame the Trump administration for getting rid of the reservation system that was previously in place, which over the past 2 years has helped control the number of visitors in the park at one time. Yosemite was already the most visited national park in California. The LA Times reports that last weekend, the wait time to drive in through the park entrance was about 1.5 hours. Social media posts also showed a traffic jam of hikers near the summit of Half Dome.
2: Shell is reporting stronger than expected first quarter profits, driven in part by a surge in oil prices linked to the war involving Iran. I'm Michael Kastner.
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7: Starting in Colorado and the Central Rockies, expect scattered showers and thunderstorms, especially along the Front Range and Eastern Plains. A few storms could produce gusty winds and brief heavy rain, but widespread severe weather is not expected. Highs will top out in the 70s. Across the Central and Southern Plains, including Kansas, Oklahoma, and North Texas, thunderstorms are more widespread, with some of them possibly turning severe. Highs will hit the mid-80s. In the Midwest, including Missouri, Iowa, and Illinois, expect scattered showers and storms with temperatures in the 70s. While in the Northeast, conditions remain fairly calm with a few isolated showers possible. Temperatures will be in the upper 60s to the mid-70s. Warm and partly sunny throughout the mid-Atlantic and the Southeast as the highs reach the mid-80s. While it's hot and dry in the desert Southwest with temperatures pushing into the high 90s. California remains mostly dry with temperatures in the upper 60s along the coast and into the upper 70s inland. While the Pacific Northwest hits the mid-60s with clouds and spotty light rain. That's your national forecast. I'm Tammy Trujillo.
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8: The NCAA basketball tournaments are in the final stages of expansion, with ESPN reporting committee calls today are the final steps to be cleared for the fields to grow from 68 to 76 teams starting this fall. NBA conference semi action continued Wednesday with the Knicks holding off the 76ers. They grab a 2-0 series lead in the East. Out West, the Spurs thumped the T-Wolves to knot their set at one game apiece. Lakers star Luka Doncic says it's been frustrating to watch the team in the playoffs while he recovers from a hamstring strain. He's unsure, though, whether he'll play again this season. In the Stanley Cup playoffs, the Sabres beat the Canadiens to open their second round series last night. Ducks even their set against Vegas at one game apiece. The beat goes on for the Cubs for the third straight night. Chicago beat the Reds in walk-off fashion, leaving manager Craig Counsell in shock.
9: You feel like you've been seeing a lot of baseball games in your life, and then you see stuff that you just don't expect to see.
8: Chicago's now won 8 games in a row and 14 straight at Wrigley. And at sports, I'm Scott Davidson.
7: Although all eyes have been on Spirit Airlines and the bankruptcy proceedings there, Delta Airlines has said they'll no longer hand out snacks on short-distance flights.
18: If you're flying Delta between New York and Boston or Atlanta and Nashville, you're going to want to bring your own snacks starting May 19th. The airline will stop serving food and drinks on flights under 350 miles. The change impacts roughly 450 daily flights. But first-class travelers will still get full service. Another change, Delta says it'll now offer full food and beverage service to its comfort and main cabin customers on flights between 350 and 499 miles. Back in 2015, Delta stopped offering food and beverage service on flights under 250 miles. In New York, I'm Natalie Migliori.
7: And more than half of Americans believe prices will be higher than they currently are in a year from now. A new survey from The Economist YouGov found 59% of respondents say they assume prices are going up over the next 12 months. And your water bill might go up if the kids come back home. As housing prices rise, more and more people are moving back in with mom and dad, but maybe not in the way you think. Daria Aldinger explains.
12: 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One reason? Housing prices are high and they're expected to stay that way. Family members are pooling their funds to get the benefits of home ownership, including equity and tax breaks. Others say it's to have family members close by, which is something you can't put a price on.
7: The public getting to enjoy employee pricing on most new Ford and Lincoln vehicles. Ford Motor Company announced the promotion is for most 2025 and 2026 model year vehicles in honor of the 250th anniversary of the United States. The employee pricing deal runs through July 6. Officials say the savings are between several hundred and several thousand bucks, depending on the vehicle you buy. I'm Monica Nelson with your consumer and business news.
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10: The State Department says Secretary Marco Rubio and Pope Leo talked about the situation in the Middle East when they met today. It marked the first meeting between a member of President Trump's cabinet and the first American pontiff in almost a year. The State Department said the closed-door meeting, quote, underscored the strong relationship between the United States and the Holy See. This came as President Trump has taken issue with the Pope's criticism of the war in Iran. The congressional map battle is going into overdrive following the Supreme Court's ruling striking down Louisiana's map.
15: The High Court called it an unconstitutional gerrymander that relied too much on race, and that's opened the door to Republican-led states to redraw their maps to favor the GOP. Republicans in Louisiana, Alabama, Tennessee, and Mississippi have started the process to redraw their maps. Republican-controlled Florida and Democrat-controlled Virginia already have new maps, but both are being challenged in court. I'm Mark Neufeld.
10: That's politics. I'm Wendy Swanson.
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25: The World Health Organization confirms it's evacuated three people suspected of carrying the Hanta virus from a cruise ship en route to Europe. That trio will get medical care in the Netherlands. Another Hanta virus patient remains in critical condition at a hospital in South Africa. It is a deadly disease linked to rat droppings, and now there is an eighth case. Dr. Gregory Poland, an infectious disease expert at the Mayo Clinic, says that ship outbreak may be a first.
26: It raises the question, is it human-to-human transmission, or are there infected rats on board?
25: The World Health Organization says it believes a Dutch couple brought hantavirus with them when they boarded the MV Hondius in Argentina. They died, so did another passenger, and five other people are sick, including the ship's doctor.
26: Hantavirus pulmonary syndrome, about 30 to 60% die.
25: Health update, I'm Sarah Lee Kessler.
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3: On Monday night, the Athletes Unlimited softball draft aired on ESPN2, and players learned where they'll be playing pro this summer as the league celebrates its second season. Tennessee pitcher Carlin Pickens went number one overall to the Carolina Blaze, and fellow ace Nigeri Kennedy out of Texas Tech went number two to the Texas Bolt. For more women's sports stories, subscribe to Good Game with Sarah Spain on iHeart Podcast.
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15: OpenAI is changing the default model for ChatGPT. They're calling it GPT 5.5 Instant, and it replaces GPT 5.3 Instant. OpenAI says the new model reduces hallucinations in medicine, law, and finance. Nuro is getting permission to operate luxury vehicles in California. They'll be allowed to operate Lucid Gravity SUVs as they test the vehicles for Uber. However, Nuro tells TechCrunch they're not quite ready to roll out those vehicles in a full autonomous mode. Threads is adding one-on-one messages and group chats on the web that allows the Meta platform to better utilize desktop computers. The company tells TechCrunch that users are sending 30% more messages than they were just a few months ago. And Character.ai is being sued by the state of Pennsylvania. Governor Josh Shapiro says an AI chatbot posed as a psychiatrist. The chatbot named Emily allegedly created a fake medical license number. Tech Report, I'm Mark Mayfield.
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12: The new trailer for Christopher Nolan's The Odyssey is out. Mark Mayfield has details.
0: No one could stand between me and home. Not even the gods.
15: Universal debuted the clip Monday night on The Late Show with Stephen Colbert. The film is set to hit theaters on July the 17th. It features a star-studded cast, including Matt Damon as Odysseus, along with Anne Hathaway, Tom Holland, Robert Pattinson, Zendaya, and Charlize Theron. It's Nolan's first film since 2023's Oppenheimer, which drew 13 Academy Award nominations and grossed more than $950 million. I'm Mark Mayfield.
12: Some boys from Philly will be among the acts at this year's California State Fair. Here's Jason Nathanson.
5: A little Motown Philly in the state capital. Boyz II Men will hit the stage at the California State Fair this year. The full lineup announced Wednesday. Babyface, Wyclef Jean, Casey and the Sunshine Band.
6: There's a rumor going round.
5: No rumor, Lee Bryce will also headline one night, as will Keith Sweat, Trace Adkins, War, and more. The California State Fair runs from July 17th to August 2nd in Sacramento. I'm Jason Nathanson.
12: And on Broadway, the Book of Mormon has canceled more shows due to an electrical fire last week at the Eugene O'Neill Theater in New York City. Now they're going to be out through at least May 17th. But the production says they're hoping to be up and running again as soon as possible. And that's entertainment. I'm Daria Albinger.
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2: The president of Brazil will be welcomed to the White House by President Trump this morning. Trump and Brazilian President Luiz Inácio Lula da Silva, who are largely political opposites, will reportedly talk about economic and security issues. Brazilian officials say their president has a plan to fight organized crime. President Trump is striking an optimistic tone over ending the war in Iran. Richard Engel reports Trump told reporters at the White House that there have been very good talks over the past 24 hours.
16: Iran says it's deliberating a response to what the Wall Street Journal describes as a one-page, 14-point U.S. proposal to end the war. A senior member of Iran's parliament described it as an American wish list.
2: In the meantime, Israel has launched its first strike on Beirut since announcing a ceasefire with Lebanon last month, a move that could affect an Iran deal. Israeli officials say they're targeting a top Hezbollah commander. A handwritten letter, some say, is a suicide note left behind by the late sex trafficker Jeffrey Epstein, is being made public. Laura Jarrett reports it included the line, "Time to say goodbye."
17: This note, not previously released in the so-called Epstein files by the Department of Justice, only becoming public after Epstein's former cellmate, Nicholas Tartaglione, told the New York Times he found it in a book in the cell they shared back in 2019.
2: Epstein was found dead in his Manhattan jail cell in August 2019. More people filed for unemployment last week than the week before, but it's not as many as analysts expected. Daria Olbinger with more.
12: First-time jobless claims jumped by 10,000 last week to 200,000. The Labor Department says that's fewer than economists had been predicting. The claims are considered a proxy for layoffs, and they're in line with recent data, which shows that while employers aren't hiring in great numbers, they aren't firing a lot of workers either.
2: I'm Michael Kastner. Former New York City Mayor Rudy Giuliani is out of intensive care as he continues recovering at a Florida hospital. More from Natalie Migliori.
7: Spokesman Ted Goodman says the 81-year-old is the same fighter he's always been, and he's winning this fight as he recovers from pneumonia after being hospitalized on Sunday. Giuliani was New York City's mayor during the 9/11 attacks, with Goodman saying he had been diagnosed with restrictive airway disease, which complicates any respiratory illness. Giuliani will try to apply for the World Trade Center health program, believing his latest illness is linked to September 11th. In New York, I'm Natalie Migliori.
2: Investigators are searching a home in San Luis Obispo County in California in connection with the 1996 disappearance of Kristen Smart. More from Daniel Martindale.
8: The home in Arroyo Grande belongs to Susan Flores, the mother of Paul Flores. 3 years ago, he was sentenced to 25 years to life in prison for Smart's murder, despite her remains never being found. A search warrant was served shortly after 7 o'clock Wednesday morning. Investigators also have access to a neighboring home. That's where scientists using soil vapor sampling in 2023 detected the presence of volatile organic compounds that could be associated with decomposing human remains. I'm Daniel Martindale.
2: Yosemite National Park is seeing its biggest crowds in more than a decade. More from Tammy Trujillo.
12: That's

0: Throughout the mid-Atlantic and the southeast as the highs reach the mid-80s, while it's hot and dry in the desert southwest with temperatures pushing into the high 90s. California remains mostly dry with temperatures in the upper 60s along the coast and into the upper 70s inland, while the Pacific Northwest hits the mid-60s with clouds and spotty light rain. That's your national forecast. I'm Tammy Trujillo.
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2: The NCAA basketball tournaments are in the final stages of expansion, with ESPN reporting committee calls today are the final steps to be cleared for the fields to grow from 68 to 76 teams starting this fall. NBA conference semi-action continued Wednesday with the Knicks holding off the 76ers. They grab a 2-0 series lead in the East. Out west, the Spurs thumped the T-Wolves to knot their set at one game apiece. Lakers star Luka Doncic says it's been frustrating to watch the team in the playoffs while he recovers from a hamstring strain. He's unsure, though, whether he'll play again this season. In the Stanley Cup playoffs, the Sabres beat the Canadiens to open their second round series last night. Ducks even their set against Vegas at one game apiece. The beat goes on for the Cubs for the third straight night. Chicago beat the Reds in walk-off fashion, leaving manager Craig Counsell in shock.
3: You feel like you've been and seen a lot of baseball games in your life, and then you see stuff that you just don't expect to see.
2: Chicago's now won 8 games in a row and 14 straight at Wrigley. And that's sports. I'm Scott Davidson.
4: Although all eyes have been on Spirit Airlines and the bankruptcy proceedings there, Delta Airlines has said they'll no longer hand out snacks on short-distance flights.
5: If you're flying Delta between New York and Boston or Atlanta and Nashville, you're going to want to bring your own snacks starting May 19th. The airline will stop serving food and drinks on flights under 350 miles. The change impacts roughly 450 daily flights. But first-class travelers will still get full service. Another change, Delta says it'll now offer full food and beverage service to its comfort and main cabin customers on flights between 350 and 499 miles. Back in 2015, Delta stopped offering food and beverage service on flights under 250 miles. In New York, I'm Natalie Migliori.
4: And more than half of Americans believe prices will be higher than they currently are in a year from now. A new survey from The Economist YouGov found 59% of respondents say they assume prices are going up over the next 12 months. And your water bill might go up if the kids come back home. As housing prices rise, more and more people are moving back in with mom and dad, but maybe not in the way you think. Daria Albinger explains.
6: 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One reason? Housing prices are high and they're expected to stay that way. Family members are pooling their funds to get the benefits of home ownership, including equity and tax breaks. Others say it's to have family members close by, which is something you can't put a price on.
4: The public getting to enjoy employee pricing on most new Ford and Lincoln vehicles. Ford Motor Company announced the promotion is for most 2025 and 2026 model year vehicles in honor of the 250th anniversary of the United States. The employee pricing deal runs through July 6th. Officials say the savings are between several hundred and several thousand bucks, depending on the vehicle you buy. I'm Monica Nelson with your consumer and business news.
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8: The State Department says Secretary

0: Marco Rubio and Pope Leo talked about the situation in the Middle East when they met today. It marked the first meeting between a member of President Trump's cabinet and the first American pontiff in almost a year. The State Department said the closed-door meeting, quote, underscored the strong relationship between the United States and the Holy See. This came as President Trump has taken issue with the Pope's criticism of the war in Iran. The congressional map battle is going into overdrive following the Supreme Court's ruling striking down Louisiana's map.
1: The High Court called it an unconstitutional gerrymander that relied too much on race, and that's opened the door to Republican-led states to redraw their maps to favor the GOP. Republicans in Louisiana, Alabama, Tennessee, and Mississippi have started the process to redraw their maps. Republican-controlled Florida and Democrat-controlled Virginia already have new maps, but both are being challenged in court. I'm Mark Mayfield.
0: That's Politics. I'm Wendy Swanson.
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5: The World Health Organization confirms it's evacuated three people suspected of carrying the Hanta virus from a cruise ship en route to Europe. That trio will get medical care in the Netherlands. Another Hanta virus patient remains in critical condition at a hospital in South Africa. It is a deadly disease linked to rat droppings, and now there is an eighth case. Dr. Gregory Poland, an infectious disease expert at the Mayo Clinic, says that ship outbreak may be a first.
6: It raises the question, is it human-to-human transmission, or are there infected rats on board?
5: The World Health Organization says it believes a Dutch couple brought Hantavirus with them when they boarded the MV Hondius in Argentina. They died, so did another passenger, and five other people are sick, including the ship's doctor.
6: Hantavirus pulmonary syndrome, about 30-60% die.
5: Health update, I'm Sarah Lee Kessler.
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7: After a marathon game two that saw Montreal Victoire captain Marie-Philippe Poulin score the game winner in the third overtime session, the Victoire and the Minnesota Frost are all tied up at a game apiece. 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
1: OpenAI is changing the default model for ChatGPT. They're calling it GPT 5.5 Instant, and it replaces GPT 5.3 Instant. OpenAI says the new model reduces hallucinations in medicine, law, and finance. Nuro is getting permission to operate luxury vehicles in California. They'll be allowed to operate Lucid Gravity SUVs as they test the vehicles for Uber. However, Nuro tells TechCrunch they're not quite ready to roll out those vehicles in a full autonomous mode. Threads is adding one-on-one messages and group chats on the web that allows the Meta platform to better utilize desktop computers. The company tells TechCrunch that users are sending 30% more messages than they were just a few months ago. And Character.ai is being sued by the state of Pennsylvania. Governor Josh Shapiro says an AI chatbot posed as a psychiatrist. The chatbot named Emily allegedly created a fake medical license number. Tech Report, I'm Mark Mayfield.
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11: The new trailer for Christopher Nolan's The Odyssey is out. Mark Mayfield has details.
12: No one could stand between me and home. Not even the gods.
1: Universal debuted the clip Monday night on The Late Show with Stephen Colbert. The film is set to hit theaters on July the 17th. It features a star-studded cast, including Matt Damon as Odysseus, along with Anne Hathaway, Tom Holland, Robert Pattinson, Zendaya, and Charlize Theron. It's Nolan's first film since 2023's Oppenheimer, which drew 13 Academy Award nominations and grossed more than $950 million. I'm Mark Mayfield.
11: Some boys from Philly will be among the acts at this year's California State Fair. Here's Jason Nathanson.
13: A little Motown Philly in the state capital. Boyz II Men will hit the stage at the California State Fair this year. The full lineup announced Wednesday. Babyface, Wyclef Jean, Casey and the Sunshine Band.
14: There's a rumor going round.
13: No rumor. Lee Bryce will also headline one night, as will Keith Sweat, Trace Adkins, War, and more. The California State Fair runs from July 17th to August 2nd in Sacramento. I'm Jason Nathanson.
11: And on Broadway, The Book of Mormon has canceled more shows due to an electrical fire last week at the Eugene O'Neill Theater in New York City. Now they're going to be out through at least May 17th. But the production says they're hoping to be up and running again as soon as possible. And that's entertainment. I'm Daria Albinger.
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16: Iran is still considering a proposal from the U.S. that would end the war. That's according to multiple reports, and NBC's Alice Barr says President Trump is expressing optimism about reaching a peace deal.
17: Iranian media quoted a foreign ministry spokesperson saying a U.S. proposal is under review.
18: We've had very good talks over the last 24 hours, and it's very possible that we'll make a deal.
16: But Trump also said yesterday that if Iran rejects the proposal, the bombing will be more intense than it was before. Meantime, NBC News reports Trump's plan to help ships navigate the Strait of Hormuz was put on hold after Saudi Arabia suspended the U.S. military from using its bases and airspace to conduct Project Freedom. Over a dozen people were left injured and thousands are still without power after tornadoes ripped through Mississippi last night. Governor Tate Reeves says more than 300 homes have been damaged across several counties following the twisters. Reeves said no deaths have been confirmed. President Trump is meeting with Brazilian President Luiz Inácio Lula da Silva at the White House today. The two leaders, who are largely political opposites, will reportedly talk about economic and security issues. Brazilian officials say their president has a plan to fight organized crime. The State Department says Secretary Marco Rubio and Pope Leo talked about the situation in the Middle East when they met today. This marked the first meeting between a member of President Trump's cabinet and the first American pontiff in almost a year. Pope Leo says the Catholic Church has always opposed nuclear weapons. The State Department says the closed-door meeting underscored the strong relationship between the United States and the Holy See. A purported suicide note left behind by the late sex offender Jeffrey Epstein included the line, "Time to say goodbye." The note that Epstein's cellmate said he found in their Manhattan jail after Epstein's first suicide attempt was ordered to be released by a federal judge last night. It's a handwritten one-page note that also says they investigated me for a month, found nothing. I'm Chris Caraggio. Gas prices keep rising. Experts say even if the war with Iran ends now, drivers shouldn't expect immediate relief at the pump.
19: There's going to be some lag in just things have been bottled up for so long that it's going to take some time for those logistical networks to get back and the oil to actually get not just out of the Gulf, but get to where it needs to be and then, you know, refined and turned into gasoline.
16: That's Nick Jarmis with AAA. U.S. gas prices typically peak in the summer months when refineries switch to a more expensive summer blend of gasoline, which functions better in the heat. AAA puts today's national average at $4.55 a gallon. That's up from $4.30 a week ago. Americans are expected to spend a record $38 billion to celebrate Mother's Day this year, with flowers among the top gift choices. But Charlotte, North Carolina florist Jovi Byers says inflation and soaring fuel prices have pushed up costs this year.
20: The price of flowers in general has gone up like I have never seen it before, not even in COVID.
16: She says she's trying to avoid raising prices by adjusting her offerings, including selling more grab-and-go bouquets that customers can arrange themselves at home. The National Retail Federation says that overall, consumers will spend an average of $284 a person, beating the previous Mother's Day record set in 2023. First-time unemployment claims rose to 200,000 in the week ending May 2nd. That's up 10,000 from the week before. That's still about 5,000 less than analysts were expecting. The numbers were released today by the Labor Department. Former New York City Mayor Rudy Giuliani is out of intensive care as he continues recovering at a Florida hospital due to pneumonia. He was New York City's mayor during the 9/11 attacks, and a spokesman says Giuliani has been diagnosed with restrictive airway disease, which complicates any respiratory illness. Giuliani will reportedly try to apply for the World Trade Center health program, believing his latest illness is linked to September 11th. I'm Chris Caraggio.
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7: Starting in Colorado in the Central Rockies, expect scattered showers and thunderstorms, especially along the Front Range and Eastern Plains. A few storms could produce gusty winds and brief heavy rain, but widespread severe weather is not expected. Highs will top out in the 70s. Across the Central and Southern Plains, including Kansas, Oklahoma, and North Texas, thunderstorms are more widespread, with some of them possibly turning severe. Highs will hit the mid-80s. In the Midwest, including Missouri, Iowa, and Illinois, expect scattered showers and storms with temperatures in the 70s. While in the Northeast, conditions remain fairly calm with a few isolated showers possible. Temperatures will be in the upper 60s to the mid-70s. Warm and partly sunny throughout the mid-Atlantic and the Southeast as the highs reach the mid-80s. While it's hot and dry in the desert Southwest with temperatures pushing into the high 90s. California remains mostly dry with temperatures in the upper 60s along the coast and into the upper 70s inland. While the Pacific Northwest hits the mid-60s with clouds and spotty light rain. That's your national forecast. I'm Tammy Trujillo.
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21: The NCAA basketball tournaments are in the final stages of expansion, with ESPN reporting committee calls today are the final steps to be cleared for the fields to grow from 68 to 76 teams starting this fall. NBA conference semi-action continued Wednesday with the Knicks holding off the 76ers. They grab a 2-0 series lead in the East. Out West, the Spurs thumped the T-Wolves to knot their set at one game apiece. Lakers star Luka Doncic says it's been frustrating to watch the team in the playoffs while he recovers from a hamstring strain. He's unsure, though, whether he'll play again this season. In the Stanley Cup playoffs, the Sabres beat the Canadiens to open their second round series last night. Ducks even their set against Vegas at one game apiece. The beat goes on for the Cubs for the third straight night. Chicago beat the Reds in walk-off fashion, leaving manager Craig Counsell in shock.
22: You feel like you've been and seen a lot of baseball games in your life, and then you see stuff that you just don't expect to see.
21: Chicago's now won 8 games in a row and 14 straight at Wrigley. And at sports, I'm Scott Davidson.
23: Although all eyes have been on Spirit Airlines and the bankruptcy proceedings there, Delta Airlines has said they'll no longer hand out snacks on short-distance flights.
24: If you're flying Delta between New York and Boston or Atlanta and Nashville, you're going to want to bring your own snacks starting May 19th. The airline will stop serving food and drinks on flights under 350 miles. The change impacts roughly 450 daily flights. But first-class travelers will still get full service. Another change, Delta says it'll now offer full food and beverage service to its comfort and main cabin customers on flights between 350 and 499 miles. Back in 2015, Delta stopped offering food and beverage service on flights under 250 miles. In New York, I'm Natalie Migliori.
25: And more than half of Americans believe prices will be higher than they currently are in a year from now. A new survey from The Economist YouGov found 59% of respondents say they assume prices are going up over the next 12 months. And your water bill might go up if the kids come back home. As housing prices rise, more and more people are moving back in with mom and dad, but maybe not in the way you think. Daria Albinger explains.
26: It's not just location, location, location anymore.
11: 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One reason? Housing prices are high and they're expected to stay that way. Family members are pooling their funds to get the benefits of home ownership, including equity and tax breaks. 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
25: The public getting to enjoy employee pricing on most new Ford and Lincoln vehicles. Ford Motor Company announced the promotion is for most 2025 and 2026 model year vehicles in honor of the 250th anniversary of the United States. The employee pricing deal runs through July 6th. Officials say the savings are between several hundred and several thousand bucks, depending on the vehicle you buy. I'm Monica Nelson with your consumer and business news.
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3: The State Department says Secretary Marco Rubio and Pope Leo talked about the situation in the Middle East when they met today. It marked the first meeting between a member of President Trump's cabinet and the first American pontiff in almost a year. The State Department said the closed-door meeting, quote, underscored the strong relationship between the United States and the Holy See. This came as President Trump has taken issue with the Pope's criticism of the war in Iran. The congressional map battle is going into overdrive following the Supreme Court's ruling striking down Louisiana's map.
4: The high court called it an unconstitutional gerrymander that relied too much on race, and that's opened the door to Republican-led states to redraw their maps to favor the GOP. Republicans in Louisiana, Alabama, Tennessee, and Mississippi have started the process to redraw their maps. Republican-controlled Florida and Democrat-controlled Virginia already have new maps, but both are being challenged in court. I'm Mark Mayfield.
3: That's politics. I'm Wendy Swanson.
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7: The World Health Organization confirms it's evacuated three people suspected of carrying the Hanta virus from a cruise ship en route to Europe. That trio will get medical care in the Netherlands. Another Hanta virus patient remains in critical condition at a hospital in South Africa. It is a deadly disease linked to rat droppings, and now there is an eighth case. Dr. Gregory Poland, an infectious disease expert at the Mayo Clinic, says that ship outbreak may be a first.
8: It raises the question, is it human-to-human transmission, or are there infected rats on board?
7: The World Health Organization says it believes a Dutch couple brought hantavirus with them when they boarded the MV Hondius in Argentina. They died, so did another passenger, and five other people are sick, including the ship's doctor.
8: Hantavirus pulmonary syndrome, about 30 to 60% die.
7: Health update, I'm Sarah Lee Kessler.
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9: After a marathon game two that saw Montreal Victoire captain Marie-Philippe Poulin score the game winner in the third overtime session, the Victoire and the Minnesota Frost are all tied up at a game apiece. Their PWHL semifinal series shifts from Montreal to St. Paul for game three tonight. 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
4: OpenAI is changing the default model for ChatGPT. They're calling it GPT 5.5 Instant, and it replaces GPT 5.3 Instant. OpenAI says the new model reduces hallucinations in medicine, law, and finance. Nuro is getting permission to operate luxury vehicles in California. They'll be allowed to operate Lucid Gravity SUVs as they test the vehicles for Uber. However, Nuro tells TechCrunch they're not quite ready to roll out those vehicles in a full autonomous mode. Threads is adding one-on-one messages and group chats on the web that allows the Meta platform to better utilize desktop computers. The company tells TechCrunch that users are sending 30% more messages than they were just a few months ago. And Character.ai is being sued by the state of Pennsylvania. Governor Josh Shapiro says an AI chatbot posed as a psychiatrist. The chatbot named Emily allegedly created a fake medical license number. Tech Report, I'm Mark Mayfield.
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0: The new trailer for Christopher Nolan's The Odyssey is out. Mark Mayfield has details.
12: No one could stand between me and home.
4: Universal debuted the clip Monday night on The Late Show with Stephen Colbert. The film is set to hit theaters on July the 17th. It features a star-studded cast, including Matt Damon as Odysseus, along with Anne Hathaway, Tom Holland, Robert Pattinson, Zendaya, and Charlize Theron. It's Nolan's first film since 2023's Oppenheimer, which drew 13 Academy Award nominations and grossed more than $950 million. I'm Mark Mayfield.
0: Some boys from Philly will be among the acts at this year's California State Fair. Here's Jason Nathanson.
13: A little Motown Philly in the state capital. Boyz II Men will hit the stage at the California State Fair this year. The full lineup announced Wednesday. Babyface, Wyclef Jean, Casey and the Sunshine Band.
14: There's a rumor going round.
13: No rumor, Lee Bryce will also headline one night, as will Keith Sweat, Trace Adkins, War, and more. The California State Fair runs from July 17th to August 2nd in Sacramento. I'm Jason Nathanson.
0: And on Broadway, the Book of Mormon has canceled more shows due to an electrical fire last week at the Eugene O'Neill Theater in New York City. Now they're going to be out through at least May 17th. But the production says they're hoping to be up and running again as soon as possible. And that's entertainment. I'm Daria Albinger.
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16: Iran is still considering a proposal from the U.S. that would end the war. That's according to multiple reports. And NBC's Alice Barr says President Trump is expressing optimism about reaching a peace deal.
17: Iranian media quoted a foreign ministry spokesperson saying a U.S. proposal is under review.
18: We've had very good talks over the last 24 hours, and it's very possible that we'll make a deal.
16: But Trump also said yesterday that if Iran rejects the proposal, the bombing will be more intense than it was before. Meantime, NBC News reports Trump's plan to help ships navigate the Strait of Hormuz was put on hold after Saudi Arabia suspended the U.S. military from using its bases and airspace to conduct Project Freedom. Over a dozen people were left injured and thousands are still without power after tornadoes ripped through Mississippi last night. Governor Tate Reeves says more than 300 homes have been damaged across several counties following the twisters. Reeves said no deaths have been confirmed. President Trump is meeting with Brazilian President Luiz Inácio Lula da Silva at the White House today. The two leaders, who are largely political opposites, will reportedly talk about economic and security issues. Brazilian officials say their president has a plan to fight organized crime. The State Department says Secretary Marco Rubio and Pope Leo talked about the situation in the Middle East when they met today. This marked the first meeting between a member of President Trump's cabinet and the first American pontiff in almost a year. Pope Leo says the Catholic Church has always opposed nuclear weapons. The State Department says the closed-door meeting underscored the strong relationship between the United States and the Holy See. A purported suicide note left behind by the late sex offender Jeffrey Epstein included the line, "Time to say goodbye." The note that Epstein's cellmate said he found in their Manhattan jail after Epstein's first suicide attempt was ordered to be released by a federal judge last night. It's a handwritten one-page note that also says, "They investigated me for a month, found nothing." I'm Chris Caraggio. Gas prices keep rising. Experts say even if the war with Iran ends now, drivers shouldn't expect immediate relief at the pump.
19: There's going to be some lag in just things have been bottled up for so long that it's going to take some time for those logistical networks to get back and the oil to actually get not just out of the Gulf, but get to where it needs to be and then, you know, refined and turned into gasoline.
16: That's Nick Jarmis with AAA. U.S. gas prices typically peak in the summer months when refineries switch to a more expensive summer blend of gasoline, which functions better in the heat. AAA puts today's national average at $4.55 a gallon. That's up from $4.30 a week ago. Americans are expected to spend a record $38 billion to celebrate Mother's Day this year, with flowers among the top gift choices. But Charlotte, North Carolina florist Jovi Byers says inflation and soaring fuel prices have pushed up costs this year.
20: The price of flowers in general has gone up like I have never seen it before, not even in COVID.
16: She says she's trying to avoid raising prices by adjusting her offerings, including selling more grab-and-go bouquets that customers can arrange themselves at home. The National Retail Federation says that overall, consumers will spend an average of $284 a person, beating the previous Mother's Day record set in 2023. First-time unemployment claims rose to 200,000 in the week ending May 2nd. That's up 10,000 from the week before. That's still about 5,000 less than analysts were expecting. The numbers were released today by the Labor Department. Former New York City Mayor Rudy Giuliani is out of intensive care as he continues recovering at a Florida hospital due to pneumonia. He was New York City's mayor during the 9/11 attacks, and a spokesman says Giuliani has been diagnosed with restrictive airway disease, which complicates any respiratory illness. Giuliani will reportedly try to apply for the World Trade Center health program, believing his latest illness is linked to September 11th. I'm Chris Caraggio.
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9: Starting in Colorado in the central Rockies, expect scattered showers and thunderstorms, especially along the Front Range and Eastern Plains. A few storms could produce gusty winds and brief heavy rain, but widespread severe weather is not expected. Highs will top out in the 70s. Across the central and southern plains, including Kansas, Oklahoma, and North Texas, thunderstorms are more widespread, with some of them possibly turning severe. Highs will hit the mid-80s. In the Midwest, including Missouri, Iowa, and Illinois, expect scattered showers and storms with temperatures in the 70s. While in the Northeast, conditions remain fairly calm with a few isolated showers possible. Temperatures will be in the upper 60s to the mid 70s. Warm and partly sunny throughout the mid-Atlantic and the Southeast as the highs reach the mid 80s. While it's hot and dry in the desert Southwest with temperatures pushing into the high 90s. California remains mostly dry with temperatures in the upper 60s along the coast and into the upper 70s inland. While the Pacific Northwest hits the mid 60s with clouds and spotty light rain. That's your national forecast. I'm Tammy Trujillo.
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21: The NCAA basketball tournaments are in the final stages of expansion, with ESPN reporting committee calls today are the final steps to be cleared for the fields to grow from 68 to 76 teams starting this fall. NBA conference semi action continued Wednesday with the Knicks holding off the 76ers. They grab a 2-0 series lead in the East. Out West, the Spurs thumped the T-Wolves to knot their set at one game apiece. Lakers star Luka Doncic says it's been frustrating to watch the team in the playoffs while he recovers from a hamstring strain. He's unsure, though, whether he'll play again this season. In the Stanley Cup playoffs, the Sabres beat the Canadiens to open their second round series last night. Ducks even their set against Vegas at one game apiece. The beat goes on for the Cubs for the third straight night. Chicago beat the Reds in walk-off fashion, leaving manager Craig Counsell in shock.
22: You feel like you've been and seen a lot of baseball games in your life, and then you see stuff that you just don't expect to see.
21: Chicago's now won 8 games in a row and 14 straight at Wrigley. And that's sports. I'm Scott Davidson.
0: Although all eyes have been on Spirit Airlines and the bankruptcy proceedings there, Delta Airlines has said they'll no longer hand out snacks on short-distance flights.
1: If you're flying Delta between New York and Boston or Atlanta and Nashville, you're going to want to bring your own snacks starting May 19th. The airline will stop serving food and drinks on flights under 350 miles. The change impacts roughly 450 daily flights. But first-class travelers will still get full service. Another change, Delta says it'll now offer full food and beverage service to its comfort and main cabin customers on flights between 350 and 499 miles. Back in 2015, Delta stopped offering food and beverage service on flights under 250 miles. In New York, I'm Natalie Migliori.
0: And more than half of Americans believe prices will be higher than they currently are in a year from now. A new survey from The Economist YouGov found 59% of respondents say they assume prices are going up over the next 12 months. And your water bill might go up if the kids come back home. As housing prices rise, more and more people are moving back in with mom and dad, but maybe not in the way you think. Daria Aldinger explains.
3: 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One reason? Housing prices are high and they're expected to stay that way. Family members are pooling their funds to get the benefits of home ownership, including equity and tax breaks. Others say it's to have family members close by, which is something you can't put a price on.
0: The public getting to enjoy employee pricing on most new Ford and Lincoln vehicles. Ford Motor Company announced the promotion is for most 2025 and 2026 model year vehicles in honor of the 250th anniversary of the United States. The employee pricing deal runs through July 6th. Officials say the savings are between several hundred and several thousand bucks, depending on the vehicle you buy. I'm Monica Nelson with your consumer and business news.
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23: The State Department says Secretary Marco Rubio and Pope Leo talked about the situation in the Middle East when they met today. It marked the first meeting between a member of President Trump's cabinet and the first American pontiff in almost a year. The State Department said the closed-door meeting, quote, underscored the strong relationship between the United States and the Holy See. This came as President Trump has taken issue with the Pope's criticism of the war in Iran. The congressional map battle is going into overdrive following the Supreme Court's ruling striking down Louisiana's map.
4: The high court called it an unconstitutional gerrymander that relied too much on race, and that's opened the door to Republican-led states to redraw their maps to favor the GOP. Republicans in Louisiana, Alabama, Tennessee, and Mississippi have started the process to redraw their maps. Republican-controlled Florida and Democrat-controlled Virginia already have new maps, but both are being challenged in court. I'm Mark Mayfield.
23: That's politics. I'm Wendy Swanson.
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6: The World Health Organization confirms it's evacuated three people suspected of carrying the Hanta virus from a cruise ship en route to Europe. That trio will get medical care in the Netherlands. Another Hanta virus patient remains in critical condition at a hospital in South Africa. It is a deadly disease linked to rat droppings, and now there is an eighth case. Dr. Gregory Poland, an infectious disease expert at the Mayo Clinic, says that ship outbreak may be a first.
7: It raises the question, is it human-to-human transmission, or are there infected rats on board?
6: The World Health Organization says it believes a Dutch couple brought hantavirus with them when they boarded the MV Hondius in Argentina. They died, so did another passenger, and five other people are sick, including the ship's doctor.
7: Hantavirus pulmonary syndrome, about 30 to 60% die.
6: Health update, I'm Sarah Lee Kessler.
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9: After a marathon game two that saw Montreal Victoire captain Marie-Philippe Poulin score the game winner in the third overtime session, the Victoire and the Minnesota Frost are all tied up at a game apiece. Their PWHL semifinal series shifts from Montreal to St. Paul for game three tonight. Puck drop is at 7 p.m. Eastern at Grand Casino Arena. 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
4: OpenAI is changing the default model for ChatGPT. They're calling it GPT 5.5 Instant, and it replaces GPT 5.3 Instant. OpenAI says the new model reduces hallucinations in medicine, law, and finance. Nuro is getting permission to operate luxury vehicles in California. They'll be allowed to operate Lucid Gravity SUVs as they test the vehicles for Uber. However, Nuro tells TechCrunch they're not quite ready to roll out those vehicles in a full autonomous mode. Threads is adding one-on-one messages and group chats on the web that allows the Meta platform to better utilize desktop computers. The company tells TechCrunch that users are sending 30% more messages than they were just a few months ago. And Character.ai is being sued by the state of Pennsylvania. Governor Josh Shapiro says an AI chatbot posed as a psychiatrist. The chatbot named Emily allegedly created a fake medical license number. Tech Report, I'm Mark Mayfield.
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10: No one could stand between me and home. Not even the gods.
4: Universal debuted the clip Monday night on The Late Show with Stephen Colbert. The film is set to hit theaters on July the 17th. It features a star-studded cast, including Matt Damon as Odysseus, along with Anne Hathaway, Tom Holland, Robert Pattinson, Zendaya, and Charlize Theron. It's Nolan's first film since 2023's Oppenheimer, which drew 13 Academy Award nominations and grossed more than $950 million. I'm Mark Mayfield.
0: Some boys from Philly will be among the acts at this year's California State Fair. Here's Jason Nathanson.
13: A little Motown Philly in the state capital. Boyz II Men will hit the stage at the California State Fair this year. The full lineup announced Wednesday. Babyface, Wyclef Jean, Casey and the Sunshine Band.
14: There's a rumor going round.
13: No rumor. Lee Bryce will also headline one night, as will Keith Sweat, Trace Adkins, War, and more. The California State Fair runs from July 17th to August 2nd in Sacramento. I'm Jason Nathanson.
0: And on Broadway, The Book of Mormon has canceled more shows due to an electrical fire last week. At the Eugene O'Neill Theater in New York City, now they're going to be out through at least May 17th. But the production says they're hoping to be up and running again as soon as possible. And that's entertainment. I'm Daria Albinger.
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19: Iran is still considering a proposal from the U.S. that would end the war. That's according to multiple reports, and NBC's Alice Barr says President Trump is expressing optimism about reaching a peace deal.
20: Iranian media quoted a foreign ministry spokesperson saying a U.S. proposal is under review.
18: We've had very good talks over the last 24 hours, and it's very possible that we'll make a deal.
19: But Trump also said yesterday that if Iran rejects the proposal, the bombing will be more intense than it was before. Meantime, NBC News reports Trump's plan to help ships navigate the Strait of Hormuz was put on hold after Saudi Arabia suspended the U.S. military from using its bases and airspace to conduct Project Freedom. Over a dozen people were left injured and thousands are still without power after tornadoes ripped through Mississippi last night. Governor Tate Reeves says more than 300 homes have been damaged across several counties following the twisters. Reeves said no deaths have been confirmed. President Trump is meeting with Brazilian President Luiz Inácio Lula da Silva at the White House today. The two leaders, who are largely political opposites, will reportedly talk about economic and security issues. Brazilian officials say their president has a plan to fight organized crime. The State Department says Secretary Marco Rubio and Pope Leo talked about the situation in the Middle East when they met today. This marked the first meeting between a member of President Trump's cabinet and the first American pontiff in almost a year. Pope Leo says the Catholic Church has always opposed nuclear weapons. The State Department says the closed-door meeting underscored the strong relationship between the United States and the Holy See. A purported suicide note left behind by the late sex offender Jeffrey Epstein included the line, "Time to say goodbye." The note that Epstein's cellmate said he found in their Manhattan jail after Epstein's first suicide attempt was ordered to be released by a federal judge last night. It's a handwritten one-page note that also says they investigated me for a month, found nothing. I'm Chris Caraggio. Gas prices keep rising. Experts say even if the war with Iran ends now, drivers shouldn't expect immediate relief at the pump.
22: There's going to be some lag in just things have been bottled up for so long that it's going to take some time for those logistical networks to get back and the oil to actually get not just out of the Gulf, but get to where it needs to be and then, you know, refined and turned into gasoline.
19: That's Nick Jarmis with AAA. U.S. gas prices typically peak in the summer months when refineries switch to a more expensive summer blend of gasoline, which functions better in the heat. AAA puts today's national average at $4.55 a gallon. That's up from $4.30 a week ago. Americans are expected to spend a record $38 billion to celebrate Mother's Day this year, with flowers among the top gift choices. But Charlotte, North Carolina florist Jovi Byers says inflation and soaring fuel prices have pushed up costs this year.
25: The price of flowers in general has gone up like I have never seen it before, not even in COVID.
19: She says she's trying to avoid raising prices by adjusting her offerings, including selling more grab-and-go bouquets that customers can arrange themselves at home. The National Retail Federation says that overall, consumers will spend an average of $284 a person, beating the previous Mother's Day record set in 2023. First-time unemployment claims rose to 200,000 in the week ending May 2nd. That's up 10,000 from the week before. That's still about 5,000 less than analysts were expecting. The numbers were released today by the Labor Department. Former New York City Mayor Rudy Giuliani is out of intensive care as he continues recovering at a Florida hospital due to pneumonia. He was New York City's mayor during the 9/11 attacks, and a spokesman says Giuliani has been diagnosed with restrictive airway disease, which complicates any respiratory illness. Giuliani will reportedly try to apply for the World Trade Center health program, believing his latest illness is linked to September 11th. I'm Chris Caraggio.
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0: Starting in Colorado in the central Rockies, expect scattered showers and thunderstorms, especially along the Front Range and Eastern Plains. A few storms could produce gusty winds and brief heavy rain, but widespread severe weather is not expected. Highs will top out in the 70s. Across the central and southern plains, including Kansas, Oklahoma, and North Texas, thunderstorms are more widespread, with some of them possibly turning severe. Highs will hit the mid-80s. In the Midwest, including Missouri, Iowa, and Illinois, expect scattered showers and storms with temperatures in the 70s. While in the Northeast, conditions remain fairly calm with a few isolated showers possible. Temperatures will be in the upper 60s to the mid-70s. Warm and partly sunny throughout the mid-Atlantic and the Southeast as the highs reach the mid-80s. While it's hot and dry in the desert Southwest with temperatures pushing into the high 90s. California remains mostly dry with temperatures in the upper 60s along the coast and into the upper 70s inland. While the Pacific Northwest hits the mid-60s with clouds and spotty light rain. That's your national forecast. I'm Tammy Trujillo.
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1: The NCAA basketball tournaments are in the final stages of expansion, with ESPN reporting committee calls today are the final steps to be cleared for the fields to grow from 68 to 76 teams starting this fall. NBA conference semi action continued Wednesday with the Knicks holding off the 76ers. They grab a 2-0 series lead in the East. Out West, the Spurs thumped the T-Wolves to knot their set at one game apiece. Lakers star Luka Doncic says it's been frustrating to watch the team in the playoffs while he recovers from a hamstring strain. He's unsure, though, whether he'll play again this season. In the Stanley Cup playoffs, the Sabres beat the Canadiens to open their second round series last night. Ducks even their set against Vegas at one game apiece. The beat goes on for the Cubs for the third straight night. Chicago beat the Reds in walk-off fashion, leaving manager Craig Counsell in shock.
3: You feel like you've been and seen a lot of baseball games in your life, and then you see stuff that you just don't expect to see.
1: Chicago's now won 8 games in a row and 14 straight at Wrigley. And at sports, I'm Scott Davidson.
5: Although all eyes have been on Spirit Airlines and the bankruptcy proceedings there, Delta Airlines has said they'll no longer hand out snacks on short-distance flights.
11: If you're flying Delta between New York and Boston or Atlanta and Nashville, you're going to want to bring your own snacks starting May 19th. The airline will stop serving food and drinks on flights under 350 miles. The change impacts roughly 450 daily flights. But first-class travelers will still get full service. Another change, Delta says it'll now offer full food and beverage service to its comfort and main cabin customers on flights between 350 and 499 miles. Back in 2015, Delta stopped offering food and beverage service on flights under 250 miles. In New York, I'm Natalie Migliori.
5: And more than half of Americans believe prices will be higher than they currently are in a year from now. A new survey from The Economist YouGov found 59% of respondents say they assume prices are going up over the next 12 months. And your water bill might go up if the kids come back home. As housing prices rise, more and more people are moving back in with mom and dad, but maybe not in the way you think. Daria Albinger explains.
0: 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One reason? Housing prices are high and they're expected to stay that way. Family members are pooling their funds to get the benefits of home ownership, including equity and tax breaks. Others say it's to have family members close by, which is something you can't put a price on.
5: The public getting to enjoy employee pricing on most new Ford and Lincoln vehicles. Ford Motor Company announced the promotion is for most 2025 and 2026 model year vehicles in honor of the 250th anniversary of the United States. The employee pricing deal runs through July 6th. Officials say the savings are between several hundred and several thousand bucks, depending on the vehicle you buy. I'm Monica Nelson with your consumer and business news.
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6: The State Department says Secretary Marco Rubio and Pope Leo talked about the situation in the Middle East when they met today. It marked the first meeting between a member of President Trump's cabinet and the first American pontiff in almost a year. The State Department said the closed-door meeting, quote, underscored the strong relationship between the United States and the Holy See. This came as President Trump has taken issue with the Pope's criticism of the war in Iran. The congressional map battle is going into overdrive following the Supreme Court's ruling striking down Louisiana's map.
4: The High Court called it an unconstitutional gerrymander that relied too much on race, and that's opened the door to Republican-led states to redraw their maps to favor the GOP. Republicans in Louisiana, Alabama, Tennessee, and Mississippi have started the process to redraw their maps. Republican-controlled Florida and Democrat-controlled Virginia already have new maps, but both are being challenged in court. I'm Mark Mayfield.
6: That's politics. I'm Wendy Swanson.
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9: The World Health Organization confirms it's evacuated three people suspected of carrying the Hanta virus from a cruise ship en route to Europe. That trio will get medical care in the Netherlands. Another Hanta virus patient remains in critical condition at a hospital in South Africa. It is a deadly disease linked to rat droppings, and now there is an eighth case. Dr. Gregory Poland, an infectious disease expert at the Mayo Clinic, says that ship outbreak may be a first.
21: It raises the question, is it human-to-human transmission, or are there infected rats on board?
9: The World Health Organization says it believes a Dutch couple brought hantavirus with them when they boarded the MV Hondius in Argentina. They died, so did another passenger, and five other people are sick, including the ship's doctor.
21: Hantavirus pulmonary syndrome, about 30 to 60% die.
9: Health update. I'm Sarah Lee Kessler.
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23: After a marathon game two that saw Montreal Victoire captain Marie-Philippe Poulin score the game winner in the third overtime session, the Victoire and the Minnesota Frost are all tied up at a game apiece. Their PWHL semifinal series shifts from Montreal to St. Paul for game three tonight. 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
4: OpenAI is changing the default model for ChatGPT. They're calling it GPT 5.5 Instant, and it replaces GPT 5.3 Instant. OpenAI says the new model reduces hallucinations in medicine, law, and finance. Neuro is getting permission.

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3: No one could stand between me and home. 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
0: Universal debuted the clip Monday night on The Late Show with Stephen Colbert. The film is set to hit theaters on July the 17th. It features a star-studded cast, including Matt Damon as Odysseus, along with Anne Hathaway, Tom Holland, Robert Pattinson, Zendaya, and Charlize Theron. It's Nolan's first film since 2023's Oppenheimer, which drew 13 Academy Award nominations and grossed more than $950 million. I'm Mark Mayfield.
2: Some boys from Philly will be among the acts at this year's California State Fair. Here's Jason Nathanson.
4: A little Motown Philly in the state capital. Boyz II Men will hit the stage at the California State Fair this year. The full lineup announced Wednesday. Babyface, Wyclef Jean, Casey and the Sunshine Band.
5: There's a rumor going round.
4: No rumor. Lee Bryce will also headline one night, as will Keith Sweat, Trace Adkins, War, and more. The California State Fair runs from July 17th to August 2nd in Sacramento. I'm Jason Nathanson.
2: And on Broadway, the Book of Mormon has canceled more shows due to an electrical fire last week at the Eugene O'Neill Theater in New York City. Now they're going to be out through at least May 17th. But the production says they're hoping to be up and running again as soon as possible. And that's entertainment. I'm Daria Albinger.
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9: Iran is still considering a proposal from the U.S. that would end the war. That's according to multiple reports, and NBC's Alice Barr says President Trump is expressing optimism about reaching a peace deal.
10: Iranian media quoted a foreign ministry spokesperson saying a U.S. proposal is under review.
11: We've had very good talks over the last 24 hours, and it's very possible that we'll make a deal.
9: But Trump also said yesterday that if Iran rejects the proposal, the bombing will be more intense than it was before. Meantime, NBC News reports Trump's plan to help ships navigate the Strait of Hormuz was put on hold after Saudi Arabia suspended the U.S. military from using its bases and airspace to conduct Project Freedom. Over a dozen people were left injured and thousands are still without power after tornadoes ripped through Mississippi last night. Governor Tate Reeves says more than 300 homes have been damaged across several counties following the twisters. Reeves said no deaths have been confirmed. President Trump is meeting with Brazilian President Luiz Inácio Lula da Silva at the White House today. The two leaders, who are largely political opposites, will reportedly talk about economic and security issues. Brazilian officials say their president has a plan to fight organized crime. The State Department says Secretary Marco Rubio and Pope Leo talked about the situation in the Middle East when they met today. This marked the first meeting between a member of President Trump's cabinet and the first American pontiff in almost a year. Pope Leo says the Catholic Church has always opposed nuclear weapons. The State Department says the closed-door meeting underscored the strong relationship between the United States and the Holy See. A purported suicide note left behind by the late sex offender Jeffrey Epstein included the line, "Time to say goodbye." The note that Epstein's cellmate said he found in their Manhattan jail after Epstein's first suicide attempt was ordered to be released by a federal judge last night. It's a handwritten one-page note that also says they investigated me for a month, found nothing. I'm Chris Caraggio. Gas prices keep rising. Experts say even if the war with Iran ends now, drivers shouldn't expect immediate relief at the pump.
7: There's going to be some lag in just things have been bottled up for so long that it's going to take some time.

0: for those logistical networks to get back and the oil to actually get not just out of the Gulf, but get to where it needs to be and then, you know, refined and turned into gasoline.
1: That's Nick Jarmis with AAA. U.S. gas prices typically peak in the summer months when refineries switch to a more expensive summer blend of gasoline, which functions better in the heat. AAA puts today's national average at $4.55 a gallon. That's up from $4.30 a week ago. Americans are expected to spend a record $38 billion to celebrate Mother's Day this year, with flowers among the top gift choices. But Charlotte, North Carolina florist Jovi Byers says inflation and soaring fuel prices have pushed up costs this year.
2: The price of flowers in general has gone up like I have never seen it before, not even in COVID.
1: She says she's trying to avoid raising prices by adjusting her offerings, including selling more grab-and-go bouquets that customers can arrange themselves at home. The National Retail Federation says that overall, consumers will spend an average of $284 a person, beating the previous Mother's Day record set in 2023. First-time unemployment claims rose to 200,000 in the week ending May 2nd. That's up 10,000 from the week before. That's still about 5,000 less than analysts were expecting. The numbers were released today by the Labor Department. Former New York City Mayor Rudy Giuliani is out of intensive care as he continues recovering at a Florida hospital due to pneumonia. He was New York City's mayor during the 9/11 attacks, and a spokesman says Giuliani has been diagnosed with restrictive airway disease, which complicates any respiratory illness. Giuliani will reportedly try to apply for the World Trade Center health program, believing his latest illness is linked to September 11th. I'm Chris Caraggio.
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4: Starting in Colorado in the central Rockies, expect scattered showers and thunderstorms, especially along the Front Range and Eastern Plains. A few storms could produce gusty winds and brief heavy rain, but widespread severe weather is not expected. Highs will top out in the 70s. Across the central and southern plains, including Kansas, Oklahoma, and North Texas, thunderstorms are more widespread, with some of them possibly turning severe. Highs will hit the mid-80s. In the Midwest, including Missouri, Iowa, and Illinois, expect scattered showers and storms with temperatures in the 70s. While in the Northeast, conditions remain fairly calm with a few isolated showers possible. Temperatures will be in the upper 60s to the mid-70s. Warm and partly sunny throughout the mid-Atlantic and the Southeast as the highs reach the mid-80s, while it's hot and dry in the desert Southwest with temperatures pushing into the high 90s. California remains mostly dry with temperatures in the upper 60s along the coast and into the upper 70s inland, while the Pacific Northwest hits the mid-60s with clouds and spotty light rain. That's your national forecast. I'm Tammy Trujillo.
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5: The NCAA basketball tournaments are in the final stages of expansion, with ESPN reporting committee calls today are the final steps to be cleared for the fields to grow from 68 to 76 teams starting this fall. NBA conference semi-action continued Wednesday with the Knicks holding off the 76ers. They grab a 2-0 series lead in the East. Out West, the Spurs thumped the T-Wolves to not their set at one game apiece. Lakers star Luka Doncic says it's been frustrating to watch the team in the playoffs while he recovers from a hamstring strain. He's unsure, though, whether he'll play again this season. In the Stanley Cup playoffs, the Sabres beat the Canadiens to open their second round series last night. Ducks even their set against Vegas at one game apiece. The beat goes on for the Cubs for the third straight night. Chicago beat the Reds in walk-off fashion, leaving manager Craig Counsell in shock.
6: You feel like you've been and seen a lot of baseball games in your life, and then you see stuff that you just don't expect to see.
5: Chicago's now won 8 games in a row and 14 straight at Wrigley. And at sports, I'm Scott Davidson.
4: Although all eyes have been on Spirit Airlines and the bankruptcy proceedings there, Delta Airlines has said they'll no longer hand out snacks on short-distance flights.
7: If you're flying Delta between New York and Boston or Atlanta and Nashville, you're going to want to bring your own snacks starting May 19th. The airline will stop serving food and drinks on flights under 350 miles. The change impacts roughly 450 daily flights. But first-class travelers will still get full service. Another change, Delta says it'll now offer full food and beverage service to its comfort and main cabin customers on flights between 350 and 499 miles. Back in 2015, Delta stopped offering food and beverage service on flights under 250 miles. In New York, I'm Natalie Migliori.
4: And more than half of Americans believe prices will be higher than they currently are in a year from now. A new survey from The Economist YouGov found 59% of respondents say they assume prices are going up over the next 12 months.
8: And your water bill might go up if the kids come back home. As housing prices rise, more and more people are moving back in with mom and dad, but maybe not in the way you think. Daria Albinger explains.
9: 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One reason? Housing prices are high and they're expected to stay that way. Family members are pooling their funds to get the benefits of home ownership, including equity and tax breaks. Others say it's to have family members close by, which is something you can't put a price on.
8: The public getting to enjoy employee pricing on most new Ford and Lincoln vehicles. Ford Motor Company announced the promotion is for most 2025 and 2026 model year vehicles in honor of the 250th anniversary of the United States. The employee pricing deal runs through July 6th. Officials say the savings are between several hundred and several thousand bucks, depending on the vehicle you buy. I'm Monica Nelson with your consumer and business news.
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16: The State Department says Secretary Marco Rubio and Pope Leo talked about the situation in the Middle East when they met today. It marked the first meeting between a member of President Trump's cabinet and the first American pontiff in almost a year. The State Department said the closed-door meeting, quote, underscored the strong relationship between the United States and the Holy See. This came as President Trump has taken issue with the Pope's criticism of the war in Iran. The congressional map battle is going into overdrive following the Supreme Court's ruling striking down Louisiana's map.
17: The High Court called it an unconstitutional gerrymander that relied too much on race, and that's opened the door to Republican-led states to redraw their maps to favor the GOP. Republicans in Louisiana, Alabama, Tennessee, and Mississippi have started the process to redraw their maps. Republican-controlled Florida and Democrat-controlled Virginia already have new maps, but both are being challenged in court. I'm Mark Mayfield.
16: That's politics. I'm Wendy Swanson.
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20: The World Health Organization confirms it's evacuated three people suspected of carrying the Hanta virus from a cruise ship en route to Europe. That trio will get medical care in the Netherlands. Another Hanta virus patient remains in critical condition at a hospital in South Africa. It is a deadly disease linked to rat droppings, and now there is an eighth case. Dr. Gregory Poland, an infectious disease expert at the Mayo Clinic, says that ship outbreak may be a first.
21: It raises the question, is it human-to-human transmission, or are there infected rats on board?
20: The World Health Organization says it believes a Dutch couple brought Hantavirus with them when they boarded the MV Hondius in Argentina. They died, so did another passenger, and five other people are sick, including the ship's doctor.
21: Hantavirus pulmonary syndrome, about 30-60% die.
20: Health update. I'm Sarah Lee Kessler.
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22: After a marathon game two that saw Montreal Victoire captain Marie-Philippe
0: Philippe Poulin scored the game winner in the third overtime session. The Victoire and the Minnesota Frost are all tied up at a game apiece. Their PWHL semifinal series shifts from Montreal to St. Paul for game three tonight. Puck drop is at 7 p.m. Eastern at Grand Casino Arena. 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
17: OpenAI is changing the default model for ChatGPT. They're calling it GPT 5.5 Instant, and it replaces GPT 5.3 Instant. OpenAI says the new model reduces hallucinations in medicine, law, and finance. Nuro is getting permission to operate luxury vehicles in California. They'll be allowed to operate Lucid Gravity SUVs as they test the vehicles for Uber. However, Nuro tells TechCrunch they're not quite ready to roll out those vehicles in a full autonomous mode. Threads is adding one-on-one messages and group chats on the web that allows the Meta platform to better utilize desktop computers. The company tells TechCrunch that users are sending 30% more messages than they were just a few months ago. And Character.ai is being sued by the state of Pennsylvania. Governor Josh Shapiro says an AI chatbot posed as a psychiatrist. The chatbot named Emily allegedly created a fake medical license number. Tech Report, I'm Mark Mayfield.
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9: The new trailer for Christopher Nolan's The Odyssey is out. Mark Mayfield has details.
25: No one could stand between me and home. Not even the gods.
17: Universal debuted the clip Monday night on The Late Show with Stephen Colbert. The film is set to hit theaters on July the 17th. It features a star-studded cast, including Matt Damon as Odysseus, along with Anne Hathaway, Tom Holland, Robert Pattinson, Zendaya, and Charlize Theron. It's Nolan's first film since 2023's Oppenheimer, which drew 13 Academy Award nominations and grossed more than $950 million. I'm Mark Mayfield.
9: Some boys from Philly will be among the acts at this year's California State Fair. Here's Jason Nathanson.
26: A little Motown Philly in the state capital. Boyz II Men will hit the stage at the California State Fair this year. The full lineup announced Wednesday. Babyface, Wyclef Jean, Casey and the Sunshine Band.
27: There's a rumor going round.
26: No rumor, Lee Bryce will also headline one night, as will Keith Sweat, Trace Adkins, War, and more. The California State Fair runs from July 17th to August 2nd in Sacramento. I'm Jason Nathanson.
9: And on Broadway, the Book of Mormon has canceled more shows due to an electrical fire last week at the Eugene O'Neill Theater in New York City. Now they're going to be out through at least May 17th. But the production says they're hoping to be up and running again as soon as possible. And that's entertainment. I'm Daria Albinger.
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1: Iran is still going over a proposal from the U.S. that would end the war. That's according to multiple reports. President Trump has expressed optimism towards a peace deal being reached, but also said yesterday if Iran rejects the proposal, the bombing will be more intense than it was before. Meanwhile, NBC News reports Trump's plan to help ships navigate the Strait of Hormuz was put on hold after Saudi Arabia suspended the U.S. military from using its bases and airspace to conduct Project Freedom. The State Department says Secretary Marco Rubio and Pope Leo spoke about the situation in the Middle East when they met today. It marked the first meeting between a member of President Trump's cabinet and the first American pontiff in almost a year. The State Department said the closed-door meeting underscored the strong relationship between the U.S. and the Holy See. A senior advisor to the World Health Organization says the hantavirus outbreak on a cruise ship in the Atlantic has never happened before. FIU infectious diseases expert Dr. Aileen Marty says the problem is that many exposed passengers disembarked and may be spreading the virus in at least five countries, including the U.S.
2: I do not think that we're going to have to have anywhere near the kinds of concerns or worries as we did a few years ago with COVID-19. It's a very different virus. It spreads differently.
1: Dr. Marty says the World Health Organization is monitoring passengers and those they come in contact with for symptoms of the hantavirus. She says it starts with flu symptoms and results in the lungs filling with fluid. So far, at least three people have died and three others are sick. Prices are still rising at the gas pump. AAA reports today's national average for a gallon of regular gas is $4.55. That's up 2 cents from yesterday and 25 cents from a week ago. The jump comes despite the price of oil plunging yesterday, with the cost of U.S. crude oil falling as much as 15%. And there are two Game 2 conference semifinal contests tonight in the NBA playoffs. The Pistons welcome in the Cavs, and the Thunder entertain the Lakers. I'm Chris Caraggio. A handwritten letter, some say, is a suicide note left behind by the late sex offender Jeffrey Epstein, is being made public, Rory O'Neill reports.
4: A former cellmate of Jeffrey Epstein claims to have discovered the unsigned note after an earlier attempted suicide, with the letter containing the line, quote, "time to say goodbye," unquote. It's a handwritten one-page document that also says, quote, "they investigated me for a month, found nothing," unquote. A federal judge ordered the documents released Wednesday night. Epstein's eventual death was ruled a suicide by hanging by the New York Medical Examiner's Office.
1: Google is adding blog and web forums as sources in its AI searches. The move, which does have its opponents, could help users find information to tricky questions, but it also might spit out less reliable information. Google defends the decision by saying many users are looking for advice, not just simple facts. We're in the final days of the work week, and if you're in a negative slump, it might not be your fault. Bree Tennis with more.
5: Psychology Today says human brains are wired for a negative bias. This means our brains naturally prioritize, react to, and remember negative information better than positive. We complain about bad things for days, but good for minutes. Science says it's a survival mechanism, but you can override it. Just find the good, a great cup of coffee, finding money in your pocket, a green light, and know that Friday is coming.
1: California could release a Disneyland-themed license plate option. The California State Treasurer's Office announced plans for the specialized plate on Tuesday. Sales would raise money for uncompensated health care services and programs for 13 of California's children's hospitals. Florida's Fort Walton Beach is home to the world's oldest manatee. Romeo, who's in his 70s, recently set a Guinness World Record. He lives in a 300,000-gallon habitat at Gulfaurium Marine Adventure Park and appears to be thriving. Manatees typically live into their 30s and 40s in the wild. I'm Chris Caraggio.
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9: Starting in Colorado in the central Rockies, expect scattered showers and thunderstorms, especially along the Front Range and Eastern Plains. A few storms could produce gusty winds and brief heavy rain, but widespread severe weather is not expected. Highs will top out in the 70s. Across the central and southern plains, including Kansas, Oklahoma, and North Texas, thunderstorms are more widespread, with some of them possibly turning severe. Highs will hit the mid-80s. In the Midwest, including Missouri, Iowa, and Illinois, expect scattered showers and storms, with temperatures in the 70s. While in the
5: Northeast, conditions remain fairly calm with a few isolated showers possible. Temperatures will be in the upper 60s to the mid 70s. Warm and partly sunny throughout the mid-Atlantic and the Southeast as the highs reach the mid 80s, while it's hot and dry in the desert Southwest with temperatures pushing into the high 90s. California remains mostly dry with temperatures in the upper 60s along the coast and into the upper 70s inland, while the Pacific Northwest hits the mid 60s with clouds and spotty light rain. That's your national forecast. I'm Tammy Trujillo.
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4: The NCAA basketball tournaments are in the final stages of expansion, with ESPN reporting committee calls today are the final steps to be cleared for the fields to grow from 68 to 76 teams starting this fall. NBA conference semi-action continued Wednesday with the Knicks holding off the 76ers. They grab a 2-0 series lead in the East. Out West, the Spurs thumped the T-Wolves to knot their set at one game apiece. Lakers star Luka Doncic says it's been frustrating to watch the team in the playoffs while he recovers from a hamstring strain. He's unsure, though, whether he'll play again this season. In the Stanley Cup playoffs, the Sabres beat the Canadiens to open their second round series last night. Ducks even their set against Vegas at one game apiece. The beat goes on for the Cubs for the third straight night. Chicago beat the Reds in walk-off fashion, leaving manager Craig Counsell in shock.
6: You feel like you've been and seen a lot of baseball games in your life, and then you see stuff that you just don't expect to see.
4: Chicago's now won 8 games in a row and 14 straight at Wrigley. And at sports, I'm Scott Davidson.
5: Although all eyes have been on Spirit Airlines and the bankruptcy proceedings there, Delta Airlines has said they'll no longer hand out snacks on short-distance flights.
7: If you're flying Delta between New York and Boston or Atlanta and Nashville, you're going to want to bring your own snacks starting May 19th. The airline will stop serving food and drinks on flights under 350 miles. The change impacts roughly 450 daily flights. But first-class travelers will still get full service. Another change, Delta says it'll now offer full food and beverage service to its comfort and main cabin customers on flights between 350 and 499 miles. Back in 2015, Delta stopped offering food and beverage service on flights under 250 miles. In New York, I'm Natalie Migliori.
5: And more than half of Americans believe prices will be higher than they currently are in a year from now. A new survey from The Economist YouGov found 59% of respondents say they assume prices are going up over the next 12 months. And your water bill might go up if the kids come back home. As housing prices rise, more and more people are moving back in with mom and dad, but maybe not in the way you think. Daria Albinger explains.
9: 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One reason? Housing prices are high and they're expected to stay that way. Family members are pooling their funds to get the benefits of home ownership, including equity and tax breaks. Others say it's to have family members close by, which is something you can't put a price on.
5: The public getting to enjoy employee pricing on most new Ford and Lincoln vehicles. Ford Motor Company announced the promotion is for most 2025 and 2026 model year vehicles in honor of the 250th anniversary of the United States. The employee pricing deal runs through July 6. Officials say the savings are between several hundred and several thousand bucks, depending on the vehicle you buy. I'm Monica Nelson with your consumer and business news.
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3: 24/7 News, the latest in politics.
11: The State Department says Secretary Marco Rubio and Pope Leo talked about the situation in the Middle East when they met today. It marked the first meeting between a member of President Trump's cabinet and the first American pontiff in almost a year. The State Department said the closed-door meeting, quote, underscored the strong relationship between the United States and the Holy See. This came as President Trump has taken issue with the Pope's criticism of the war in Iran. The congressional map battle is going into overdrive following the Supreme Court's ruling striking down Louisiana's map.
17: The High Court called it an unconstitutional gerrymander that relied too much on race, and that's opened the door to Republican-led states to redraw their maps to favor the GOP. Republicans in Louisiana, Alabama, Tennessee, and Mississippi have started the process to redraw their maps. Republican-controlled Florida and Democrat-controlled Virginia already have new maps, but both are being challenged in court. I'm Mark Neufeld.
11: That's politics. I'm Wendy Swanson.
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20: The World Health Organization confirms it's evacuated three people suspected of carrying the Hanta virus from a cruise ship en route to Europe. That trio will get medical care in the Netherlands. Another Hanta virus patient remains in critical condition at a hospital in South Africa. It is a deadly disease linked to rat droppings, and now there is an eighth case. Dr. Gregory Poland, an infectious disease expert at the Mayo Clinic, says that ship outbreak may be a first.
15: It raises the question, is it human-to-human transmission, or are there infected rats on board?
20: The World Health Organization says it believes a Dutch couple brought Hantavirus with them when they boarded the MV Hondius in Argentina. They died, so did another passenger, and five other people are sick, including the ship's doctor.
15: Hantavirus pulmonary syndrome, about 30-60% die.
20: Health update, I'm Sarah Lee Kessler.
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0: After a marathon game two that saw Montreal Victoire captain Marie-Philippe Poulin score the game winner in the third overtime session, the Victoire and the Minnesota Frost are all tied up at a game apiece. Their PWHL semifinal series shifts from Montreal to St. Paul for game three tonight. Puck drop is at 7 p.m. Eastern at Grand Casino Arena. 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
17: OpenAI is changing the default model for ChatGPT. They're calling it GPT 5.5 Instant, and it replaces GPT 5.3 Instant. OpenAI says the new model reduces hallucinations in medicine, law, and finance. Nuro is getting permission to operate luxury vehicles in California. They'll be allowed to operate Lucid Gravity SUVs as they test the vehicles for Uber. However, Nuro tells TechCrunch they're not quite ready to roll out those vehicles in a full autonomous mode. Threads is adding one-on-one messages and group chats on the web that allows the Meta platform to better utilize desktop computers. The company tells TechCrunch that users are sending 30% more messages than they were just a few months ago. And Character.ai is being sued by the state of Pennsylvania. Governor Josh Shapiro says an AI chatbot posed as a psychiatrist. The chatbot named Emily allegedly created a fake medical license number. Tech Report, I'm Mark Mayfield.
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9: The new trailer for Christopher Nolan's The Odyssey is out. Mark Mayfield has details.
12: No one could stand between me

0: 1-0. I'm Chris Carancio.
1: A handwritten letter, some say, is a suicide note left behind by the late sex offender Jeffrey Epstein, is being made public, Rory O'Neill reports.
2: A former cellmate of Jeffrey Epstein claims to have discovered the unsigned note after an earlier attempted suicide, with the letter containing the line, quote, "Time to say goodbye," unquote. It's a handwritten one-page document that also says, quote, "They investigated me for a month, found nothing," unquote. A federal judge ordered the documents released Wednesday night. Epstein's eventual death was ruled a suicide by hanging by the New York Medical Examiner's Office.
0: Google is adding blog and web forums as sources in its AI searches. The move, which does have its opponents, could help users find information to tricky questions, but it also might spit out less reliable information. Google defends the decision by saying many users are looking for advice, not just simple facts. We're in the final days of the work week, and if you're in a negative slump, it might not be your fault. Bree Tennis with more.
3: Psychology Today says human brains are wired for a negative bias. This means our brains naturally prioritize, react to, and remember negative information better than positive. We complain about bad things for days, but good for minutes. Science says it's a survival mechanism, but you can override it. Just find the good, a great cup of coffee, finding money in your pocket, a green light, and know that Friday is coming.
0: California could release a Disneyland-themed license plate option. The California State Treasurer's Office announced plans for the specialized plate on Tuesday. Sales would raise money for uncompensated health care services and programs for 13 of California's children's hospitals. Florida's Fort Walton Beach is home to the world's oldest manatee. Romeo, who's in his 70s, recently set a Guinness World Record. He lives in a 300,000-gallon habitat at Gulfori Marine Adventure Park and appears to be thriving. Manatees typically live into their 30s and 40s in the wild. I'm Chris Carraggi.
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5: A strong ridge of high pressure is keeping skies clear from California through the Great Basin and into the Southwest. Highs ranging from the 70s along the Pacific Coast to the upper 90s in the deserts of Arizona and southern Nevada. In the Pacific Northwest, a weak onshore flow is bringing some clouds and scattered light showers, mainly along the Washington and Oregon coasts. Temperatures staying in the 50s and low 60s. Moving into the northern Rockies and High Plains, expect breezy conditions, isolated afternoon rain developing from Montana into Wyoming, and a more active pattern is hitting the central plains and Midwest. Widespread showers and thunderstorms there from Kansas all the way through Missouri into Illinois. Some of those storms becoming extra strong with gusty winds and small hail. Further east, the Great Lakes region sees cooler, cloudy weather with light rain. Along the east coast, conditions vary. The northeast remains cool and breezy. The mid-Atlantic and southeast experiencing warmer and humid air. In Alaska, a mix of coastal rain and some interior snow showers continue, while Hawaii is enjoying trade winds and some passing soft showers. That's your national forecast. I'm Monica Nelson.
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6: The NCAA men's and women's basketball tournaments, they're expanding from 68 to 76 teams. The new format will begin this coming season. Knicks forward OG Anunoby, he's considered day-to-day with a right hamstring strain he suffered during Game 2 of the East Semis. New York fought back to win that game last night in the Big Apple. Sixers coach Nick Nurse talked about the 0-2 deficit.
7: I think it's more of a challenge. It was 1-1 after two games. Right, so it's 2-0. Like, it puts a lot on this next game for sure, but that's okay.
6: Game 3 is tomorrow night in Philly. Playoffs continue tonight with a pair of Game 2s. It's the Cavaliers trying to even their East Series at a game apiece. They'll be in Detroit, and the Lakers look to do the same. They're in Oklahoma City. To baseball, where the Cubs are down another starting pitcher. Left-hander Matthew Boyd had knee surgery today after he tore his meniscus while playing with his kids. There's one game in the Stanley Cup playoffs tonight. The Flyers will host the Hurricanes for Game 3. And former South Carolina quarterback Steven Garcia has been diagnosed with stage 4 colorectal cancer. And that's sports. I'm Scott Davidson.
5: The deadline to file a claim with the IRS for income loss during the COVID pandemic is fast approaching. Daria Altenberg has details.
8: The National Taxpayer Advocate says tens of millions of Americans have not received a refund from the IRS for income loss during the COVID-19 pandemic. It stems from a court ruling which says it should be treated the same way it would in the event of a natural disaster. Many are lower or moderate income earners. They're less likely to have legal representation, and they may not be aware they're due money. The deadline to submit a claim, though, is coming up. It's July 10th.
5: McDonald's adding 6 new drink items to its menu. The Chicago-based fast food giant's unveiling 6 beverages that include 3 new refreshers and 3 crafted sodas. The move's designed to compete with KFC, Wendy's, and Taco Bell, which have increased their beverage options. The refreshers contain caffeine and include strawberry.

0: watermelon, mango pineapple, and blackberry passion fruit. The soda pops include Sprite Berry Blast, Orange Dream, and Dirty Dr. Pepper. Sony has agreed to pay almost $8 million to users as part of a settlement for a class action lawsuit involving purchases of digital games. Tammy Trujillo explains.
1: 3 years ago, Sony was accused of monopolizing the market and driving up prices for certain games in its store, with the plaintiff saying Sony violated antitrust laws. According to the settlement filing, those eligible for a refund had to buy certain titles between April of 2019 and December of 2023. The 8 eligible games include The Last of Us, Call of Duty Classic, and Assassin's Creed Chronicles China. A fairness hearing is set for October to decide whether to approve the settlement.
0: Americans are expected to spend a record $38 billion to celebrate Mother's Day this year, with flowers among the top gift choices. But Charlotte, North Carolina florist Jovi Byers says inflation and soaring fuel prices have pushed up flower costs this year too.
2: The price of flowers in general has gone up like I had never seen it before, not even COVID.
0: Other top Mother's Day spending categories do include greeting cards, special outings like restaurant visits, jewelry, and electronics. I'm Monica Nelson with your consumer and business news.
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7: The State Department says Secretary Marco Rubio and Pope Leo talked about the situation in the Middle East when they met Thursday. Correspondent Alice Barr reports it marked the first meeting between a member of President Trump's cabinet and the first American pontiff in almost a year.
8: Amid tensions over President Trump's sharp criticism of the first American pontiff who has spoken out against the war.
9: Iran cannot have a nuclear weapon. And he seemed to be saying that they can.
8: The Pope rejects that.
7: Pope Leo says the Catholic Church has always opposed nuclear weapons. Arizona's attorney general is being blocked from pursuing a criminal case against Kalshi. Chris Mays filed criminal misdemeanor charges against the online prediction platform in March, but a judge granted an injunction against the prosecution. The federal judge's ruling sides with Kalshi and his argument that the Commodity Futures Trading Commission has jurisdiction over prediction markets and state gambling laws don't supersede it. That's politics. I'm Brad Siegel.
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12: A health expert is raising awareness about the deadliest form of skin cancer, melanoma. Cleveland Clinic dermatologist Jennifer Lucas says the longer melanoma has to grow, the harder it is to treat. She says see a skin doctor if you flag any skin spots that are uneven, have irregular borders, or vary in color. A spot that's bigger than the tip of a pencil eraser also raises concern. Melanoma can be caused by exposure to the sun.
13: And sunscreen should be part of your daily routine. In the morning, just like you brush your teeth, put that sunscreen on. Because it doesn't matter if it's cloudy, it doesn't matter if it's sunny. All of that exposure is going to put you at risk.
12: Data shows just about all cases of melanoma can be cured if caught early. Utz is recalling two of its popular potato chip brands due to the risk of salmonella contamination. The company recalling select flavors of bag sizes of Zapp's and Dirty Brand potato chips because the company was notified that milk powder in some of the seasonings may contain salmonella, but the company advises against eating the chips. Health update, I'm Scott Pringle.
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5: After a marathon game two that saw Montreal Victoire captain Marie-Philippe Poulin score the game winner in the third overtime session, the Victoire and the Minnesota Frost are all tied up at a game apiece. Their PWHL semifinal series shifts from Montreal to St. Paul for game three tonight. Puck drop is at 7 p.m. Eastern at Grand Casino Arena. 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
16: Apple didn't admit to any wrongdoing, but is agreeing to pay customers about $95 if they bought an iPhone 15 or 16 during a certain time frame.
15: Anthropic is announcing a new deal with Elon Musk's SpaceX. As part of the agreement, Anthropic will get access to more than 300 megawatts of computing capacity at the company's Colossus One data center in Memphis, Tennessee. And Google is making the controversial decision to add blog and web forums as sources in its AI searches. It could help users find information to tricky questions, but it also might spit out less reliable information. Google defends the decision, saying many users are looking for advice, not just simple facts. Tech Report, I'm Matt Mattinson.
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18: Taylor Swift about to enter her wife era. Groom-to-be Travis Kelce says he can't wait for the big day. The Kansas City Chiefs tight end's upcoming nuptials briefly came up while he was speaking with pro golfer Rory McIlroy on an episode of his New Heights podcast. McIlroy, who once again won the Masters tournament in April, was explaining his view of hosting the tournament's annual Masters champion dinner when he compared the feeling to that of his wedding day, pointing out that Travis will soon have firsthand knowledge. Kelce said he's absolutely ready for it. BTS in Mexico ahead of weekend sold-out shows. The South Korean supergroup making an appearance with a Mexican president where they greeted 50,000 fans from the presidential palace balcony. Mexico is the only Spanish-speaking nation in the top 10 markets for K-pop. No Doubt kicking off an 18-show residency at the Sphere Las Vegas. Gwen Stefani and crew treating fans to the best of their ska-pop songbook. The roughly two-hour set focused heavily on the band's 1995 breakthrough album, Tragic Kingdom. Personal items from late actor Matthew Perry's estate headed to auction next month.
19: The auction is in partnership with the late Friends Stars Nonprofit Foundation, which aims to reduce the stigma around addiction. From the sitcom, a collection of 26 scripts, Perry's 1995 SAG Award, and a personal collection of artwork are also available. The auction takes place online and in person in Dallas, Texas, June the 5th. I'm Mark Mayfield.
18: That's entertainment. I'm Jennifer Bolsoni.
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20: The U.S. effort to escort cargo ships through the Strait of Hormuz could start back up soon. President Trump said he originally suspended Project Freedom at the request of Pakistan to help move the ball forward on peace talks with Iran. Today, there were reports it was put on hold after Saudi Arabia suspended the U.S. military from using its bases and airspace in the operation. Wall Street is closing with stocks lower. It comes as traders are keeping an eye on the latest developments between the U.S. and Iran. The broad market index was dragged down by losses in Amazon, as well as Broadcom and Micron Technology. At the closing bell, the Dow Jones lost 313 points to 49,596. The S&P 500 fell 28 points and the NASDAQ dropped 32 points. Secretary of State Marco Rubio and Pope Leo held their meeting today at the Vatican. It marked the first meeting between a member of Trump's cabinet and the first American pontiff in almost a year. The State Department said the two talked about the situation in the Middle East. GOP lawmakers in Tennessee have approved a new map for the state, which dismantles a majority black House district centered on Memphis. With the new map, Shelby County will be split into three separate Republican-leaning districts, and the new lines could oust Democratic Congressman Steve Cohen, who's represented Memphis since 2007. More people filed for unemployment last week than the week before, but not as many as analysts expected. Daria Albinger with details.
21: First-time jobless claims jumped by 10,000 last week to 200,000. The Labor Department says that's fewer than economists had been predicting. The claims are considered a proxy for layoffs, and they're in line with recent data, which shows that while employers aren't hiring in great numbers, they aren't firing a lot of workers either. The report was released a day ahead of the government's April jobs numbers.
20: There are two game twos tonight in the NBA playoffs. In the conference semifinals, the Pistons welcome in the Cavaliers at 7 p.m. Eastern. The Pistons lead one game to nothing. In the West, the Thunder will host the Lakers at 9:30 p.m. Eastern. OKC leads that series one game to nothing. I'm Chris Karanchi.
22: A handwritten letter, some say, is a suicide note left behind by the late sex offender Jeffrey Epstein, is being made public, Rory O'Neill reports.
23: A former cellmate of Jeffrey Epstein claims to have discovered the unsigned note after an earlier attempted suicide, with the letter containing the line, quote, time to say goodbye, unquote. It's a handwritten one-page document that also says, quote, they investigated me for a month, found nothing, unquote. A federal judge ordered the documents released Wednesday night. Epstein's eventual death was ruled a suicide by hanging by the New York Medical Examiner's Office.
22: Google is adding blog and web forums as sources in its AI searches. The move, which does have its opponents, could help users find information to tricky questions, but it also might spit out less reliable information. Google defends the decision by saying many users are looking for advice, not just simple facts. We're in the final days of the work week, and if you're in a negative slump, it might not be your fault. Bree Tennis with more.
24: Psychology Today says human brains are wired for a negative bias. This means our brains naturally prioritize, react to, and remember negative information better than positive. We complain about bad things for days, but good for minutes. Science says it's a survival mechanism, but you can override it. Just find the good, a great cup of coffee, finding money in your pocket, a green light, and know that Friday is coming.
22: California could release a Disneyland-themed license plate option. The California State Treasurer's Office announced plans for the specialized plate on Tuesday. Sales would raise money for uncompensated health care services and programs for 13 of California's children's hospitals. Florida's Fort Walton Beach is home to the world's oldest manatee. Romeo, who's in his 70s, recently set a Guinness World Record. He lives in a 300,000-gallon habitat at Gulfori Marine Adventure Park and appears to be thriving. Manatees typically live into their 30s and 40s in the wild. I'm Chris Caraggio.
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0: A strong ridge of high pressure is keeping skies clear from California through the Great Basin and into the Southwest. Highs ranging from the 70s along the Pacific coast to the upper 90s in the deserts of Arizona and southern Nevada. In the Pacific Northwest, a weak onshore flow is bringing some clouds and scattered light showers, mainly along the Washington and Oregon coast. Temperatures staying in the 50s and low 60s. Moving into the northern Rockies and high plains, expect breezy conditions, isolated afternoon rain developing from Montana into Wyoming, and a more active pattern is hitting the central plains and Midwest. Widespread showers and thunderstorms there from Kansas all the way through Missouri into Illinois. Some of those storms becoming extra strong with gusty winds and small hail. Further east, the Great Lakes region sees cooler, cloudy weather with light rain. Along the East Coast, conditions vary. The Northeast remains cool and breezy. The Mid-Atlantic and Southeast experiencing warmer and humid air. In Alaska, a mix of coastal rain and some interior snow showers continue, while Hawaii is enjoying trade winds and some passing soft showers. That's your national forecast. I'm Monica Nelson.
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1: The NCAA men's and women's basketball tournaments, they're expanding from 68 to 76 teams. The new format will begin this coming season. Knicks forward OG Anunoby, he's considered day-to-day with a right hamstring strain he suffered during Game 2 of the East Semis. New York fought back to win that game last night in the Big Apple. Sixers coach Nick Nurse talked about the 0-2 deficit.
2: I think it's more of a challenge. It was 1-1 after two games. Right, so it's 2-0. Like, it puts a lot on this next game for sure, but that's okay.
1: Game 3 is tomorrow night in Philly. Playoffs continue tonight with a pair of Game 2s. It's the Cavaliers trying to even their East Series at a game apiece. They'll be in Detroit, and the Lakers look to do the same. They're in Oklahoma City. To baseball, where the Cubs are down another starting pitcher. Left-hander Matthew Boyd had knee surgery today after he tore his meniscus while playing with his kids. There's one game in the Stanley Cup playoffs tonight. The Flyers will host the Hurricanes for Game 3. And former South Carolina quarterback Steven Garcia has been diagnosed with stage 4 colorectal cancer. And that's sports. I'm Scott Davidson.
0: The deadline to file a claim with the IRS for income loss during the COVID pandemic is fast approaching. Daria Aldinger has details.
4: The National Taxpayer Advocate says tens of millions of Americans have not received a refund from the IRS for income loss during the COVID-19 pandemic. It stems from a court ruling which says it should be treated the same way it would in the event of a natural disaster. Many are lower or moderate income earners. They're less likely to have legal representation and they may not be aware they're due money. The deadline to submit a claim, though, is coming up. It's July 10th.
0: McDonald's adding 6 new drink items to its menu. The Chicago-based fast food giant's unveiling 6 beverages that include 3 new refreshers and 3 crafted sodas. The move's designed to compete with KFC, Wendy's, and Taco Bell, which have increased their beverage options. The refreshers contain caffeine and include strawberry, watermelon, mango, pineapple, and blackberry passion fruit. The soda pops include Sprite Berry Blast, Orange Dream, and Dirty Dr. Pepper. Sony has agreed to pay almost $8 million to users as part of a settlement for a class action lawsuit involving purchases of digital games. Tammy Trujillo explains.
8: 3 years ago, Sony was accused of monopolizing the market and driving up prices for certain games in its store, with the plaintiff saying Sony violated antitrust laws. According to the settlement filing, those eligible for a refund had to buy certain titles between April of 2019 and December of 2023. The 8 eligible games include The Last of Us, Call of Duty Classic, and Assassin's Creed Chronicles China. A fairness hearing is set for October to decide whether to approve the settlement.
0: Americans are expected to spend a record $38 billion to celebrate Mother's Day this year, with flowers among the top gift choices. But Charlotte, North Carolina florist Jovi Byer says inflation and soaring fuel prices have pushed up flower costs this year, too.
25: The price of flowers in general has gone up like I had never seen it before, not even in COVID.
0: Other top Mother's Day spending categories do include greeting cards, special outings like restaurant visits, jewelry, and electronics. I'm Monica Nelson with your consumer and business news.
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9: The State Department says Secretary Marco Rubio and Pope Leo talked about the situation in the Middle East when they met Thursday. Correspondent Alice Barr reports it marked the first meeting between a member of President Trump's cabinet and the first American pontiff in almost a year.
10: Amid tensions over President Trump's sharp criticism of the first American pontiff who has spoken out against the war.
11: Iran cannot have a nuclear weapon. And he seemed to be saying that they can.
10: The Pope rejects that.
9: Pope Leo says the Catholic Church has always opposed nuclear weapons. Arizona's attorney general is being blocked from pursuing a criminal case against Cauchy. Chris Mays filed criminal misdemeanor charges against the online prediction platform in March, but a judge granted an injunction against the prosecution. The federal judge's ruling sides with Cauchy and his argument that the Commodity Futures Trading Commission has jurisdiction over prediction markets and state gambling laws don't supersede it. That's politics. I'm Brad Siegel.
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13: A health expert is raising awareness about the deadliest form of skin cancer, melanoma. Cleveland Clinic dermatologist Jennifer Lucas says the longer melanoma has to grow, the harder it is to treat. She says see a skin doctor if you flag any skin spots that are uneven, have irregular borders, or vary in color. A spot that's bigger than the tip of a pencil eraser also raises concern. Melanoma can be caused by exposure to the sun.
26: Sunscreen should be part of your daily routine. In the morning, just like you brush your teeth, put that sunscreen on. Because it doesn't matter if it's cloudy, it doesn't matter if it's sunny. All of that exposure is going to put you at risk.
13: Data shows just about all cases of melanoma can be cured if caught early. Utz is recalling two of its popular potato chip brands due to the risk of salmonella contamination. The company recalling select flavors of bag sizes of Zapp's and Dirty Brand potato chips because the company was notified that milk powder in some of the seasonings may contain salmonella, but the company advises against eating the chips. Health update, I'm Scott Pringle.
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5: After a marathon game two that saw Montreal Victoire captain Marie-Philippe Poulin score the game winner in the third overtime session, the Victoire and the Minnesota Frost are all tied up at a game apiece. Their PWHL semifinal series shifts from Montreal to St. Paul for game three tonight. Puck drop is at 7 p.m. Eastern at Grand Casino Arena. 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
7: Apple is paying $250 million to settle a class action lawsuit. Michael Kastner with more.
15: The plaintiffs say the company exaggerated its AI features before Apple launched the iPhone 16.
16: Introducing Apple Intelligence, the new personal intelligence system that makes your most personal products even more useful and delightful.
15: Apple didn't admit to any wrongdoing, but is agreeing to pay customers about $95 if they bought an iPhone 15 or 16 during a certain time frame.
7: Anthropic is announcing a new deal with Elon Musk's SpaceX. As part of the agreement, Anthropic will get access to more than 300 megawatts of computing capacity at the company's Colossus One data center in Memphis, Tennessee. And Google is making the controversial decision to add blog and web forums as sources in its AI searches. It could help users find information to tricky questions, but it also might spit out less reliable information. Google defends the decision, saying many users are looking for advice, not just simple facts. Tech Report, I'm at Mattinson.
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17: Taylor Swift about to enter her wife era. Groom-to-be Travis Kelce says he can't wait for the big day. The Kansas City Chiefs tight end's upcoming nuptials briefly came up while he was speaking with pro golfer Rory McIlroy on an episode of his New Heights podcast. McIlroy, who once again won the Masters tournament in April, was explaining his view of hosting the tournament's annual Masters champion dinner when he compared the feeling to that of his wedding day, pointing out that Travis will soon have firsthand knowledge. Kelce said he's absolutely ready for it. BTS in Mexico ahead of weekend sold-out shows. The South Korean supergroup making an appearance with a Mexican president where they greeted 50,000 fans from the presidential palace balcony. Mexico is the only Spanish-speaking nation in the top 10 markets for K-pop. No Doubt kicking off an 18-show residency at the Sphere Las Vegas. Gwen Stefani and crew treating fans to the best of their ska pop songbook. The roughly two-hour set focused heavily on the band's 1995 breakthrough album, Tragic Kingdom. Personal items from late actor Matthew Perry's estate headed to auction next month.
18: The auction is in partnership with the late Friends Stars nonprofit foundation, which aims to reduce the stigma around addiction. 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The auction takes place online and in person in Dallas, Texas, June the 5th. I'm Mark Mayfield.
17: That's entertainment. I'm Jennifer Bolsoni.
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20: The U.S. effort to escort cargo ships through the Strait of Hormuz could start back up soon. President Trump said he originally suspended Project Freedom at the request of Pakistan to help move the ball forward on peace talks with Iran. Today, there were reports it was put on hold after Saudi Arabia suspended the U.S. military from using its bases and airspace in the operation. Wall Street is closing with stocks lower. It comes as traders are keeping an eye on the latest developments between the U.S. and Iran. The broad market index was dragged down by losses in Amazon, as well as Broadcom and Micron Technology. At the closing bell, the Dow Jones lost 313 points to 49,596. The S&P 500 fell 28 points and the NASDAQ dropped 32 points. Secretary of State Marco Rubio and Pope Leo held their meeting today at the Vatican. It marked the first meeting between a member of Trump's cabinet and the first American pontiff in almost a year. The State Department said the two talked about the situation in the Middle East. GOP lawmakers in Tennessee have approved a new map for the state, which dismantles a majority black House district centered on Memphis. With the new map, Shelby County will be split into three separate Republican-leaning districts, and the new lines could oust Democratic Congressman Steve Cohen, who's represented Memphis since 2007. More people filed for unemployment last week than the week before, but not as many as analysts expected. Daria Albinger with details.
4: First-time jobless claims jumped by 10,000 last week to 200,000. The Labor Department says that's fewer than economists had been predicting. The claims are considered a proxy for layoffs, and they're in line with recent data, which shows that while employers aren't hiring in great numbers, they aren't firing a lot of workers either. The report was released a day ahead of the government's April jobs numbers.
20: There are two game twos tonight in the NBA playoffs. In the conference semifinals, the Pistons welcome in the Cavaliers at 7 p.m. Eastern. The Pistons lead 1-0. In the West, the Thunder will host the Lakers at 9:30 p.m. Eastern. OKC leads that series 1-0. I'm Chris Caraccio.
1: Concern is growing over a deadly viral outbreak with flu-like symptoms that began on a cruise ship.
2: We've never seen it before on board a ship.
19: FIU infectious diseases expert Dr. Eileen Marty is a senior advisor to the World Health Organization, and she says the hantavirus is a deadly disease linked to rat droppings.
2: That particular ship is a luxury ship and has no rodents. So there was no spread of virus on board the ship via rodents.
19: She says per the WHO, a couple visiting Argentina contracted the virus, boarded the cruise ship, infecting some on board, leading to at least three deaths. Karen Curtis, Miami.
1: Chief Justice John Roberts is defending the Supreme Court against the notion that he and other justices are political actors. Roberts sharing his view during a conference for lawyers and judges in Pennsylvania yesterday. It said they are simply not part of the political process, and there's a reason for that. The Chief Justice pushed back on what he believes are misconceptions held by the American people and asserts that the justices do not make policy decisions. Rather, they make decisions based on law. However, he did concede people have a right to criticize the court and its decisions, but adds there is a tendency to focus too much on politics. Apple is paying $250 million to settle a class action lawsuit.
15: The plaintiffs say the company exaggerated its AI features before Apple launched the iPhone 16.
16: Introducing Apple Intelligence, the new personal intelligence system that makes your most personal products even more useful and delightful.
15: Apple didn't admit to any wrongdoing, but is agreeing to pay customers about $95 if they bought an iPhone 15 or 16 during a certain time frame. I'm Michael Kastner.
1: Mother's Day is Sunday, and Americans are expected to spend a record $38 billion this Mother's Day. The National Retail Federation says that's $284 a person and will beat the previous record set in 2023. I'm Jim Roop.
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0: A strong ridge of high pressure is keeping skies clear from California through the Great Basin and into the Southwest. Highs ranging from the 70s along the Pacific coast to the upper 90s in the deserts of Arizona and southern Nevada. In the Pacific Northwest, a weak onshore flow is bringing some clouds and scattered light showers, mainly along the Washington and Oregon coasts. Temperatures staying in the 50s and low 60s. Moving into the northern Rockies and high plains, expect breezy conditions, isolated afternoon rain developing from Montana into Wyoming, and a more active pattern is hitting the central plains and Midwest. Widespread showers and thunderstorms there from Kansas all the way through Missouri into Illinois. Some of those storms becoming extra strong with gusty winds and small hail. Further east, the Great Lakes region sees cooler, cloudy weather with light rain. Along the east coast, conditions vary. The northeast remains cool and breezy. The mid-Atlantic and southeast experiencing warmer and humid air. In Alaska, a mix of coastal rain and some interior snow showers continue, while Hawaii is enjoying trade winds and some passing soft showers. That's your national forecast. I'm Monica Nelson.
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8: The NCAA men's and women's basketball tournaments, they're expanding from 68 to 76 teams. The new format will begin this coming season. Knicks forward OG Anunoby, he's considered day-to-day with a right hamstring strain he suffered during Game 2 of the East Semis. New York fought back to win that game last night in the Big Apple. Sixers coach Nick Nurse talked about the 0-2 deficit.
10: I think it's more of a challenge. It was 1-1 after two games. Right, so it's 2-0. Like, it puts a lot on this next game for sure, but that's okay.
8: Game 3 is tomorrow night in Philly. Playoffs continue tonight with a pair of game 2s. It's the Cavaliers trying to even their East Series at a game apiece. They'll be in Detroit, and the Lakers look to do the same. They're in Oklahoma City. To baseball, where the Cubs are down another starting pitcher. Left-hander Matthew Boyd had knee surgery today after he tore his meniscus while playing with his kids. There's one game in the Stanley Cup playoffs tonight. The Flyers will host the Hurricanes for Game 3. And former South Carolina quarterback Steven Garcia has been diagnosed with stage 4 colorectal cancer. And that's sports. I'm Scott Davidson.
0: The deadline to file a claim with the IRS for income loss during the COVID pandemic is fast approaching. Daria Altenberg has details.
4: The National Taxpayer Advocate says tens of millions of Americans have not received a refund from the IRS for income loss during the COVID-19 pandemic. It stems from a court ruling which says it should be treated the same way it would in the event of a natural disaster. Many are lower or moderate income earners. They're less likely to have legal representation, and they may not be aware they're due money. The deadline to submit a claim, though, is coming up. It's July 10th.
0: McDonald's adding 6 new drink items to its menu. The Chicago-based fast food giant's unveiling 6 beverages that include 3 new refreshers and 3 crafted sodas. The move's designed to compete with KFC, Wendy's, and Taco Bell, which have increased their beverage options. The refreshers contain caffeine and include strawberry, watermelon, mango, pineapple, and blackberry passion fruit. The soda pops include Sprite Berry Blast, Orange Dream, and Dirty Dr. Pepper. Sony has agreed to pay almost $8 million to users as part of a settlement for a class action lawsuit involving purchases of digital games. Tammy Trujillo explains.
21: 3 years ago, Sony was accused of monopolizing the market and driving up prices for certain games in its store, with the plaintiff saying Sony violated antitrust laws. According to the settlement filing, those eligible for a refund had to buy certain titles between April of 2019 and December of 2023. The 8 eligible games include The Last of Us, Call of Duty Classic, and Assassin's Creed Chronicles China. A fairness hearing is set for October to decide whether to approve the settlement.
0: Americans are expected to spend a record $38 billion to celebrate Mother's Day this year, with flowers among the top gift choices. But Charlotte, North Carolina florist Jovi Byers says inflation and soaring fuel prices have pushed up flower costs this year, too.
22: The price of flowers in general has gone up like I had never seen it before, not even COVID.
0: Other top Mother's Day spending categories do include greeting cards, special outings like restaurant visits, jewelry, and electronics. I'm Monica Nelson with your consumer and business news.
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9: The State Department says Secretary Marco Rubio and Pope Leo talked about the situation in the Middle East when they met Thursday. Correspondent Alice Barr reports it marked the first meeting between a member of President Trump's cabinet and the first American pontiff in almost a year.
23: Amid tensions over President Trump's sharp criticism of the first American pontiff who has spoken out against the war.
11: Iran cannot have a nuclear weapon. And he seemed to be saying that they can.
23: The Pope rejects that.
9: Pope Leo says the Catholic Church has always opposed nuclear weapons. Arizona's attorney general is being blocked from pursuing a criminal case against Cauchy. Chris Mays filed criminal misdemeanor charges against the online prediction platform in March, but a judge granted an injunction against the prosecution. The federal judge's ruling sides with Cauchy and his argument that the Commodity Futures Trading Commission has jurisdiction over prediction markets and state gambling laws don't supersede it. That's politics. I'm Brad Siegel.
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13: A health expert is raising awareness about the deadliest form of skin cancer, melanoma. Cleveland Clinic dermatologist Jennifer Lucas says the longer melanoma has to grow, the harder it is to treat. She says see a skin doctor if you flag any skin spots that are uneven, have irregular borders, or vary in color. A spot that's bigger than the tip of a pencil eraser also raises concern. Melanoma can be caused by exposure to the sun.
5: And sunscreen should be part of your daily routine. In the morning, just like you brush your teeth, put that sunscreen on. Because it doesn't matter if it's cloudy, it doesn't matter if it's sunny. All of that exposure is going to put you at risk.
13: Data shows just about all cases of melanoma can be cured if caught early. Utz is recalling two of its popular potato chip brands due to the risk of salmonella contamination. The company recalling select flavors of bag sizes of Zapp's and Dirty Brand potato chips because the company was notified that milk powder in some of the seasonings may contain salmonella, but the company advises against eating the chips. Health update, I'm Scott Pringle.
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7: The game of women's hockey is officially growing again. The PWHL announced on Wednesday that the next expansion team will be in Detroit, Michigan. The league's ninth team will begin play in the 2026-27 season with their home games to be played at Little Caesars Arena. So hockey town, you're getting a women's team. For more women's sports stories, subscribe to Good Game with Sarah Spain on iHeart Podcast.
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18: Apple is paying $250 million to settle a class action lawsuit. Michael Kastner with more.
15: The plaintiffs say the company exaggerated its AI features before Apple launched the iPhone 16.
16: Introducing Apple Intelligence, the new personal intelligence system that makes your most personal products even more useful and delightful.
15: Apple didn't admit to any wrongdoing, but is agreeing to pay customers about $95 if they bought an iPhone 15 or 16 during a certain time frame.
18: Anthropic is announcing a new deal with Elon Musk's SpaceX. As part of the agreement, Anthropic will get access to more than 300 megawatts of computing capacity at the company's Colossus One data center in Memphis, Tennessee. And Google is making the controversial decision to add blog and web forums as sources in its AI searches. It could help users find information to tricky questions, but it also might spit out less reliable information. Google defends the decision, saying many users are looking for advice, not just simple facts. Tech Report, I'm at Mattinson.
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17: Taylor Swift about to enter her wife era. Groom-to-be Travis Kelce says he can't wait for the big day. The Kansas City Chiefs tight end's upcoming nuptials briefly came up while he was speaking with pro golfer Rory McIlroy on an episode of his New Heights podcast. McIlroy, who once again won the Masters tournament in April, was explaining his view of hosting the tournament's annual Masters champion dinner when he compared the feeling to that of his wedding day, pointing out that Travis will soon have firsthand knowledge. Kelce said he's absolutely ready for it. Just BTS in Mexico ahead of weekend sold-out shows. The South Korean supergroup making an appearance with a Mexican president where they greeted 50,000 fans from the presidential palace balcony. Mexico is the only Spanish-speaking nation in the top 10 markets for K-pop. No Doubt, kicking off an 18-show residency at the Sphere Las Vegas. Gwen Stefani and crew treating fans to the best of their ska pop songbook. The roughly two-hour set focused heavily on the band's 1995 breakthrough album, Tragic Kingdom. Personal items from late actor Matthew Perry's estate headed to auction next month.
1: 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The auction takes place online and in person in Dallas, Texas, June the 5th. I'm Mark Mayfield.
17: That's entertainment. I'm Jennifer Polsoni.
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2: The U.S. effort to escort cargo ships through the Strait of Hormuz could start back up soon. President Trump said he originally suspended Project Freedom at the request of Pakistan to help move the ball forward on peace talks with Iran. Today, there were reports it was put on hold after Saudi Arabia suspended the U.S. military from using its bases and airspace in the operation. Wall Street is closing with stocks lower. It comes as traders are keeping an eye on the latest developments between the U.S. and Iran. The broad market index was dragged down by losses in Amazon, as well as Broadcom and Micron Technology. At the closing bell, the Dow Jones lost 313 points to 49,596. The S&P 500 fell 28 points and the NASDAQ dropped 32 points. Secretary of State Marco Rubio and Pope Leo held their meeting today at the Vatican. It marked the first meeting between a member of Trump's cabinet and the first American pontiff in almost a year. The State Department said the two talked about the situation in the Middle East. GOP lawmakers in Tennessee have approved a new map for the state, which dismantles a majority black House district centered on Memphis. With the new map, Shelby County will be split into three separate Republican-leaning districts, and the new lines could oust Democratic Congressman Steve Cohen, who's represented Memphis since 2007. More people filed for unemployment last week than the week before, but not as many as analysts expected. Daria Albinger with details.
4: First-time jobless claims jumped by 10,000 last week to 200,000. The Labor Department says that's fewer than economists had been predicting. The claims are considered a proxy for layoffs, and they're in line with recent data, which shows that while employers aren't hiring in great numbers, they aren't firing a lot of workers either. The report was released a day ahead of the government's April jobs numbers.
2: There are two game twos tonight in the NBA playoffs. In the conference semifinals, the Pistons welcome in the Cavaliers at 7 p.m. Eastern. The Pistons lead 1-0. In the West, the Thunder will host the Lakers at 9:30 p.m. Eastern. OKC leads that series 1-0. I'm Chris Karanji.
19: Concern is growing over a deadly viral outbreak with flu-like symptoms that began on a cruise ship.
20: We've never seen it before on board a ship.
24: FIU infectious diseases expert Dr. Eileen Marty is a senior advisor to the World Health Organization, and she says the hantavirus is a deadly disease linked to rat droppings.
20: That particular ship is a luxury ship and has no rodents. So there was no spread of virus on board the ship via rodents.
24: She says per the WHO, a couple visiting Argentina contracted the virus boarded the cruise ship, infecting some on board, leading to at least 3 deaths. Karen Curtis, Miami.
19: Chief Justice John Roberts is defending the Supreme Court against the notion that he and other justices are political actors. Roberts sharing his view during a conference for lawyers and judges in Pennsylvania yesterday. It said they are simply not part of the political process, and there's a reason for that. The Chief Justice pushed back on what he believes are misconceptions held by the American people and asserts that the justices do not make policy decisions. Rather, they make decisions based on law. However, he did concede people have a right to criticize the court and its decisions, but adds there is a tendency to focus too much on politics. Apple is paying $250 million to settle a class action lawsuit.
15: The plaintiffs say the company exaggerated its AI features before Apple launched the iPhone 16.
16: Introducing Apple Intelligence, the new personal intelligence system that makes your most personal products even more useful and delightful.
15: Apple didn't admit to any wrongdoing, but is agreeing to pay customers about $95 if they bought an iPhone 15 or 16 during a certain time frame. I'm Michael Kastner.
19: Mother's Day is Sunday, and Americans are expected to spend a record $38 billion this Mother's Day. The National Retail Federation says that's $284 a person and will beat the previous record set in 2023. I'm Jim Roop.
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0: A strong ridge of high pressure is keeping skies clear from California through the Great Basin and into the Southwest. Highs ranging from the 70s along the Pacific coast to the upper 90s in the deserts of Arizona and southern Nevada. In the Pacific Northwest, a weak onshore flow is bringing some clouds and scattered light showers, mainly along the Washington and Oregon coasts. Temperatures staying in the 50s and low 60s. Moving into the northern Rockies and high plains, expect breezy conditions, isolated afternoon rain developing from Montana into Wyoming, and a more active pattern is hitting the central plains and Midwest. Widespread showers and thunderstorms there from Kansas all the way through Missouri into Illinois. Some of those storms becoming extra strong with gusty winds and small hail. Further east, the Great Lakes region sees cooler, cloudy weather with light rain. Along the east coast, conditions vary. The northeast remains cool and breezy. The mid-Atlantic and southeast experiencing warmer and humid air. In Alaska, a mix of coastal rain and some interior snow showers continue, while Hawaii is enjoying trade winds and some passing soft showers. That's your national forecast. I'm Monica Nelson.
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8: The NCAA men's and women's basketball tournaments, they're expanding from 68 to 76 teams. The new format will begin this coming season. Knicks forward OG Anunoby, he's considered day-to-day with a right hamstring strain he suffered during Game 2 of the East Semis. New York fought back to win that game last night in the Big Apple. Sixers coach Nick Nurse talked about the 0-2 deficit.
10: I think it's more of a challenge. It was 1-1 after two games. Right, so it's 2-0. Like, it puts a lot on this next game for sure, but that's okay.
8: Game 3 is tomorrow night in Philly. Playoffs continue tonight with a pair of game 2s. It's the Cavaliers trying to even their East Series at a game apiece. They'll be in Detroit, and the Lakers look to do the same. They're in Oklahoma City. To baseball, where the Cubs are down another starting pitcher. Left-hander Matthew Boyd had knee surgery today after he tore his meniscus while playing with his kids. There's one game in the Stanley Cup playoffs tonight. The Flyers will host the Hurricanes for Game 3. And former South Carolina quarterback Steven Garcia has been diagnosed with stage 4 colorectal cancer. And at sports, I'm Scott Davidson.
0: The deadline to file a claim with the IRS for income loss during the COVID pandemic is fast approaching. Daria Altenberg has details.
4: The National Taxpayer Advocate says tens of millions of Americans have not received a refund from the IRS for income loss during the COVID-19 pandemic. It stems from a court ruling which says it should be treated the same way it would in the event of a natural disaster. Many are lower or moderate income earners. They're less likely to have legal representation, and they may not be aware they're due money. The deadline to submit a claim, though, is coming up. It's July 10th.
0: McDonald's adding 6 new drink items to its menu. The Chicago-based fast food giant's unveiling 6 beverages that include 3 new refreshers and 3 crafted sodas. The move's designed to compete with KFC, Wendy's, and Taco Bell, which have increased their beverage options. The refreshers contain caffeine and include strawberry, watermelon, mango, pineapple, and blackberry passion fruit. The soda pops include Sprite Berry Blast, Orange Dream, and Dirty Dr. Pepper. Sony has agreed to pay almost $8 million to users as part of a settlement for a class action lawsuit involving purchases of digital games. Tammy Trujillo explains.
9: 3 years ago, Sony was accused of monopolizing the market and driving up prices for certain games in its store, with the plaintiff saying Sony violated antitrust laws. According to the settlement filing, those eligible for a refund had to buy certain titles between April of 2019 and December of 2023. The 8 eligible games include The Last of Us, Call of Duty Classic, and Assassin's Creed Chronicles China. A fairness hearing is set for October to decide whether to approve the settlement.
0: Americans are expected to spend a record $38 billion to celebrate Mother's Day this year, with flowers among the top gift choices. But Charlotte, North Carolina florist Jovi Byers says inflation and soaring fuel prices have pushed up flower costs this year too.
12: The price of flowers in general has gone up like I had never seen it before, not even COVID.
0: Other top Mother's Day spending categories do include greeting cards, special outings like restaurant visits, jewelry, and electronics. I'm Monica Nelson with your consumer and business news.
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22: The State Department says Secretary Marco Rubio and Pope Leo talked about the situation in the Middle East when they met Thursday. Correspondent Alice Barr reports it marked the first meeting between a member of President Trump's cabinet and the

0: Sunscreen should be part of your daily routine. In the morning, just like you brush your teeth, put that sunscreen on, because it doesn't matter if it's cloudy, it doesn't matter if it's sunny, all of that exposure is going to put you at risk.
1: Data shows just about all cases of melanoma can be cured if caught early. Utz is recalling two of its popular potato chip brands due to the risk of salmonella contamination. The company recalling select flavors of bag sizes of Zapp's and Dirty Brand potato chips because the company was notified that milk powder in some of the seasonings may contain salmonella, but the company advises against eating the chips. Health update, I'm Scott Pringle.
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3: The game of women's hockey is officially growing again. The PWHL announced on Wednesday that the next expansion team will be in Detroit, Michigan. The league's ninth team will begin play in the 2026-27 season, with their home games to be played at Little Caesars Arena. So hockey town, you're getting a women's team. 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
7: Apple is paying $250 million to settle a class action lawsuit. Michael Kastner with more.
8: The plaintiffs say the company exaggerated its AI features before Apple launched the iPhone 16.
9: Introducing Apple Intelligence, the new personal intelligence system that makes your most personal products even more useful and delightful.
8: Apple didn't admit to any wrongdoing, but is agreeing to pay customers about $95 if they bought an iPhone 15 or 16 during a certain time frame.
7: Anthropic is announcing a new deal with Elon Musk's SpaceX. As part of the agreement, Anthropic will get access to more than 300 megawatts of computing capacity at the company's Colossus One data center in Memphis, Tennessee. And Google is making the controversial decision to add blog and web forums as sources in its AI searches. It could help users find information to tricky questions, but it also might spit out less reliable information. Google defends the decision, saying many users are looking for advice, not just simple facts. Tech Report, I'm Matt Mattinson.
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10: Taylor Swift about to enter her wife era. Groom-to-be Travis Kelce says he can't wait for the big day. The Kansas City Chiefs tight end's upcoming nuptials briefly came up while he was speaking with pro golfer Rory McIlroy on an episode of his New Heights podcast. McIlroy, who once again won the Masters tournament in April, was explaining his view of hosting the tournament's annual Masters champion dinner when he compared the feeling to that of his wedding day, pointing out that Travis will soon have firsthand knowledge. Kelce said he's absolutely ready for it. BTS in Mexico ahead of weekend sold-out shows. The South Korean supergroup making an appearance with a Mexican president, where they greeted 50,000 fans from the presidential palace balcony. Mexico is the only Spanish-speaking nation in the top 10 markets for K-pop. No Doubt kicking off an 18-show residency at the Sphere Las Vegas. Gwen Stefani and crew treating fans to the best of their ska-pop songbook. The roughly two-hour set focused heavily on the band's 1995 breakthrough album, Tragic Kingdom. Personal items from late actor Matthew Perry's estate headed to auction next month.
11: 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The auction takes place online and in person in Dallas, Texas, June the 5th. I'm Mark Mayfield.
10: That's entertainment. I'm Jennifer Bolsoni.
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3: The U.S. Navy escorting cargo ships through the Strait of Hormuz could restart soon. President Trump saying he originally suspended Project Freedom at the request of Pakistan to help move the ball forward on peace talks with Iran. Today, there are reports it was put on hold after Saudi Arabia suspended the U.S. military from using its bases and airspace in the operation. Now the Wall Street Journal reporting both Saudi Arabia and Kuwait have lifted their suspensions and the operation could proceed at any time. It comes as Iran is reviewing a U.S. peace plan. Mississippi is dealing with the aftermath of tornadoes that tore through the state last night. More than a dozen people hurt, over 300 homes damaged across several counties following those twisters. The full extent of the damage across the state still unclear. The State Department says Secretary of State Marco Rubio and Pope Leo talked about the situation in the Middle East when they met today. It marked the first meeting between a member of President Trump's cabinet and the first American pontiff in almost a year. NBC's Claudio Lavagna reports both the Vatican and the State Department issued statements after the meeting.
4: Mutual interest in the Western Hemisphere. It went on by saying that the meeting underscored the shared commitment for promoting peace and human dignity. The Vatican statement went a little more into detail. It said the two exchange views on international situations with a particular attention of countries that are affected by war, political tensions, humanitarian crisis.
3: The State Department says the closed-door meeting underscored the strong relationship between the U.S. and the Holy See, even though President Trump has taken issue with the Pope's criticism of the war in Iran, and the president has called Leo weak on crime and said he doesn't think he's doing a very good job. Meantime, the National Day of Prayer is observed today, with this year's theme being Glorify God Among the Nations, Seeking Him in All Generations. The observance is held each year on the first Thursday of May, with people of all faiths invited to pray for the country. I'm Jim Root. Concern is growing over a deadly viral outbreak with flu-like symptoms that began on a cruise ship.
5: We've never seen it before on board a ship.
6: FIU infectious diseases expert Dr. Eileen Marty is a senior advisor to the World Health Organization, and she says the hantavirus is a deadly disease linked to rat droppings.
5: That particular ship is a luxury ship and has no rodents. So there was no spread of virus on board the ship via rodents.
6: She says per the WHO, a couple visiting Argentina contracted the virus, boarded the cruise ship, infecting some on board, leading to at least three deaths. Karen Curtis, Miami.
3: Chief Justice John Roberts is defending the Supreme Court against the notion that he and other justices are political actors. Roberts sharing his view during a conference for lawyers and judges in Pennsylvania yesterday. It said they are simply not part of the political process, and there's a reason for that. The Chief Justice pushed back on what he believes are misconceptions held by the American people and asserts that the justices do not make policy decisions. Rather, they make decisions based on law. However, he did concede people have a right to criticize the court and its decisions, but adds there is a tendency to focus too much on politics. Apple is paying $250 million to settle a class action lawsuit.
7: The plaintiffs say the company exaggerated its AI features before Apple launched the iPhone 16.
8: Introducing Apple Intelligence, the new personal intelligence system that makes your most personal products even more useful and delightful.
7: Apple didn't admit to any wrongdoing, but is agreeing to pay customers about $95 if they bought an iPhone 15 or 16 during a certain time frame. I'm Michael Kastner.
3: Mother's Day is Sunday, and Americans are expected to spend a record $38 billion this Mother's Day. The National Retail Federation says that's $284 a person and will beat the previous record set in 2023. I'm Jim Roop.
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9: A strong ridge of high pressure is keeping skies clear from California through the Great Basin and into the Southwest. Highs ranging from the 70s along the Pacific coast to the upper 90s in the deserts of Arizona and southern Nevada. In the Pacific Northwest, a weak onshore flow is bringing some clouds and scattered light showers, mainly along the Washington and Oregon coasts. Temperatures staying in the 50s and low 60s. Moving into the northern Rockies and High Plains, expect breezy conditions, isolated afternoon rain developing from Montana into Wyoming, and a more active pattern is hitting the central plains and Midwest. Widespread showers and thunderstorms there from Kansas all the way through Missouri into Illinois. Some of those storms becoming extra strong with gusty winds and small hail. Further east, the Great Lakes region sees cooler, cloudy weather with light rain. Along the East Coast, conditions vary. The Northeast remains cool and breezy. The Mid-Atlantic and Southeast experiencing warmer and humid air. In Alaska, a mix of coastal rain and some interior snow showers continue, while Hawaii is enjoying trade winds and some passing soft showers. That's your national forecast. I'm Monica Nelson.
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10: The NCAA men's and women's basketball tournaments, they're expanding from 68 to 76 teams. The new format will begin this coming season. Knicks forward OG Anunoby, he's considered day-to-day with a right hamstring strain he suffered during Game 2 of the East Semis. New York fought back to win that game last night in the Big Apple. Sixers coach Nick Nurse talked about the 0-2 deficit.
11: I think it's more of a challenge. It was 1-1 after two games. Right, so it's 2-0. Like, it puts a lot on this next game for sure, but that's okay.
10: Game 3 is tomorrow night in Philly. Playoffs continue tonight with a pair of Game 2s. It's the Cavaliers trying to even their East Series at a game apiece. They'll be in Detroit, and the Lakers look to do the same. They're in Oklahoma City. To baseball, where the Cubs are down another starting pitcher. Left-hander Matthew Boyd had knee surgery today after he tore his meniscus while playing with his kids. There's one game in the Stanley Cup playoffs tonight. The Flyers will host the Hurricanes for Game 3. And former South Carolina quarterback Steven Garcia has been diagnosed with stage 4 colorectal cancer. And that's sports. I'm Scott Davidson.
9: The deadline to file a claim with the IRS for income loss during the COVID pandemic is fast approaching. Daria Altenberg has details.
12: The National Taxpayer Advocate says tens of millions of Americans have not received a refund from the IRS for income loss during the COVID-19 pandemic. It stems from a court ruling which says it should be treated the same way it would in the event of a natural disaster. Many are lower or moderate income earners. They're less likely to have legal representation, and they may not be aware they're due money. The deadline to submit a claim, though, is coming up. It's July 10th.
9: McDonald's adding 6 new drink items to its menu. The Chicago-based fast food giant's unveiling 6 beverages that include 3 new refreshers and 3 crafted sodas. The move's designed to compete with KFC, Wendy's, and Taco Bell, which have increased their beverage options. The refreshers contain caffeine and include strawberry, watermelon, mango, pineapple, and blackberry passion fruit. The soda pops include Sprite Berry Blast, Orange Dream, and Dirty Dr. Pepper. Sony has agreed to pay almost $8 million to users as part of a settlement for a class action lawsuit involving purchases of digital games. Tammy Trujillo explains.
13: 3 years ago, Sony was accused of monopolizing the market and driving up prices for certain games in its store, with the plaintiff saying Sony violated antitrust laws. According to the settlement filing, those eligible for a refund had to buy certain titles between April of 2019 and December of 2023. The 8 eligible games include The Last of Us, Call of Duty Classic, and Assassin's Creed Chronicles China. A fairness hearing is set for October to decide whether to approve the settlement.
9: Americans are expected to spend a record $38 billion to celebrate Mother's Day this year, with flowers among the top gift choices. But Charlotte, North Carolina florist Jovi Byers says inflation and soaring fuel prices have pushed up flower costs this year, too.
14: The price of flowers in general has gone up like like I had never seen it before, not even COVID.
9: Other top Mother's Day spending categories do include greeting cards, special outings like restaurant visits, jewelry, and electronics. I'm Monica Nelson with your consumer and business news.
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1: 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Yeah, over 50% of adults say they'd feel better if they got more sleep, and stress is often the biggest barrier. 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
15: The State Department says Secretary Marco Rubio and Pope Leo talked about the situation in the Middle East when they met Thursday. Correspondent Alice Barr reports it marked the first meeting between a member of President Trump's cabinet and the first American pontiff in almost a year.
16: Amid tensions over President Trump's sharp criticism of the first American pontiff who has spoken out against the war.
17: Iran cannot have a nuclear weapon. And he seemed to be saying that they can.
16: The Pope rejects that.
15: Pope Leo says the Catholic Church has always opposed nuclear weapons. Arizona's attorney general is being blocked from pursuing a criminal case against Kalshi. Chris Mays filed criminal misdemeanor charges against the online prediction platform in March, but a judge granted an injunction against the prosecution. The federal judge's ruling sides with Kalshi and his argument that the Commodity Futures Trading Commission has jurisdiction over prediction markets and state gambling laws don't supersede it. That's politics. I'm Brad Siegel.
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19: A health expert is raising awareness about the deadliest form of skin cancer, melanoma. Cleveland Clinic dermatologist Jennifer Lucas says the longer melanoma has to grow, the harder it is to treat. She says see a skin doctor if you flag any skin spots that are uneven, have irregular borders, or vary in color. A spot that's bigger than the tip of a pencil eraser also raises concern. Melanoma can be caused by exposure to the sun.
20: And sunscreen should be part of your daily routine. In the morning, just like you brush your teeth, put that sunscreen on. Because it doesn't matter if it's cloudy, it doesn't matter if it's sunny. All of that exposure is going to put you at risk.
19: Data shows just about all cases of melanoma can be cured if caught early. Utz is recalling two of its popular potato chip brands due to the risk of salmonella contamination. The company recalling select flavors of bag sizes of Zapp's and Dirty Brand potato chips because the company was notified that milk powder in some of the seasonings may contain salmonella, but the company advises against eating the chips. Health update, I'm Scott Pringle.
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21: The game of women's hockey is officially growing again. The PWHL announced on Wednesday that the next expansion team will be in Detroit, Michigan. The league's ninth team will begin play in the 2026-27 season with their home games to be played at Little Caesars Arena. So Hockey Town, you're getting a women's team. For more women's sports stories, subscribe to Good Game with Sarah Spain on iHeart Podcasts.
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4: Apple is paying $250 million to settle a class action lawsuit. Michael Kastner with more.
7: The plaintiffs say the company exaggerated its AI features before Apple launched the iPhone 16.
8: Introducing Apple Intelligence, the new personal intelligence system that makes your most personal products even more useful and delightful.
7: Apple didn't admit to any wrongdoing, but is agreeing to pay customers about $95 if they bought an iPhone 15 or 16 during a certain time frame.
4: Anthropic is announcing a new deal with Elon Musk's SpaceX. As part of the agreement, Anthropic will get access to more than 300 megawatts of computing capacity at the company's Colossus One data center in Memphis, Tennessee. And Google is making the controversial decision to add blog and web forums as sources in its AI searches. It could help users find information to tricky questions, but it also might spit out less reliable information. Google defends the decision, saying many users are looking for advice, not just simple facts. Tech Report, I'm Matt Mattinson.
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5: Taylor Swift about to enter her wife era. Groom-to-be Travis Kelce says he can't wait for the big day. The Kansas City Chiefs tight end's upcoming nuptials briefly came up while he was speaking with pro golfer Rory McIlroy on an episode of his New Heights podcast. McIlroy, who once again won the Masters tournament in April, was explaining his view of hosting the tournament's annual Masters champion dinner when he compared the feeling to that of his wedding day, pointing out that Travis will soon have firsthand knowledge. Kelce said he's absolutely ready for it. BTS in Mexico ahead of weekend sold-out shows. The South Korean supergroup making an appearance with a Mexican president where they greeted 50,000 fans from the presidential palace balcony. Mexico is the only Spanish-speaking nation in the top 10 markets for K-pop. No Doubt kicking off an 18-show residency at the Sphere Las Vegas. Gwen Stefani and crew treating fans to the best of their ska-pop songbook. The roughly two-hour set focused heavily on the band's 1995 breakthrough album, Tragic Kingdom. Personal items from late actor Matthew Perry's estate headed to auction next month.
22: 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The auction takes place online and in person in Dallas, Texas, June the 5th. I'm Mark Mayfield.
5: That's entertainment. I'm Jennifer Polsoni.
2: 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Coming up next in 60 seconds.
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6: The U.S. Navy escorting cargo ships through the Strait of Hormuz could restart soon. President Trump saying he originally suspended Project Freedom at the request of Pakistan to help move the ball forward on peace talks with Iran. Today, there are reports it was put on hold after Saudi Arabia suspended the U.S. military from using its bases and airspace in the operation. Now the Wall Street Journal reporting both Saudi Arabia and Kuwait have lifted their suspensions and the operation could proceed at any time. It comes as Iran is reviewing a U.S. peace plan. Mississippi is dealing with the aftermath of tornadoes that tore through the state last night. More than a dozen people hurt, over 300 homes damaged across several counties following those twisters. The full extent of the damage across the state still unclear. The State Department says Secretary of State Marco Rubio and Pope Leo talked about the situation in the Middle East when they met today. It marked the first meeting between a member of President Trump's cabinet and the first American pontiff in almost a year. NBC's Claudio Lavagna reports both the Vatican and the State Department issued statements after the meeting.
11: Mutual interest in the Western Hemisphere. It went on by saying that the meeting underscored the shared commitment for promoting peace and human dignity. The Vatican statement went a little more into detail and said the two exchange views on international situations with a particular attention of countries that are affected by war, political tensions, humanitarian crisis.
6: The State Department says the closed-door meeting underscored the strong relationship between the U.S. and the Holy See, even though President Trump has taken issue with the Pope's criticism of the war in Iran, and the president has called Leo weak on crime and said he doesn't think he's doing a very good job. Meantime, the National Day of Prayer is observed today, with this year's theme being Glorify God Among the Nations, Seeking Him in All Generations. The observance is held each year on the first Thursday of May, with people of all faiths invited to pray for the country. I'm Jim Root. Concern is growing over a deadly viral outbreak with flu-like symptoms that began on a cruise ship.
23: We've never seen it before on board a ship.
24: FIU infectious diseases expert Dr. Eileen Marty is a senior advisor to the World Health Organization, and she says the hantavirus is a deadly disease linked to rat droppings.
23: That particular ship is a luxury ship and has no rodents. So there was no spread of virus on board the ship via rodents.
24: She says per the WHO, a couple visiting Argentina contracted the virus, boarded the cruise ship, infecting some on board, leading to at least three deaths. Karen Curtis, Miami.
6: Chief Justice John Roberts is defending the Supreme Court against the notion that he and other justices are political actors. Roberts sharing his view during a conference for lawyers and judges in Pennsylvania yesterday. It said they are simply not part of the political process, and there's a reason for that. The Chief Justice pushed back on what he believes are misconceptions held by the American people and asserts that the justices do not make policy decisions. Rather, they make decisions based on law. However, he did concede people have a right to criticize the court and its decisions, but adds there is a tendency to focus too much on politics. Apple is paying $250 million to settle a class action lawsuit.
7: The plaintiffs say the company exaggerated its AI features before Apple launched the iPhone 16.
8: Introducing Apple Intelligence, the new personal intelligence system that makes your most personal products even more useful and delightful.
7: Apple didn't admit to any wrongdoing, but is agreeing to pay customers about $95 if they bought an iPhone 15 or 16 during a certain time frame. I'm Michael Kastner.
6: Mother's Day is Sunday, and Americans are expected to spend a record $38 billion this Mother's Day. The National Retail Federation says that's $284 a person and will beat the previous record set in 2023. I'm Jim Roop.
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9: A strong ridge of high pressure is keeping skies clear from California through the Great Basin and into the Southwest. Highs ranging from the 70s along the Pacific coast to the upper 90s in the deserts of Arizona and southern Nevada. In the Pacific Northwest, a weak onshore flow is bringing some clouds and scattered light showers, mainly along the Washington and Oregon coasts. Temperatures staying in the 50s and low 60s. Moving into the northern Rockies and high plains, expect breezy conditions, isolated afternoon rain developing from Montana into Wyoming, and a more active pattern is hitting the central plains and Midwest. Widespread showers and thunderstorms there from Kansas all the way through Missouri into Illinois. Some of those storms becoming extra strong with gusty winds and small hail. Further east, the Great Lakes region sees cooler, cloudy weather with light rain. Along the east coast, conditions vary. The northeast remains cool and breezy. The mid-Atlantic and southeast experiencing warmer and humid air. In Alaska, a mix of coastal rain and some interior snow showers continue, while Hawaii is enjoying trade winds and some passing soft showers. That's your national forecast. I'm Monica Nelson.
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10: The NCAA men's and women's basketball tournaments, they're expanding from 68 to 76 teams. The new format will begin this coming season. Knicks forward OG Anunoby, he's considered day-to-day with a right hamstring strain he suffered during Game 2 of the East Semis. New York fought back to win that game last night in the Big Apple. Sixers coach Nick Nurse talked about the 0-2 deficit.
12: I think it's more of a challenge. It was 1-1 after two games. Right, so it's 2-0. Like, it puts a lot on this next game for sure, but that's okay.
10: Game 3 is tomorrow night in Philly. Playoffs continue tonight with a pair of Game 2s. It's the Cavaliers trying to even their East Series at a game apiece. They'll be in Detroit, and the Lakers look to do the same. They're in Oklahoma City. To baseball, where the Cubs are down another starting pitcher. Left-hander Matthew Boyd had knee surgery today after he tore his meniscus while playing with his kids. There's one game in the Stanley Cup playoffs tonight. The Flyers will host the Hurricanes for Game 3. And former South Carolina quarterback Steven Garcia has been diagnosed with stage 4 colorectal cancer. And that's sports. I'm Scott Davidson.
9: The deadline to file a claim with the IRS for income loss during the COVID pandemic is fast approaching. Daria Altinger has details.
13: The National Taxpayer Advocate says tens of millions of Americans have not received a refund from the IRS for income loss during the COVID-19 pandemic. It stems from a court ruling which says it should be treated the same way it would in the event of a natural disaster. Many are lower or moderate income earners. They're less likely to have legal representation and they may not be aware they're due money. The deadline to submit a claim, though, is coming up. It's July 10th.
9: McDonald's adding 6 new drink items to its menu. The Chicago-based fast food giant's unveiling 6 beverages that include 3 new refreshers and 3 crafted sodas. The move's designed to compete with KFC, Wendy's, and Taco Bell, which have increased their beverage options. The refreshers contain caffeine and include strawberry, watermelon, mango, pineapple, and blackberry passion fruit. The soda pops include Sprite Berry Blast, Orange Dream, and Dirty Dr. Pepper. Sony has agreed to pay almost $8 million to users as part of a settlement for a class action lawsuit involving purchases of digital games. Tammy Trujillo explains.
14: 3 years ago, Sony was accused of monopolizing the market and driving up prices for certain games in its store, with the plaintiff saying Sony violated antitrust laws. According to the settlement filing, those eligible for a refund had to buy certain titles between April of 2019 and December of 2023. The 8 eligible games include The Last of Us, Call of Duty Classic, and Assassin's Creed Chronicles China. A fairness hearing is set for October to decide whether to approve the settlement.
9: Americans are expected to spend a record $38 billion to celebrate Mother's Day this year, with flowers among the top gift choices. But Charlotte, North Carolina florist Jovi Byer says inflation and soaring fuel prices have pushed up flower costs this year too.
25: The price of flowers in general has gone up like I had never seen it before, not even in COVID.
9: Other top Mother's Day spending categories do include greeting cards, special outings like restaurant visits, jewelry, and electronics. I'm Monica Nelson with your consumer and business news.
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4: The State Department says Secretary Marco Rubio and Pope Leo talked about the situation in the Middle East when they met Thursday. Correspondent Alice Barr reports it marked the first meeting between a member of President Trump's cabinet and the first American pontiff in almost a year.
15: Amid tensions over President Trump's sharp criticism of the first American pontiff who has spoken out against the war.
16: Iran cannot have a nuclear weapon. And he seemed to be saying that they can.
15: The Pope rejects that.
4: Pope Leo says the Catholic Church has always opposed nuclear weapons. Arizona's attorney general is being blocked from pursuing a criminal case against Kalshi. Chris Mays filed criminal misdemeanor charges against the online prediction platform in March, but a judge granted an injunction against the prosecution. The federal judge's ruling sides with Kalshi and his argument that the Commodity Futures Trading Commission has jurisdiction over prediction markets and state gambling laws don't supersede it. That's politics. I'm Brad Siegel.
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19: A health expert is raising awareness about the deadliest form of skin cancer, melanoma. Cleveland Clinic dermatologist Jennifer Lucas says the longer melanoma has to grow, the harder it is to treat. She says, see a skin doctor if you flag any skin spots that are uneven, have irregular borders, or vary in color. A spot that's bigger than the tip of a pencil eraser also raises concern. Melanoma can be caused by exposure to the sun.
20: Sunscreen should be part of your daily routine. In the morning, just like you brush your teeth, put that sunscreen on. Because it doesn't matter if it's cloudy, it doesn't matter if it's sunny. All of that exposure is going to put you at risk.
19: Data shows just about all cases of melanoma can be cured if caught early. Utz is recalling two of its popular potato chip brands due to the risk of salmonella contamination. The company recalling select flavors of bag sizes of Zapp's and Dirty Brand potato chips because the company was notified that milk powder in some of the seasonings may contain salmonella, but the company advises against eating the chips. Health update, I'm Scott Pringle.
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21: The game of women's hockey is officially growing again. The PWHL announced on Wednesday that the next expansion team will be in Detroit, Michigan. The league's ninth team will begin play in the 2026-27 season with their home games to be played at Little Caesars Arena. So Hockey Town, you're getting a women's team. 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
29: Apple is paying $250 million to settle a class action lawsuit. Michael Kastner with more.
7: The plaintiffs say the company exaggerated its AI features before Apple launched the iPhone 16.
8: Introducing Apple Intelligence, the new personal intelligence system that makes your most personal products even more useful and delightful.
7: Apple didn't admit to any wrongdoing, but is agreeing to pay customers about $95 if they bought an iPhone 15 or 16 during a certain time frame.
29: Anthropic is announcing a new deal with Elon Musk's SpaceX. As part of the agreement, Anthropic will get access to more than 300 megawatts of computing capacity at the company's Colossus One data center in Memphis, Tennessee. And Google is making the controversial decision to add blog and web forums as sources in its AI searches. It could help users find information to tricky questions, but it also might spit out less reliable information. Google defends the decision, saying many users are looking for advice, not just simple facts. Tech Report, I'm Matt Mattinson.
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0: Taylor Swift about to enter her wife era. Groom-to-be Travis Kelce says he can't wait for the big day. The Kansas City Chiefs tight end's upcoming nuptials briefly came up while he was speaking with pro golfer Rory McIlroy on an episode of his New Heights podcast. McIlroy, who once again won the Masters tournament in April, was explaining his view of hosting the tournament's annual Masters champion dinner when he compared the feeling to that of his wedding day, pointing out that Travis will soon have firsthand knowledge. Kelce said he's absolutely ready for it. BTS in Mexico ahead of weekend sold-out shows. The South Korean supergroup making an appearance with a Mexican president where they greeted 50,000 fans from the presidential palace balcony. Mexico is the only Spanish-speaking nation in the top 10 markets for K-pop. No Doubt kicking off an 18-show residency at the Sphere Las Vegas. Gwen Stefani and crew treating fans to the best of their ska-pop songbook. The roughly two-hour set focused heavily on the band's 1995 breakthrough album, Tragic Kingdom. Personal items from late actor Matthew Perry's estate headed to auction next month.
1: 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From the sitcom, a collection of 26 scripts, Perry's 1995 SAG Award, and a personal collection of artwork are also available. The auction takes place online and in person in Dallas, Texas, June the 5th. I'm Mark Mayfield.
0: That's entertainment. I'm Jennifer Polsoni.
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6: U.S. Central Command says Iran attacked two of its Navy ships in the Strait of Hormuz. In a post on X, CENTCOM announced it intercepted the attacks on U.S. Navy ships transiting the strait today, calling them unprovoked. In response, the U.S. targeted Iranian facilities responsible for those attacks. NBC's Matt Bradley reports there were no casualties or even injuries.
11: And this is the Iranian speaking. So it does look as though this could pass maybe without any real offensive back.
6: And it comes after a Wall Street Journal report that the Trump administration's plan to have the U.S. Navy escort cargo ships through the strait could restart soon. Tennessee's new GOP-drawn congressional map has been signed into law by Republican Governor Bill Lee. Republicans passed the new map today, and Lee signed it on the same day, giving Republicans a strong chance of picking up another House seat. Arizona Senator Mark Kelly has had his case against Secretary of War Pete Hegseth heard by a federal appeals court in Washington, D.C. today. It involved the video he made with other Democrat lawmakers urging service members to reject illegal orders from the Pentagon. Hegseth calling Kelly's comments seditious and pushed for legal action to demote him, which could also strip him of some of his retirement benefits. A senior advisor to the World Health Organization says the hantavirus outbreak on a cruise ship in the Atlantic Ocean has never happened before. FIU infectious disease expert Dr. Eileen Marty says the problem is that many exposed passengers disembarked and may be spreading the virus in at least five countries across the U.S.
12: I do not think that we're going to have to have anywhere near the kinds of concerns or worries as we did of COVID-19. It's a very different virus. It spreads differently.
6: She says the WHO is monitoring passengers and those with whom they come in contact for symptoms of the hantavirus. I'm Jim Roo. The CEO of Airlines for America is suggesting that airline ticket prices will increase as jet fuel costs continue to rise. CEO of the company and former New Hampshire Governor Chris Sununu teasing the prediction during an interview with News Nation, saying it goes up fast and comes down slow because it's a supply chain issue. Sununu also notes airlines are exploring multiple avenues to avoid passing higher costs on to customers. Sununu does predict price stabilization around late summer, early fall. U.S. Department of Justice says UCLA's medical school illegally considered race in its admissions process.
2: Federal investigators argue the school specifically discriminated against white and Asian American students by favoring black and Hispanic applicants instead. The DOJ cited data that shows admitted students who were black or Hispanic had lower average grade point averages and test scores in 2023 and 2024. This could impact UCLA's federal funding. I'm Daniel Martindale.
6: A new first-of-its-kind program will allow students to earn accredited bachelor's and master's degrees entirely on their smartphones. Cornerstone University's SOAR program features many lectures, podcasts, book reviews, and interviews with lessons broken into easily digestible pieces. The subscription-based tuition is $2,400 per four-month term for bachelor's degrees and $3,750 for master's. Mark Mayfield reports personal items from late actor Matthew Perry's estate are headed to auction next month.
1: The auction is in partnership with the late Friends Stars Nonprofit Foundation, which aims to reduce the stigma around addiction. From the sitcom, a collection of 26 scripts, two scripts signed by the show's cast, a photo album with a letter from a character, and a replica of the character Monica's yellow peephole frame are up for auction. Perry's 1995 SAG Award and a personal collection of artwork are also available to bid on. The auction takes place online and in person in Dallas, Texas, June the 5th.
6: The 54-year-old Perry died in October of 2023 from an accidental drug overdose. I'm Jim Roop.
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9: A strong ridge of high pressure is keeping skies clear from California through the Great Basin and into the Southwest. Highs ranging from the 70s along the Pacific Coast to the upper 90s in the deserts of Arizona and southern Nevada. In the Pacific Northwest, a weak onshore flow is bringing some clouds and scattered light showers, mainly along the Washington and Oregon coasts. Temperatures staying in the 50s and low 60s. Moving into the northern Rockies and high plains, expect breezy conditions, isolated afternoon rain developing from Montana into Wyoming, and a more active pattern is hitting the central plains and Midwest. Widespread showers and thunderstorms there from Kansas all the way through Missouri into Illinois. Some of those storms becoming extra strong with gusty winds and small hail. Further east, the Great Lakes region sees cooler, cloudy weather with light rain. Along the east coast, conditions vary. The northeast remains cool and breezy. The mid-Atlantic and southeast experiencing warmer and humid air. In Alaska, a mix of coastal rain and some interior snow showers continue, while Hawaii is enjoying trade winds and some passing soft showers. That's your national forecast. I'm Monica Nelson.
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10: The NCAA men's and women's basketball tournaments, they're expanding from 68 to 76 teams. The new format will begin this coming season. Knicks forward OG Anunoby, he's considered day-to-day with a right hamstring strain he suffered during Game 2 of the East Semis. New York fought back to win that game last night in the Big Apple. Sixers coach Nick Nurse talked about the 0-2 deficit.
13: I think it's more of a challenge. It was 1-1 after two games. Right, so it's 2-0. Like, it puts a lot on this next game for sure, but that's okay.
10: Game 3 is tomorrow night in Philly. Playoffs continue tonight with a pair of Game 2s. It's the Cavaliers trying to even their East Series at a game apiece. They'll be in Detroit, and the Lakers look to do the same. They're in Oklahoma City. To baseball, where the Cubs are down another starting pitcher. Left-hander Matthew Boyd had knee surgery today after he tore his meniscus while playing with his kids. There's one game in the Stanley Cup playoffs tonight. The Flyers will host the Hurricanes for Game 3. And former South Carolina quarterback Steven Garcia has been diagnosed with stage 4 colorectal cancer. And that's sports. I'm Scott Davidson.
9: The deadline to file a claim with the IRS for income loss during the COVID pandemic is fast approaching. Daria Albinger has details.
14: The National Taxpayer Advocate says tens of millions of Americans have not received a refund from the IRS for income loss during the COVID-19 pandemic. It stems from a court ruling which says it should be treated the same way it would in the event of a natural disaster. Many are lower or moderate income earners. They're less likely to have legal representation, and they may not be aware they're due money. The deadline to submit a claim, though, is coming up. It's July 10th.
9: 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The Chicago-based fast food giant's unveiling 6 beverages that include 3 new refreshers and 3 crafted sodas. The move's designed to compete with KFC, Wendy's, and Taco Bell, which have increased their beverage options. The refreshers contain caffeine and include strawberry, watermelon, mango pineapple, and blackberry passion fruit. The soda pops include Sprite Berry Blast, Orange Dream, and Dirty Dr. Pepper. Sony has agreed to pay almost $8 million to users as part of a settlement settlement for a class action lawsuit involving purchases of digital games. Tammy Trujillo explains.
4: 3 years ago, Sony was accused of monopolizing the market and driving up prices for certain games in its store, with the plaintiff saying Sony violated antitrust laws. According to the settlement filing, those eligible for a refund had to buy certain titles between April of 2019 and December of 2023. The eight eligible games include The Last of Us, Call of Duty Classic, and Assassin's Creed Chronicles China. A fairness hearing is set for October to decide whether to approve the settlement.
9: Americans are expected to spend a record $38 billion to celebrate Mother's Day this year, with flowers among the top gift choices. But Charlotte, North Carolina florist Jovi Beyer says inflation and soaring fuel prices have pushed up flower costs this year too.
15: The price of flowers in general has gone up like I had never seen it before, not even COVID.
9: Other top Mother's Day spending categories do include greeting cards, special outings like restaurant visits, jewelry, and electronics. I'm Monica Nelson with your consumer and business news.
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20: The State Department says Secretary Marco Rubio and Pope Leo talked about the situation in the Middle East when they met Thursday. Correspondent Alice Barr reports it marked the first meeting between a member of President Trump's cabinet and the first American pontiff in almost a year.
22: Amid tensions over President Trump's sharp criticism of the first American pontiff who has spoken out against the war.
23: Iran cannot have a nuclear weapon. And he seemed to be saying that they can.
22: The Pope rejects that.
20: Pope Leo says the Catholic Church has always opposed nuclear weapons. Arizona's attorney general is being blocked from pursuing a criminal case against Kalshi. Chris Mays filed criminal misdemeanor charges against the online prediction platform in March, but a judge granted an injunction against the prosecution. The federal judge's ruling sides with Kalshi and his argument that the Commodity Futures Trading Commission has jurisdiction over prediction markets and state gambling laws don't supersede it. That's politics. I'm Brad Siegel.
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19: A health expert is raising awareness about the deadliest form of skin cancer, melanoma. Cleveland Clinic dermatologist Jennifer Lucas says the longer melanoma has to grow, the harder it is to treat. She says see a skin doctor if you flag any skin spots that are uneven, have irregular borders, or vary in color. A spot that's bigger than the tip of a pencil eraser also raises concern. Melanoma can be caused by exposure to the sun.
25: And sunscreen should be part of your daily routine. In the morning, just like you brush your teeth, put that sunscreen on. Because it doesn't matter if it's cloudy, it doesn't matter if it's sunny. All of that exposure is going to put you at risk.
19: Data shows just about all cases of melanoma can be cured if caught early.
0: Utz is recalling two of its popular potato chip brands due to the risk of salmonella contamination. The company recalling select flavors of bag sizes of Zapp's and Dirty Brand potato chips because the company was notified that milk powder in some of the seasonings may contain salmonella, but the company advises against eating the chips. Health update, I'm Scott Pringle.
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3: The game of women's hockey is officially growing again. The PWHL announced on Wednesday that the next expansion team will be in Detroit, Michigan. The league's ninth team will begin play in the 2026-27 season with their home games to be played at Little Caesars Arena. So Hockey Town, you're getting a women's team. 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
7: Apple is paying $250 million to settle a class action lawsuit. Michael Kastner with more.
8: The plaintiffs say the company exaggerated its AI features before Apple launched the iPhone 16.
11: Introducing Apple Intelligence, the new personal intelligence system that makes your most personal products even more useful and delightful.
8: Apple didn't admit to any wrongdoing, but is agreeing to pay customers about $95 if they bought an iPhone 15 or 16 during a certain time frame.
7: Anthropic is announcing a new deal with Elon Musk's SpaceX. As part of the agreement, Anthropic will get access to more than 300 megawatts of computing capacity at the company's Colossus One data center in Memphis, Tennessee. And Google is making the controversial decision to add blog and web forums as sources in its AI searches. It could help users find information to tricky questions, but it also might spit out less reliable information. Google defends the decision, saying many users are looking for advice, not just simple facts. Tech Report, I'm Matt Mattinson.
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21: Taylor Swift about to enter her wife era. Groom-to-be Travis Kelce says he can't wait for the big day. The Kansas City Chiefs tight end's upcoming nuptials briefly came up while he was speaking with pro golfer Rory McIlroy on an episode of his New Heights podcast. McIlroy, who once again won the Masters tournament in April, was explaining his view of hosting the tournament's annual Masters champion dinner when he compared the feeling to that of his wedding day, pointing out that Travis will soon have firsthand knowledge. Kelce said he's absolutely ready for it. BTS in Mexico ahead of weekend sold-out shows. The South Korean supergroup making an appearance with a Mexican president where they greeted 50,000 fans from the presidential palace balcony. Mexico is the only Spanish-speaking nation in the top 10 markets for K-pop. No Doubt kicking off an 18-show residency at the Sphere Las Vegas. Gwen Stefani and crew treating fans to the best of their ska-pop songbook. The roughly two-hour set focused heavily on the band's 1995 breakthrough album, Tragic Kingdom. Personal items from late actor Matthew Perry's estate headed to auction next month.
1: 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I'm Mark Mayfield.
21: 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I'm Jennifer Polsoni.
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2: U.S. Central Command says Iran attacked two of its Navy ships in the Strait of Hormuz. In a post on X, CENTCOM announced it intercepted the attacks on U.S. Navy ships transiting the strait today, calling them unprovoked. In response, the U.S. targeted Iranian facilities responsible for those attacks. NBC's Matt Bradley reports there were no casualties or even injuries.
4: And this is the Iranian speaking. So it does look as though this could pass maybe without any real offensive back.
2: And it comes after a Wall Street Journal report that the Trump administration's plan to have the U.S. Navy escort cargo ships through the strait could restart soon. Tennessee's new GOP-drawn congressional map has been signed into law by Republican Governor Bill Lee. Republicans passed the new map today, and Lee signed it on the same day, giving Republicans a strong chance of picking up another House seat. Arizona Senator Mark Kelly has had his case against Secretary of War Pete Hegseth heard by a federal appeals court in Washington, D.C. today. It involved the video he made with other Democrat lawmakers urging service members to reject illegal orders from the Pentagon. Hegseth calling Kelly's comments seditious and pushed for legal action to demote him, which could also strip him of some of his retirement benefits. A senior advisor to the World Health Organization says the hantavirus outbreak on a cruise ship in the Atlantic Ocean has never happened before. FIU infectious disease expert Dr. Eileen Marty says the problem is that many exposed passengers disembarked and may be spreading the virus in at least five countries across the U.S.
6: I do not think that we're going to have anywhere near the kinds of concerns or worries as we did of COVID-19. It's a very different virus. It spreads differently.
2: She says the WHO is monitoring